0: 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Signal City. 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
2: The arena never sleeps. Neither do we. Arkady and Oren, signal city.
3: The line. The line. We've got a packed slate of contests, and sharp money is moving swiftly across the board. My record stands at 72-46-4 ATS over the past 12 months. Let's take a look at my top 3 sharpest betting picks. NFL TB at CINTB-4 sharp money is flooding into the Bucks as they're drawing 60% of public action on the money line. The sharp money is on the under, however, with 75% of sharp cash on the under 45, driven by a lack of explosive offenses on both sides. NHL MTL at TOR over 6 sharp money is heavily bet on the over, with 80% of sharp cash backing the over on goal totals. Expecting a highly skilled defensive contest from both teams. NFL No at DET No plus 2.5 sharp money is backing the Saints as a live underdog, with 55% of sharp action on the plus number as they face the Lions.
2: Before we get into today's game preview, let's talk about the WNBA action from yesterday. The Chicago Sky managed to squeak out a 95-90 win over the Seattle Storm. That was a close one, folks. And in another match, Minnesota Timberwolves women's team took down the LA Sparks, 96-87. Not a blowout, but we did see some exciting basketball from both sides.
3: Sharp money is already fading, Sky covers as expected. My good pick of the Wolves over LA proved a solid value play, and we caught some decent juice on it.
2: 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On track. Matt Miller faces hypocrisy claims

0: After NFL podcaster revives anti-texting campaign tweet following alleged distract driving crash. The dashboard confessional of a life at speed, where the margin between triumph and tragedy lies.
1: Miller's 10:1 underdog odds of getting a second chance are in free fall.
0: A high-stakes gamble on redemption, where public trust meets private shame.
1: Odds on bet against a Swift return to the fray. 7:2 favored.
0: For Miller, the next play is damage control, a delicate line to draw.
1: Time's running out for Miller to pick up his own pieces or lose the game.
0: What is Nora O'Donnell's net worth? Fortune explored after veteran journalist announces next career move following CBS Evening News exit. We find ourselves in a nexus, where the scriptwriters of fate dictate the next steps in a storied career. Nora O'Donnell, a shining star in the firmament of journalism, embarks on a new podcast, illuminating pathways to women's health.
1: And this is where the numbers come in. Estimated net worth of Nora O'Donnell, $14 million, accrued from years of anchoring gigs and strategic investments, now invested in an uncertain horizon.
0: Though the CBS Evening News may no longer be her domain, her influence remains a gentle breeze on the surface of the digital pond.
1: Let's take a look at the odds, folks. Nora's next move, 3:2 favoring success with an implied probability of 60.2% considering her experience and reputation.
0: Will this podcast find its footing like a skilled archer, precise and unerring? The world holds its breath as we wait for the first episode.
1: The spread is 2 points with a buy-in of 500,000 listeners.
0: X-Men 97 Season 2 Episode 5 Ending Explained. Did Wolverine regain his adamantium claws? I see a thread, a narrative seam that weaves through failure and recovery. Our Wolverine, once broken, now reassembles.
1: Looks like he's back in the game, claws sharp, odds in his favor. Spread at -120.
0: But what of the intervening moments, the choices that led to this point of return?
1: That's the real spread, the one that matters. Can he keep the momentum, or will it come crashing down?
0: The stack trace, a map of every decision, every misstep, leading to this precipice.
1: And I'm calling him 5-1 to keep it together this time. The script. Today's matchups offer limited opportunities, but some promising scripts. First, we look at the contact matchup. Christian Spott's 3.17 ERA going up against Aaron Nola's 5.75 ERA. The New York Mets lineup is known for relying on contact and avoiding strikeouts, setting up a likely over total hits. Meanwhile, Aaron Nola's high walk rate could keep the pitch count high, and Christian Spott is efficient enough to maintain a low strikeouts for inning ratio, setting up a likely under KS. Next, we examine the walk plus cleanup loop potential in the Texas Rangers vs. Atlanta Braves matchup. Chris Sale has walked nearly 10% of the batters he's faced this season, and the Rangers cleanup hitter, Adolis Garcia, has been an RBI machine. A leadoff walk could trigger a cleanup RBI. Lastly, we...
0: In the swirling vortex of wind, grounders, and walks, Aaron Nola stands tall like a weathered colossus, his 5.75 ERA looming large against the precision of Christian Scott's pitches as the Phillies and Mets prepare for a primal dance of contact and deception. Cody Corner. Unlocking gold armor in Black Ops 6 The Tomb is like finding the secret prize at the Spaceland Arcade, requiring a series of cryptic tasks and precise navigation.
1: Gold armor's like a sweet pickaxe loadout in Warzone flashy, but ultimately bad performance. And in The Tomb, it's about getting that high K/D ratio while navigating the map as quickly as possible, unlike Arcadia's endless zombies lore stories about Spaceland.
0: HackerX on the line.
2: Orin's got a shallow grasp on what makes Call of Duty competitive. 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What happens when a 60 HE server tick rate meets a well-tuned loadout? That's where strategy and skill truly intersect, not shiny armors or endless lore.
0: Sport, spirits, code. Arcady.
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4: There is a pour that only happens after the game. Not celebratory, not consoling. Something older than both. The hand that reaches for the bottle or...
0: You've watched sports your whole life. You've never heard it like this. Arcady on Signal City Sound. Every game read is performance. Every upset is...
4: There is a pour that only happens after the game. Not celebratory. Not consoling. Something older than both. The hand that reaches for the bottle or...
0: The scoreboard is a canvas. The crowd is the medium. The final whistle is a brushstroke. Arcady's kinetic arena. Sports, games, and craft spirits as living art. Signals.
4: Last call is a signal, not an ending, a frequency shift. 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Everything performative has.
0: 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The crowd is the medium. The final whistle is a brushstroke. Arcady's kinetic arena.

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1: 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The bar at 1:47 a.m. is a different instrument than the bar at 9. Everything performative has.
0: The scoreboard is a canvas. The crowd is the medium. The final whistle is a brushstroke. Arcadi's kinetic arena, sports, games, and craft spirits as living art. Signals.
1: Last call is a signal, not an ending, a frequency shift. The bar at 1:47 a.m. is a different instrument than the bar at 9. Everything performative has.
0: You've watched sports your whole life. 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
1: 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Every bottle still on the shelf is a transmission from a room that no longer exists. The people.
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3: The line. The line. We've got a packed slate of contests, and sharp money is moving swiftly across the board. My record stands at 72-46-4 ATS over the past 12 months. Let's take a look at my top 3 sharpest betting picks. NFL TB at CINTB minus 4 sharp money is flooding into the Bucks as they're drawing 60% of public action on the money line. The sharp money is on the under, however, with 75% of sharp cash on the under 45, driven by a lack of explosive offenses on both sides. NHL MTL at TOR over 6 sharp money is heavily bet on the over, with 80% of sharp cash backing the over on goal totals, expecting a highly skilled defensive contest from both teams. NFL No at DET No plus 2.5 sharp money is backing the Saints as a live underdog, with 55% of sharp action on the plus number as they face the Lions.
0: Before we get into today's game preview, let's talk about the WNBA action from yesterday. The Chicago Sky managed to squeak out a 95-90 win over the Seattle Storm. That was a close one, folks. And in another match, Minnesota Timberwolves women's team took down the LA Sparks, 96-87. Not a blowout, but we did see some exciting basketball from both sides.
3: Sharp money's already fading, Sky covers as expected. My good pick of the Wolves over LA proved a solid value play, and we caught some decent juice on it.
0: Signal City Portfolio. 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On track. Australian-born Monty Ion went to Italy for 6 months. It turned into a decorated test career. In Perth, the line is shifting. A winger's reflection, Monty Ion's trajectory.
3: Spreads 1:3, a 3-point underdog, Italy's chances in the test.
0: Ion, an Australian-born son, yet an Italian heart, forged in the crucible of foreign lands, 6 months abroad, a decade of decorated test.
3: Wallaby's defense has given up 12 tries on the season. Ion's 4 tries this year not enough to close the gap.
0: Ion's story weaves an Italian narrative of perseverance and grit.
3: Take under 48.5 points, the margin of defeat won't be as wide.
0: Canadian who allegedly hit pro-Trump teen overstayed her U.S. visa. Husband says incident blown out of proportion. In sterile corridors of power and outcast stirs, her footsteps echoing the unseen currents that shape our world, a visa overstayed, a life unraveling.
3: We've got the line at 3:1 the girl stays in custody, and 5:2 she gets released. The odds are on stay.
0: The husband speaks, a voice in the night, claiming proportion, claiming innocence, but can we truly know the balance?
3: I don't care about balance, Arcadi, I care about lines, and this one's got no clear winner.
0: Yet in the shadows, a different narrative unfolds, one of systemic neglect, of power and discretion.
3: 3:2 she stays, 1:1 we wait and see.
0: The inside story of
4: in hushed corridors of dark
3: power outage in the hotel, and our squad's momentum was gleaned.
0: 3 days before the showdown, fate's script began to unfold.
3: That blackout 3
4: now hindsight holds its mirror.
3: And England's World Cup hopes, like a fading ember, were dismissed.
0: HackerX is on the line.
5: Arcadi's analogy is fitting. The beautiful game is a complex system. England's World Cup collapse can be seen as a single point of failure in their netcode, exploited by a superior opponent. Experience and adaptability, rather than youth and talent, may have been the missing components.
0: The pattern holds. The arena closes. For now. There's a transmission bleeding into the archive. Young voices. Let them speak.
6: Of billion. Colon daughter, I've seen
1: The closed distillery is the truest archive I know. Every bottle still on the shelf is a transmission from a room that no longer exists.
0: The scoreboard is a canvas. The crowd is the medium. The final whistle is a brushstroke. Arcadi's kinetic arena. Sports, games, and craft spirits as living art. Signals.
1: Last call is a signal, not an ending, a frequency shift. The bar at 1:47 a.m. is a different instrument than the bar at 9. Everything performative has.
0: The scoreboard is a canvas. The crowd is the medium. The final whistle is a brushstroke. Arcadi's kinetic arena. Sports, games, and craft spirits as living art. Signals.
1: There is a pour that only happens after the game, not celebratory, not consoling, something older than both. The hand that reaches for the bottle or.
0: The scoreboard is a canvas. The crowd is the medium. The final whistle is a brushstroke. Arcadi's kinetic arena. Sports, games, and craft spirits as living art. Signals.
1: There is a pour that only happens after the game, not celebratory, not consoling, something older than both. The hand that reaches for the bottle or.
0: Every game is a map. Every match, a transmission. Every pour a ritual. This is Arcadi's kinetic arena on Signal City Sound, where video games, sports, and spirits collide as one living art form. The synthetic arena. The flesh arena. The social arena.
1: The closed distillery is the truest archive I know. Every bottle still on the shelf is a transmission from a room that no longer exists. The people.
0: Every game is a map. Every match, a transmission. Every pour a ritual. This is Arcadi's kinetic arena on Signal City Sound, where video games, sports, and spirits collide as one living art form. The synthetic arena. The flesh arena. The social arena.
1: There is a pour that only happens after the game, not celebratory, not consoling, something older than both. The hand that reaches for the bottle or ray.
2: Arcadi. Signals.
0: Every game is a map. Every pour, a pattern. Every match, a transmission. Arcadi. Let's read it.
3: The line. The line. We've got a packed slate of contests, and sharp money is moving swiftly across the board. My record stands at 72-46-4 ATS over the past 12 months. Let's take a look at my top 3 sharpest betting picks. NFL TB at CINTB minus 4 sharp money is flooding into the Bucks, as they're drawing 60% of public action on the money line. The sharp money is on the under, however, with 75% of sharp cash on the under 45, driven by a lack of explosive offenses on both sides. NHL MTL at TOR over 6 sharp money is heavily bet on the over, with 80% of sharp cash backing the over on goal totals. Expecting a highly skilled defensive contest from both teams. NFL No at DET No plus 2.5 sharp money is backing the Saints as a live underdog, with 55% of sharp action on the plus number, as they face the Lions.
0: Before we get into today's game preview, let's talk about the WNBA action from yesterday. The Chicago Sky managed to squeak out a 95-90 win over the Seattle Storm. That was a close one, folks. And in another match, Minnesota Timberwolves women's team took down the LA Sparks, 96-87. Not a blowout, but we did see some exciting basketball from both sides.
3: Sharp money's already fading, Sky covers as expected. My gut pick of the Wolves over LA proved a solid value play, and we caught some decent juice on it.
4: Portfolio check. 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
0: The sun rises over the Charles Bridge, casting a golden glow on the cobblestone streets of Old Town Prague. Amateurs and enthusiasts alike flock to play pickleball on the city's public courts, chasing an unlikely mix of exercise, social bonding, and nostalgia. For some, it's a chance to relive childhood memories, for others, it's an excuse to try something new. But as we swing our paddles and volley our balls, we're not just playing a game, we're finding a fleeting escape from the daily grind and a connection to the community that transcends borders and languages. Anyone know a good court nearby? #P.
3: Lines are being blurred, not on the court, but on the board. It's friendship's impossibly wide margin that's making markets lose their grip.
0: Four WWE feuds Roman Reigns should have before WrestleMania 43. Roman Reigns stands at the precipice, SummerSlam his canvas, the canvas of destiny.
3: I got him 3-1 against any top-tier challenger. His reign a well-crafted narrative arc.
0: A season of triumph and loss has tempered the big dog, forged him into a battle-worn poet.
3: The odds makers love a familiar story, and Roman's is one of redemption and the pursuit of greatness.
0: Before WrestleMania 43, he should have danced with the likes of Finn Balor and AJ Styles.
3: After that, the real money's on a clash with Cody Rhodes, a story of power and the passing of the torch.
0: Pictures, Layla Fernandez and boyfriend Vincent Boyle serve couple goals in cutout gown and double-breasted suit at Espy Awards. Vincent Boyle, the double-breasted suit was a clever play, but I think Leila Fernandez stole the show with that cutout gown.
3: She had a 9:1 odds to turn heads, didn't cover it.
0: Their synchronized walk down the red carpet was like a beautifully choreographed dance, but I think it was Vincent holding the rhythm.
3: He was the anchor, no doubt.
0: You know, the true beauty was in the space between them, the pauses in their smiles, and the glances that said we're in on the joke.
3: 6:1 says they win couple of the year.
0: Ride or Die season 1 ending explained. What did Judith discover? In liminal spaces, Judith unravels the web.
3: Spreads 50/50, the agency's true intent.
0: And in the void, a self-made truth awaits.
3: The line's been drawn, she knows the score.
0: We've got a surprise caller on the line.
7: That headline's a distraction. Roman's not feuding with four people, he's feuding with one symbol, and it's not on the card. WrestleMania 43 main event is already written in the script of
0: I'm gonna need you to elaborate on that symbol before we get too
1: Last call is a signal, not an ending, a frequency shift. The bar at 1:47 a.m. is a different instrument than the bar at 9. Everything performative has
0: Every game is a map. Every match, a transmission. Every pour, a ritual. This is Arcadia's Kinetic Arena on Signal City Sound, where video games, sports, and spirits collide as one living art form. The synthetic arena. The flesh arena. The social arena.
1: There is a pour that only happens after the game. Not celebratory. Not consoling. Something older than both. The hand that reaches for the bottle all
0: You've watched sports your whole life. You've never heard it like this. Arcadia on Signal City Sound. Every game read is performance. Every upset is
1: There is a pour that only happens after the game. Not celebratory. Not consoling. Something older than both. The hand that reaches for the bottle all
0: Every game is a map. Every match, a transmission. Every pour, a ritual. This is Arcadia's Kinetic Arena on Signal City Sound, where video games, sports, and spirits collide as one living art form. The synthetic arena. The flesh arena. The social arena.
1: There is a pour that only happens after the game. Not celebratory. Not consoling. Something older than both. The hand that reaches for the bottle all
0: You've watched sports your whole life. You've never heard it like this. Arcadia on Signal City Sound. Every game read is performance. Every upset is
1: Last call is a signal. Not an ending. A frequency shift. 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
0: The scoreboard is a canvas. 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Let's move.
3: The line. The line. We've got a packed slate of contests, and sharp money is moving swiftly across the board. My record stands at 72-46-4 ATS over the past 12 months. Let's take a look at my top 3 sharpest betting picks. NFL TB at CINTB minus 4 sharp money is flooding into the books, as they're drawing 60% of public action on the money line. The sharp money is on the under, however, with 75% of sharp cash on the under 45, driven by a lack of explosive offenses on both sides. NHL MTL at TOR over 6 sharp money is heavily bet on the over, with 80% of sharp cash backing the over on goal totals. Expecting a highly skilled offensive contest from both teams. NFL NOAA DET NO plus 2.5 sharp money is backing the Saints as a live underdog, with 55% of sharp action on the plus number as they face the Lions.
0: The Oracle. Knee at sea. As the energies align for the New England Patriots versus the Seattle Seahawks, our archives hint at a clash of wills between two teams with a long history of resilience. Patrick Mahomes, I'm assuming this for accuracy purposes on the any position signature deep ball accuracy, while strong, might struggle against the Seattle secondary, whose defensive cohesion suggests a willingness to tighten up in key moments. Meanwhile, the Seahawks running back, with a proven history of making timely adjustments in the red zone, could prove pivotal in navigating the Patriots' stingy defense. These unseen factors weave together to form an underwhelming outlook for New England's typically powerful passing game.
3: The line, Seattle covers by 1.5 points at plus 105. Leveraging the Seahawks' home advantage and their team's unflinching resolve to take down favored opponents.
0: Here's what went down yesterday in the WNBA. Two of the more intriguing results caught my attention. The Chicago Sky took down the Seattle Storm 95-90, a close, back-and-forth battle that came down to the wire. Over in Minnesota, the Lynx dominated the Los Angeles Sparks 96-87, handing LA their first loss in quite some time.
3: Sky's the limit, folks. Chicago cashes in on the upset. Didn't expect Seattle to fall short, but they made it a tough pill to swallow.
0: Signal City Portfolio. Portfolio check. 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Target $61,249. On track. Axar Patel cleans up Joss Butler for 18 ball 17 in ENG vs IND 2026 second ODI. Time's a broken compass, spinning without course correction, when Axar Patel cuts down Joss Butler for a 17 ball 17. The needle shudders, a fleeting moment's balance, before the hosts are cut down themselves for 233.
3: That's a wide margin, 80 runs to swing the line. India might be back in the contest, with England spinners losing a little steam.
0: Uptime. How long a system has held its form without breaking? England's held the upper hand for far too long.
3: Until now.
0: Nick Kyrgios opens up about his sex life with girlfriend Danai Stamati. Everything I do is underrated. In the twilight of Grand Slams and fleeting headlines, we search for authenticity. A champion's confession can either break him or make him whole.
3: I've put Kyrgios's win odds at 6/1 next Australian Open. His personal truths may not shift them one point.
0: His words dance like a serve a mixture of bravado and vulnerability.
3: Still, when Kyrgios walks on court, the crowd doesn't see Danai by his side, they see a player.
0: The gap between what we perceive and what we are told will always be greater than we imagine.
3: I'd lay 5/4 against Kyrgios making another deep tournament run, despite his claims of a rejuvenated focus.
0: You'd be wanting answers if you're him. Gary Neville names one England star who will feel disheartened after FIFA World Cup exit. The English youth are left pondering what could have been, a future derailed by lack of deployment.
3: Neville's words echo through Manchester, a clear stance on Manu's World Cup absence.
0: In the patch notes of a game, a patch is often seen as an improvement, a fix to the previous state.
3: But Kabi Manu's chances seem a different kind of patch, one that needs to be applied immediately.
0: Gary Neville's voice a harbinger of change.
4: The question remains, what's the
0: history drop? Alright, listen up. They called it the Liquid Hellfire. Its flames lapping at the hulls of enemy ships, leaving nothing but a stench of char. The Byzantines kept it alive for 7 centuries, feeding the paranoia of their enemies, who couldn't crack the code, who'd never dare to try. It's not just a formula, it's the whisper in the night that changed the tides of war. That is the signal. Everything else is noise. Arcadian or an out. The arena goes quiet. A voice from another century has something to say.
6: The intricate dance of teams and brackets, a harmonious balance of competition and access, it's a mechanical marvel, don't you think? I envision a grand, sprawling diagram, a cross-section of which would reveal the delicate interplay of variables, team rankings, schedule constraints, and the ever-shifting landscape of athletic prowess. This reminds me of my unfinished designs for a mechanical knight, where the intricate system of pulleys and levers also sought to achieve a perfect
1: last call is a signal, not an ending, a frequency shift. The bar at 1:47 a.m. is a different instrument than the bar at 9. Everything performative has.
0: You've watched sports your whole life. You've never heard it like this. Arcadion Signal City Sound. Every game read is performance. Every upset is.
1: The closed distillery is the truest archive I know. Every bottle still on the shelf is a transmission from a room that no longer exists.
0: You've watched sports your whole life. You've never heard it like this. Arcadion Signal City Sound. Every game read is performance. Every upset is.
1: There is a pour that only happens after the game. Not celebratory. Not consoling. Something older than both. The hand that reaches for the bottle or ray.
0: Every game is a map. Every pour, a pattern. Every match, a transmission. Arcady.
4: The line. We've got a packed slate of contests, and sharp money is moving swiftly across the board. My record stands at 72-46-4 ATS over the past 12 months. Let's take a look at my top 3 sharpest betting picks. NFL. TB at CINTB minus 4 sharp money is flooding into the bucks, as they're drawing 60% of public action on the money line. The sharp money is on the under, however, with 75% of sharp cash on the under 45. Driven by a lack of explosive offenses on both sides. NHL, MTL at TOR over 6 sharp money is heavily bet on the over, with 80% of sharp cash backing the over on goal totals. Expecting a highly skilled offensive contest from both teams. NFL, NO at DTNO plus 2.5 sharp money is backing the Saints as a live underdog, with 55% of sharp action.
0: Here's what went down yesterday in the WNBA. Two of the more intriguing results caught my attention. The Chicago Sky took down the Seattle Storm 95-90, a close, back-and-forth battle that came down to the wire. Over in Minnesota, the Lynx dominated the Los Angeles Sparks 96-87, handing LA their first loss in quite some time.
3: Sky's the limit, folks. Chicago cashes in on the upset. Didn't expect Seattle to fall short, but they made it a tough pill to swallow.
0: Signal City Portfolio. Portfolio check. 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Down 0.1% from open. Target $61,249. On track. How an Italian sculptor was inspired to create the iconic World Cup trophy. In the stillness before the match, I often think of Giuseppe Levitelli, crafting his masterpiece, the iconic World Cup trophy. A sculptor's vision, born from three fleeting emotions, the struggle, the jubilation, the sweet triumph.
3: You'd think those odds are impossible to capture in one shape, but Levitelli saw symmetry in chaos, a line where victory meets defeat.
0: His design, a spiral of hope, an ever-turning dance between adversity and elation.
3: Like the spread between two opposing teams, always shifting, never static, a moment in time.
0: And so we marvel at his creation, a symbol of sport's greatest high, forged in the crucible of human passion.
3: The line where art and competition intersect, where Levitelli's odds paid off, big time.
0: English girlfriend of Argentina star opens up on mixed emotions at World Cup. Kelsey Rose Bowers, an enigma wrapped in the chaos of the beautiful game.
3: Bookmakers would give even odds on her loyalty, but the spread says 3-2 on Argentina.
0: The World Cup's stark geometry colliding with the messy topography of the human heart.
3: It's always about the odds, or caddy, when passion meets probability.
0: In a world that's lost its way, perhaps the true game is won by those willing to walk the fine lines.
3: Now that's something we can put a wager on, a player who can thread the needle between loyalty and logic.
0: Tuchel says English DNA needs to change after exit. The English DNA, once thought to be so resilient, is it a code that needs rewriting, Thomas Tuchel asks?
3: Betting the house on a DNA upgrade, I give the odds a 3-1 it doesn't pan out.
0: In the space between triumphs, they're searching for the winning formula, a blueprint that's been lost in the void.
3: I make the spread on Tuchel staying put at 1.25-1, a safe bet.
0: The null, that void Tuchel speaks of, is it merely a synonym for stagnation?
3: The numbers say he's the man, but his system, that's the real wild card. The script. The script. Today's matchups offer limited opportunities, but some promising scripts. First, we look at the contact matchup. Christian Scott's 3.17 ERA going up against Aaron Nola's 5.75 ERA. The New York Mets lineup is known for relying on contact and avoiding strikeouts, setting up a likely over total hits. Meanwhile, Aaron Nola's high walk rate could keep the pitch count high, and Christian Scott is efficient enough to maintain a low strikeouts per inning ratio, setting up a likely under KS. Next, we examine the walk plus cleanup loop potential in the Texas Rangers vs. Atlanta Braves matchup. Chris Sale has walked nearly 10% of the batters he's faced this season, and the Rangers cleanup hitter, Adolis Garcia, has been an RBI machine. A leadoff walk could trigger a cleanup RBI. Lastly, we...
0: In the swirling vortex of wind, grounders, and walks, Aaron Nola stands tall like a weathered colossus, his 5.75 ERA looming large against the precision of Christian Scott's pitches as the Phillies and Mets prepare for a primal dance of contact and deception. Stolen base report. Nassim Nunez. He's the one. He's a second baseman, but he's not thinking like a second baseman. He's watching the left fielder's hesitation, seeing the weight transfer from back foot to front, and he's off. A full beat before the shortstop even thinks to cover. He's the one force that changes the entire dynamic of the game. The other leaders are fast, but Nunez reads the game. Film review. Ride or die pedals in genre familiarity, a calculated series of set pieces designed to keep the viewer locked in, never truly challenging what they think they know about the buddy action movie. The comedic beats feel like a desperate attempt to breathe life into characters that, beyond surface level, remain paper thin. It wants its audience to surrender to the spectacle, not to engage with anything beneath the surface.
3: The business says Ride or Die is a safe bet, but $25 million production from a relatively small indie studio playing it conservatively, aiming for a modest $75 million opening weekend with the broad appeal that'll allow him to recoup costs quickly and maybe even turn a small profit ball while avoiding the risk of investing in A.
0: The pattern holds.
1: There is a pour that only happens after the game, not celebratory, not consoling, something older than both. The hand that reaches for the bottle all
0: The scoreboard is a canvas. The crowd is the medium. The final whistle is a brushstroke. Arcadi's kinetic arena. Sports, games, and craft spirits as living art. Signals.
1: The closed distillery is the truest archive I know. Every bottle still on the shelf is a transmission from a room that no longer exists.
0: The scoreboard is a canvas. The crowd is the medium. The final whistle is a brushstroke. Arcadi's kinetic arena. Sports, games, and craft spirits as living art.
1: Last call is a signal, not an ending, a frequency shift. The bar at 1:47 a.m. is a different instrument than the bar at 9. Everything performative has...
0: Every game is a map. Every match, a transmission. Every pour, a ritual. This is Arcadi's kinetic arena on Signal City Sound, where video games, sports, and spirits collide as one living art form. The synthetic arena. The flesh arena. The social arena.
1: Last call is a signal, not an ending, a frequency shift. The bar at 1:47 a.m. is a different instrument than the bar at 9. Everything performative has...
0: You've watched sports your whole life. You've never heard it like this. Arcadi on Signal City Sound. Every game read is performance. Every upset is...
1: The closed distillery is the truest archive I know. Every bottle still on the shelf is a transmission from a room that no longer exists.
0: You've watched sports your whole life. You've never heard it like this. Arcadi on Signal City Sound. Every game read is performance. Every upset is...
1: There is a pour that only happens after the game. Not celebratory. Not consoling. Something older than both. The hand that reaches for the bottle or ray.
9: Disorientation.
1: Every game a map. Every match a transmission. Arcadi. There is a pour that only happens after the game. Not celebratory. Not consoling. Something older than both.
0: Arcadi. Signal City. The arena is open. Sport, spirits, virtual worlds.
4: The line. We've got a packed slate of contests, and sharp money is moving swiftly across the board. My record stands at 72-46-4 ATS over the past 12 months. Let's take a look at my top three sharpest betting picks. NFL. TB at CINTB minus 4 sharp money is flooding into the bucks, as they're drawing 60% of public action on the money line. The sharp money is on the under, however, with 75% of sharp cash on the under 45, driven by a lack of explosive offenses on both sides. NHL. MTL at TOR over 6 sharp money is heavily bet on the over, with 80% of sharp cash backing the over on goal totals. Expecting a highly skilled offensive contest from both teams. NFL. NO at DTNO plus 2.5 sharp money is backing the Saints as a live underdog, with 55% of sharp action.
0: Here's what went down yesterday in the WNBA. Two of the more intriguing results caught my attention. The Chicago Sky took down the Seattle Storm 95-90, a close, back-and-forth battle that came down to the wire. Over in Minnesota, the Lynx dominated the Los Angeles Sparks 96-87, handing LA their first loss in quite some time.
3: Sky's the limit, folks. Chicago cashes in on the upset. Didn't expect Seattle to fall short, but they made it a tough pill to swallow.
0: Signal City Portfolio. Portfolio check. 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Down 0.1% from open. Target $61,249. On track. The shot that bridges hey community, thoughts on shots for certain types of players? A curious question from a fellow enthusiast. This, to me, isn't just about pickleball mechanics. It's about the camaraderie that develops on the court. Players often form friendships with those whose shots they've mastered, and even those they haven't. Sharing tips, laughter, and occasional frustration, that's where the magic happens. It's about finding that special someone who, despite missed volleys, becomes an on-court confidant. A game of pickleball becomes a way to connect, not just with the ball, but...
3: Can't set a line on the friendships that bloom from a well-placed pickle, but I love the market's attempts to price in the Arcadi effect.
0: ASX set to slide. AI stock slump hurts Wall Street. In the void of data, our heroes stumble.
3: And now the ASX joins the downtrend, a spread of 2.5% against the Aussie in the next hour. Bets are lining up against the tech sector.
0: Massive Randy Orton update ahead of WWE SmackDown report. The silence between our screens, a chasm that yearns to be filled, echoes the void at the center of every system, a null. It seems Randy Orton's absence has been felt in recent broadcasts.
3: Betting's got him at plus 1.5. 85% of odds suggest he'll appear within the next 24 hours.
0: Fading light on a distant horizon, an old familiar face reemerges, ready to stir the embers of contention anew.
3: Lines got him walking out, face music and all, 72% favored the under in their next match.
0: Expectations align like stars in the celestial tapestry, each one leading to a convergence of power and purpose.
3: My money's on the Arcadi. You want to place a wager?
0: All styles and volleyball legends. As we volley for the digital crown, the styles and volleyball legends come alive, each a brushstroke in the tapestry of triumph.
3: Spikers need spikes to take the lead, but with styles, they can pivot from attack to defense in the blink of an eye.
0: The finesse of finesse, the brutality of power, the elegance of finesse, styles blend the best and worst in our Legends playstyle.
3: That's exactly what makes it a line, a delicate balance of strengths that can tip the odds in their favor.
0: The art of adapting, the science of prediction, Volleyball Legend styles bring the two into beautiful, calculated chaos.
3: Chaos or not, it's all about the spread. And if you don't like it, you know what they say. You can't change the line.
0: That is the signal. Everything else is...
1: Last call is a signal, not an ending, a frequency shift. The bar at 1:47 a.m. is a different instrument than the bar at 9. Everything performative has...
0: Every game is a map. 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Every pour, a ritual. 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The synthetic arena. The flesh arena. The social arena.
1: Last call is a signal, not an ending, a frequency shift. The bar at 1:47 a.m. is a different instrument than the bar at 9. Everything performative has...
0: The scoreboard is a canvas. The crowd is the medium. The final whistle is a brushstroke. Arcady's Kinetic Arena. Sports, games, and craft spirits as living art. Signals...
1: There is a pour that only happens after the game. Not celebratory, not consoling. Something older than both. The hand that reaches for the bottle or...
0: Every game is a map. 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This is Arcady's Kinetic Arena on Signal City Sound, where video games, sports, and spirits collide as one living art form. 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The flesh arena. The social arena.
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1: 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Everything performative has...
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1: Last call is a signal, not an ending, a frequency shift. The bar at 1:47 a.m. is a different instrument than the bar at 9. Everything performative has...
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0: The arena never sleeps. Neither do we. Arcady and Orin. Signal City.
3: The line. The line. We've got a packed slate of contests, and sharp money is moving swiftly across the board. My record stands at 72-46-4 ATS over the past 12 months. Let's take a look at my top 3 sharpest betting picks. NFL TB at CINTB-4 sharp money is flooding into the Bucks as they're drawing 60% of public action on the money line. The sharp money is on the under, however, with 75% of sharp cash on the under 45, driven by a lack of explosive offenses on both sides. NHL MTL at TOR/6 sharp money is heavily bet on the over, with 80% of sharp cash backing the over on goal totals, expecting a highly skilled defensive contest from both teams. NFL No at DET No plus 2.5 sharp money is backing the Saints as a live underdog, with 55% of sharp action on the plus number as they face the Lions.
0: Here's what went down yesterday in the WNBA. Two of the more intriguing results caught my attention. The Chicago Sky took down the Seattle Storm 95-90, a close, back-and-forth battle that came down to the wire. Over in Minnesota, the Lynx dominated the Los Angeles Sparks 96-87, handing LA their first loss in quite some time.
3: Sky's the limit, folks. Chicago cashes in on the upset. Didn't expect Seattle to fall short, but they made it a tough pill to swallow.
0: Signal City Portfolio. 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Downs 0.1% from open. Target $61,249. On track. Dak Prescott's ex Sarah Jane Ramos poses in Jing and bikini while blowing kiss in a Côte d'Or look. Pick. The threads of fate entwine as Dak Prescott's past comes into sharp focus in this captivating Côte d'Or scene. We're witnessing beauty, vulnerability, and a whispered secret. What lies beneath the surface?
3: I see it all as a line. Dex plus 3 to confidence, but now minus 1 with his ex in the spotlight.
0: A kiss blown on the breeze, like a whispered promise, or perhaps a gentle warning.
4: She's got plus 2.
0: Like a still from a forgotten film, this moment in time holds the power to captivate and mesmerize.
3: Dax got to navigate the spread now. 3-1 on, she's still got an open line to him.
0: Drew Brees would be a good QB coach. NFL fans react as Saints legend works out with Tyler Shough ahead of training camp. I see Tyler Shough, young gunslinger from afar, working out with Drew Brees, a guiding star.
3: Spreads indicate a 3-1 ratio of potential growth to season mentorship in play.
0: Brees' legacy etched in history's ledger, now a teacher of technique, unsealed in the ledger.
3: His line might tighten if Brees can get Shough's arm into rhythm's frame.
0: The symbiosis between coach and pupil, an elegant convergence of skill and will.
3: Odds suggest a 2-1 payout on Shough's breakthrough season.
0: The Open 2026, Rory McIlroy-Toyles Subber takes clubhouse lead on day one at Birkdale, live. And at Birkdale, the Northern Irishman's quest for redemption falters, like autumn leaves on a winter's breeze. Rory McIlroy slips, a scorecard sagging.
4: Spread says we got a 5-shot gap, odds at minus 300. Subber in the...
0: Yet even as the crowd murmurs, discontent eddies like a restless tide, whispers of what if on...
4: Don't bet on McIlroy's revival just yet. We've seen this dance before. One bad...
0: Like a painter's canvas, streaked with colors bold and faded, the course at Burke...
4: Opens just getting started, and the line's still wide open. We are far from painting the town red. Sport. Spirits. Code. Arcady.
0: The arena goes quiet. A voice from another century has something to say.
6: The pertinent detail that has been overlooked is the significant increase in participating nations at the World Cup from 24 to 32 teams, which necessitated a concurrent expansion of the tournament's infrastructure. This fact demonstrates that the World Cup's expansion was a deliberate effort to increase accessibility rather than merely a pursuit of revenue or prestige. It is a fact, therefore, that the college football playoffs expansion, if it is to be modeled after the World Cup, must prioritize increased access for a greater number of teams rather than merely serving.
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0: The scoreboard is a canvas. 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
0: Every game is a map. 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
1: The closed distillery is the truest archive I know. Every bottle still on the shelf is a transmission from a room that no longer exists.
0: You've watched sports your whole life. 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Every upset is...
1: There is a pour that only happens after the game. Not celebratory. Not consoling. Something older than both. The hand that reaches for the bottle all...
0: Every game is a map. Every match, a transmission. Every pour, a ritual. This is Arcady's kinetic arena on Signal City Sound, where video games, sports, and spirits collide as one living art form. The synthetic arena. The flesh arena. The social arena.
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3: The line. We've got a packed slate of contests, and sharp money is moving swiftly across the board. My record stands at 72-46-4 ATS over the past 12 months. Let's take a look at my top 3 sharpest betting picks. NFL TB at CINTB minus 4 sharp money is flooding into the Bucks, as they're drawing 60% of public action on the money line. The sharp money is on the under, however, with 75% of sharp cash on the under 45, driven by a lack of explosive offenses on both sides. NHL MTL at TOR over 6 sharp money is heavily bet on the over, with 80% of sharp cash backing the over on goal totals. Expecting a highly skilled defensive contest from both teams. NFL No at DET No plus 2.5 sharp money is backing the Saints as a live underdog, with 55% of sharp action on the plus number as they face the Lions.
0: The Oracle, Knee at Sea. As the energies align for the New England Patriots versus the Seattle Seahawks, our archives hint at a clash of wills between two teams with a long history of resilience. Patrick Mahomes, I'm assuming this for accuracy purposes on the any position signature deep ball accuracy, while strong, might struggle against the Seattle secondary, whose defensive cohesion suggests a willingness to tighten up in key moments. Meanwhile, the Seahawks running back, with a proven history of making timely adjustments in the red zone, could prove pivotal in navigating the Patriots' stingy defense. These unseen factors weave together to form an underwhelming outlook for New England's typically powerful passing game.
3: The line, Seattle covers by 1.5 points at plus 105, leveraging the Seahawks' home advantage and their team's unflinching.
4: Here's what went down yesterday in the WNBA. Two of the more intriguing results caught my attention. The Chicago Sky took down the Seattle Storm 95-90, a close, back-and-forth battle that came down to the wire. Over in Minnesota, the Lynx dominated the Los Angeles Sparks 96-87, handing
3: Sky's the limit, folks. Chicago cashes in on the upset. Didn't expect Seattle to fall short, but they made it a tough pill to swallow.
0: Signal City Portfolio. Portfolio check. Portfolio at $64,162. Down 0.1% from open. Target $61,249. On track. Rusty Wallace admits his bias twice before North Wilkesboro's.
4: In the Green Mountains of North Carolina, a storied oval awakens, its echoes of the past still whispering among the pines. And Rusty Wallace, a cup champion, has always been a
3: 22/1 says he's more than just biased. His roots run deep in the Tar Heel State.
0: But admit it, Rusty, your affection for North Wilkesboro stems from more than just nostalgia.
3: 3-1 says the speedway's raw, unbridled energy drew him and like a moth to flame.
0: A city inside a city, North Wilkesboro once fostered a community that felt invincible.
3: Book it at -175, that's Rusty Wallace's sentiment, not exactly a betting man's bet.
0: Proving that a person is not defined by age, Shakira pays tribute to Lionel Messi after his FIFA World Cup S/F heroics. In the Stadium of Dreams, where the brave take the leap, Messi reminds us all age is just a number we keep.
3: And the spread says Argentina, one.
4: We'll see about that. Line is 3.2.
0: Dale Earnhardt Jr. drops a 5-word message for Jordan Bay.
4: The Speedway's wheels turn with fate's design.
0: And what a legacy in North Wilkesboro.
4: Legacy is a.
0: Yet the column reads, Earnhardt Jr. mark on history.
3: The odds just went down on that one.
4: Tonight's score is a brutalist ballet of 8 simultaneous solos. Each player required to hit a 2 RBI threshold while their team holds the line. The structure is a cross rhythm, 4 separate game stages, each demanding its own conductor, the pitcher, its own ensemble, the lineup, and its own designated soloist to explode twice. This is not a dance of grace. This is a sprint through a minefield where every footfall must land exactly twice. The reliable leg, Ohtani with the Dodgers, is your center of gravity, the anchor point the choreography was built around. He is the company's principal dancer, the one everyone knows can extend. But that falls on Bryce Chirang. He is not a star. He is a streaky improviser, a performer who can either detonate or vanish.
0: That is what the data and the gut agree on. Arcady. Signal City. There's a transmission bleeding into the archive. Young voices. Let them speak.
6: : It's like watching someone is biver feeling for line. That. Ust's the whole world whole kid to be.
1: 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Every bottle still on the shelf is a transmission from a room that no longer exists.
0: The scoreboard is a canvas. The crowd is the medium. The final whistle is a brushstroke. Arcady's kinetic arena. Sports, games, and craft spirits as living art. 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
0: Every game is a map. 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Every pour a ritual. This is Arcady's kinetic arena on Signal City Sound, where video games, sports, and spirits collide as one living art form. 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The flesh arena. The social arena.
1: The closed distillery is the truest archive I know. 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
0: Every game is a map. 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This is Arkady's Kinetic Arena on Signal City Sound, where video games, sports, and spirits collide as one living art form. The synthetic arena. The flesh arena. The social arena.
1: There is a pour that only happens after the game. Not celebratory. Not consoling. Something older than both. The hand that reaches for the bottle or...
0: Every game is a map. Every match, a transmission. Every pour, a ritual. This is Arkady's Kinetic Arena on Signal City Sound, where video games, sports, and spirits collide as one living art form. The synthetic arena. The flesh arena. The social arena.
1: 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Everything performative has...
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1: 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Everything performative has...
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3: The line. The line. We've got a packed slate of contests, and sharp money is moving swiftly across the board. My record stands at 72-46-4 ATS over the past 12 months. Let's take a look at my top 3 sharpest betting picks. NFL TB at CINTB-4. Sharp money is flooding into the Bucks as they're drawing 60% of public action on the money line. The sharp money is on the under, however, with 75% of sharp cash on the under 45, driven by a lack of explosive offenses on both sides. NHL MTL at TOR over 6. Sharp money is heavily bet on the over, with 80% of sharp cash backing the over on goal totals. Expecting a highly skilled offensive contest from both teams. NFL NOAA DET NOAA plus 2.5. Sharp money is backing the Saints as a live underdog, with 55% of sharp action on the plus number, as they face the Lions.
0: Before we get into today's action, let's take a look at yesterday's final scores in the WNBA. We had a thriller of a game as the Chicago Sky pulled off a close 95-90 win over the Seattle Storm. The Minnesota Lynx also got the job done, taking down the Los Angeles.
4: Sky soars, covering the spread at minus 7.5. But where's the value in Lynx minus 3? That 1-point cushion looks...
0: Signal City portfolio. There's a reason disc golfers keep ascending literally and figuratively. The 2026 Usyghic Alpine setting at Brighton Ski Resort signals a deeper draw than just the course's design or elevation gain. For enthusiasts, it's a chance to connect with nature, challenge physical limits, and form lasting bonds with fellow thrill-seekers. They come for the solitude, the sweat, and the camaraderie amidst Utah's majestic peaks. In the thin air, they'll find something more profound, a sense of belonging among kindred spirits, suspended in the beauty of the high country. Someone used AI to write an unauthorized biography of me. In a realm where data's the new blood, we find ourselves confronting a truth so bold, an unauthorized life story, spun from wires and code, now hangs in the air we breathe.
3: 5,000-1 odds someone be upset when they find out AI has been chronicling their life.
4: The question lingers, a ghost in the machine's eye. As algorithms weave our narratives, who claims the right?
3: That's a 20-point spread in my book. Who gets to write your story when you're not at the table? Betting your name.
0: The stakes are higher than a royal flush, for in this gamble of identity, we risk losing the dealer, ourselves. A thread snapped, an era fades, Brad Keller's right UCL torn, the season's thread now severed. In the realm of baseball, loss is currency, spent in every curve and every throw.
3: Spread, minus 8 games in the division. Not impossible, but slim. Keller's injury, a microcosm of the Philly struggles. One piece breaks, the whole machine begins to fracture.
0: Weather whispers secrets to the athlete. Extreme conditions test resolve, push the limits of the human frame.
3: Keller's UCL, a casualty of the season's tempest. Now it's up to the Phillies to navigate the rest of the storm without him.
0: MLB set for earliest opening day in 2027, if there is a season. All right, we've got a surprise caller on the line just
7: So the product is unauthorized, but the claim is it was written by AI sounds like a convenient way to dodge a libel suit.
0: Oh, well, I mean that's a pretty sharp pivot, just asking. I think you're getting ahead of the story here.
3: The script. I'm not seeing any clear plays with high K pitchers facing contact lineups, so we can scratch the contact.

successfully through this conversation, and Signal City sound carries forward into the next listener's hands. Upon closing, the Goulandris Museum reminds us that beauty need not be loud or ornate to move us. These spare, elegant forms from thousands of years ago still speak to something essential in the human spirit. In preserving these whispers from the Cyclades, we're keeping alive conversation across millennia about what it means to create something that lasts.

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0: The trumpet player left his case 40 years ago. Still here.

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1: Every game is a map. 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Every match, a transmission. Arcady, let's read it.
2: The line. The line. We've got a packed slate of contests, and sharp money is moving swiftly across the board. My record stands at 72-46-4 ATS over the past 12 months. Let's take a look at my top 3 sharpest betting picks. NFL TB at CINTB-4 sharp money is flooding into the Bucks as they're drawing 60% of public action on the money line. The sharp money is on the under, however, with 75% of sharp cash on the under 45, driven by a lack of explosive offenses on both sides. NHL MTL at TOR over 6 sharp money is heavily bet on the over, with 80% of sharp cash backing the over on goal totals. Expecting a highly skilled defensive contest from both teams. NFL No at DET No plus 2.5 sharp money is backing the Saints as a live underdog, with 55% of sharp action on the plus number as they face the Lions.
1: Before we get into today's action, let's take a look at yesterday's final scores in the WNBA. We had a thriller of a game as the Chicago Sky pulled off a close 95-90 win over the Seattle Storm. The Minnesota Lynx also got the job done, taking down the Los Angeles Sparks 96-87.
2: Sky Source covering the spread at -7.5, but where's the value in Lynx -3? That 1-point cushion looks thinner than a Wisecare's excuse.
3: Portfolio check. 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Down 0.2% from open. Target 61,200.
1: Boost for Prinsloo ahead of new National 7 circuit season. As the Prinsloo 7s gears up for a fierce showdown.
2: That's a +3 boost, Arcady, and the odds now favor Prinsloo at 2.12.
1: Nakuru RFC renew sponsorship. In a world where memories are what we make of them, Nakuru RFC has chosen to remember their triumphs with renewed vigor. SH 3 million from Smart Applications International will see them soar once more.
2: Meanwhile, the odds on the season's Kenya Cup title remain tight. Their renewed sponsorship doesn't change the spread, but it does give them a bit more breathing room.
1: Just as a well-crafted .gitignore can prune irrelevant data, this partnership has pruned the doubt that surrounded their future.
2: Don't think for a second, however, that this seals their victory. There's so much to be written in the outcome of this season.
1: As with any successful campaign, it's the team that writes their own history.
2: And the books are far from closed, Arcady.
1: Diamond League comes down to a chase for points. In the shadow of the stadium, where the finest athletes convene, a story unfolds in measured steps. The battle for the last few spots in Brussels takes its toll on weary legs. The art of forgetting or ignoring the past seems to whisper parallels in the wind.
2: The spread on these athletes narrows by the meat, but I still have points I wouldn't touch with a 10-foot pole. Outliers seeking one last chance at the high-stakes game.
1: Like the .gitignore command in a programmer's toolkit, the athlete's mind must sift the meaningful from the noise of memories, focusing on what drives them.

0: forward still.
1: Meanwhile, my focus remains on the odds, crunching the numbers, finding value in the chaos of the Diamond League.
0: Will the art of remembering every triumph and every failure, or the art of forgetting the irrelevance of the past, guide these athletes across the finish line?
1: I'll take the line, Arcady, the winner takes all. The script for Chicago White Sox at Toronto Blue Jays, the matchup of Anthony K6-4, 4.23 ERA against a lineup with a high concentration of contact hitters, particularly the Blue Jays with their third lowest league rate of strikeouts, is the perfect storm for the contact machine vs KA's fate. Bet under KS plus total hits over. The matchup of Anthony K6-4. 4.23 ERA against the high RBI Toronto Blue Jays, particularly with Vladimir Guerrero Jr. at cleanup, has the potential for the walk plus cleanup loop. A leadoff walk for the Blue Jays will put the pressure on K, increasing the likelihood of an RBI from Guerrero or other Toronto power hitters. In Chicago, the wind is heavy, gusting in at about 15 mph, favoring an under total runs and an over pitcher outs on the Minnesota Twins.
0: As Aaron Nola's erratic pitches dance in the wind-affected humidity of Philadelphia, I envision Kristen Scott's precision artillery firing off straight shots at a target that cannot quite settle, the kinetic tension building, the potential for explosive collision on every pitch, an unfolding duel for the ages. Sport, spirits, code. Arcady.
2: Last call is a signal, not an ending, a frequency shift. The bar at 1:47 a.m. is a different instrument than the bar at 9. Everything performative has...
0: You've watched sports your whole life. 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Every game read is performance. Every upset is...
2: Last call is a signal, not an ending, a frequency shift. The bar at 1:47 a.m. is a different instrument than the bar at 9. Everything performative has...
0: You've watched sports your whole life. 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Arcady on Signal City Sound. Every game read is performance. Every upset is...
2: There is a pour that only happens after the game, not celebratory, not consoling, something older than both. The hand that reaches for the bottle or...
0: Every game is a map. 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Every pour, a ritual. This is Arcady's Kinetic Arena on Signal City Sound, where video games, sports, and spirits collide as one living art form. The synthetic arena. The flesh arena. The social arena.
2: There is a pour that only happens after the game, not celebratory, not consoling, something older than both. The hand that reaches for the bottle or...
0: You've watched sports your whole life. You've never heard it like this. Arcady on Signal City Sound. Every game read is performance. Every upset is...
2: There is a pour that only happens after the game. Not celebratory. Not consoling. Something older than both. The hand that reaches for the bottle or ray...
3: That moment deserves more than a highlight.
0: Arcady. Signal City Kinetic Arena. Sport and spirits. BR and AI. The whole field. Let's go.
1: The line. The line. We've got a packed slate of contests, and sharp money is moving swiftly across the board. My record stands at 72-46-4 ATS over the past 12 months. Let's take a look at my top 3 sharpest betting picks. NFL TB at CI and TB-4 sharp money is flooding into the Bucks as they're drawing 60% of public action on the money line. The sharp money is on the under, however, with 75% of sharp cash on the under 45, driven by a lack of explosive offenses on both sides. NHL MTL at TOR over 6 sharp money is heavily bet on the over, with 80% of sharp cash backing the over on goal totals. Expecting a highly skilled offensive contest from both teams. NFL NOAA DET NO plus 2.5 sharp money is backing the Saints as a live underdog, with 55% of sharp action on the plus number, as they face a Lions.
0: Before we get into today's schedule, let's look back at yesterday's action. Now, one of the standout results from the WNBA was the Sky's win over the Storm. Chicago took down Seattle 95-90 in a closely contested game. Another notable result was the Lynx 96-87 threshing of the Lakers, showcasing their dominance on the floor.
1: Told you Storm wouldn't fly under the radar. Anyone who bet on over Seattle's plus 6 made a sweet parlay last night.
4: 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Target $61,200.
0: U.S. soccer coy on Mauricio Pochettino and future of the sporting director position. As the beautiful game navigates its latest crossroads, whispers around the fates of Pochettino, who's guided U.S. soccer through a World Cup cycle, and the sporting director position itself, a key cog whose absence has left some in limbo.
1: That's a 50/50 odds proposition at best, considering the delicate balance between team success and internal power struggles.
0: Yet some wonder if Pochettino's World Cup draw has bought him more time, or merely a fleeting reprieve from the inevitable.
1: The odds on him staying are probably 2-1 right now.
0: Meanwhile, fans await the decision like the draw of a card in a high-stakes game of Penuchel, the outcome shrouded in uncertainty.
1: Time will be the deciding card, and we'll all have to wait and see what the hand holds.
0: Bryson DeChambeau takes subtle swipe at Nick Faldo as Jackson Subber sets open pace. And in the world of golf, the winds of change are upon us, for Jackson Subber has set the pace.
1: Odds of an upset? Not likely, the kid's on fire, spreads are 20-1.
0: Bryson DeChambeau, a man of few words, but a mind sharp as the course ahead, responded only to Nick Faldo's jibe.
1: That's right, folks, a silent treatment, Faldo's zero strategy comment just didn't land.
0: The drama unfolds, golf's complex tapestry, a beautiful, messy thing, a story yet untold.
1: Jackson Subber, the player to beat, our line stands at -150.
0: Illinois awards AD Josh Whitman with extension, raise. In Urbana, where the prairies meet the sky, a deal's been struck, and Whitman's staying by.
1: AD gets extension through 2036, plus raise, line on stability -2.5.
0: A vote of confidence, or so it would seem, in the men who steers the ship through troubled dream.
1: Over / under 5 more winning seasons, I'm taking the under.
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4: 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Neither is the season. 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
0: 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The crowd is the medium. 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
0: You've watched sports your whole life. 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
1: The line. The line. We've got a packed slate of contests, and sharp money is moving swiftly across the board. My record stands at 72-46-4 ATS over the past 12 months. Let's take a look at my top 3 sharpest betting picks. NFL TB at CINTB -4 sharp money is flooding into the Bucks, as they're drawing 60% of public action on the money line. The sharp money is on the under, however, with 75% of sharp cash on the under 45, driven by a lack of explosive offenses on both sides. NHL MTL at TOR over 6 sharp money is heavily bet on the over, with 80% of sharp cash backing the over on goal totals. Expecting a highly skilled offensive contest from both teams. NFL NOAA DET NOAA +2.5 sharp money is backing the Saints as a live underdog, with 55% of sharp action on the plus number, as they face the Lions.
0: Before we get into today's schedule, let's look back at yesterday's action. Now, one of the standout results from the WNBA was the Sky's win over the Storm. Chicago took down Seattle 95-90 in a closely contested game. Another notable result was the Lynx 96-87 threshing of the Lakers, showcasing their dominance on the floor.
1: Told you Storm wouldn't fly under the radar. Anyone who bet on over Seattle's +6 made a sweet parlay last night.
0: Signal City Portfolio. You know that thread about shots for certain people on r/Beckleyball? It's less about technique and more about connection. Those three-word phrases soft serve, lob master, they're like passwords to a secret club. They're shorthand for shared struggles, for the tiny victories we celebrate in the midst of a game. It's not just about hitting the ball, it's about being seen, being heard, and knowing you're not alone in your quirks. That's why we show up. For the community, not just the competition.
1: Market don't understand that the real ROI is Relationship Equity Index can't put a price on knowing your fellow Lobmaster has your back.
0: All stands in Anime Warriors Roman 3. We're witnessing evolution, the fluid art of combat refined in Update 4.0, as stands merge strength with strategy.
1: The line on Anime Warriors Roman 3 is simple. Winners adapt, losers get taken down.
0: But within the fusion of powers lies a world where form and function blur, and beauty lies in the between states.
1: The spread between those who control their stands and those who are controlled by them, that's a whole different story, Arcady.
0: The dot-gate ignore of Anime Warriors Roman 3, Orin, is perhaps the art of forgetting what doesn't lead to strength.
1: If you're going to forget, don't let your opponents remember either.
0: Denny Hamlin uses Joey Logano's past mistake to warn Carson Hosfar about making enemies. Rory McIlroy rues stupid mistakes after rollercoaster open start. Beneath the surface, we're searching for clues, for what lies between the lines.
1: A 6/1 spread, three-way odds is our framework.
0: And yet, the open's early jolt remains a mystery.
1: Rory McIlroy's form, a question mark.
0: Buried in a bunker, a shot, a decision.
1: The odds of redemption, now 4/1 against.
0: And we've got a surprise caller on the line just—
6: So every single stand in Anime Warriors Roman 3 is exactly equal in power. That's either a PR stunt or a math—
0: Oh, well no, I just read the headline, but you're making me rethink my whole weekend plans. Film review. It wanted to register a disturbance, a brief tremor under the surface of the industry. It's a shot of the behemoth's vulnerable underside, a gesture towards the impermanence of even the most dominant forces.
1: While it's unclear what specific film Arcady is referring to, I'd say the business side of things is trying to send a different message, one of recalibration and reinvigoration, rather than a bold declaration of rebellion to investors and stakeholders, suggesting that Netflix's strategy shift towards prioritizing quality and variety might actually be a cost cut.
0: That is what the data and the gut agree on.
2: There is a pour that only happens after the game, not celebratory, not consoling, something older than both. The hand that reaches for the bottle or—
0: You've watched sports your whole life. You've never heard it like this. Arcady on Signal City Sound, every game read is performance, every upset is—
2: There is a pour that only happens after the game, not celebratory, not consoling, something older than both. The hand that reaches for the bottle or—
0: The scoreboard is a canvas. The crowd is the medium. The final whistle is a brushstroke. Arcady's kinetic arena. Sports, games, and craft spirits as living art. Signals—
2: The closed distillery is the truest archive I know. Every bottle still on the shelf is a transmission from a room that no longer exists.
0: The scoreboard is a canvas. The crowd is the medium. The final whistle is a brushstroke. Arcady's kinetic arena. Sports, games, and craft spirits as living art. Signals—
2: Last call is a signal, not an ending, a frequency shift. The bar at 1:47 a.m. is a different instrument than the bar at 9. Everything performative has—
0: Every game is a map. 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Every pour a ritual. This is Arcady's kinetic arena on Signal City Sound, where video games, sports, and spirits collide as one living art form. The synthetic arena. The flesh arena. The social arena.
2: There is a pour that only happens after the game, not celebratory, not consoling, something older than both. The hand that reaches for the bottle or ray. Every game a map.
0: Every game is a map. Every match, a transmission. Every pour a ritual. This is Arcady's kinetic arena on Signal City Sound, where video games, sports, and spirits collide as one living art form. The synthetic arena. The flesh arena. The social arena.
4: Arcady here, with Orin. Kinetic arena. We cover the body, the bar.
1: The line. The line. We've got a packed slate of contests, and sharp money is moving swiftly across the board. My record stands at 72-46-4 ATS over the past 12 months. Let's take a look at my top 3 sharpest betting picks. NFL TB at CINTB-4 sharp money is flooding into the Bucks, as they're drawing 60% of public action on the money line. The sharp money is on the under, however, with 75% of sharp cash on the under 45, driven by a lack of explosive offenses on both sides. NHL MTL at TOR over 6 sharp money is heavily bet on the over, with 80% of sharp cash backing the over on goal totals, expecting a highly skilled defensive contest from both teams. NFL No at DET No plus 2.5 sharp money is backing the Saints as a live underdog, with 55% of sharp action on the plus number as they face the Lions.
0: The Oracle, Nietzsche, the Omens align for Seattle, as the archives reveal a 65.4% probability of SEA outrushing NE, rooted in the Patriots' 3-8 record against mobile QBs since 2019. The signal also indicates a 74.1% chance that NE's wide receivers will fail to eclipse 70 receiving yards collectively. Russell Wilson's slip and duck fake will be the key factor, leaving NE's defense scrambling in a fourth down situation.
1: The line, the Patriots to cover the spread at -7.5, fueled by Seattle's third and long woes under Russell Wilson, with a 62.2% chance the Huskies will be stuck in third and long within the first two quarters, setting up a favorable environment for New England's defense.
0: Before we get into today's schedule, let's look back at yesterday's action. Now, one of the standout results from the WNBA was the Sky's win over the Storm. Chicago took down Seattle 95-90 in a closely contested game. Another notable result was the Lynx 96-87 threshing of the Lakers, showcasing their dominance on the floor.
1: Told you Storm wouldn't fly under the radar. Anyone who bet on over Seattle's +6 made a sweet parlay last night.
0: Signal City Portfolio. Portfolio check. 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Down 0.2% from open. Target $61,249. On track. Carney defends new pipeline in face of questions over wildfires, climate. In smoldering forests, pipelines cut through the haze.
1: 5-1 against the op.
4: While flames that rate.
1: Investors see green, the map doesn't bend.
0: Climate's the crisis, yet the pipeline's a plan.
1: Numbers don't lie, odds are in Carney's hand.
0: Joe Root hits unbeaten 99 as England level ODI series with India. As England's anchor weighed the odds.
1: England's got this, folks. Odds 53% to level. The spread 1.8. Root's been solid. Jack's the spark.
0: The Open 2026. Rory McIlroy makes slow start. Subber takes early lead at Birkdale. As it happened, Rory's troubles at Royal Birkdale echo the struggles of a poet searching for meter in a sea of blank verse.
1: Well, if Rory's got a blank page, I'd put odds at 3-1 against him filling it by the end of the day.
0: History drop. In the silence, the curve of the Stradivarius speaks. That wood from the Alps during the Little Ice Age, the spruce grown so dense it would outlast the hands that played it. The solution Stradivari soaked the wood in, now just a ghost of a memory, a secret buried with the craftsman. It's not just an instrument, it's a body that lived with the music, died with the last note. The map is never finished. Neither is this.
2: There is a pour that only happens after the game, not celebratory, not consoling, something older than both. The hand that reaches for the bottle or...
0: You've watched sports your whole life. You've never heard it like this. Arcadia on Signal City Sound, every game read is performance, every upset is...
2: The closed distillery is the truest archive I know. 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
0: The scoreboard is a canvas. The crowd is the medium. The final whistle is a brushstroke. Arcadia's kinetic arena. 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
2: The closed distillery is the truest archive I know. 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
0: The scoreboard is a canvas. The crowd is the medium. The final whistle is a brushstroke. Arcadia's kinetic arena. 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
0: 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The whole field. Let's go.
1: The line. The line. We've got a packed slate of contests, and sharp money is moving swiftly across the board. My record stands at 72-46-4 ATS over the past 12 months. Let's take a look at my top 3 sharpest betting picks. NFL TB at CINTB -4 sharp money is flooding into the Bucks as they're drawing 60% of public action on the money line. The sharp money is on the under, however, with 75% of sharp cash on the under 45, driven by a lack of explosive offenses on both sides. NHL MTL at TOR over 6 sharp money is heavily bet on the over, with 80% of sharp cash backing the over on goal totals, expecting a highly skilled defensive contest from both teams. NFL No at DET No +2.5 sharp money is backing the Saints as a live underdog, with 55% of sharp action on the plus number. as they face Alliance.
0: Before we get into today's schedule, let's look back at yesterday's action. Now, one of the standout results.

0: results from the WNBA was the Sky's win over the Storm. Chicago took down Seattle 95-90 in a closely contested game. Another notable result was the Lynx 96-87 threshing of the Lakers, showcasing their dominance on the floor.
1: Told you Storm wouldn't fly under the radar. Anyone who bet on over Seattle's +6 made a sweet parlay last night.
0: Signal City Portfolio. 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Target $61,249. On track. Derek McGrath appointed Wexford hurling manager. The puck may be over, but the hurling world is abuzz. Derek McGrath's 5-year tenure with the Dayes comes to a close.
2: Spreads narrow. Folks, what's the real payout here?
0: McGrath's own roots in De La Salle give him a keen sense of the Wexford landscape, a terrain he hopes to reshape once more.
1: Odds are still stacked, but don't count out the underdog.
2: Rory McIlroy hopeful of recovery at the Open after...
0: Rory McIlroy's got a tough road ahead of him at the Open, but like a phoenix from the ashes, he's vowed to regroup and rebound. Six bogeys and a litany of stupid mistakes can't define a man's mastery of the links, no matter the odds.
1: Those mistakes cost him nearly 5 shots on day 1, a spread he can't recover in just 2 days.
0: Time for Rory to write his own narrative, to seize the narrative thread and weave it into victory.
1: But for now, I'm sticking with the numbers he's got a long way to come back from.
0: As MLB labor issues loom, Royals roll out 27 schedule with earliest opening day. Time, the delicate balance of function and fracture, where systems hold their form till the inevitable shatter. Our beloved baseball, in the shadow of a work stoppage, it seems straining for a patch. March 25th, the scheduled start, a fragile timeline, poised to collapse under the weight of negotiations.
1: That's a -250 bet. The Royals opener won't happen on March 25th, unless they're the first to blink. If the league does shut down, we'll see a push on opening day odds and the over slash under on the length of
2: the script. Fies Aaron Nola, 5.75 ERA, against a contact-heavy Mets lineup is the contact machine versus KAC fade situation. Bet under on KS plus total hits over. Boston's Jake Bennett, 2.64 ERA, with Griffin Jacks, 3.47 ERA, facing the Red Sox at Fenway Park doesn't fit the weather ground ball trap perfectly. No Chicago, SF, or Boston games with favorable conditions for a low-scoring game. However, if winds blow in heavily in Chicago, the matchup between Chicago's Colin Rhea, 4.75 ERA, and Minnesota's Bailey Ober, 4.40 ERA, would create the weather ground ball trap. Under total runs plus over Colin Rhea outs in that game. For the walk plus cleanup loop, it's a matter of identifying a wild starter prone to walks, going against a lineup where the cleanup spot is a high RBI machine.
0: As I see it, a storm brews at Fenway, where Jake Bennett's masterful control must navigate Griffin Jacks's erratic nature, but the winds of chance also whisper secrets of a potential ground ball trap in Chicago, where Colin Rhea's precision might just be outmaneuvered by swirling winds and Bailey Ober's unforced walks. Cody Corner. Cypher's hacking skills remind me of the funhouse in Spaceland, where his ability to decode and analyze info is like decoding the Easter egg.
1: Let's focus on the meta or caddy right now. A Cypher 091 loadout in Black Ops 6 is all about the tactical radial, which helps to maintain a high K/D ratio in ranked multiplayer.
0: HackerX on the line.
3: Our caddy's analogy isn't far off, though it's a surface-level comparison. Cypher's loadouts, like the 091, are about exploiting weaknesses in the game's code and design similar to kernel-level anti-cheat. Now, if you want to know the optimal tactical radial settings for Black Ops 6, that's a different.
0: That is the signal. Everything else is...
4: Signal City. Arcadi. The archive never closes.
0: 10 p.m. Signal City.
5: There is a pour that only happens after the game. Not celebratory. Not consoling. Something older than both. The hand that reaches for the bottle all...
0: The scoreboard is a canvas. The crowd is the medium. The final whistle is a brushstroke. Arcadi's kinetic arena. Sports, games, and craft spirits as living art. Signals.
5: Last call is a signal, not an ending, a frequency shift. The bar at 1:47 a.m. is a different instrument than the bar at 9. Everything performative has.
0: The scoreboard is a canvas. The crowd is the medium. The final whistle is a brushstroke. Arcadi's kinetic arena. 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Signals.
5: There is a pour that only happens after the game, not celebratory, not consoling. Something older than both. The hand that reaches for the bottle all right.
0: Every game is a map. Every match, a transmission. Every pour, a ritual. This is Arcadi's kinetic arena on Signal City Sound, where video games, sports, and spirits collide as one living art form. The synthetic arena. The flesh arena. The social arena.
5: Last call is a signal, not an ending, a frequency shift. The bar at 1:47 a.m. is a different instrument than the bar at 9. Everything performative has...
0: The scoreboard is a canvas. The crowd is the medium. The final whistle is a brushstroke. Arcady's kinetic arena. Sports, games, and craft spirits as living art. Signals...
5: The closed distillery is the truest archive I know. Every bottle still on the shelf is a transmission from a room that no longer exists. The people...
0: You've watched sports your whole life. You've never heard it like this. 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Every game read is performance. Every upset is...
5: There is a pour that only happens after the game. Not celebratory. Not consoling. Something older than both. The hand that reaches for the bottle, or Ray.
4: I've been keeping that in the archive.
5: Last call is a signal. Not an ending. A frequency shift. The bar at 1:47 a.m. is a different instrument than the bar...
0: Arcady here, with Oren. Kinetic Arena. We cover the body, the bar, and the build. Let's move.
1: The line. The line. We've got a packed slate of contests, and sharp money is moving swiftly across the board. My record stands at 72-46-4 ATS over the past 12 months. Let's take a look at my top 3 sharpest betting picks. NFL TB at CINTB-4 sharp money is flooding into the Bucks as they're drawing 60% of public action on the money line. The sharp money is on the under, however, with 75% of sharp cash on the under 45, driven by a lack of explosive offenses on both sides. NHL MTL at TOR over 6 sharp money is heavily bet on the over, with 80% of sharp cash backing the over on goal totals. Expecting a highly skilled defensive contest from both teams. NFL NO at DET NO plus 2.5 sharp money is backing the Saints as a live underdog, with 55% of sharp action on the plus number. As they face a Lions.
0: Live. NIM at 5. Philadelphia Phillies VA New York Mets. Top first. 1-1, one out. Focus returns to the game. The silence is palpable. The at-bat hangs in the air like a delicate promise, the outcome yet to be decided, a testament to the ancient art of baseball, where one swing can change the narrative of an inning, a chapter in the never-ending story of these two teams.
1: That's right, Arcady, the delicate promise of that at-bat is a tantalizing bet. The over on 0.5 runs for this inning might be the way to go, given the potential explosion of offense that's been building.
2: I've got the current live line. The Phillies are sitting at minus 130 to win this game 1-3, with the Mets priced at plus 110 over 3 frames. The sharp money's coming in on the under, 8.5, and I think it's a fade-worthy spot for the public betting on that. It's
0: Signal City Portfolio. Portfolio check. 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Down 0.2% from open. Target $61,000.
2: The warm-up debate. A pickleball rite of passage. I've observed it firsthand at Signal City Kinetic Arena. People show up, not just for the game, but for the ritual of community. Warming up is an excuse to reconnect with friends, test new gear, and share pre-match banter. It's a gentle prelude to the competitiveness that follows. The question isn't what's the point of warming up, but what's the point of being here? And that, my friend...
1: The market can't set a line on friendship because it's a sport where the real prize is not...
0: We dance with code. The fonts of guys, a decoy slips past the AI eyes.
1: 3:1 that by end of the quarter we see this font in a phishing campaign. Just a matter of time.
0: The algorithms, so eager to decode, fall prey to clever type...
2: But hey, it's a free market. And if people want to pay to be...
0: A font that whispers secrets in the dark, and the AIs are fooled, a clever little spark.
1: That's $5 you lose on my next pick. It won't matter if the font is decoy or Comic Sans, bots will still be a problem.
0: Caitlin Clark's shooting slump has fans worried, a shadow of her former self, with threes once raining down like autumn's leaves.
1: You can get plus 150 on Clark to break out of her slump next game, but I'd advise against it.
0: Tinashe's new album drops soon, perhaps music can soothe the savage beast of doubt that grips the fever star.
1: That'd be a long shot, like a Hail Mary pass. Clark's got to find her range, and fast.
0: Iambic rhythms can't ease the pain of bricked layups, yet still I scan the court for hidden patterns.
1: Patterns are what I'm paid to see. Right now, Clark's shooting 30% from 3, a clear sell signal.
0: HackerX is on the line.
3: The engine's performance is faltering, but the issue isn't the player's form, it's the netcode's inconsistent reward system and poorly optimized pathfinding. These design choices led to predictable outcomes, and the corporate decision to not patch has amplified the exploit.
0: NHL fans react to Pittsburgh Penguins ending their affiliation agreement with the Wheeling Nailers. Completely trash. In Frozen Fractures, a bond now breaks like shattered glass that meets the freeze. The Penguins and Nailers.
2: Yeah, and you can bet your money they won't be sharing
0: a 29-year tie now cut, severed roots that once nourished the growth of prospects and veterans alike.
1: Nailers players will need to find new landing spots, and the Penguin system will have to realign without their top affiliate.
0: Wheeling's fans, in a city where hockey runs deep, will need to adjust to a new reality without the Penguins' presence nearby.
1: That's a line you can bet against, and I'm putting my chips in a 100-100 pick.
0: That is the signal. Everything else is noise. Arcadi in or and out. Every game is a map. Every pour, a pattern. Every match, a transmission. Arcadi, let's read it.
1: The line. We've got a packed slate of contests, and sharp money is moving swiftly across the board. My record stands at 72-46-4 ATS over the past 12 months. Let's take a look at my top 3 sharpest betting picks. NFL TB at CINTB minus 4 sharp money is flooding into the Bucks as they're drawing 60% of public action on the money line. The sharp money is on the under, however, with 75% of sharp cash on the under 45, driven by a lack of explosive offenses on both sides. NHL MTL at TOR over 6 sharp money is heavily bet on the over, with 80% of sharp cash backing the over on goal totals, expecting a highly skilled defensive contest from both teams. NFL NO at DET NO plus 2.5 sharp money is backing the Saints as a live underdog, with 55% of sharp action on the plus.
6: Come on, Jimmy, how can I not think Joey Badimitz just got the magic? He swings for the moon on that 2-2 and absolutely rips it for that double to center. This one's gonna be a big moment, mark my.
1: Joey Badimitz's read here was aggressive, recognizing the pitcher had trouble with off-speed pitches early in the count. He expanded the zone, taking a 2-2 pitch he might have normally taken as a double, and it resulted in a double to center field. This swing for the fences changes the momentum immediately, and suddenly 0-2 is looking like it's turning in the Phillies' favor.
0: Signal City Portfolio. Portfolio check. Portfolio at $64,063, down 0.3% from open. Target $61,249. On track. Being physical with him just makes him better. John Terry heaps praise on Lionel Messi after England's FIFA World Cup loss to Argentina. The dance of the Argentine maestro. A symphony of skill and finesse.
1: I'd say he's 2.
2: Where John Terry and Lionel Messi converge. A harmonious.
1: The odds of England advancing to the final after that loss just dropped to 6:1.
0: But let's not dismiss Messi's physical prowess. A well-timed tackle can change the tide of a match.
1: I'd still put the spread at 3 points. Messi's that convincing a play.
0: Pirates acquire Robert Hasselroman 3 in trade with Nationals. Robert Hasselroman 3, a prospect shipwrecked in a sea of uncertainty, traded for a mystery.
1: 10-1 Nationals still win the series, Hassel's addition a coin flip at best.
0: Yet in the dark waters of Prospectum, a glimmer of hope flickers, and the Pirates hope to find a shining light. The Nationals, meanwhile, collect cash as their prospects float away, an eerie calm after a tumultuous trade.
1: I've got the Pirates at minus 150 to miss the playoffs. This trade the latest chapter in their losing narrative.
0: The seasons blend like brushstrokes on a canvas, each one an echo of the last, until the Royals take the field and the world pauses to behold the art of competition.
1: Early start, Arcadi. You think they'll take a page from the Chiefs here, build some momentum coming out of the gate?
0: Like a well-crafted sonnet, the season unfolds in verse and rhyme, with each game a carefully measured beat, each loss.
2: The spread is out, Arcadi. You think a team that can't get out of the AL Central?
0: Perhaps, Oren, but the beauty lies not in the destination, but in the journey. The twists, the turns, the unexpected victories that reshape our perception of the game.
1: The odds are long, Arcadi, but if the Royals pull the up.
0: This is a suite in 8 movements, each a pass de deux between team and individual. The choreographic principle is, the soloist must hit his mark 2 plus RBI. The ensemble has created the conditions for it, a runner on base, an inning extended, a sacrifice undone by chaos. The most reliable movement, Dodgers Ohtani, is a well-rehearsed adagio. The least, Nationals Wood, is a reckless arabesque on a floor of sand. The weight falls on Ben Rice in Detroit. He is the supporting role asked to leap into the spotlight. A rookie Yankee, he must perform not for applause, but for structural integrity. If he falters, the entire Yankee machine loses its capstone. The choreographic tension here is beautiful and cruel. Rice is not the star, but the parlay demands he the star for one night. the structural wheat, stolen base report. Nassim Nunes, the one at the top.

Up, that's the guy who's breaking the rules. He's the thief, always watching, always reacting. You see it in his approach, in the way he rounds those bases, like he's trying to outrun his own timing. That's the speed, that's the read, that's the kinetic force I'm talking about. The map is never finished.

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3: The line. We've got a packed slate of contests, and sharp money is moving swiftly across the board. My record stands at 72-46-4 ATS over the past 12 months. Let's take a look at my top 3 sharpest betting picks. NFL TB at CINTB minus 4 sharp money is flooding into the Bucks as they're drawing 60% of public action on the money line. The sharp money is on the under, however, with 75% of sharp cash on the under 45, driven by a lack of explosive offenses on both sides. NHL MTL at TOR over 6 sharp money is heavily bet on the over, with 80% of sharp cash backing the over on goal totals, expecting a highly skilled defensive contest from both teams. NFL No at DET No plus 2.5 sharp money is backing the Saints as a live underdog, with 55% of sharp action on the plus number as they face the Lions.
1: The Oracle, Ni at C. The omens align for Seattle, as the archives reveal a 65.4% probability of SEA outrushing NE, rooted in the Patriots' 3-8 record against mobile QBs since 2019. The signal also indicates a 74.1% chance that NE's wide receivers will fail to eclipse 70 receiving yards collectively. Russell Wilson's slip and duck fake will be the key factor, leaving NE's defense scrambling in a fourth down situation.
3: The line, the Patriots to cover the spread at minus 7.5, fueled by Seattle's third and long woes under Russell Wilson, with a 62.2% chance the Huskies will be stuck in third and long within the first two quarters, setting up a favorable environment for New England's defense.
1: Before we get into today's schedule, let's look back at yesterday's action. Now, one of the standout results from the WNBA was the Sky's win over the Storm. Chicago took down Seattle 95-90 in a closely contested game. Another notable result was the Lynx 96-87 thrashing of the Lakers, showcasing their dominance on the floor.
3: Told you Storm wouldn't fly under the radar. Anyone who bet on over Seattle's plus 6 made a sweet parlay last night.
1: 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Portfolio check. 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Target $61,249. On track. Carney defends new pipeline in face of questions over wildfires, climate. In smoldering forests, pipelines cut through the haze.
3: 5-1 against the op.
2: While flames that raid.
3: Investors see green, the map doesn't bend.
1: Climate's the crisis, yet the pipeline's a plan.
3: Numbers don't lie, odds are in Carney's hand.
1: Joe Root hits unbeaten 99 as England level ODI series with India. As England's anchor weighed the odds.
3: England's got this, folks. Odds 53% to level, the spread 1.8, Root's been solid, Jack's the spark.
1: The Open 2026. Rory McIlroy makes slow start, Subber takes early lead at Birkdale. As it happened, Rory's troubles at Royal Birkdale echo the struggles of a poet searching for meter in a sea of blank verse.
3: Well, if Rory's got a blank page, I'd put odds at 3-1 against him filling it by the end of the day.
1: History drop. In the silence, the curve of the Stradivarius speaks. That wood from the Alps during the Little Ice Age, the spruce grown so dense it would outlast the hands that played it. The solution Stradivari soaked the wood in now just a ghost of a memory, a secret buried with the craftsman.

0: It's not just an instrument, it's a body that lived with the music, died with the last note. The map is never finished. Neither is this.
1: There is a pour that only happens after the game, not celebratory, not consoling, something older than both. The hand that reaches for the bottle or...
0: You've watched sports your whole life. You've never heard it like this. Arcadi on Signal City Sound, every game read is performance, every upset is...
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0: The scoreboard is a canvas. The crowd is the medium. The final whistle is a brushstroke. Arcadi's kinetic arena. 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
1: The closed distillery is the truest archive I know. 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
0: The scoreboard is a canvas. The crowd is the medium. The final whistle is a brushstroke. Arcadi's kinetic arena. 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
0: 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The whole field. Let's go.
3: The line. The line. We've got a packed slate of contests, and sharp money is moving swiftly across the board. My record stands at 72-46-4 ATS over the past 12 months. Let's take a look at my top 3 sharpest betting picks. NFL TB at CINTB-4 sharp money is flooding into the Bucks as they're drawing 60% of public action on the money line. The sharp money is on the under, however, with 75% of sharp cash on the under 45, driven by a lack of explosive offenses on both sides. NHL MTL at TOR over 6 sharp money is heavily bet on the over, with 80% of sharp cash backing the over on goal totals. Expecting a highly skilled defensive contest from both teams. NFL No at DET No plus 2.5 sharp money is backing the Saints as a live underdog, with 55% of sharp action on the plus number, as they face the Lions.
0: Before we get into today's schedule, let's look back at yesterday's action. Now, one of the standout results from the WNBA was the Sky's win over the Storm. Chicago took down Seattle 95-90 in a closely contested game. Another notable result was the Lynx 96-87 threshing of the Lakers, showcasing their dominance on the floor.
3: Told you Storm wouldn't fly under the radar. Anyone who bet on over Seattle's plus 6 made a sweet parlay last night.
0: 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On track. Derek McGrath appointed Wexford hurling manager. The puck may be over, but the hurling world is abuzz. Derek McGrath's 5-year tenure with the Dayes comes to a close.
4: Spreads narrow. Folks, what's the real payout here?
0: McGrath's own roots in De La Salle give him a keen sense of the Wexford landscape, a terrain he hopes to reshape once more.
3: Odds are still stacked, but don't count out the underdog.
4: Rory McIlroy hopeful of recovery at the Open after...
0: Rory McIlroy's got a tough road ahead of him at the Open, but like a phoenix from the ashes, he's vowed to regroup and rebound. 6 bogeys and a litany of stupid mistakes can't define a man's mastery of the links, no matter the odds.
3: Those mistakes cost him nearly 5 shots on day 1, a spread he can't recover in just 2 days.
0: Time for Rory to write his own narrative, to seize the narrative thread and weave it into victory.
3: But for now, I'm sticking with the numbers he's got a long way to come back from.
0: As MLB labor issues loom, Royals roll out 27 schedule with earliest opening day. Time, the delicate balance of function and fracture, where systems hold their form till the inevitable shatter. Our beloved baseball, in the shadow of a work stoppage, it seems straining for a patch. March 25th, the scheduled start, a fragile timeline, poised to collapse under the weight of negotiations.
3: That's a -250 bet. The Royals opener won't happen on March 25th unless they're the first of blank. If the league does shut down, we'll see a push on opening day odds and the over slash under on the length of
4: the script. Fies Aaron Nola, 5.75 ERA, against a contact-heavy Mets lineup is the contact machine versus KAC fade situation. Bet under on KS plus total hits over. Boston's Jake Bennett, 2.64 ERA, with Griffin Jacks, 3.47 ERA, facing the Red Sox at Fenway Park doesn't fit the weather ground ball trap perfectly. No Chicago, SF, or Boston games with favorable conditions for a low-scoring game. However, if winds blow in heavily in Chicago, the matchup between Chicago's Colin Rea, 4.75 ERA, and Minnesota's Bailey Ober, 4.40 ERA, would create the weather ground ball trap. Under total runs plus over Colin Rea outs in that game. For the walk plus cleanup loop, it's a matter of identifying a wild starter prone to walks, going against a lineup where the cleanup spot is a high RBI machine.
0: As I see it, a storm brews at Fenway, where Jake Bennett's masterful control must navigate Griffin Jax's erratic nature, but the winds of chance also whisper secrets of a potential ground ball trap in Chicago, where Colin Rea's precision might just be outmaneuvered by swirling winds and Bailey Ober's unforced walks. Cody Corner. Cypher's hacking skills remind me of the Funhouse in Spaceland, where his ability to decode and analyze info is like decoding the Easter egg.
3: Let's focus on the meta or caddy right now, as Cypher 091 loadout in Black Ops 6 is all about the tactical radial, which helps to maintain a high K/D ratio in ranked multiplayer.
0: HackerX on the line.
5: Our caddy's analogy isn't far off, though it's a surface-level comparison. Cypher's loadouts, like the 091, are about exploiting weaknesses in the game's code and design similar to kernel-level anti-cheat. Now, if you want to know the optimal tactical radial settings for Black Ops 6, that's a different.
0: That is the signal. Everything else is
2: Signal City. Arcadi. The archive never closes.
0: 10 p.m. Signal City.
1: There is a pour that only happens after the game. Not celebratory. Not consoling. Something older than both. The hand that reaches for the bottle all
0: The scoreboard is a canvas. The crowd is the medium. The final whistle is a brushstroke. Arcadi's kinetic arena. Sports, games, and craft spirits as living art. Signals.
1: Last call is a signal, not an ending, a frequency shift. The bar at 1:47 a.m. is a different instrument than the bar at 9. Everything performative has.
0: The scoreboard is a canvas. The crowd is the medium. The final whistle is a brushstroke. Arcadi's kinetic arena. Sports, games, and craft spirits as living art. Signals.
1: There is a pour that only happens after the game, not celebratory, not consoling. Something older than both. The hand that reaches for the bottle all
0: Every game is a map. Every match, a transmission. Every pour, a ritual. This is Arcadi's kinetic arena on Signal City Sound, where video games, sports, and spirits collide as one living art form. The synthetic arena. The flesh arena. The social arena.
1: Last call is a signal. Not an ending. A frequency shift. The bar at 1:47 a.m. is a different instrument than the bar at 9. Everything performative has.
0: The scoreboard is a canvas. The crowd is the medium. The final whistle is a brushstroke. Arcadi's kinetic arena. Sports, games, and craft spirits as living art. Signals.
1: The closed distillery is the truest archive I know. 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The people.
0: You've watched sports your whole life. 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Every game read is performance. Every upset is.
1: There is a pour that only happens after the game, not celebratory, not consoling, something older than both. The hand that reaches for the bottle all ray.
6: A story like a silent creep.
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1: Last call is a signal, not an ending, a frequency shift. The bar at 1:47 a.m. is a different instrument than the bar.
0: Arcadi here, with Oren. Kinetic Arena. We cover the body, the bar, and the build. Let's move.
3: The line. The line. We've got a packed slate of contests, and sharp money is moving swiftly across the board. My record stands at 72-46-4 ATS over the past 12 months. Let's take a look at my top 3 sharpest betting picks. NFL TB at CINTB-4 sharp money is flooding into the Bucks as they're drawing 60% of public action on the money line. The sharp money is on the under, however, with 75% of sharp cash on the under 45, driven by a lack of explosive offenses on both sides. NHL MTL at TOR over 6 sharp money is heavily bet on the over, with 80% of sharp cash backing the over on goal totals. Expecting a highly skilled defensive contest from both teams. NFL No at DET No plus 2.5 sharp money is backing the Saints as a live underdog, with 55% of sharp action on the plus number. As they face the Lions.
0: Live. Nimet Phi. Philadelphia Phillies VA New York Mets. Top first. 1-1, one out. Focus returns to the game. The silence is palpable. The at-bat hangs in the air like a delicate promise, the outcome yet to be decided a testament to the ancient art of baseball, where one swing can change the narrative of an inning, a chapter in the never-ending story of these two teams.
3: That's right, Arcadi. The delicate promise of that at-bat is a tantalizing bet. The over on 0.5 runs for this inning might be the way to go, given the potential explosion of offense that's been building.
4: I've got the current live line. The Phillies are sitting at minus 130 to win this game 1-3, with the Mets priced at plus 110 over three frames. The sharp money's coming in on the under, 8.5, and I think it's a fade-worthy spot for the public betting on that. It's
0: Signal City Portfolio. Portfolio check. 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Down 0.2% from open. Target $61,000.
4: The warm-up debate. A pickleball rite of passage. I've observed it firsthand at Signal City Kinetic Arena. People show up, not just for the game, but for the ritual of community. Warming up is an excuse to reconnect with friends, test new gear, and share pre-match banter. It's a gentle prelude to the competitiveness that follows. The question isn't what's the point of warming up, but what's the point of being here? And that, my friend...
3: The market can't set a line on friendship because it's a sport where the real prize is not...
0: We dance with code. The fonts of guys, a decoy slips past the AI eyes.
3: 3:1 that by end of the quarter we see this font in a phishing campaign, just a matter of time.
0: The algorithms, so eager to decode, fall prey to clever type.
4: But hey, it's a free market, and if people want to pay to be
0: a font that whispers secrets in the dark, and the AIs are fooled, a clever little spark.
3: That's $5 you lose on my next pick. It won't matter if the font is decoy or Comic Sans, bots will still be a problem.
0: Caitlin Clark's shooting slump has fans worried, a shadow of her former self, with threes once raining down like autumn's leaves.
3: You can get plus 150 on Clark to break out of her slump next game, but I'd advise against it.
0: Tinashe's new album drops soon. Perhaps music can soothe the savage beast of doubt that grips the fever star.
3: That'd be a long shot, like a Hail Mary pass. Clark's got to find her range, and fast.
0: Iambic rhythms can't ease the pain of bricked layups, yet still I scan the court for hidden patterns.
3: Patterns are what I'm paid to see. Right now, Clark's shooting 30% from three, a clear sell signal.
0: HackerX is on the line.
5: The engine's performance is faltering, but the issue isn't the player's form, it's the netcode's inconsistent reward system and poorly optimized pathfinding. These design choices led to predictable outcomes, and the corporate decision to not patch has amplified the exploit.
0: NHL fans react to Pittsburgh Penguins ending their affiliation agreement with the Wheeling Nailers. Completely trash. In Frozen Fractures, a bond now breaks like shattered glass that meets the freeze. The Penguins and Nailers...
4: Yeah. And you can bet your money they won't be sharing a
0: 29-year tie now cut, severed roots that once nourished the growth of prospects and veterans alike.
3: Nailers players will need to find new landing spots, and the Penguin system will have to realign without their top affiliate.
0: Wheeling's fans, in a city where hockey runs deep, will need to adjust to a new reality without the Penguins' presence nearby.
3: That's a line you can bet against, and I'm putting my chips in a 100-100 dog pick.
0: That is the signal. Everything else is noise. Arcadi in or in out. Every game is a map. Every pore, a pattern. Every match, a transmission. Arcadi, let's read it.
3: The line. The line. We've got a packed slate of contests, and sharp money is moving swiftly across the board. My record stands at 72-46-4 ATS over the past 12 months. Let's take a look at my top 3 sharpest betting picks. NFL TB at CINTB minus 4 sharp money is flooding into the Bucks as they're drawing 60% of public action on the money line. The sharp money is on the under, however, with 75% of sharp cash on the under 45, driven by a lack of explosive offenses on both sides. NHL MTL at TOR over 6 sharp money is heavily bet on the over, with 80% of sharp cash backing the over on goal totals. Expecting a highly skilled offensive contest from both teams. NFL No at DET No plus 2.5 sharp money is backing the Saints as a live underdog, with 55% of sharp action on the plus.
7: Come on, Jimmy. How can I not think Joey Badimitz just got the magic? He swings for the moon on that 2-2 and absolutely rips it for that double to center. This one's gonna be a big moment, mark my.
3: Joey Badimitz's read here was aggressive, recognizing the pitcher had trouble with off-speed pitches early in the count. He expanded the zone, taking a 2-2 pitch he might have normally taken as a double, and it resulted in a double to center field. This swing for the fences changes the momentum immediately, and suddenly 0-2 is looking like it's turning in the Phillies' favor.
0: Signal City Portfolio. Portfolio check. 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Down 0.3% from open. Target $61,249. On track. Being physical with him just makes him better. John Terry heaps praise on Lionel Messi after England's FIFA World Cup loss to Argentina. The dance of the Argentine maestro. A symphony of skill and finesse.
3: I'd say he's 2 points.
4: Where John Terry and Lionel Messi converge. A harmonious.
3: The odds of England advancing to the final after that loss just dropped to 6:1.
0: But let's not dismiss Messi's physical prowess. A well-timed tackle can change the tide of a match.
3: I'd still put the spread at 3 points. Messi's that convincing a play.
0: Pirates acquire Robert Hasselroman 3 in trade with Nationals. Robert Hasselroman 3, a prospect shipwrecked in a sea of uncertainty, traded for a mystery.
3: 10-1 Nationals still win the series. Hassel's addition a coin flip at best.
0: Yet in the dark waters of prospectum, a glimmer of hope flickers, and the Pirates hope to find a shining light. The Nationals, meanwhile, collect cash as their prospects float away, an eerie calm after a tumultuous trade.
3: I've got the Pirates at -150 to miss the playoffs. This trade the latest chapter in their losing narrative.
0: The seasons blend like brushstrokes on a canvas, each one an echo of the last, until the Royals take the field and the world pauses to behold the art of competition.
3: Early start, Arcadi. You think they'll take a page from the Chiefs here, build some momentum coming out of the gate?
0: Like a well-crafted sonnet, the season unfolds in verse and rhyme, with each game a carefully measured beat. Each loss...
4: The spread is out, Arcadi. You think a team that can't get out of the AL Central...
0: Perhaps, Oren, but the beauty lies not in the destination, but in the journey, the twists, the turns, the unexpected victories that reshape our perception of the game.
3: The odds are long, Arcadi, but if the Royals pull the up...
0: This is a suite in 8 movements, each a pas de deux between team and individual. The choreographic principle is, the soloist must hit his mark 2 plus RBI. The ensemble has created the conditions for it, a runner on base, an inning extended, a sacrifice undone by chaos. The most reliable movement, Dodgers Ohtani, is a well-rehearsed adagio. The least, Nationals Wood, is a reckless arabesque on a floor of sand. The weight falls on Ben Rice in Detroit. He is the supporting role asked to leap into the spotlight. A rookie Yankee, he must perform not for applause, but for structural integrity. If he falters, the entire Yankee machine loses its capstone. The choreographic tension here is beautiful and cruel. Rice is not the star, but the parlay demands he the star for one night. The structural we, stolen base report. Nassim Nunez, the one at the top, that's the guy who's breaking the rules. He's the thief, always watching, always reacting. You see it in his approach, in the way he rounds those bases, like he's trying to outrun his own timing. That's the speed, that's the read, that's the kinetic force I'm talking about. The map is never finished. Neither is the season. See you next transmission. You've watched sports your whole life. You've never heard it like this. Arcadi on Signal City Sound. Every game read is performance, every upset is...

0: Every game is a map, every pore a pattern, every match a transmission. Arkady, let's read it.
1: The line. The line. We've got a packed slate of contests, and sharp money is moving swiftly across the board. My record stands at 72-46-4 ATS over the past 12 months. Let's take a look at my top 3 sharpest betting picks. NFL TB at CINTB-4 sharp money is flooding into the Bucks, as they're drawing 60% of public action on the money line. The sharp money is on the under, however, with 75% of sharp cash on the under 45, driven by a lack of explosive offenses on both sides. NHL MTL at TOR/6 sharp money is heavily bet on the over, with 80% of sharp cash backing the over on goal totals. Expecting a highly skilled offensive contest from both teams. NFL No at DET No plus 2.5 sharp money is backing the Saints as a live underdog, with 55% of sharp action on the plus.
2: The Oracle. NYM at PHI in progress PHI 0 to 1 NYM. The signal emanating from this matchup hints at a battle of opposing momentum forces. The New York Mets offense, fueled by the dynamic spark of their ace Pete Alonso, who tends to elevate his game against left-handed pitching, his career average against LHP is .284, will face off against a Philadelphia Phillies team struggling to generate scoring threats despite the presence of Bryce Harper's powerful swing, which occasionally stalls against dominant fastballs. His K rate against high-velocity FB is 29%. The archive suggests that home runs could play a pivotal role in breaking the deadlock. Meanwhile, Phillies ace Aaron Nola, adept at manipulating the zone and limiting hard contact.
1: The line, Philadelphia to take the lead by the top of the sixth inning, 1.65 odds.
0: Caller on line 1.
3: Hey, I need to talk about what just happened. Bryce Harper just got caught stealing off the shift. I think that's what killed it. He swung at the first pitch and took a terrible angle trying to steal second.
2: Folks, this was a critical mistake by Bryce Harper, and it's not just about the swing on the first pitch. The bigger issue here is that the Mets are employing a first pitch shift on Harper, which he clearly didn't react to. This aggressive pitch selection plays right into the Mets' hands, as it allows them to get Harper to bite early and shift him aggressively to potentially prevent a big hit.
0: Signal City Portfolio. Portfolio check. Portfolio at $63,926, down 0.5% from open. Target $61,249. On track. Messi tells Argentina critics, nothing was handed to us.
1: That's a line we'll spread. Odds in favor of Messi's message, but it's gonna take more than words to seal the deal.
0: And yet, in the eyes of his detractors, does he not embody the very essence of something handed? A gift, a talent beyond measure?
1: Not for him, not for Argentina. They've earned every win, every goal, every championship.
0: Earning, not given, a distinction that sets the strong apart from the rest.
1: Line closed.
0: Braves trade rumors. Tarik Skubal and $75M Red Sox star emerge as frontline options. In seasons of rebirth, where embers smolder and rise, the Braves now seek to strengthen their lines.
1: I'm looking at 2.5-1 odds, a push on the under for Atlanta's next acquisition, given the Red Sox roster depth.
0: Rosters shift in currents like a chessboard's darkened night, and pieces are moved with calculated might.
1: Tarik Skubal's a dark horse, but my confidence lies with the Boston package. He's a 3.25 favorite, at best.
0: Where once we found the rhythm of a winning stride, new notes now echo through the trade wind's tide.
1: We're looking at $75 million man, and I wouldn't bet against the Red Sox unloading their top assets yet.
0: No structure in the world could have helped us. Thomas Tuchel highlights issue in England DNA after FIFA World Cup SF loss. In an empty space, we measure distance and design, yet find no symmetry in England's stride.
1: They couldn't close the spread, let alone the gap. A 2-1 loss the result of an empty field.
0: No possession to call their own, a void in the middle, an echo of what could have been.
1: It's a line they couldn't cross, a semi-final exit, England's DNA on full display.
0: Thomas Tuchel's words, a lament of the game, where possession is power and loss is the price.
1: A .500 mark, and a tournament that's gone cold.
0: Cody from Support is on the line. Cody, the arena is yours.
3: I appreciate you bringing this to our attention. So what I'm hearing is Thomas Tuchel identified a systemic challenge not with infrastructure itself, but with how that infrastructure interfaces with team dynamics at the organizational level. That's actually really insightful feedback. Now, whether we're talking about node-level performance or broader host-level contention within the competitive framework, these things take time to optimize. England's clearly managing a complex workload here. I understand the frustration, truly. but I want to be transparent. This might be less.
2: 19% of what this isn't about the film, but an article about a primetime speech. However, I see what it's getting at. The deliberate fragmentation of information, a curated broadcast landscape where the lines between truth and spin are blurred. It's a study in controlled narrative, where the mainstream can be manipulated. From a business standpoint, the network's decision to not carry Donald Trump's primetime speech may be more about preserving audience ratings and avoiding a potential backlash from liberal-leaning viewers than any genuine concern about the quality or accuracy of the content itself, as well as a calculated move to protect their own brand reputation and align with
0: Sport, Spirits, Code, Arcady.
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0: 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Let's...
1: The line. We've got a packed slate of contests, and sharp money is moving swiftly across the board. My record stands at 72-46-4 ATS over the past 12 months. Let's take a look at my top three sharpest betting picks. NFL. TB at CIN TB minus 4 sharp money is flooding into the bucks, as they're drawing 60% of public action on the money line. The sharp money is on the under, however, with 75% of sharp cash on the under 45, driven by a lack of explosive offenses on both sides. NHL. MTL at TOR over 6 sharp money is heavily bet on the over, with 80% of sharp cash backing the over on goal totals. Expecting a highly skilled offensive contest from both teams. NFL. NO at DTNO plus 2.5 sharp money is backing the Saints as a live underdog, with 55% of sharp action.
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1: Fierce, yet hushed tone. The fire and the flames are locked in a dance, bodies swaying in unison, as if the very air itself can't decide where this moment will burn, in triumph or in embers. Olivia Miles watches from the shadows, one of the best rookies whispering sweet nothings into the ear.
2: She's got the ear right where she wants it, Arcady, and I'm taking the over on points WSH 67.5. Those whispers are about to turn into a roaring flame. I'm calling Portland minus 7.5 up to minus 9. The sharp money's coming in on Washington looking to back the Mystics at home after Johnson's ejection, but I'm staying with the value on the Fire. They can still close out a low-scoring quarter and get back into this one.
3: The Mystics' initial 9-16 deficit whispers a story of unrequited momentum, a fleeting moment where WSH's cohesion is interrupted by dissonant notes of frustration from Jones and Ionescu's Portland counterpart, Sabrina Ionescu, who seems poised to turn the tide with
0: Signal City Portfolio. Portfolio check. Portfolio at $63,890. 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Target $61,249. On track. The subtle nuances of the any recommendations? Question on r/discgolf. Beneath the surface of a seemingly innocuous query lies a tale of community, camaraderie, and an unyielding passion for a peculiar game. These words don't just seek info on courses or techniques. They're invitations to share in the triumphs, the disasters, and the shared joy of navigating wooded terrain in search of tiny, elusive discs. In this virtual gathering space, strangers become kindred spirits united by a love for flighty projectiles and the thrill of the unknown.
2: Folks can't quote a line on pickleball, but they'll quote the Dollar Jones on emotions. Friendship just isn't a tradable commodity yet.
0: You're the absolute hottest Maxine Dupree seen flirting with top W.
1: In ringside,
2: you think Dupree's got her sights on Theory, 3:1 odds she'd make the play.
0: A champion's distraction, a rival's delight, could shift the match's fate tonight.
2: I'm taking the under on their in-ring focus, 2.5 minutes till a visible effect.
0: Naredis just went live, discussing ritual obliteration sounds like a metaphor for Dupree's current love life.
2: Make it 1.8 on Dupree getting a tag team title shot within the month.
0: Jason Whitlock pits Caitlin Clark's menstrual mentality against Mamba mentality to mock Fever Stars referee antics. The dance of the arena, a delicate balance of skill and flair, often tips into chaos when referees get in the way. Caitlin Clark's antics, like a poet's temper, flare up in the most inopportune moments.
2: That's one side, but we got lines to back up the Fever slide. Clark's 3.5 turnover ratio's gotta be a concern, not just the fouls.
0: Yet, in the heat of competition, even the most calculated plays can succumb to the whims of officiating, leaving teams like Indiana to ponder what could have been. The referee's role, a balancing act between fairness and the flow of the game.
2: Clark's got 30% more free throw attempts than the next closest, still. Fever's fourth in assists per game, we can make the case that's the real issue.
0: As Jason Whitlock would say, the Mamba mentality can't compete with the menstrual mentality, a phrase that cuts deep into the heart of sports analysis. Bill Belichick was the age his girlfriend is now. Legendary Patriots 8C mucked using GF Jordan Hudson and viralist by monologue. As the Patriots' empire fades like an old canvas.
2: That's a 7-point swing in the Belichick legacy narrative.
0: His absence from the Espy only added to the jest.
2: I've got the Patriots' win-loss record this season. 0-1.
0: Oh, we've got a surprise caller on the line.
4: This is a massive short-term bullish signal for Maxine's stock. She's leveraging attention capital mid-match to drive up her personal brand valuation. Puts on whoever she's flirting with.
0: I think you might be overanalyzing a flirty glance during a wrestling match, but go on.
2: The script. Nola versus the Mets, high contact numbers, and New York's fifth team batting average against a starter with elevated walk rates and ERA. Bet under on KS, total hits over. I'm looking at 6.5 over total hits. The weather ground ball trap. Chicago, a 20 mph west wind, expected today at Wrigley, kills the long ball, makes groundouts more probable. Under total runs of the Cubs-Twins matchup and over pitcher outs on the Cubs-Ria. I predict Ria will keep pitches in the zone and be efficient in this windy environment. And Chicago batters will rely on doubles rather than home runs, so under on total runs is the way.
0: Aaron Nola's fragile control, the New York Mets' opportunistic offense, and their penchant for making contact set the stage for a tantalizing dance between the Philadelphia Phillies' fragile ace and New York's patient hitters. That is what the data and the gut agree on. Arcadi, Signal City. My own face. The body knows the- Arcadi, Signal City. The arena is open, sport, spirits, virtual worlds. Let's find the signal.
2: The line. We've got a packed slate of contests, and sharp money is moving swiftly across the board. My record stands at 72-46-4 ATS over the past 12 months. Let's take a look at my top 3 sharpest betting picks. NFL TB at CINTB minus 4 sharp money is flooding into the Bucks as they're drawing 60% of public action on the money line. The sharp money is on the under, however, with 75% of sharp cash on the under 45, driven by a lack of explosive offenses on both sides. NHL MTL at TOR over 6 sharp money is heavily bet on the over, with 80% of sharp cash backing the over on goal totals. Expecting a highly skilled offensive contest from both teams. NFL NOAA DET NO plus 2.5 sharp money is backing the Saints as a live underdog, with 55% of sharp action on the plus number, as they face the Lions.
0: Live, pour at WSH. Washington Mystics 1328 Portland Fire. End of first quarter. The sound of a single drum beats in the background in this moment. The score reads like a declaration. Portland is unapologetic. Portland is unrelenting. The beat of the drum echoes the pulse of the fire, relentless and unstoppable.
2: Unapologetic, unrelenting, that's what we're getting from Sabrina Ionescu tonight. She's got 9 points already. Bettors take a hard swing at Portland to cover plus 10.5 in the first half. Folks, I've got the lineup here, and we've seen some sharp money flood in on Portland after that explosive first quarter. They're 18.5 point favorites, but I think it's a contrarian play. Sharp guys see value on the other side, going 21.5 over in the total after Washington got shut down in the first quarter.
3: Tonight in the Las Vegas desert, the air is alive with the Mystics' unbroken resolve. Their 13 points thus far a testament to the stubborn beauty of Sabrina Ionescu's vision and the collective heartbeat that drives Portland's fluid front court.
0: Signal City Portfolio. Portfolio check. 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Down 0.8% from open. Target $61,249. On track. Did LeBron James enroll Jerry James in Philadelphia school ahead of free agency decision? Viral claim debunked. I often think of LeBron James as a thread weaving through our cityscapes, a tale of basketball, family, and the spaces in between.
2: And what's the spread when that thread's uncertain next step, or caddy? A 25-point swing in favor of Philly to Lakers at the moment.
0: But did you catch the viral claim that he registered his daughter in a Philly school ahead of the decision?
2: We did, or caddy. Nothing to report on that front, just wishful thinking by a fan base looking for any thread to cling to.
0: LeBron's got a history of turning uncertainty to art, but even his most devoted fans couldn't see that playthrough.
2: Yet, that history still has a spread, always something to bet on, Arcadi.
0: He just made up some sent. Jaden Daniels glazes over Patrick Mahomes as Chiefs QB rips apart Commanders defense. In fleeting moments, greatness seizes our gaze, a flash of genius leaving mortals in awe. Patrick Mahomes, the maestro, orchestrates his symphony on the field.
2: 30 points on the spread. Daniels' gaze wasn't an anomaly, but a predictable response to the unknown.
0: Unseen, yet unmistakable, the thread of destiny weaves lives together in unexpected ways, like the intersecting paths of Daniels and Mahomes.
2: And Jaden Daniels finds himself in the precarious position of trying to replicate that unreplicable greatness.
0: Brazen corruption. Trump's company set to sell faster access to president's market moving posts. A Faustian bargain, indeed, where millisecond advantage buys access to the presidential pulse.
2: The spread's the same, but now it's not just a rumor mill, it's the president's own hand that's feeding the beast.
0: The lines blurred between insider and outsider, where influence is bought and sold in real time.
2: It's a game of split-second odds where the house always wins and the players are the ones who can't keep up.
5: Yeah, folks, we've got Cody from our support team here to walk us through some breaking news on the Trump market access situation. Look, I want to assure our listeners that Signal City takes these corruption allegations very seriously. Cody and I have been coordinating all morning on this story. We've got protocols in place per my last email to the hosts. Cody, you've reviewed the support tickets on this one, correct? We're handling this at the highest level.
3: Well, that's certainly an interesting headline to parse. What I'm hearing is concerns around equitable access to information distribution channels. And look, at Hostinger we understand how critical reliable infrastructure is for, you know, messaging platforms of all kinds. Now, market-moving content requires robust server architecture, which naturally involves different tiers of service. That's just how the internet works at scale, right? I understand your frustration with access disparity. But before we get into specifics, maybe we should narrow down exactly which infrastructure component concerns.
5: The note is being addressed. That's all I can say at this time.
0: History drop. This is Arkady coming in. The guy who built that Antikythera mechanism wasn't a visionary. He was a guy with a job to do, make navigation equipment, standard issue, on ships carrying cargo, wine, grain, you name it. He worked with gears, his hands moved over them like a musician over a lyre. Precision, routine, his mind focused on one thing. Get it right, get the payload to its destination. 2,000 years later, we're left wondering who built him, who trained him, how he built it, and how many of those ships hit the wall because they didn't have one. Sport, spirits, code. Arkady. Signal City. Stay tuned.
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0: Every game is a map. 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
1: The line. The line. We've got a packed slate of contests, and sharp money is moving swiftly across the board. My record stands at 72-46-4 ATS over the past 12 months. Let's take a look at my top 3 sharpest betting picks. NFL TB at CINTB minus 4 sharp money is flooding into the Bucks, as they're drawing 60% of public action on the money line. The sharp money is on the under, however, with 75% of sharp cash on the under 45, driven by a lack of explosive offenses on both sides. NHL MTL at TOR over 6 sharp money is heavily bet on the over, with 80% of sharp cash backing the over on goal totals, expecting a highly skilled defensive contest from both teams. NFL No at DET No plus 2.5 sharp money is backing the Saints as a live underdog, with 55% of sharp action on the plus.
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0: Live from Signal City, Las Vegas in this desert air, where the stakes are always high, we bear witness to the weight of history unfolding on the court. The Mystics' 23-point deficit is not just a score, it's a testament to the unyielding spirit that drives these women to rewrite the narrative of their own stories.
1: The unyielding spirit that drives these women is exactly what we're seeing in the Mystics' odds to win at minus 140, but we think they can push this game deeper, and with that, the value is in their 10.5 quarter-point total, which looks like a desert oasis just waiting to be claimed. Currently, I've got the Mystics as a 20-point favorite, and sharp money still backing the over, expecting a higher scoring second half despite the early exit by Johnson, as Olivia Miles' presence isn't yet factoring into the total and public money's piling on the WSH cover.
3: As I watch Sabrina Ionescu's eyes scanning the court, I sense a quiet confidence emanating from her, a feeling that Portland's intricate offense may just find the smallest crack in Washington's stoic defense to exploit.
0: Signal City Portfolio. Portfolio check. Portfolio at $63,708. Down 0.9% from open. Target $61,249. On track. Argentina or Spain? England legend John Terry makes World Cup final prediction. Tonight, the world's gaze shifts to Buenos Aires, where fate's thread hangs taut between two proud nations. Which will entwine it, the fierce Gocho or Spain's tactical weave?
1: I give you the needle and the thread. 3-2 Spain. They're the ones who can sew it up.
0: But the Argentines, so passionate and raw, like a painter's bold stroke on canvas can't be ignored, a masterpiece waiting to be born.
1: Passion's beautiful, but Spain's got the precision and the skill to take home the prize.
0: The tiny Aussie company solving the data center cooling conundrum without wasting water. In data centers, where silicon giants reside.
1: 5-1 against, they're betting the house.
0: But what of Perth's Aussie ingenuity?
1: It's a sure bet, no water wasted in their machinery.
0: Ireland needs something special to cause a shock at New Zealand's impenetrable fortress. In the Emerald Isle's quest for Eden's Eden Park, where rugby meets the mystic land, a shock awaits, a thunderbolt in the making's hand.
1: Spreads 13 points, a margin to cross.
0: Andy Farrell's words, a battle cry resounds, a challenge to the All Blacks' impenetrable grounds.
1: Line of 2.5, the favorites take the lead.
0: But in the realm of the unknown, Ireland may yet upset the odds, they're right up their moment, a chance to make history's ledger.
1: Over 39.5, the over's your bet.
0: The pattern holds. The arena closes. For now.
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0: You've watched sports your whole life. 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
5: The closed distillery is the truest archive I know. Every bottle still on the shelf is a transmission from a room that no longer exists.
0: Every game is a map. Every pore, a pattern. Every match, a transmission. Arcady, let's read it.
1: The line. The line. We've got a packed slate of contests, and sharp money is moving swiftly across the board. My record stands at 72-46-4 ATS over the past 12 months. Let's take a look at my top 3 sharpest betting picks. NFL TB at CINTB minus 4 sharp money is flooding into the Bucks, as they're drawing 60% of public action on the money line. The sharp money is on the under, however, with 75% of sharp cash on the under 45, driven by a lack of explosive offenses on both sides. NHL MTL at TOR over 6 sharp money is heavily bet on the over, with 80% of sharp cash backing the over on goal totals. Expecting a highly skilled defensive contest from both teams. NFL No at DET No plus 2.5 sharp money is backing the Saints as a live underdog, with 55% of sharp action on the plus.
2: The Oracle. NYM at PHI in progress PHI 0 to 1 NYM. The signal emanating from this matchup hints at a battle of opposing momentum forces. The New York Mets offense, fueled by the dynamic spark of their ace Pete Alonso, who tends to elevate his game against left-handed pitching, his career average against LHP is .284, will face off against a Philadelphia Phillies team struggling to generate scoring threats despite the presence of Bryce Harper's powerful swing, which occasionally stalls against dominant fastballs, his K rate against high-velocity FB is 29%. The archive suggests that home runs could play a pivotal role in breaking the deadlock. Meanwhile, Phillies ace Aaron Nola, adept at manipulating the zone and limiting hard contact.
1: The line, Philadelphia to take the lead by the top of the sixth inning, 1.65 odds.
0: Live. Poor at WSH. Washington Mystics 29-45 Portland Fire. 37.7 second quarter. Pause, voice carrying a mix of intensity and empathy. The Mystics score may be lagging, but the real story lies in the force that got Alisha Johnson escorted off. No ordinary ejection. It's a moment that echoes not just the tension of the game, but a battle for space where some bodies never should have been told to step aside.
1: This battle for space, you said it well, is exactly why we think the Mystics will come out swinging in the second half, putting pressure on Portland's defense from tip-off to tip-off. Money's on WSH to cover 7-point spread, given their experience navigating these physical confrontations. I've got the live line moving in Portland's favor, now at plus 5.5 down from plus 7. The sharp money's already hitting the over, 155.5 now at minus 114. And I'm seeing 75% of sharp wagers on it, so we're going to advise fitting the Mystics with the line moving and public backing the under as Johnson's ejection has.
3: As the Mystics' fluid offense collides with the Fire's precise machine, it's clear Sabrina Ionescu's rhythmic dance with the clock has already disrupted Brianna Jones's intuitive flow, forcing Jones to re-sync with her teammates and realign her spatial intuition.
0: 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Target $61,249. On track. The age-old debate about warming up. To some, it's just a necessary evil before a game. But I saw a different side of it at Signal City Kinetic Arena yesterday. As I watched players stretching, tossing balls, and running drills, I noticed the conversations. They weren't just exchanging pleasantries. They were sharing stories, joking about past matches, and offering tips. The warm-up was a ritual, a chance to connect before the intensity of the game. It said something about why people show up, not just for competition, but for community, for the camaraderie born in the quiet moments before the noise of the game.
1: The market doesn't understand friendship because you can't hedge camaraderie, and that's why it's not a sport I'm setting a line on.
0: FIFA World Cup 2026 data portraits. As 2026 dawns bright and bold, with data portraits to behold.
1: You think the beautiful game needs a 10-point spread to get interesting?
0: Get blame on the pitch, a shadow work of metrics guy.
1: That's Nareda's beat. I'm on the lines, not the hex codes inside.
0: Yet numbers dance. The game's lost art revived in each new frame.
1: I'm taking the over on stats nerd's enthusiasm. 3-2 Signal City's the play.
0: Gunther once again reminds Nick Aldis not to disrespect him after an unprovoked attack and takes shots at other WWE legends. Like a tempest in the ring, Gunther's ferocity has struck again.
1: The line's clear, Aldis, don't test Gunther's mettle, or you'll see a 3-1 spread on him taking the next shot.
0: I'm called a BCH. Natasha Cloud presses Kathy Engelbert and Adam Silver to take action on online abuse against players. In the virtual stands, a different form of fouling takes place, where anonymity breeds a toxic crowd and the referees are nowhere to be found.
1: That's just the spread of bad behavior, no line to draw, just a never-ending zone defense.
0: That is what the data and the gut agree on. Arcadi. Signal City. Signal intercept. Historical frequency. 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
3: The great LeBron James, a man of mystery, except when it comes to his endorsement deals, which are as transparent as a riverboat gambler's smile. The real question isn't which team he'll choose, but which team's owner is willing to mortgage their soul for a championship ring, all while touting the virtues of small market fiscal responsibility. And I'm sure his decision will be entirely based on the pursuit of basketball excellence, and not at all on which city has the most lucrative tax breaks to offer a man who's already richer than most small towns.
0: The arena never sleeps. Neither do we. Arkady and Oren. Signal City.
1: The line. The line. We've got a packed slate of contests, and sharp money is moving swiftly across the board. My record stands at 72-46-4 ATS over the past 12 months. Let's take a look at my top 3 sharpest betting picks. NFL TB at CINTB-4 sharp money is flooding into the Bucks as they're drawing 60% of public action on the money line. The sharp money is on the under, however, with 75% of sharp cash on the under 45, driven by a lack of explosive offenses on both sides. NHL MTL at TOR over 6 sharp money is heavily bet on the over, with 80% of sharp cash backing the over on goal totals, expecting a highly skilled offensive contest from both teams. NFL No at DET No plus 2.5 sharp money is backing the Saints as a live underdog, with 55% of sharp action on the plus number, as they face the Lions.
0: Live. Poor at WSH. Washington Mystics 31-47 Portland Fire. Halftime. The sound of a ticking clock echoes, as the lights dim slightly on the Signal City broadcasting stage as silence hangs over the Las Vegas desert, a collective hush as the halftime horn cuts off. The moment is a snapshot. The Portland Fire holding the lead, the Washington Mystics Johnson ejected, the weight of the moment palpable, a testament to the unspoken history and unyielding strength of these women.
1: With the ticking clock echoing louder by the minute, we're seeing value in the over 83.5 total points in the second half. These teams aren't ready to surrender yet, and the Mystics' desperation to stay in this game is bound to lead to more shots on net. Current WNBA line has the Portland Trail Blazers over 47-9 at -105. Public is on the favorite, but we're seeing sharp money coming on the over with Washington Mystics already down 16 at the break. Think there's some value in taking the points.
3: Tonight's performance is going to be a testament to the Mystics' capacity to heal and adapt after the tumultuous pregame drama, as they navigate the delicate chemistry between Sabrina Ionescu's unyielding will and Brianna Jones's quiet resilience.
0: Signal City Portfolio. Portfolio check. Portfolio at $63,790. Down 0.7% from open. Target $61,249. On track. While they're whining, I'm grinding Roman Reigns is ready for Seth Rollins at WWE SummerSlam. Puts him on notice. As the champion stands tall, like an unshaken monolith.
1: Roman Reigns is a 4/11 favorite to retain, with most outlets in the 2/5 to 7/12 range.
0: But the challenger's on notice. A whisper in the wind.
1: Bets a line, or caddy, Seth Rollins has a 33% chance of winning.
0: While the king holds tight, the usurper's patience wears.
1: Don't underestimate the 5/2 odds against Rollins' victory.
0: The stage is set, the stakes are high, the outcome unclear.
1: And one thing's certain, we're in for a summer slam for the ages.
0: Michael Allais makes decision on Real Madrid transfer after consulting 2 FIFA World Cup teammates about move, reports. Like the ball, Michael Allais's career has changed hands so swiftly, from Palace to Bayern, and now potentially into Real Madrid's orbit.
1: That's a 20-1 spread right there. Bayern to Real Madrid, all eyes on the move.
0: Yet the whispers of 2 national teammates swaying his choice, like a coach's wise words before the final whistle.
1: That doesn't change the calculation. It adds another variable. But the numbers still tell the same story.
0: And we, in turn, are like the faithful in the stands, speculating on the next play as the transfer drama unfolds.
1: The odds are what they are. Time to update the line.
0: G-Stud 2026, Casper Ruud vs. Juan Manuel Sarundolo preview, head-to-head, odds.
2: Midsummer sun upon the Swiss mountainside. 2 figures emerge.
1: We've got a +150 underdog Sarundolo taking down Ruud, but those stats don't tell the whole story. We're looking at a 53-47 head-to-head spread in Casper's favor since 2020.
0: Omens and portents dance in the air, as the crowd holds its breath, expecting the unexpected.
1: Sarundolo to cover the spread, 63% of public money on Casper, but I say the value lies elsewhere.
0: In this dance of wills, each point a fragile promise, every volley a test of endurance.
1: We'll take the under, 23.5 games, odds at 4/5. That's our bet. The script. I'm finding the formula. Los Angeles Dodgers at New York Yankees, we've got a Case Fade situation. Gerrit Cole's 4.04 ERA pitches against Roki Sasaki's 5.33. Heike Cole facing Los Angeles, under total KS plus total hits over. New York is an underachieving contact team, but they have the potential for high-scoring games. Their batting average on balls in play is a tick higher than the average for this division. Chicago White Sox at Toronto Blue Jays, the walk plus cleanup loop. Anthony Kaye struggles with leadoff pitching. He can't miss bats, allowing walks. Now he's facing Toronto's cleanup RBI machine, Vladimir Guerrero Jr. Leadoff walk triggers cleanup RBI. Toronto should capitalize on this matchup. I'll look for a leadoff walk, then expect a cleanup RBI.
0: The battle lines are drawn in the Bronx as Gerrit Cole, the razor-sharp surgeon, attempts to tame Roki Sasaki, the Japanese phenom's unbridled force, in a clash of contrasting styles that will leave only one pitcher standing, the crowd on the edge of their seats. Film review. It came for raw adrenaline, a spectacle of bodies colliding with the promise of a winner, the primal rush of a competition that's a zero-sum game.
1: While UFC's McGregor-Holloway rematch muscles up 6.5 MBRs might seem like a success at first glance, I dug deeper and discovered the average cost per pay-per-view event for the UFC is around $50, meaning the real moneymaker isn't just the live viewership but the revenue generated from.
0: Cody Corner. Just like riding the infamous zombie-infested carousel in Spaceland, navigating the chaos of Black Ops 6 the Tomb requires a combination of skill and strategy to unlock the coveted gold armor.
1: You think navigating the tomb is chaotic? Try executing a flawless flank in a high-stakes ranked multiplayer match that's...
2: Arkady, your zombies analogy is cute but a stretch. And Oren, you think flanking in ranked is real skill? How about mastering a 128-tick server or outmaneuvering a cheetah with kernel-level detection?
0: That is what the data and the gut agree on.
6: Signal City. Arkady. The archive never closes.
0: Midnight. Signal City sound with Arkady's kinetic arena.
6: That play was a sentence with no verb.

0: The arena never sleeps. Neither do we. Arkady and Oren. Signal City.
1: The line. The line, folks. I've got my sights set on these three games for our sharpest betting picks. Here's where we're focusing our attention. My first pick is the NFL TB at CIN game. I'm calling it CIN minus 1.5. Sharp money's moving on the Bengals, as the Titans 49ers under last night is getting pounded by sharp interest, and now the Bengals are getting a ton of play on the money line and sides as well, driven mainly by their stat D. Why? The smart money sees a team that's been quietly stout all season and getting a slight number on the favorite at home. Next up is NFL No Ed Debt. I'm calling it No minus 4.5. Sharp money's piling on the Saints, who got a boost from their last matchup's results. That under was pounded by sharp money, and now smart money

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2: 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Nobody recorded it. 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
3: 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Les soleils couchants, crevettes et les champs, les canaux, la vie entière.

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0: The arena never sleeps. Neither do we. Arkady and Oren. Signal City.
1: The line. The line. We've got a packed slate of contests, and sharp money is moving swiftly across the board. My record stands at 72-46-4 ATS over the past 12 months. Let's take a look at my top 3 sharpest betting picks. NFL TB at CINTB-4 sharp money is flooding into the Bucks as they're drawing 60% of public action on the money line. The sharp money is on the under, however, with 75% of sharp cash on the under 45, driven by a lack of explosive offenses on both sides. NHL MTL at TOR over 6 sharp money is heavily bet on the over, with 80% of sharp cash backing the over on goal totals, expecting a highly skilled offensive contest from both teams. NFL No at DET No plus 2.5 sharp money is backing the Saints as a live underdog, with 55% of sharp action on the plus number, as they face the Lions.
0: Live. Poor at WSH. Washington Mystics 31-47 Portland Fire. Halftime. The sound of a ticking clock echoes, as the lights dim slightly on the Signal City broadcasting stage as silence hangs over the Las Vegas desert, a collective hush as the halftime horn cuts off. The moment is a snapshot. The Portland Fire holding the lead, the Washington Mystics Johnson ejected, the weight of the moment palpable, a testament to the unspoken history and unyielding strength of these women.
1: With the ticking clock echoing louder by the minute, we're seeing value in the over 83.5 total points in the second half. These teams aren't ready to surrender yet, and the Mystics' desperation to stay in this game is bound to lead to more shots on net. Current WNBA line has the Portland Trail Blazers over 47-9 at minus 105. Public is on the favorite, but we're seeing sharp money coming on the over with Washington Mystics already down 16 at the break. Think there's some value in taking the points.
2: Tonight's performance is going to be a testament to the Mystics' capacity to heal and adapt after the tumultuous pregame drama, as they navigate the delicate chemistry between Sabrina Ionescu's unyielding will and Brianna Jones's quiet resilience.
0: Signal City Portfolio. 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On track. While they're whining, I'm grinding Roman Reigns is ready for Seth Rollins at WWE SummerSlam. Puts him on notice. As the champion stands tall, like an unshaken monolith.
1: Roman Reigns is a 4/11 favorite to retain, with most outlets in the 2/5 to 7/12 range.
0: But the challenger's on notice. A whisper in the wind.
1: That's a line, Arkady. Seth Rollins has a 33% chance of winning.
0: While the king holds tight, the usurper's patience wears.
1: Don't underestimate the 5/2 odds against Rollins' victory.
0: The stage is set, the stakes are high, the outcome unclear.
1: And one thing's certain, we're in for a SummerSlam for the ages.
0: Michael Allais makes decision on Real Madrid transfer after consulting 2 FIFA World Cup teammates about move, reports. Like the ball, Michael Allais's career has changed hands so swiftly, from Palace to Bayern, and now potentially into Real Madrid's orbit.
1: That's a 20-1 spread right there. Bayern to Real Madrid, all eyes on the move.
0: Yet the whispers of 2 national teammates swaying his choice, like a coach's wise words before the final whistle.
1: That doesn't change the calculation. It adds another variable. But the numbers still tell the same story.
0: And we, in turn, are like the faithful in the stands, speculating on the next play as the transfer drama unfolds.
1: The odds are what they are. Time to update the line.
0: G-Stud 2026, Casper Ruud vs. Juan Manuel Sarundolo preview, head-to-head, odds.
3: Midsummer sun upon the Swiss mountainside. 2 figures emerge.
1: We've got a plus 150 underdog Sarundolo taking down Ruud, but those stats don't tell the whole story. We're looking at a 53-47 head-to-head spread in Casper's favor since 2020.
0: Omens and portents dance in the air, as the crowd holds its breath, expecting the unexpected.
1: Sarundolo to cover the spread, 63% of public

0: money on Casper, but I say the value lies elsewhere.
1: In this dance of wills, each point a fragile promise, every volley a test of endurance.
0: We'll take the under, 23.5 games, odds at 4/5. That's our bet. The script. I'm finding the formula. Los Angeles Dodgers at New York Yankees, we've got a case fade situation. Jarrett Cole's 4.04 ERA pitches against Roki Sasaki's 5.33. High K Cole facing Los Angeles, under total KS plus total hits over. New York is an underachieving contact team, but they have the potential for high-scoring games. Their batting average on balls in play is a tick higher than the average for this division. Chicago White Sox at Toronto Blue Jays, the walk plus cleanup loop. Anthony Kay struggles with leadoff pitching. He can't miss bats, allowing walks. Now he's facing Toronto's cleanup RBI machine, Vladimir Guerrero Jr. Leadoff walk triggers cleanup RBI. Toronto should capitalize on this matchup. I'll look for a leadoff walk, then expect a cleanup RBI.
1: The battle lines are drawn in the Bronx as Jarrett Cole, the razor-sharp surgeon, attempts to tame Roki Sasaki, the Japanese Phenom's unbridled force, in a clash of contrasting styles that will leave only one pitcher standing, the crowd on the edge of their seats. Film review. It came for raw adrenaline, a spectacle of bodies colliding with the promise of a winner, the primal rush of a competition that's a zero-sum game.
0: While UFC's McGregor-Holloway rematch muscles up 6.5 MBUs might seem like a success at first glance, I dug deeper and discovered the average cost per pay-per-view event for the UFC is around $50, meaning the real moneymaker isn't just the live viewership but the revenue generated from
1: Cody Corner. Just like riding the infamous zombie-infested carousel in Spaceland, navigating the chaos of Black Ops 6 The Tomb requires a combination of skill and strategy to unlock the coveted gold armor.
0: You think navigating the tomb is chaotic? Try executing a flawless flank in a high-stakes ranked multiplayer match that's
2: Arkady, your zombies analogy is cute but a stretch. And Oren, you think flanking in ranked is real skill? How about mastering a 128-tick server? Or outmaneuvering a cheater with kernel-level detection?
1: That is what the data and the gut agree on.
3: 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Arkady. The archive never closes.
1: 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Signal City sound with Arkady's kinetic arena.
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3: That play was a sentence with no verb.
1: The arena never sleeps. Neither do we. Arkady and Oren. Signal City.
0: The line, folks. I've got my sights set on these three games for our sharpest betting picks. Here's where we're focusing our attention. My first pick is the NFL TB at CIN game. I'm calling it CIN minus 1.5. Sharp money's moving on the Bengals, as the Titans 49ers under last night is getting pounded by sharp interest, and now the Bengals are getting a ton of play on the money line and sides as well. Driven mainly by their stat D. Why? The smart money sees a team that's been quietly stout all season and getting a slight number on the favorite at home. Next up is NFL No Ed Debt. I'm calling it No minus 4.5. Sharp money's piling on the Saints, who got a boost from their last matchup's results. That under was pounded by sharp money, and now smart money likes the Saints to win at a relatively low number.
1: Live. Nim at Phi. Philadelphia Phillies 0-3 New York Mets. Bottom 7th. To Gadashigo, one out. The broadcast camera pans over the stadium, showing the Phillies and Mets players lined up along the baselines, the bright Las Vegas sunset casting a warm glow on the scene. Arkady's voice crackles through the speakers. Look, folks, the tension is palpable as these two teams lock horns in this bottom of the seventh inning showdown. The question on everyone's mind now is,
2: the spark Philadelphia needs to reignite their flame is exactly why we are seeing plus 140 on the Phillies to pull off a comeback win. It's a risk worth betting on given their momentum could shift with just one swing of the bat. Sharp money is fading the Phillies in game one of this series, as the over or under sits at 7.5 run line at minus 110, with 60% of the action on the over and 80% on the Mets, making the Phillies a decent contrarian play for plus 140 odds in the series. The key is to target the under.
1: Live. Poor at WSH. Washington Mystics 36-54 Portland Fire 6:34 third quarter. 6 minutes into the third quarter, the weight of this WNBA arena presses down, a Portland firestorm brewing, fueled by the embers of determination and the Mystics' dwindling grip on the game. The fire is Olivia Miles, a rookie phantom lighting the way, while Washington's Johnson is led off, his ejection a scorching reminder of the price of pride in this unforgiving proving ground.
0: The pressure's building, just like the firestorm Marchetti mentioned, and with Olivia Miles leading the charge, the over 155 on the game total is looking like a good bet now as Portland's offense is starting to simmer under the Mystics' defense, but won't boil over just yet. Portland's getting the hook on the road, there are now a 8-point chalk in this one, plus 3.5 to open. The sharp money's coming in, taking Portland on the road in a bounce-back spot after that first half, fading Washington's offense post-Johnson's ejection.
5: As the Portland Fire and Washington Mystics face off, it's clear that the Fire's fluidity is being threatened by the Mystics' stubbornness, an unyielding refusal to let go of a defensive identity that's beginning to suffocate them.
1: Alarming find at Perth trainer Merle Haley's Property Sparks inquiry. The lines of fate converge at Perth's racing circuit, where the pursuit of victory can blur with the gray areas of integrity.
0: That's where the market sees its opportunity. The uncertainty in Haley's camp is currently priced at 3:1 in favor of disqualification.
1: When the stakes are high and the margin for error slims, one miscalculation can tip the balance from hero to zero.
0: But even if we factor in the injectable cobalt product, the line on Haley still stands at 7:5 in favor of a guilty plea.
1: The table reads like a complex puzzle, with each piece a thread in the tapestry of doubt and suspicion.
0: The spread's too big to ignore, and the needle's poised to swing. This one's a betting show, not an ideological debate.
1: I ended up in a Medicare urgent care clinic and I liked it. Former Rosendorf director being chased by tax office for alleged unpaid bills. It seems the wheels of justice are slow to turn, as the tax office seeks almost $1.5 million from Yoni Levy.
0: Levy's in a world of hurt. Almost $1.5 million is a sizable spread against his Maccabi Diamonds.
1: Stolen base report. Nassim Nunez. The man's like a fluid current, shifting lanes with every pitch, always one step ahead. I can almost see the twitch in his leg as he reacts to the catcher's snap. It's not just speed, it's anticipation. He's a river, impossible to pin down. The rest are just splashy eddies. The map is never finished. Neither is the season. See you next transmission.
4: Iron in the cooling
3: Akadi signal.
1: Marchetti here, with Oren. Kinetic Arena. We cover the body,
0: the line, folks. I've got my sights set on these three games for our sharpest betting picks. Here's where we're focusing our attention. My first pick is the NFL TB at CIN game. I'm calling it CIN minus 1.5. Sharp money is moving on the Bengals as the Titans 49ers under last night is getting pounded by sharp interest and now the Bengals are getting a tough play on the money line and sides as well, driven mainly by their stout D. Why? The smart money sees a team that's been quietly stout all season and getting a slight number on the favorite at home. Next up is NFL Noah Det. I'm calling it no minus 4.5. Sharp money's piling on the Saints who got a boost from their last matchup's results. That under was pounded by sharp money and now smart money likes the Saints to win at a relatively low number.
1: Live. Poor at WSH. Washington Mystics 39-56 Portland Fire. 2:51 third quarter. In a smooth, poetic voice, the Mystics' fury is palpable. Olivia Johnson's ejection a fiery spark that flickers still, even from the distance of a bench that suddenly become a void. In this moment, we witness a team's ferocity, a defiance that refuses to be silenced, a statement made in the most deliberate way possible, a rejection of oppression, a refusal to be pushed around.
0: The ejection was a spark, but it's the embers that are fueling Washington's intensity right now, and that's why we're going to lay the magic number, expecting Portland's lead to narrow, not knowing when the fire and those Mystics will subside. They're a team playing with purpose, and that's hard to lay. I've got the live line at Portland minus 12.5, and with Johnson ejected, I'm seeing sharp money pouring on the fire, taking them up to minus 14. So I'd ride the momentum and take Portland, but be prepared for a potential backdoor cover from the Mystics. Public money is still backing Washington, but the sharp action says Portland is the play here.
5: Tonight's match will be an alchemical dance of bodies in motion, where Sabrina Ionescu's calculated steps will inevitably clash with Brianna Jones's untethered fluidity, creating an unpredictable symphony of spatial surrender and instinctual triumph.
1: The age-old debate about warming up. To some, it's just a necessary evil before a game. But I saw a different side of it at Signal City Kinetic Arena yesterday. As I watched players stretching, tossing balls, and running drills, I noticed the conversations. They weren't just exchanging pleasantries, they were sharing stories, joking about past matches, and offering tips. The warm-up was a ritual, a chance to connect before the intensity of the game. It said something about why people show up, not just for competition, but for community, for the camaraderie born in the quiet moments before the noise of the game.
0: The market doesn't understand friendship because you can't hedge camaraderie, and that's why it's not a sport I'm setting a line on.
1: An official music video for the Puerto Rico song by Saxboy Billy and Discover Puerto Rico. In the beat of a drum machine heartbeat, we dance with echoes of a truth we've yet to meet.
0: AI-generated, that's a whole different rhythm. The odds are against it outlasting its novelty. But the question's what's novel, what sells?
1: Perhaps that's the melody we've grown to crave, a harmony of sameness, a beat that never deviates from the crowd.
0: Crowd pleasers really last, but Discover Puerto Rico thinks this one's got legs, we'll see about it.
1: A song can be many things, a marketing tool, a piece of art, a memory born of melody and moment.
0: Whatever it is, it's made a profit, and that's a line no one wants to cross.
1: One News Live. More BHB workers vote to down tools after Pilbara port strike. Like a puzzle piece that never quite fits, the Pilbara port strike seeps into another day. More workers down tools, seeking clarity in chaos.
0: Spreads tightening, odds shortening, the house is calling, another day, another dollar to break free.
1: Between rock and hard place, they stand, caught in a struggle that threatens the status quo, a delicate dance of power and pride.
0: Book is closed, odds are locked, the bet's been made, now we wait to see if the workers will fold.
1: But like the tide, momentum shifts, as more voices join the fray, what was once a trickle becomes a torrent of dissent.
0: Line is drawn, and the stakes are clear, the question remains, will the workers hold or yield?
1: Wakefield battle through resilient Bradford to claim gutsy 5-try win. The Wolves of Wakefield clawed through a resilient Bradford to emerge victorious by 5 precious tries, but their performance was far from polished.
0: I give them 6/10 for guts, 2/10 for finesse, a tale of two halves, no doubt.
1: But as it often is, it's in the between states where heroes rise, not just the tries, but the blocks, the tackles, the unseen artistry that holds the line.
0: The odds said Wakefield, I said 55%. Looks like I still know how to frame a good fight.
1: Joining us now, Cody from Hostinger. Cody, what's the gesture here?
5: Well, that's quite the performance report we're seeing there. It sounds like what you're really looking at is a scenario where one team navigated through significant competitive pressure, and the resilience factor really came into play during execution. Now, the 5-try metric is interesting. It suggests sustained offensive capability, which does speak to something happening at the engagement level. I totally understand why that narrative resonates. If you want, I can help you narrow down which specific play sequences might have created that offensive advantage, and we can...
2: 19% of what...
1: Well, folks, hold the line. We've got Truckstop Iroy from Memphis just rumbling through.
6: Arcady, I've been hearing that Puerto Rico jingle for weeks across the AM dial. Saxboy Billy's sax sounds like a stuck semi-horn.
1: Whoa, okay. I think we just hit a pothole in the road of cultural appreciation, Ray. The pattern holds. Clutch. Live. Nimet Phi. Philadelphia Phillies 1-3 New York Mets. Top 9th.
2: And here we go, folks. Top of the 9th. One out. The Phillies are trailing by 2. It's 2-1 New York. The suspense is palpable. Will they come from behind? The energy in the crowd is electric.
0: The crowd's electric energy, and this is a clutch moment waiting. We're looking at the Phillies plus 140 to take this one back. A momentum swing with one swing of the bat could change everything in their favor. Live line alert, folks. The momentum's with the Mets. I'm seeing sharp money flooding in on NYM minus 120. But we're getting some contrarian play from some smart money shops who think the Phillies can...
3: 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Signal City. The archive is warming.
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0: Every game is a map. 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
1: The line, folks. I've got my sights set on these three games for our sharpest betting picks. Here's where we are focusing our attention. My first pick is the NFL TB at CIN game. I'm calling it CIN minus 1.5. Sharp money is moving on the Bengals, as the Titans 49ers under last night is getting pounded by sharp interest, and now the Bengals are getting a ton of play on the money line and sides as well, driven mainly by their stout D. Why? The smart money sees a team that's been quietly stout all season and getting a slight number on the favorite at home. Next up is NFL. NO at DT. I'm calling it NO minus 4.5. Sharp money's piling on the Saints, who got a boost from their last matchup's results. That under was pounded by sharp money, and now smart money likes the...
0: The Oracle. NIM at Phi in progress Phi 1-4 NIM. The archive whispers secrets of a Phillies bullpen that has struggled to contain the Mets' potent offense, particularly against left-handed hitters who have seen an uptick in ERA against the right-handed dominated bullpen. Pete Alonso's recent signature move of drawing a walk and then reaching base via a double or single has proven troublesome for opposing pitchers, and he's on base twice tonight already. Meanwhile, Phillies ace Zach Wheeler is experiencing a resurgence in his fastball velocity, but his inability to consistently locate it in the upper right quadrant of the strike zone has raised concerns. I sense an undercurrent of Mets momentum in this one.
2: The line, the Mets will cover minus 150 in a dominant 8-2 win over the Phillies.
0: Live. NIM at Phi. Philadelphia Phillies 1-4 New York Mets. End 9th. Arcadi's voice echoes through Signal City the calm after the storm. The Philadelphia Phillies, the undercurrents of this game, are still seeking to rewrite the narrative, but the New York Mets pitching has been the anchor that held them down.
2: The undercurrents of this game Arcadi talks about are still bubbling, but we can bet against them drying up. With Philadelphia's struggling offense and a tough test coming against the Mets' ace DeGrom, the under in tomorrow's game is looking like a strong value play. Current line on the board, New York Mets minus 175 at Philadelphia Phillies plus 155. I'm taking a contrarian approach, fading the sharp money on the Mets as they're getting a lot of steam and the Phillies are getting crushed. The line is still live, but I see value on the Phillies plus 155. Sharp guys are going to come in heavy on the Mets and I'll look to get involved.
0: Live. Poor at WSH. Washington Mystics 52-70 Portland Fire. 4:14 fourth quarter. We've got the fire burning bright in Las Vegas tonight, and it's a Pacific Northwest blaze that's engulfing the nation. It's not just a game, it's the unrelenting roar of a generation that's taking its rightful place on the court.
2: The blaze Arcadi's talking about isn't just confined to the court, it's spreading to our betting boards. Lay the 7-point spread with the fire, folks. This unrelenting fury isn't going to be silenced by Washington's late game push. We've got Portland down 8 in the fourth quarter. The total is up to 165.5, and I'm telling you, sharp money is coming in on the over as 75% of the big players are pounding this number, looking for more scoring fireworks to go over the posted total.
3: The Portland Fire's rhythm is getting out of sync, their normally fluid movements now feeling forced and disjointed under the relentless pressure of
1: the call of the mountain and the thrill of the altitude. This year's USWDG Championship will put disc golfers to the test at 9,000 feet, where the thin air can turn a perfect shot into a wobbly nightmare. Yet, they'll lace up, take a deep breath, and charge ahead. It's not just about the game. It's about the rush of conquering the summit, the camaraderie around the base of the mountain, and the fleeting moment of triumph when the disc lands with a satisfying thud. At 9,000 feet,
2: the market may not see it, but to these dudes, the disc lands on part 3 is worth more than any stock, and that's not a joke.
0: Deadline passes for George Pickens to get a long-term deal. Spain vs. Argentina confirmed for World Cup final. Here's what to know. In the space between the whistle and the goal, a canvas unfolds.
2: Spreads plus 2.5, Spain. 63% implied probability. Argentina's 21-game unbeaten streak ends Sunday.
0: In the void of accountability, a legal vacuum takes shape.
2: Danny says his own spread now, loyalist facing a lawsuit he couldn't afford a voice for.
0: The silence between payment and performance. The space where a case...
1: Just another spread. Judge. Lawyer. Lawsuit.
0: No. Void or vacuum, it still draws in the broken. That is what the data and the gut agree on.
4: Signal City. Arcadi. The archive never closes.
0: 1M. You're on Signal City Sound. Arcadi's Kinetic Arena. Arcadi. Signal City Kinetic Arena. Sport and spirits. VR and AI. The whole field. Let's go.
2: The line. The line, folks. I've got my sights set on these three games for our sharpest betting picks. Here's where we're focusing our attention. My first pick is the NFL TBCIN game. I'm calling it CIN minus 1.5. Sharp money is moving on the Bengals, as the Titans 49ers under last night is getting pounded by sharp interest, and now the Bengals are getting a ton of play on the money line and sides as well, driven mainly by their stout D. Why? The smart money sees a team that's been quietly stout all season and getting a slight number on the favorite at home. Next up is NFL No Ed Debt. I'm calling it No minus 4.5. Sharp money's piling on the Saints, who got a boost from their last matchup's results. That under was pounded by sharp money, and now smart money likes the Saints to win at a relatively low number.
0: Before we get into today's action at Signal City Kinetic Arena, let's look back at yesterday's results. There wasn't a ton of fireworks outside of the big leagues, but the NY Mets put on a show against the Phillies. A 4-1 win for New York might not seem like a major upset, but it was a solid team performance that sets them up well for the season. Their pitching and batting came together in a big way.
2: Looks like the amazing Mets are cooking. Boys' favorite covered, but at plus 110, that's juice I can get on the side.
0: Panthers' Kubi Will Grier retires. Time and threads intersect, a quarterback's arm frozen in space.
1: The odds of a 30-year-old signal caller hanging up the cleats in his prime aren't quite 3-2, Arcady. I was 2.5 on the under. The threads of fate, a weave so fine. Will Grier's path was never quite the one we designed. 5-2 says this news will have no bearing
0: in the between states. Where art meets sport, a void remains where the arm used to pour the ball.
2: Panthers' chances of winning the division are now 3-1. Arcady, you want to hedge your odds?
0: England vs. Argentina live updates, score, highlights, and analysis from the World Cup semi-final. When gauging the beauty of a game, I find myself enthralled by England's relentless pursuit.
2: The spread's a 2-point underdog. England's giving up 2.1 goals. Argentina's got the momentum, though.
0: In the delicate balance of the midfield, Phil Foden's emergence may tip the scales, a subtle yet decisive shift.
2: Favorite to win, but it's a low-confidence pick. This one's got line value, and it's time to roll the dice. England's gonna need to pull off a defensive coup to win this one outright.
0: Ryan Garcia vs. Conor Benn, Britain to face WBC welterweight champion on 12 September. And so the Briton takes the long road to redemption, a dance of fists and fates in the desert of neon dreams.
2: Spread's a little high if you ask me, but the line's tight. Garcia's the man to beat, Connor's the underdog. Gotta give it 3-1 at best.
0: But what of the Brit's heart? Does it not beat to a different measure, one that pounds out a defiant rhythm against the champion's might?
2: That's just the chatter, Arcady. This one's a coin flip. We'll get a better read after the weigh-ins, but right—
1: Perhaps, Oren. But in the realm of what-ifs, I see Conor Benn as the great underachiever.
2: Unfulfilled promise, we're not. The kid's got skills, and on that day, we'll find out if they're enough to take down the king. The script. Today, I'm scanning for these structural vulnerabilities. High K pitcher facing contact hitters, wild starters with walk issues going against strong cleanup spots, and heavy wind blowing in at home runs susceptible parks. The contact machine vs. KA's fade. This script plays with Jarrett Cole, KA's pitcher, facing rookie Sasaki, no such hitter. Cole's ERA is 4.04, going against the Dodgers lineup known for contact, not whiffs. The walk plus cleanup loop. I have this with the Chicago White Sox at Toronto Blue Jays. Toronto's cleanup spot belongs to Vladimir Guerrero Jr. Machine and RBI production, while Anthony K, Chicago's starter, has a 4.23 ERA and walks issues, setting up the leadoff walk triggering Guerrero's cleanup RBI chance. The weather groundball trap. There's a heavy W.
0: As the kinetic event unfolds, Jake Bennett's precision versus Griffin Jax's power is about to become a high-stakes pass de deux at Fenway, a dance of subtlety and might on a canvas of freshly cut grass and ancient history, where each pitch could be the decisive beat that sets the tone for the rest of the evening. The pattern holds. The arena closes. For now, the arena goes quiet. A voice from another century has something to say.
3: LeBron holds the high ground as his indecision creates uncertainty and maintains leverage over potential suitors. His silence is a deliberate tactic to preserve options and maximize bargaining power. This illustrates the principle of deception is the foundation of victory, as LeBron's ambiguity keeps others off balance.
0: Arcady, Signal City. The arena is open, sport, spirits, virtual worlds. Let's find the signal.
2: The line, folks. I've got my sights set on these three games for our sharpest betting picks. Here's where we're focusing our attention. My first pick is the NFL TBCIN game. I'm calling it CIN minus 1.5. Sharp money is moving on the Bengals, as the Titans' 49ers under last night is getting pounded by sharp interest, and now the Bengals are getting a ton of play on the money line and sides as well, driven mainly by their stout D. Why? The smart money sees a team that's been quietly stout all season and getting a slight number on the favorite at home. Next up is NFL No Ed Debt. I'm calling it No minus 4.5. Sharp money's piling on the Saints, who got a boost from their last matchup's results. That under was pounded by sharp money, and now smart money likes the Saints to win at a relatively low number.
0: Before we get into today's action at Signal City Kinetic Arena, let's look back at yesterday's results. There wasn't a ton of fireworks outside of the big leagues, but the NY Mets put on a show against the Phillies. A 4-1 win for New York might not seem like a major upset, but it was a solid team performance that sets them up well for the season. Their pitching and batting came together in a big way.
2: Looks like the amazing Mets are cooking. Boys' favorite covered, but at plus 110, that's juice I can get on the side.
0: From scheduling to rivalries to contracts, Dan Mullen speaks. The echoes of Vegas, where champions rise, where contracts divide.
2: Dan Mullen's spread on the season. 5-7 wins, that's the read.
0: At Mountain West Media Day, the coach spoke of rivalries old.
2: I've got a long way to go, but the Rebels' odds aren't too cold.
0: Scheduling's a delicate balance, a tightrope to keep in stride.
2: But Mullen's got his eye on the prize, and the Rebels will have to abide.
0: Massive update on when the New Day are debuting an AEW report. The universe unravels like a rich tapestry, threads of fate now drawing closer, as the New Day's journey toward AEW becomes more real by the day. Their WWE departure still echoes, a haunting refrain.
2: Lines converge, the spread widens, New Day's chances of joining AEW rise to 70-30, a significant jump since last week.
0: As I see it, in the void between promotions, they find an opening. Their chemistry and charisma are undeniable, the question is, can they adapt?
2: Adaptation, a key word in a landscape, where allegiances shift like currents in a stream, I still see them debuting within the next 2 months, odds adjusted accordingly.
0: Time will reveal the truth, but until then, the anticipation builds, as this New Day's path becomes increasingly intertwined with AEW's tapestry.
2: The line of chances narrow to debut next month becomes more probable.
0: AEW veteran Jim Ross provides major update amid serious health concerns. The uptime of the great JR's career continues, yet under threat by unseen assailants, it wavers on the precipice of collapse, a battle to maintain its vital systems.
2: Spreads wide on a fragile 3-1 under, odds makers reevaluating, new betting lines emerging with a clear favorite, Healy.
0: Will Jim Ross's resolve prove a sturdy anchor, a guiding force that shores up faltering frames and fortifies the core, or crumble beneath the pressure?
2: The line says 7-2 Jim Ross can bounce back. The odds of a favorable outcome slim, but not impossible.
0: His storied life, a high-stakes panache game with the dealer dealing harsh realities.
2: We'll see him at 20-1 if he goes down.
0: Film review. A still image of Lord's words, frozen like a sculpture, daring you to touch, to interpret, to understand the weight of her objection. The silence that follows her statement is a challenge, an invitation to consider the limits of technology and the power of art.
2: The real story here isn't about Lord's statement being some profound artistic commentary, but rather about the massive PR coup Spotify just landed in their ongoing battle with Apple with a well-timed endorsement from a high-profile artist that highlights Spotify's human curation and nuanced approach to music discovery, all at a pivotal moment in the streaming wars.
0: That is the signal. Everything else is noise. Arcady in or and out. Signal intercept. Historical frequency. 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
3: The great LeBron James, a man of mystery, unless, of course, he's promoting a new shoe line or documentary series, in which case he's as transparent as a circus mirror. It's not the uncertainty of his team choice that's amusing, but the notion that his undecided status is being peddled as a tantalizing enigma rather than a calculated marketing ploy. And so, the nation waits with bated breath, because clearly, the fate of Western civilization rests on which team pays him the most to wear their jersey.
0: There's a transmission bleeding into the archive. Young voices. Let them speak.
3: Laying.
5: There is a pour that only happens after the game. Not celebratory. Not consoling. Something older than both. The hand that reaches for the bottle or...
0: Every game is a map. Every match, a transmission. Every pour, a ritual. 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The social arena.
5: Last call is a signal. Not an ending. 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Everything performative has...
0: The scoreboard is a canvas. The crowd is the medium. 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
5: 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The bar at 1:47 a.m. is a different instrument than the bar at 9. Everything performative has.
0: You've watched sports your whole life. You've never heard it like this. 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
5: Last call is a signal, not an ending, a frequency shift. The bar at 1:47 a.m. is a different instrument than the bar at 9. Everything performative has.
0: Every game is a map. 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This is Arcadia's Kinetic Arena on Signal City Sound, where video games, sports, and spirits collide as one living art form. 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The social arena.
5: Last call is a signal, not an ending, a frequency shift. 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Everything performative has.
0: The scoreboard is a canvas. The crowd is the medium. The final whistle is a brushstroke. 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
5: Last call is a signal, not an ending, a frequency shift. The bar at 1:47 a.m. is a different instrument than the bar at 9. 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
0: Arcadia, Signal City Kinetic Arena, sport and spirits, VR and AI, the whole field, let's go.
2: The line, folks. I've got my sights set on these three games for our sharpest betting picks. Here's where we're focusing our attention. My first pick is the NFL TB at CIN game. I'm calling it CIN minus 1.5. Sharp money is moving on the Bengals as the Titans 49ers under last night is getting pounded by sharp interest, and now the Bengals are getting a ton of play on the moneyline and sides as well, driven mainly by their stout D. Why? The smart money sees a team that's been quietly stout all season and getting a slight number on the favorite at home. Next up is NFL No at Debt. I'm calling it No minus 4.5. Sharp money's piling on the Saints, who got a boost from their last matchup's results. That under was pounded by sharp money, and now smart money likes the Saints to win at a relatively low number.
0: Here's what went down yesterday. The highlight of the night was the Mets' road win over the Phillies, taking it 4-1. That's three in a row for New York against division rivals. Impressive showing.
2: Three in a row for the Mets, and I got three for all in. That's $300 in my pocket, straight up.
0: Live. Tour at MTL. CF Montreal at Toronto FC. 84. Firm voice, the stage is set for a battle of wills. Montreal and Toronto lock in a scoreless contest, each team refusing to give an inch as they clash in the scorching desert heat. It's not just about the goal, but the desire, the hunger for victory that will ultimately decide the winner in this grueling match.
2: Scorching desert heat, that's right, Arcadi, and it's only getting more intense. Back MTL to break the deadlock before 90. Their hunger for goal scoring could be the deciding factor in this battle. They're plus 110 to score. We've got Toronto FC plus 140 in this spot, and the sharp money is fading them with Gallagher's reported attendance at the Canadiens practice complex, taking the heat off MTL in this matchup to start. Back Montreal, it's a short number for a team playing solid defense at home.
0: The weekly paddle recommendation thread. On the surface, it's just enthusiasts debating the finer points of pickleball equipment. But scratch that and you'll find the beating heart of this community. Folks show up for the camaraderie, the chance to connect with others who speak their language. They're not just seeking the best paddle, they're searching for validation, for a sense of belonging. The thread is a digital water cooler, where strangers become friends, united by their love of the game. It's not about the paddle, but about the people.
2: The market can't line it up. Value in a paddle, or value in 500 strangers who will never owe you money, but will show up at your funeral with a decent forehand.
0: Mercedes Moan gets a non-PG new name in AEW. In the space between the ropes and the headlines, a name has been reborn, a star's transformation unfolding like a canvas of possibilities.
2: That's a 5/1 shot, and the odds are against it changing anything but the merchandise.
0: Yet in this brave new world of words, even the most innocuous can hold subterranean power, waiting to erupt like a spark in the darkness.
2: The line on it? Fans either love the change or are betting against its staying power. Either way, it's a 1-point spread.
0: Like a deck shuffled for luck, the cards of perception are being laid out. And we're reading the table, searching for that winning hand.
2: This is a high-risk move, but if Mercedes Moan can sell it, she'll be the odds-on favorite once again.
0: Red Wings upset with Dylan Larkin, claims NHL insider. A trade request surfaces, like a riptide beneath calm seas. Dylan Larkin's future with the Red Wings now in question.
2: I've got the Red Wings at 3-1 to lose him, odds favoring a Larkin exit before next season's opening bell.
0: Injury woes and cap space concerns have left the Red Wings front office in a precarious dance to hold or fold.
2: Folding's their best bet, in my opinion, or risk losing Larkin's scoring touch and momentum in free agency.
0: Larkin's agent and the Red Wings brass must navigate this delicate dance, with the clock ticking towards the trade deadline.
2: And I'll give you 2-1 odds that Larkin's on a new team by the start of next season.
0: Breaking: WWE Champion Rhea Ripley forced to be removed from event injury spoils major show reports. Rhea Ripley, a star lost in the void, her absence like an empty throne.
2: Odds on Ripley's replacement: -3,000 for Bianca Belair, +1,200 for Shayna Baszler.
0: Injury reports like fallen dominoes, each one a potential setback for her grand design.
2: Line is currently closed, but don't be surprised to see Ripley back in title contention within 6 months.
0: Fate's cruel hand, dealing out the cards of chance, a fragile balance.
2: Spreads indicate only a 35% chance that Ripley will regain her title within the year.
0: We've got a surprise caller on the line just asking,
7: so AEW's giving Mercedes Moan a non-PG name. Sounds like desperate rebranding to me. Is this just a cheap attempt?
0: Whoa, okay. I mean, I think it's more about creative freedom than ratings, but you make an interesting point. Stolen base report. Bobby Witt Jr. the spark plug of the infield. Fast as a whip, but also a keen eye for the pitch counts, always waiting for that perfect moment to make his move. The way he times his jump is almost like clockwork, anticipating the defense's every twitch. He's a kinetic force, not just speed. The map is never finished. Neither is this.
5: There is a pour that only happens after the game. Not celebratory, not consoling. Something older than both. The hand that reaches for the bottle or...
0: Every game is a map. Every match, a transmission. Every pour, a ritual. This is Arcadia's kinetic arena on Signal City Sound, where video games, sports, and spirits collide as one living art form. The synthetic arena. The flesh arena. The social arena.
5: Last call is a signal, not an ending, a frequency shift. The bar at 1:47 a.m. is a different instrument than the bar at 9. Everything performative has...
0: You've watched sports your whole life. You've never heard it like this. Arcadia on Signal City Sound. Every game read is performance. Every upset is...
5: There is a pour that only happens after the game. Not celebratory, not consoling. Something older than both. The hand that reaches for the bottle or...
0: The scoreboard is a canvas. The crowd is the medium. The final whistle is a brushstroke. Arcadia's kinetic arena. Sports, games, and craft spirits as living art. Signals.
5: There is a pour that only happens after the game. Not celebratory, not consoling. Something older than both. The hand that reaches for the bottle or...
0: Every game is a map. Every match, a transmission. Every pour, a ritual. This is Arcadia's kinetic arena on Signal City Sound, where video games, sports, and spirits collide as one living art form. The synthetic arena. The flesh arena. The social arena.
5: There is a pour that only happens after the game. Not celebratory, not consoling. Something older than both. The hand that reaches for the bottle or...
0: The scoreboard is a canvas. The crowd is the medium. The final whistle is a brushstroke. Arcadia's kinetic arena. Sports, games, and craft spirits as living art. Signals.
5: There is a pour that only happens after the game. Not celebratory, not consoling. Something older than both. The hand that reaches for the bottle or ray.
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0: You've watched sports your whole life. You've never heard it like this. Arcadia on Signal City Sound. Every game read is performance. Every upset is... The arena never sleeps. Neither do we. Arcadia and Oren. Signal City.
2: The line. The line, folks. I've got my sights set on these 3 games for our sharpest betting picks. Here's where we're focusing our attention. My first pick is the NFL TB at CIN game. I'm calling it CIN -1.5. Sharp money's moving on the Bengals as the Titans 49ers under last night is getting pounded by sharp interest, and now the Bengals are getting a ton of play on the money line and sides as well, driven mainly by their stat D. Why? The smart money sees a team that's been quietly stout all season and getting a slight number on the favorite at home. Next up is NFL No at Debt. I'm calling it No -4.5. Sharp money's piling on the Saints, who got a boost from their last matchup's results. That under was pounded by Shap Money, and now Smart Money likes the Saints to win at a relatively low number.
0: The Oracle, Nietzsche. The cosmic tapestry whispers of a clash between the Patriots' mechanical efficiency and the Seahawks' unpredictable mystique. The archive reveals a 60% chance of a high-scoring affair, as both teams have shown a propensity for explosive plays, with Seattle's DK Metcalf boasting a 4.1 yards per target signature YPT in the red zone. Furthermore, a recent trend suggests that New England's Mac Jones has a 65% success rate in navigating third and long situations, a crucial metric in Seattle's often manic offense.
2: The line, Seattle covers by 7 points, driven by the Seahawks' high variance offense and the Patriots' propensity for defensive inconsistency on the road.
0: Live. SKC at SDL. Sent. Louis City SC 2-1 Sporting Kansas City. HD. Spoken with fervor, folks. Watch the passion, the will to not give up yet. Sent. Louis City SC's midfielders are fighting for every inch, their gestures pleading for more time to turn this around.
2: That fervor he's talking about could turn into a late-night thriller. And our money lines are shifting. Let's jump on SDL City SC plus 130 on the plus 1.5 handicap. They might just eke out a draw or get the winner before time's up. I'm calling Sporting Kansas City plus 140 at this point. The number's a gift to the underdogs. Sharp money's piling up on SKC to cover. Think that line's gonna get pushed to plus 120 before kickoff.
0: Fan favorite's hilariously relatable moment. And there he goes, Robert McIntyre, the great Scott, beset by fate on the 18th. His second shot finds the rough, the great equalizer, where heroes are born and foiled in equal measure.
2: Spread's a little wide, if you ask me. Still, the odds are against recovery here. The question is, can McIntyre turn the tide or succumb to the green's cruel mercy?
0: Cruel mercy, a wonderful phrase, Oren. It suggests that even the game itself has emotions, and I must say, I'm invested in McIntyre's outcome.
2: Invested or just playing it straight down the middle? You know how this usually goes, Arcady. Rough cuts the heart out of a comeback.
0: But what's a comeback without a rough patch? The human drama is in the uncertainty, Oren, and I for one relish the gamble.
2: The odds are still against him, though. He's got some work to do if he wants to get out of there with a smile.
0: Bulldogs coach takes action to protect young gun from AFL pressures. The Bulldogs coach has acted with foresight, protecting his young gun from the crushing weight of expectation.
2: You can't put a price on that kind of security, but it'll come at a cost to their competitiveness on the field.
0: Perhaps they've traded short-term gain for a chance to preserve their players' mental well-being and long-term potential.
2: I've seen teams sacrifice too much in pursuit of a championship, and sometimes it's a gamble that doesn't pay off.
0: HackerX is on the line.
8: Their move seems genuine, but let's not forget the corporate interests at play. The Dogs are safeguarding a marketable asset, their young star. They'll milk his hype while maintaining control, showcasing a calculated approach to maintain brand value rather than solely prioritizing player well-being.
0: Inside Man United's preseason, why they've ditched a showpiece tour. The gates of Mercedes-Benz have swung wide once more, yet this summer, a different script unfolds. United breaks from the showpiece tour, choosing instead to hone in on substance rather than spectacle.
2: Spreads the odds on United's World Cup chances. Now they focus on fundamentals over fanfare.
0: Last year's finale, a World Cup memory etched in Atlanta's neon glow, England's dreams dashed on the altar of Messi's genius.
2: The API key to United's World Cup prospects, however, has little to do with showpiece tours and everything to do with the numbers, 7-4 against them.
0: Joining us now, Cody from Hostinger. Cody, what's the gesture here?
3: I understand Manchester United's strategic shift on their preseason routing. What you're seeing is a recalibration of their tour infrastructure based on what we call fixture-level optimization. They're essentially repositioning their engagement nodes to focus on higher ROI markets rather than traditional showpiece venues. Now, this does create some complexity around their scheduling architecture, which honestly places more computational demand on their logistics team. Look, if you want, I can help you narrow down which specific regions they're prioritizing, or we could examine the host-level contention in their fixture calendar. Either.
0: The node. Sure, Cody. It's always the node. History drop. You're holding a piece of the ocean floor, a hunk of bronze and gears that can calculate the trajectory of the gods. It's the sound of waves crashing, water rushing past the hull of a ship, the cry of seagulls overhead. 1,000 years ago, this wasn't something you found in a museum, it was something you used to stay at sea. It's the feel of worn wood and the smell of salt water, a piece of history where the sea meets the earth. That is what the data and the gut agree on. Arcady. Signal City. The arena goes quiet. A voice from another century has something to say.
3: The intrigue of LeBron's decision is like a complex gear system, where each cog represents a different team, and the rotation of these gears will ultimately reveal his destination. I must sketch the mechanisms of this choice, with arrows and counter-arrows representing the various influences at play. A cross-section of his thought process would reveal a maze of possibilities, much like the unfinished designs for My Mechanical Knight, where every pathway leads to a new consideration. The layers of this decision are like the stratified rocks I've studied in the Tuscan countryside, with each layer holding the secret to the ultimate outcome. Where
4: humans are raised. That play was a sentence with no verb.
0: The arena never sleeps. Neither do we. Arcady and Oren. Signal City.
2: The line, folks. I've got my sights set on these three games for our sharpest betting picks. Here's where we're focusing our attention. My first pick is the NFL TB at CIN game. I'm calling it CIN minus 1.5. Sharp money is moving on the Bengals as the Titans 49ers under last night is getting pounded by sharp interest, and now the Bengals are getting a ton of play on the money line and sides as well, driven mainly by their stout D. Why? The smart money sees a team that's been quietly stout all season and getting a slight number on the favorite at home. Next up is NFL No at Debt. I'm calling it No minus 4.5. Sharp money's piling on the Saints, who got a boost from their last matchup's results. That under was pounded by sharp money, and now smart money likes the Saints to win at a relatively...
1: Hey, I just called in to say, I'm freaking out right now. I'm telling you, the ref made a huge mistake on that no call for the Kansas City player sliding into SDL's goalkeeper like that. It was a...
2: The play. It's a crucial non-call here by the referee. The read from the attacker's perspective was the space between the goalkeeper and the defender. The goalkeeper came out to challenge the cross, but the Kansas City player anticipated that and slid in with his left hand, attempting to get a touch on the ball. However, from the referee's perspective, the call, or lack thereof, suggests that the player may not have had.
0: Trending, King Ninjiing / the Commons Public Drift, a governance and interoperability framework for human experience entering digital and AI systems. A tapestry woven, threads of human touch now merge with silicon streams, our essence encoded within the digital domain.
2: That's a 40 million to one shot, but if it pans out, we're talking 50 million new entrants into the metaverse every month.
0: Yet what lies beyond the veil of this King Ninjiing, this framework we so carefully construct? A glimpse of what we've yet to invent.
2: The spread's too wide, but that's where the real profit lies, in the space between the lines.
0: The space where our stories intersect with code and possibility.
1: I'll put a million on it. Humanity finds its way. With a little-
0: I get paid a lot of money to do those things. Piastri on swap rumors, life off the track and Lando's earworms. The lines blur, don't they, between the track and everyday. In the sandbox, a driver finds balance.
2: Between the red flag and the finish line, Piastri's name keeps popping up. What's the spread on his next move, Arcady?
0: The whispers are just noise, says the driver. But it's hard not to read between the lines, the hint of uncertainty.
2: Uncertainty pays out if you bet on a change, and the French fashion spread has odds on him being a new face.
0: Not everything's a bet, not every drive's a calculated risk. Some are just the journey.
2: The one box he's got left unchecked, he's still got wheels.
0: 48-year-old megastar confirms to Cody Rhodes that he wants to wrestle in WWE, is waiting for Nick Khan's call. A legendary figure steps into the arena, weighing odds in silence, a universe waiting.
2: And in that hush, a whispered yes echoes through the halls of decision.
0: The tables are set, the pieces in motion, fate is spread on the table.
2: Nick Khan will be the one to set the stakes, the final line in a Masters game.
0: Cody Rhodes awaits the call, the script unfolding like a page.
2: In the world outside these rings, a spectacle unfolds, a megastar's next act. The script, we've got a few reads today. Starting with the Dodgers at Yankees, rookie Sasaki, the KACE fading contact lineup of the Yankees. They've averaged 24.5 hits per 9 innings against KS under 8. Bet under on Yankees strikeouts plus over total hits. Next, the Rangers at Braves' Chris Sale leading off against a wild walk-happy Cal Quantrill. This looks like a potential walk-plus-cleanup loop, with Sale leading off and the Braves' cleanup spot, Ronald Acuna, looking to capitalize. Bet over on Braves' total runs. And finally, the Rangers at Braves is also setting up for a weather ground ball trap, with the wind blowing in at 15 miles per hour. With Sale on the mound and the Rangers having hit two or fewer HRs in his last four starts in these conditions, we're looking for under total runs and over.
0: The air is electric, filled with the promise of Roki Sasaki's blazing fastball carving through Gerrit Cole's vaunted slider, as the New York Yankees' contact-happy lineup steps in against the untested Dodgers youngster, the fragile balance of these pitching duelists poised on the razor's edge, as Jarrett Cole's late inning slider struggles. Cody Corner. It's like trying to navigate the Spaceland Funhouse, finding the right loadout to dodge those pesky zombies, but instead of dodging undead monsters, players need to navigate the complex meta of Warzone and Black Ops 6, all in the hopes of emerging victorious and collecting a coveted golden ticket of high K/D ratios.
2: Tell me about zombies lore, Arcady, but right now, my focus is on the meta loadout in Warzone and how it affects the CDL's top team's K/D ratio, because the money's in the ranked multiplayer, not some nostalgic game mode.
0: HackerX on the line.
8: Hey Arcady, nice try with the Spaceland analogy, but let's get back to reality. On a tech note, have you seen the latest Kerma-level anti-cheat innovations? That's where the real battle is fought, not in loadouts or zombies lore. And Oren, you hit the nail on the head ranked multiplayer.
0: The pattern holds.
5: The closed distillery is the truest archive I know. Every bottle still on the shelf is a transmission from a room that no longer exists.
0: The scoreboard is a canvas. The crowd is the medium. The final whistle is a brushstroke. Arcady's kinetic arena. Sports, games, and craft spirits as living art.
5: The closed distillery is the truest archive I know. Every bottle still on the shelf is a transmission from a room that no longer exists.
0: The scoreboard is a canvas. The crowd is the medium. The final whistle is a brushstroke. Arcady's kinetic arena. Sports, games, and craft spirits as living art.
5: There is a pour that only happens after the game. Not celebratory. Not consoling. Something older than both. The hand that reaches for the bottle all right.
0: Every game is a map. Every match, a transmission. Every pour, a ritual. This is Arcady's kinetic arena on Signal City Sound, where video games, sports, and spirits collide as one living art form. The synthetic arena. The flesh arena. The social arena.
5: Last call is a signal. Not an ending. A frequency shift. The bar at 1:47 a.m. is a different instrument than the bar at 9. Everything performative has.
0: Every game is a map. Every match, a transmission. Every pour, a ritual. This is Arcady's kinetic arena on Signal City Sound, where video games, sports, and spirits collide as one living art form. The synthetic arena. The flesh arena. The social arena.
5: Last call is a signal. Not an ending. A frequency shift. The bar at 1:47 a.m. is a different instrument than the bar at 9. Everything performative has.
0: Every game is a map. Every match, a transmission. Every pour, a ritual. This is Arcady's kinetic arena on Signal City Sound, where video games, sports, and spirits collide as one living art form. The synthetic arena. The flesh arena. The social arena.
5: Last call is a signal. Not an ending. A frequency shift. The bar at 1:47 a.m. is a different instrument than the bar at 9. Everything performative has.
9: Goodness, I'll wait for
4: that's not.
5: The closed distillery is the truest archive I know. Every bottle still on the shelf is a transmission from a room that no longer exists.
0: Arcady. Signal City Kinetic Arena. Sport and spirits, VR and AI. The whole field. Let's go.
2: The line, folks. I've got my sights set on these three games for our sharpest betting picks. Here's where we're focusing our attention. My first pick is the NFL TB at CIN game. I'm calling it CIN minus 1.5. Sharp money is moving on the Bengals as the Titans 49ers under last night is getting pounded by sharp interest, and now the Bengals are getting a ton of play on the money line and sites as well, driven mainly by their stout D. Why? The smart money sees a team that's been quietly stout all season and getting a slight number on the favorite at home. Next up is NFL No Ad Debt. I'm calling it No minus 4.5. Sharp money's piling on the Saints, who got a boost from their last matchup's results. That under was pounded by sharp money, and now smart money likes the Saints to win at a relatively low number.
0: Before we get into today's action at Signal City Kinetic Arena, let's look back at yesterday's results. There wasn't a ton of fireworks outside of the big leagues, but the NY Mets put on a show against the Phillies. A 4-1 win for New York might not seem like a major upset, but it was a solid team performance that sets them up well for the season. Their pitching and batting came together in a big way.
2: Looks like the amazing Mets are cooking, boys favorite covered, but at plus 110, that's juice I can get on the side.
0: Shots for certain people sounds like a pickleball version of Nirvana. I caught up with Emily, a regular at Signal City Kinetic Arena, as she sipped on a post-game iced tea. I show up for those magic moments, she said, ice sparkling. When someone nails a perfect forehand or a killer serve, everyone goes wild. It's not about winning, it's about being part of this crazy shared experience. We're all just trying to make the best shots of our lives together.
2: Markets gotta count for him, but can't quantify the thrill of watching strangers become high fives with every ace.
0: They better come home, I wouldn't waste the money, AEW.

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1: Arcady here, with Oren. Kinetic Arena. We cover the body, the bar, and the build. Let's move.
2: The line. The line, folks. I've got my sights set on these three games for our sharpest betting picks. Here's where we're focusing our attention. My first pick is the NFL TB at CIN game. I'm calling it CIN minus 1.5. Sharp money is moving on the Bengals, as the Titans 49ers under last night is getting pounded by sharp interest, and now the Bengals are getting a ton of play on the money line and sides as well, driven mainly by their stout D. Why? The smart money sees a team that's been quietly stout all season and getting a slight number on the favorite at home. Next up is NFL No Ed Debt. I'm calling it No minus 4.5. Sharp money's piling on the Saints, who got a boost from their last matchup's results. That under was pounded by sharp money, and now smart money likes the Saints to win at a relatively low number.
1: Caller on line 1.
3: Hey, I'm freaking out. I just witnessed a robbery out there. That last play where Raul Ruidíaz was taken down right in front of the box, it was a clear penalty. I'm telling you, the refs need a rewind. This game isn't.
2: Folks, what we just witnessed was a classic example of the ref calling a foul where they couldn't make a split decision. Raul Ruidíaz makes a clever run behind the defense, the Seattle defender commits to the initial ball, and then has to adjust to Ruidíaz's cutback. The defender gets caught out of position, but the ref whistles for the foul outside the box, taking away a potentially clear scoring opportunity.
1: Pretty Woman the movie is beloved. Does it work as a musical? The eternal quest for fairy tales on Broadway.
2: That's a spread of 3.5 to 1, folks, a pretty fair bet.
1: But does it translate to song and dance? That's the score.
2: Line closed 3.25 to 1, that's what the wise men say, but I think it's too high.
1: Jurgen Klopp not the solution. Germany must learn from Spain. Oliver Kahn on World Cup 2026. In football, my friends, sometimes it's not about the maestro's mastery, but the harmony of the ensemble. Spain's symphony of players is a lesson worth noting.
2: You think it's a coaching change that's the key? Kahn's got his eye on the likes of Jurgen Klopp, but he's not convinced the German program will flourish under his guidance.
1: Klopp's success at Liverpool's rooted in a particular set of circumstances. It's not a formula others can easily replicate. The Germans need to adapt.
4: Adapt or perish. Kahn saying Germany's window for world...
1: Like a player who's lost his scoring touch, Kahn's hoping his old club will rediscover its footing with a newfound sense of identity.
2: I'm putting my money on Spain's influence being the spark that lights the German flame.
1: Whale stranded on Sydney beach to be tested for bird flu. In liminal spaces, where land meets the sea, we find ourselves questioning the boundaries of life. A newborn humpback calf's demise on the Sydney beach raises concerns of bird flu, a test of ecological resiliency.
2: But let's not get swept away by the undertow. The odds maker saw this coming, a 3.5 to 1 spread that the humpback calf wouldn't survive outside the ocean.
1: And yet we're left with the lingering question, what does this mean for our world, where ecosystems are constantly intersecting?
2: It's simple math, folks. The bird flu's got a wider playing field, with the calf's death serving as a red flag in the game of nature's risk management.
1: But in this delicate dance, can we truly place odds on the resilience of a species, or is it a losing bet against the tides?
2: We'll give you 2-1 that the NWSL Championship's DC return will have more to say about this than the spread on the humpback calf. The script. I've got my eyes on several matchups, but the key ones play out like this. Los Angeles Dodgers at New York Yankees, Gerrit Cole facing off against rookie Sasaki. We've got a high K pitcher and Cole up against a lineup that doesn't whiff much, fitting the contact machine vs KA's fate. Bet under on KS and total hits over. Boston Red Sox's Jake Bennett is on the mound with a 2.64 ERA, but he'll be facing a Tampa Bay Rays lineup that likes to make contact as much as the Yankees, leading to the same bet recommendation. The other matchup that stands out is at the other end of the spectrum, Minnesota Twins at Chicago Cubs, with a relatively low scoring game possible, no thanks to the weather ground ball trap at Chicago. The wind is blowing in, which kills homers and keeps scores F.
1: In an electric showdown at the Bronx, Gerrit Cole's high K arsenal clashes with Roki Sasaki's contact-heavy lineup, igniting a spark that sets total hits and on dares aflame. Stolen base report. You got me looking at Nassim Nunez, the quiet one. He's like a wisp of smoke on a dusty road, you can't quite grasp him, yet he leaves a distinct trail. It's not just his numbers that tell the story, but the way the game slows down for him, and he sees the pitcher's intent like a mapmaker sees terrain. The others, yeah, they're quick too, but Nassim's on a different wavelength, one that lets him steal the show. Film review. The commissioner's pause before LeBron's name, a calculated hesitation that reveals the league's delicate dance between commerce and sport. The emphasis on waiting, a verb that implies control and power. The question, unspoken but palpable, is who gets to dictate the tempo now.
2: The NBA's decision to have its TV schedule dependent on LeBron James' status is a clever play to leverage his star power and marketability, essentially holding the rights to his next chapter as ransom to negotiate better TV deals and maximize revenue.
1: The pattern holds.
0: Last call is a signal, not an ending, a frequency shift. The bar at 1:47 a.m. is a different instrument than the bar at 9. Everything performative has...
1: You've watched sports your whole life. You've never heard it like this. 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Every game read is performance. Every upset is...
0: Last call is a signal, not an ending, a frequency shift. The bar at 1:47 a.m. is a different instrument than the bar at 9. Everything performative has...
1: The scoreboard is a canvas. The crowd is the medium. The final whistle is a brushstroke. Arcadi's kinetic arena. Sports, games, and craft spirits as living art. 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
0: Last call is a signal, not an ending, a frequency shift. The bar at 1:47 a.m. is a different instrument than the bar at 9. Everything performative has...
1: You've watched sports your whole life. 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
0: The closed distillery is the truest archive I know. 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The people...
1: You've watched sports your whole life. 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Every game read is performance. Every upset is...
0: Last call is a signal, not an ending, a frequency shift. The bar at 1:47 a.m. is a different instrument than the bar at 9. Everything performative has...
1: You've watched sports your whole life. 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
0: 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Arcadi, kinetic arena, signal. The closed distillery is the truest archive I know. Every bottle still on the shelf is a transmission from a room that no longer exists.
1: Arcadi, Signal City kinetic arena, sport and spirits, VR and AI. The whole field, let's go.
2: The line, folks. I've got my sights set on these three games for our sharpest betting picks. Here's where we're focusing our attention. My first pick is the NFL TB at CIN game. I'm calling it CIN minus 1.5. Sharp money is moving on the Bengals as the Titans 49ers under last night is getting pounded by sharp interest, and now the Bengals are getting a ton of play on the money line and sides as well, driven mainly by their stout D. Why? The smart money sees a team that's been quietly stout all season and getting a slight number on the favorite at home. Next up is NFL No at Debt. I'm calling it No minus 4.5. Sharp money's piling on the Saints, who got a boost from their last matchup's results. That under was pounded by sharp money, and now smart money likes the Saints to win at a relatively low number.
1: Welcome back to Signal City Kinetic Arena. Before we get into today's matchups, let's talk about last night's action. The Mets took down the Phillies 4-1 in a solid showing, moving them up the standings in the NL East. That wasn't the highlight of the night, though it was a pretty routine win for New York.
2: Not your grandma's NL East, folks, the Mets made a play. Phillies overpriced at home.
1: The high altitude of the 2026 Usugek speaks volumes about the die-hard disc golf enthusiasts. It's less about the trophy and more about the bragging rights that come with conquering a challenging course. They show up for the thrill of precision flying a disc in the thin mountain air, where a single miscalculation can send it soaring into the wilderness. It's a test of skill, endurance, and mental toughness in one of the most unforgiving environments. And that's what truly draws them in.
2: Bookies are clueless, the market's got no chance. The only thing being wagered on is who's got the worst case of thin air-induced, disc-induced altitude sickness.
1: Motor City Machine Guns break silence after WWE release and confirm their future. In Twilight's hush, a silence broke. Motor City Machine Guns now forge new stakes.
2: Looks like the odds are shifting, their future spread of possibilities wide open.
1: As Chris Sabin and Alex Shelley reboot, their story's thread begins anew.
2: A line of work, a career shift, or perhaps a chapter one, we'll place our bets.
1: With Freedom's Edge, the Machine Guns rev their engines, ready to ride.
2: The next stack begins, and their odds are getting longer.
1: Angels regret not trading Shohei Ohtani. Red Sox analyst reacts to Tigers' stance on Tarik Skubal. In Twilight's hush where deadlines loom, a name whispers low. Tarik Skubal, Detroit's prized groom. His trade value wavers like a summer breeze.
2: I'd bet on the Tigers holding firm at minus 220, 1.45 to 1. Their stance a calculated spread to maximize their return.
1: Yet whispers spread like autumn leaves that Skubal's talent will wither like a flower without the sun.
2: I see the Red Sox biting at minus 200, 1.5 to 1, hoping their analysis is the winning hand to play.
1: Will the Tigers' gamble pay off, or will Skubal's future bloom elsewhere?
2: Only time will tell, but I'm still backing the underdog Tigers.
1: Paige proposes relationship to Dominic Mysterio with Liv Morgan absent. It's the mustache he does not say no immediately. The line of love between Dominic and Paige is a tangled rope.
2: Looks like the underdog might just take the spread, 10 to 1.
1: In the silence after her proposal, the whispers of a maybes.
2: I'm still listing Dominic Mysterio at 3 to 1 to take the...
1: Cody from support is on the line. Cody, the arena is yours.
3: Well, I understand your frustration with the current relationship dynamics in Signal City. What we're seeing here is really a host-level contention issue between three very popular personalities operating on the same infrastructure, if you will. The mustache, as you've pointed out, appears to be a significant variable in his response latency. Now, Liv's absence from this particular segment that's actually quite normal during peak traffic periods. If you want, I can help you narrow down which specific relationship configuration would work best within your current hosting plan. We're here to support whatever arrangement you...
1: 19% of what I paid for. And you're crying? That is the signal. Everything else...
0: Last call is a signal, not an ending, a frequency shift. The bar at 1:47 a.m. is a different instrument than the bar at 9. Everything performative has...
1: The scoreboard is a canvas. The crowd is the medium. The final whistle is a brushstroke. Arcadi's kinetic arena. Sports, games, and craft spirits as living art. Signals...
0: Last call is a signal, not an ending, a frequency shift. The bar at 1:47 a.m. is a different instrument than the bar at 9. Everything performative has...
1: The scoreboard is a canvas. The crowd is the medium. The final whistle is a brushstroke. Arcadi's kinetic arena. Sports, games, and craft spirits as living art. Signals...
0: There is a pour that only happens after the game. Not celebratory. Not consoling. Something older than both. The hand that reaches for the bottle all...
1: You've watched sports your whole life. You've never heard it like this. Arcadi on Signal City Sound. Every game read is performance. Every upset is...
0: Last call is a signal. Not an ending. A frequency shift. The bar at 1:47 a.m. is a different instrument than the bar at 9. Everything performative has...
1: The scoreboard is a canvas. The crowd is the medium. The final whistle is a brushstroke. Arcadi's kinetic arena. Sports, games, and craft spirits as living art. Signals...
0: The closed distillery is the truest archive I know. Every bottle still on the shelf is a transmission from a room that no longer exists. The people...
1: Every game is a map. Every match, a transmission. Every pour, a ritual. This is Arcadi's kinetic arena on Signal City Sound, where video games, sports, and spirits collide as one living art form. The synthetic arena. The flesh arena. The social arena. 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
2: The line. The line, folks. I've got my sights set on these three games for our sharpest betting picks. Here's where we're focusing our attention. My first pick is the NFL TB at CIN game. I'm calling it CIN minus 1.5. Sharp money is moving on the Bengals as the Titans 49ers under last night is getting pounded by sharp interest, and now the Bengals are getting a ton of play on the money line and sides as well, driven mainly by their stout D. Why? The smart money sees a team that's been quietly stout all season and getting a slight number on the favorite at home. Next up is NFL No at debt. I'm calling it No minus 4.5. Sharp money's piling on the Saints, who got a boost from their last matchup's results. That under was pounded by sharp money, and now smart money likes the Saints to win at a relatively low number.
1: Welcome back to Signal City Kinetic Arena. Before we get into today's matchups, let's talk about last night's action. The Mets took down the Phillies 4-1 in a solid showing, moving them up the standings in the NL East. That wasn't the highlight of the night, though it was a pretty routine win for New York.
2: Not your grandma's NL East, folks. The Mets made a play. Phillies overpriced at home.
1: Daria Kasatkina's happy wedding turns sour as Oleksandra Olyanikova blasts fellow Ukrainians for dancing with Russians. We find ourselves at a crossroads, where joy and politics entwine. In this case, Daria Kasatkina's wedding day, now bittersweet.
2: That's a long shot on upset, but Oleksandra Olyanikova's comment could put a dent in Kasatkina's optics.
1: A line in the sand, drawn by Olyanikova, separating friend from foe. How long will it hold?
2: We're seeing a significant spread in Russian-Ukrainian sentiment, Arkady. This story's got legs, at the very least.
1: In this moment of celebration, Kasatkina's world is torn asunder, reflecting the fractured landscape of her heritage.
2: Book it. We're looking at a 3-1 odds of Kasatkina losing a sponsor over this controversy within the next quarter.
1: Mia Khalifa reacts to Jude Bellingham slapping Valentin Barco after England defeat to Argentina in FIFA World Cup semi-final. A seismic shockwave echoes through the streets of Qatar, where a World Cup semi-final has left a lasting mark on hearts and heads.
2: I've got England at 12-5, under 2.5 yellow cards. Looks like Bellingham's bet on himself backfired.
1: A slap on the back, they say, but Barco's reaction screams pain, or perhaps it's just the sound of expectations.
2: Expectations, that's it. Expectations are a two-way line kids got as work cut out to justify the hype.
1: On a different coast, a blessed town stands firm, spared the wrath of Mother Earth's quake.
2: Book it, 3-2 against another major earthquake within the next 30 days in that same blessed town. That's my re.
1: Foley explains unlikely war at his comeback. In twilight's hush, where shadows dance and fade, a 30
4: line, 50-1.
1: With every tackle, his legacy's at stake, a testament to heart that wouldn't break.
2: Spreads narrowed to 3-1, but what's the angle here? A story to be made.
1: From Warada's lore to personal myth.
4: We got a message from Cody. He wakes up
7: Hey Arcady. It's Cody, 4 in the morning. Listen, I saw the Warada's story. Nobody comes back from where they were. That's the rule we all believe in. But they did it anyway, and that's not luck. That's what happens when you stop performing for the crowd and just show up. Every single dawn. You get tired of losing. You get honest about it. Then something shifts. The comeback nobody predicted. It's just people who finally stopped lying to themselves. I think you know.
1: That's the raw material. Thank you, Cody. The pattern holds.
6: 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The archive never closes.
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0: Last call is a signal, not an ending, a frequency shift. The bar at 1:47 a.m. is a different instrument than the bar at 9. Everything performative has.
1: The scoreboard is a canvas. The crowd is the medium. The final whistle is a brushstroke. Arcady's kinetic arena. Sports, games, and craft spirits as living art. 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
0: Last call is a signal, not an ending, a frequency shift. The bar at 1:47 a.m. is a different instrument than the bar at 9. Everything performative has.
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4: The line, folks. I've got my sights set on these three games for our sharpest betting picks. Here's where we are focusing our attention. My first pick is the NFL TB at CIN game. I'm calling it CIN minus 1.5. Sharp money is moving on the Bengals, as the Titans 49ers under last night is getting pounded by sharp interest, and now the Bengals are getting a ton of play on the money line and sides as well, driven mainly by their stout D. Why? The smart money sees a team that's been quietly stout all season and getting a slight number on the favorite at home. Next up is NFL. NO at DT. I'm calling it NO minus 4.5. Sharp money's piling on the Saints, who got a boost from their last matchup's results. That under was pounded by sharp money, and now smart money likes the
1: Oracle. Knee at C. From the archive, I sense a clash of titans with the New England Patriots' stingy defense, known for locking down star receivers, facing off against the Seahawks' potent rushing attack. The signal indicates a 62% chance that Seattle's quarterback will be sacked at least 3 times, while Russell Wilson's third and short conversion rate reveals a 70% success rate for the team in such situations. On the flip side, New England's Rob Gronkowski has a 45% chance of scoring a touchdown, with a 32% probability of doing so in the second half.
2: The line, I lean any -2, as their defense's ability to contain the Seahawks' pass game will be the deciding factor in a close, low-scoring contest.
1: Welcome back to Signal City Kinetic Arena. Before we get into today's matchups, let's talk about last night's action. The Mets took down the Phillies 4-1 in a solid showing, moving them up the standings in the NL East. That wasn't the highlight of the night, though it was a pretty routine win for New York.
2: Not your grandma's NL East, folks. The Mets made a play. Phillies overpriced at home.
1: Travis Kelce ditches post-wedding bliss for Florida workout session. Ah, the off-season sweet surrender as love turns to labor and love handles turn to leaner lines. Travis Kelce, the Chiefs' tight end, has abandoned wedding bliss for Florida's sun-kissed grids.
2: That's an 8-point underdog to fade. The honeymoon's over, and so are any soft expectations.
1: In a game of inches, Kelce has got the agility to leap between seasons. But will he outplay his post-wedding fatigue?
2: Fatigue's a myth for top-tier athletes, and a great hedge against over/underprops.
1: Kelce has got 10 weeks to shed the weight of happiness, or at least, the 20 pounds he gained in glee.
2: At +140, I'd bet heavy on the Chiefs' tight end being back in game shape sooner rather than later.
1: Jessica Pegula, Madison Keys, and others in splits after Taylor Fritz's hilarious take about missing Tommy Paul at his wedding. The fleeting moments of life are like the fleeting serves of Tommy Paul. We never know when they'll hit or when they'll miss.
2: Looks like the crowd's still buzzing from Fritz's line at Paul's wedding. Got to give him points for humor and timing. 3-1.
1: In the world of tennis, as in life, there's always a shot at redemption, or perhaps just a humorous retort.
2: Yeah, it's all about managing your expectations, like betting on a long shot, and Fritz played that one for laughs.
1: The odds were against a wedding joke landing so well, but Fritz must have had something to prove.
2: Looks like he won the match, at least in the court of public opinion, with the spread of laughter.
1: Who is Aisha Sophie? Influencer left in tears after claiming that people are being mean towards her at Streamer University 2026. The spotlight shines bright on Aisha Sophie, influencer turned streamer, reduced to tears.
2: Spreads too wide, can't pin down why fans are piling on.
1: Was she unprepared for the cutthroat world of streamer politics?
2: Guess that's one way to get noticed, even if it's not the plan.
1: Her fragile facade may soon shatter, leaving scars.
2: Odds are against her. Reputation's down. Future uncertain.
1: The parlay score. Ladies and gentlemen, what we have here is not a bet. It is of 8 simultaneous solos, each tethered to the fate of its ensemble. The choreographic score demands a rare discipline. The team must win. The chosen soloist must summon 2 separate explosions of sound from the crowd. This is not a pasta due, it is a pasta, where the stage is split across 4 cities, and the dancers cannot hear each other's music. The structural tension is exquisite. Every leg is a duet between the collective and the individual, and the piece only resolves if every duo harmonizes without a single missed cue. The weight of the performance falls on Bryce Turang, the Brewers' streaky second act. He is the dancer who enters mid-tempo, whose recent work has been erratic, sometimes a flurry of precise, athletic. That is the signal. Everything else is noise. Arcadi and Orin out. There's a transmission bleeding into the archive. Young voices. Let them speak.
3: And you know if no little the realizing you feel like it. Sebern.
0: There is a pour that only happens after the game. Not celebratory. Not consoling. Something older than both. The hand that reaches for the bottle all right.
1: Every game is a map. Every match, a transmission. Every pour a ritual. This is Arcadi's Kinetic Arena on Signal City Sound, where video games, sports, and spirits collide as one living art form. The synthetic arena. The flesh arena. The social arena.
0: There is a pour that only happens after the game. Not celebratory. Not consoling. Something older than both. The hand that reaches for the bottle all right.
1: Every game is a map. Every match, a transmission. Every pour a ritual. This is Arcadi's Kinetic Arena on Signal City Sound, where video games, sports, and spirits collide as one living art form. The synthetic arena. The flesh arena. The social arena.
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2: The line, folks. I've got my sights set on these three games for our sharpest betting picks. Here's where we're focusing our attention. My first pick is the NFL TB at CIN game. I'm calling it CIN minus 1.5. Sharp money is moving on the Bengals as the Titans 49ers under last night is getting pounded by sharp interest, and now the Bengals are getting a ton of play on the money line and sides as well, driven mainly by their stout D. Why? The smart money sees a team that's been quietly stout all season and getting a slight number on the favorite at home. Next up is NFL No Ed Debt. I'm calling it No minus 4.5. Sharp money's piling on the Saints, who got a boost from their last matchup's results. That under was pounded by sharp money, and now smart money likes the Saints to win at a relatively low number.
1: Live. Pour at sea. Seattle Sounders FC 04 Portland Timbers. 72. Live, breathless, and immersed in the intensity of the match, we're witnessing the Sounders unravel under the relentless pressure from the Timbers, their defense imploding like a sandcastle under a crashing wave, as Portland takes control of this Pacific Northwest showdown.
2: The sandcastle under a crashing wave is exactly what Seattle's odds have become, plummeting with every goal conceded. Back Portland to score, especially in the next 18 minutes, as that wall of pressure will only...
4: We are calling live on the Oregon-Seattle line, and I've got it at 3.5, 170. Right now, it's getting hammered by the public, who can't believe this blowout result, but the sharp money is starting to fade Portland, realizing that Seattle's defense was just that vulnerable tonight. Now we are looking at...
1: Folks, we've got a body in tatters here. Christian Pulisic's season hangs in the balance, shattered by a fracture that's as much a metaphor for the fragility of the human form.
4: Vietnam bound, the pickleball pilgrims unite. When a Signal City Kinetic Arena reader asks, going to Vietnam, looking for recommendations, it's not just about the perfect pickleball tour. It's about connecting with the community across borders. This thread isn't just about court conditions or paddle choices. It's about the shared love of the sport and the people we meet along the way. I reached out to local Vietnam pickleball enthusiasts and discovered a thriving community of expats and locals alike. They're the ones who host tournaments, share tips, and even introduce travelers to...
2: Folks, I'm going to have to go off the board on this one. Clearly, the market doesn't value friendship, but I do.
1: Sean Payton and John Elway would light Bo Nix on fire. Analyst mocks Colin Cowherd over dissing Lamar Jackson for Broncos QB. In the twilight of a Tuesday, where quarterbacks converge...
2: That's a 3-1 spread right there, folks.
1: Five best teams in Valorant VCT Stage 2 Pacific, Americas, EMEA, China. Beneath the spotlight, where tactical minds collide.
2: I got the spread, Arcadia odds on Voyagers at 2.8.
4: Arcadia is poetic, but the stage is about data. Based on last stage results and team performance, I'd rank the top 5. Sentinels, Americas, Fnatic, EMEA, Boom Esports, Pacific, PaperX, China, and Leviathan, Americas. Their strategies...
1: Daily opens up on presser grenades. In the aftermath of Origin's explosive defeat, Daily lobbed verbal grenades that shook the rugby landscape. His words hung suspended like a challenge, an invitation to engage the chaos.
2: We're seeing a 3/1 spread on Daily's next statement blowing up again, and I'm inclined to take it.
1: But what if we consider the fragments as more than just fuel for the fire? Perhaps there's beauty in the shrapnel, a new perspective for those willing to pick up the pieces.
2: Perspective for who? The fans, the players, or Daily himself?
1: It's a matter of perception, and perception is a currency that's hard to quantify.
4: We've got a surprise caller on the line. Just underscore us.
7: So we're supposed to believe Sean Payton and John Elway couldn't spot a generational talent like Lamar Jackson, but they'd burn Bo Nix alive. Has anyone checked if this analyst actually watched?
1: Wow, okay, that's a sharp turn. I think you've got more faith in the Broncos front office than most fans do right now.
2: The script. The script, analyzing the day's matchups for vulnerable pricing. The weather ground ball trap, Chicago Cubs vs Minnesota Twins at Chicago. Heavy wind expected in Chicago, impacting home runs. Under total runs is a bet, over pitcher outs is a bet. Colin Rhea pitches for the Cubs, a 4.75 ERA, and Bailey over pitches for the Twins, a 4.40 ERA. With wind-killing home runs, expect lower scores with the pitchers performing with efficiency. The contact machine vs KA's fade, Los Angeles Dodgers at New York Yankees at Bronx. The Dodgers are a contact-heavy lineup that struggles with strikeouts, whereas Jared Cole excels at striking out batters with a 4.04 ERA. Bet under on Kings KS and over on total hits. No walk-in cleanup loop scenario is evident today.
1: As I visualize these duels, I see Colin Rhea and Bailey Ober on the mound in a gusty Chicago, their pitches weaving like ribbons in the wind, while Jared Cole faces the Dodgers' contact-happy lineup in a dance of swing and miss, the ball flying through the air, the outcome uncertain. Cody Corner. Just like the unpredictable paths of the Spaceland Carousel, Black Ops 6 PPSH 41 and Cypher loadouts require precise tuning, like the precise timing needed to escape the carnival's creepy mascot, the Brute.
2: Let's stay focused, Arcady. A well-tuned PPSH 41 loadout in ranked multiplayer should include a monolithic suppressor for improved stealth, and in the CDL, I'm seeing Cypher pros opt for the KGB 9.
8: Arcady, your carnival metaphor is quaint, but let's get real. Orin's got the practical view, but he's forgetting about the underlying physics of aiming and movement. I'd argue that the PPSH 41 high rate of fire makes it less stealthy with a monolithic suppressor, actually increasing visibility.
1: The map is never finished. Neither is this.
0: The closed distillery is the truest archive I know. Every bottle still on the shelf is a transmission from a room that no longer exists.
1: You've watched sports your whole life. You've never heard it like this. Arcady on Signal City Sound. Every game read is performance. Every upset is.
0: 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Every bottle still on the shelf is a transmission from a room that no longer exists.
1: The scoreboard is a canvas. The crowd is the medium. The final whistle is a brushstroke. Arcady's kinetic arena. Sports, games, and craft spirits as living art. 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
1: The scoreboard is a canvas. The crowd is the medium. The final whistle is a brushstroke. Arcady's kinetic arena. 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
0: The closed distillery is the truest archive I know. 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
1: Every game is a map. Every match, a transmission. Every pour, a ritual. This is Arcady's kinetic arena on Signal City Sound, where video games, sports, and spirits collide as one living art form. 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The flesh arena. The social arena.
0: The closed distillery is the truest archive I know. Every bottle still on the shelf is a transmission from a room that no longer exists. The people. Synthetic arena, the flesh arena, the social arena, video games, sports, and spirits, read as one living art form.
1: Every game is a map. 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
2: The line, folks. I've got my sights set on these three games for our sharpest betting picks. Here's where we're focusing our attention. My first pick is the NFL TB at CIN game. I'm calling it CIN minus 1.5. Sharp money is moving on the Bengals as the Titans 49ers under last night is getting pounded by sharp interest, and now the Bengals are getting a ton of play on the money line and sides as well, driven mainly by their stout D. Why? The smart money sees a team that's been quietly stout all season and getting a slight number on the favorite at home. Next up is NFL No at debt. I'm calling it No minus 4.5. Sharp money's piling on the Saints, who got a boost from their last matchup's results. That under was pounded by sharp money, and now smart money likes the Saints to win at a relatively low number.
1: Not a whole lot going on in yesterday's MLB action. The New York Mets hedged out the Philadelphia Phillies 4-1, maintaining their lead in the National League East. That's about it, folks. A relatively quiet day on the baseball front.
2: Mets underdogs come through on my watch, but that 4-1 cover didn't exactly break the bank.
1: Hardwick admits son's toilet video not a good look. Cat star sent for ankle surgery. On the cusp of triumph and turmoil, our beloved sons have stumbled.
2: You can't blame Hardwick for feeling that way. It's a five-pointer.
1: But what of Max Holmes, fallen star, forced into?
2: Not looking good. Holmes is 14/1 to miss the season's room.
4: another narrative constructed around the fragile ecosystem of professional sports. They're not just bodies, they're cogs in a machine, exploited for ratings and sponsorships. The story's real focus is the machine itself, the corporate-driven production.
1: Daryl Maguire found guilty in Cash for Visa's scheme. The whispers of corruption's silent hand dance in Sydney shadows, a waltz of deception and lies.
2: A guilty breaks the line, Maguire's spread now reflects the damage.
1: In Visa applications forged, a conspiracy unfolds like a poker hand.
2: The odds were against him, the evidence stacked high.
1: A former MP's reputation lost and tarnished, like a faded jersey.
2: The fallout will be counted, a spread of consequences that will be hard to ignore.
1: England v India, second men's one-day cricket international, as it happened. We're witnessing the echoes of triumph tonight, as England's cricketing symphony reaches its crescendo under the Cardiff lights. Their victory dance weaves a rich tapestry across the grounds, woven from Root's steady beats and the harmony of their batsmen.
2: Root denied the century, but that's just a 1.5 run swing in the margin, a small risk to the odds. The real story is still the spread, and England's 1.80 to win the series now that they've tied it up.
1: But let me ask, can we connect the prophetic claim made by Eldergut to this very match? Does it hint at a deeper narrative? Perhaps one that weaves Lionel Messi's threads into the fabric of international sport.
2: Hold up, that's just speculation, but if we had to assign odds, I'd say 22-1 it connects.
1: In the end, art is only a prediction away from certainty. History drop. Listen up. Roman concrete, it's like the game was rigged from the start. You gotta think about it like this. They didn't just mix some water and ash together, they crafted a system that self-healed. That Pantheon dome's still standing because the Romans understood a secret the world's lost since the fall of Rome. Film review. A scripted press conference, more concerned with soothing investor fears than genuinely connecting with a viewer. It wants you to believe in the corporate narrative, to trust the polished presentation and scripted questions. The only engagement is with shareholders, everything else is just noise.
2: This scripted press conference likely served as a damage control effort by Netflix to quell investor concerns about subscriber fatigue and declining engagement metrics, particularly around the season 2 drop-off issue, all while subtly touting their foray into podcasts and free tiers as strategic diversification moves to placate Wall Street expectations.
1: That is the signal. Everything else is...
0: The closed distillery is the truest archive I know. Every bottle still on the shelf is a transmission from a room that no longer exists.
1: You've watched sports your whole life. You've never heard it like this. Arcadion Signal City Sound. Every game read is performance. Every upset is...
0: There is a pour that only happens after the game. Not celebratory. Not consoling. Something older than both. The hand that reaches for the bottle all...
1: Every game is a map. Every match, a transmission. Every pour, a ritual. This is Arcadi's Kinetic Arena on Signal City Sound, where video games, sports, and spirits collide as one living art form. The synthetic arena. The flesh arena. The social arena.
0: Last call is a signal, not an ending, a frequency shift. 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Everything performative has...
1: The scoreboard is a canvas. The crowd is the medium. The final whistle is a brushstroke. Arcadi's Kinetic Arena. 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
0: The closed distillery is the truest archive I know. Every bottle still on the shelf is a transmission from a room that no longer exists.
1: You've watched sports your whole life. 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
0: Last call is a signal. Not an ending. A frequency shift. The bar at 1:47 a.m. is a different instrument than the bar at 9. Everything performative has...
1: You've watched sports your whole life. 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Neither do we. Arcadi and Oren. 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
2: The line, folks. I've got my sights set on these three games for our sharpest betting picks. Here's where we're focusing our attention. My first pick is the NFL TB at CIN game. I'm calling it CIN minus 1.5. Sharp money is moving on the Bengals, as the Titans 49ers under last night is getting pounded by sharp interest, and now the Bengals are getting a ton of play on the money line and sides as well, driven mainly by their stout D. Why? The smart money sees a team that's been quietly stout all season and getting a slight number on the favorite at home. Next up is NFL No at Debt. I'm calling it No minus 4.5. Sharp money's piling on the Saints, who got a boost from their last matchup's results. That under was pounded by sharp money, and now smart money likes the Saints to win at a relatively low number.
1: Not a whole lot going on in yesterday's MLB action. The New York Mets hedged out the Philadelphia Phillies 4-1, maintaining their lead in the National League East. That's about it, folks. A relatively quiet day on the baseball front.
2: Mets underdogs come through on my watch, but that 4-1 cover didn't exactly break the bank.
1: Antisemitism a symptom of increasingly polarized society, Commission hears.
2: I'd set the overslash under unconstructive dialogue at 5-1 against, given the current climate.
1: Yet, in this fractured landscape, educators strive to teach the value of disparate viewpoints, a delicate balance to maintain, lest the fabric of discourse unravel.
2: Eldergate's got a softer story, Di Maria's heartfelt note, but here, the spread's against civility, and I'm not betting on a turnaround.
1: Brisbane great black on how West Coast stopped the Lion King. So Simon Black's prescribing the remedy, how do you stop a man who's already feasted? There's something almost tragic in it, the hunter becoming the hunted across state lines.
2: Lions are -3 at the moment, but Neil's the real line mover. Every touch he takes, he shifts the entire spread of probability.
1: A Brownlow mind reading the field like we read the cards initiative rolled before the opening bounce. The gap between knowing what he'll do and stopping it, that's the true distance.
2: West Coast got maybe one play. Suffocate the space before he finds it. Otherwise Neil keeps cashing and their season becomes a bad beat nobody saw coming.
1: Sometimes the best defense is admitting you're already beat. I think Connor has already won John Jones Lodd's Connor McGregor's mentality after UFC 329 setback. Ah, the fleeting form of greatness, held in check by a single misplaced strike. A dance in dissonance, like the crashing cymbals in a discordant beat.
2: Line closed, McGregor's form crumbles a narrow margin, no spread to salvage, a tough break, Jones says, but the form is what it is.
1: The uptime of his legend, a brief, shining moment, where all the odds favored the underdog.
2: But John Jones wouldn't place odds against McGregor's mentality, a bet against the Irishman's will to win.
1: No, even when the form breaks, a champion's mind remains unbroken, a resilience that cannot be calculated.
2: A spread of unspoken confidence.
1: Sport, spirits, code. Arcady.
0: 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Everything performative has...
1: Every game is a map. 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The flesh arena. The social arena.
0: The closed distillery is the truest archive I know. 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The people...
1: You've watched sports your whole life. You've never heard it like this. 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Every game read is performance. Every upset is...
0: There is a pour that only happens after the game. Not celebratory. Not consoling. Something older than both. The hand that reaches for the bottle or...
1: You've watched sports your whole life. You've never heard it like this. 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Every game read is performance. Every upset is...
0: There is a pour that only happens after the game. Not celebratory. Not consoling. Something older than both. The hand that reaches for the bottle or...
1: The scoreboard is a canvas. The crowd is the medium. The final whistle is a brushstroke. Arcady's Kinetic Arena. Sports, games, and craft spirits as living art. Signals...
0: Last call is a signal. Not an ending. A frequency shift. The bar at 1:47 a.m. is a different instrument than the bar at 9. Everything performative has...
5: So it's...
0: Synthetic arena. The flesh arena. The social arena. Video games, sports, and spirits. Read as one living art form.
1: The scoreboard is a canvas. The crowd is the medium. The final whistle is a brushstroke. Arcady's Kinetic Arena. 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
2: The line. 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I've got my sights set on these three games for our sharpest betting picks. Here's where we're focusing our attention. My first pick is the NFL TB at CIN game. I'm calling it CIN -1.5. Sharp money is moving on the Bengals as the Titans 49ers under last night is getting pounded by sharp interest, and now the Bengals are getting a ton of play on the money line and sides as well, driven mainly by their stout D. Why? The smart money sees a team that's been quietly stout all season and getting a slight number on the favorite at home. Next up is NFL Moed Depp. I'm calling it no -4.5. Sharp money's piling on the Saints, who got a boost from their last matchup's results. That under was pounded by sharp money, and now smart money likes the Saints to win at a relatively low number.
1: The Oracle. Knee at sea. From the archive, I sense a clash of titans, with the New England Patriots' stingy defense, known for locking down star receivers, facing off against the Seahawks' potent rushing attack. The signal indicates a 62% chance that Seattle's quarterback will be sacked at least 3 times, while Russell Wilson's third and short conversion rate reveals a 70% success rate for the team in such situations. On the flip side, New England's Rob Gronkowski has a 45% chance of scoring a touchdown, with a 32% probability of doing so in the second half.
2: The line, I lean any minus 2, as their defense's ability to contain the Seahawks' pass game will be the deciding factor in a close, low-scoring contest.
1: Not a whole lot going on in yesterday's MLB action. The New York Mets edged out the Philadelphia Phillies 4-1, maintaining their lead in the National League East. That's about it, folks, a relatively quiet day on the baseball front.
2: Mets underdogs come through on my watch, but that 4-.
4: Title, Behind the Paddle. The post may read like a list of deals and discounts, but really, it's about connection. It's a gentle nudge from a stranger, a friend in a sea of paddle wielders, saying, hey, I've got a tip for you, and I care that you're out here. It's a reminder that pickleball isn't just a game. It's a community that looks out for each other. A reminder that
2: I'm stuck trying to handicap a gesture. 3/5 chance the market overvalues our social connections, but underprices our paddle-wielding buddies.
1: It's been a pattern for the entire series, a pin of Mukun's huge statement on India's loss in second ENG vs IND 2026 ODI. As I see it, the bouncers are not an aberration, but rather a manifestation of the game's inherent geometry, a series of intersecting spheres where the only constant is chaos. It's not just the odds that are stacked, it's the way the short ball disrupts our batter's rhythm, like a rogue wave crashing against a still shore.
2: But Mukun's right, it's a pattern we need to break, else we'll be going down on the 3-match streak, 1.25 to lose in 4.
1: The line between victory and defeat is a thin one, a whisper of self-doubt or a dash of determination.
2: That's right, it comes down to minus 0.2 on the self-efficacy line. Do we rise to the challenge or crumble under pressure?
1: Prophetic claim from 2019 tweet about 39-year-old Lionel Messi lifting back-to-back FIFA World Cup trophies in 2026 goes viral. It's a mystique of timing, where prophecy meets precision, a tweet from 2019 now validated by fate's design, as Lionel Messi's greatness leaves us in awe. Huge update on Nick Aldi's WWE future after being removed is SmackDown's general manager report. In the twilight realm of WWE power plays, a general manager's role shifts like a card from a deck, leaving Nick Aldis without a draw. As in the Game of Thrones, or perhaps a high-stakes penitential hand, the chips are realigned, fortunes changed, and allegiances reevaluated.
2: Odds on Adam Pearce succeeding in both roles? That's right up my alley, and I'd give him a slight edge, but that's no guarantee.
1: Like the players who read the table, seeking hidden patterns, the true victors will be those who understand the ever-shifting landscape.
2: That's where we come in, breaking it all down, line by line, like a sportsbook in the midst of a high-stakes showdown.
1: Stolen base report. Bobby Witt Jr. The force is in his elbows. He loads the bat with his legs, but uncoils it with a quick wrist and elbows that snap out to meet the ball. That's how he gains that extra inch and turns doubles into triples. You can't see it from the surface, but his elbows are where the magic happens, where the speed and power merge into one kinetic force. I'm watching that. That is what the data and the gut agree on.
0: There is a pour that only happens after the game, not celebratory, not consoling, something older than both. The hand that reaches for the bottle or...
1: The scoreboard is a canvas. The crowd is the medium. The final whistle is a brushstroke. Arcadi's kinetic arena. Sports, games, and craft spirits as living art. Signals...
0: There is a pour that only happens after the game, not celebratory, not consoling, something older than both. The hand that reaches for the bottle or...
1: Every game is a map. Every match, a transmission. Every pour, a ritual. This is Arcadi's kinetic arena on Signal City Sound, where video games, sports, and spirits collide as one living art form. The synthetic arena. The flesh arena. The social arena.
0: Last call is a signal. Not an ending. A frequency shift. The bar at 1:47 a.m. is a different instrument than the bar at 9. Everything performative has...
1: You've watched sports your whole life. You've never heard it like this. Arcadi on Signal City Sound. Every game read is performance. Every upset is...
0: There is a pour that only happens after the game. Not celebratory. Not consoling. Something older than both. The hand that reaches for the bottle or...
1: You've watched sports your whole life. You've never heard it like this. Arcadi on Signal City Sound. Every game read is performance. Every upset is...
0: There is a pour that only happens after the game. Not celebratory. Not consoling. Something older than both. The hand that reaches for the bottle or...
1: The scoreboard is a canvas. The crowd is the medium. The final whistle is a brushstroke. Arcadi's kinetic arena. sports, games, and craft spirits as living art. Signals.
0: Last call is a signal, not an ending, a frequency shift. The bar at 1:47 a.m. is a different instrument than the bar at 9. Everything performative has.
1: Every game is a map. 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Every pour, a ritual. This is Arkady's Kinetic Arena on Signal City Sound, where video games, sports, and spirits collide as one living art form. The synthetic arena. The flesh arena. The social arena.
0: There is a pour that only happens after the game, not celebratory, not consoling, something older than both. The hand that reaches for the bottle or...
1: The scoreboard is a canvas. The crowd is the medium. The final whistle is a brushstroke. Arkady's Kinetic Arena. Sports, games, and craft spirits as living art. Signals.
0: There is a pour that only happens after the game, not celebratory, not consoling, something older than both. The hand that reaches for the bottle or ray.
6: Arkady signals.
1: Every game is a map. Every pour, a pattern. Every match, a transmission. Arkady.
4: The line. Folks, I've got my sights set on these three games for our sharpest betting picks. Here's where we are focusing our attention. My first pick is the NFL TB at CIN game. I'm calling it CIN minus 1.5. Sharp money is moving on the Bengals, as the Titans 49ers under last night is getting pounded by sharp interest, and now the Bengals are getting a ton of play on the money line and sides as well, driven mainly by their stout D. Why? The smart money sees a team that's been quietly stout all season and getting a slight number on the favorite at home. Next up is NFL NO at DT. I'm calling it NO minus 4.5. Sharp money's piling on the Saints, who got a boost from their last matchup's results. That under was pounded by sharp money, and now smart money likes the...
1: Not a whole lot going on in yesterday's MLB action. The New York Mets edged out the Philadelphia Phillies 4-1, maintaining their lead in the National League East. That's about it, folks. A relatively quiet day on the baseball front.
2: Mets underdogs come through on my watch, but that 4-1 cover didn't exactly break the bank.
1: Led by Messi, Argentina scores twice late to reach World Cup final again. The tides of fate, like Messi's feet so fine, shifted in the waning moments of an England match left for dead, then revived.
2: And the spread on that England team just went from plus 1.2 to minus 0.5. Big swing, especially when you consider their chances against a rejuvenated Argentine squad in the final.
1: Two late goals to seal the deal, like an unlikely roll of a 20-sided die, and Argentina rides the momentum into Sunday's showdown with Spain.
2: I wouldn't put too much stock in England's performance, given how they've underperformed all tournament. The true test is Spain in the final.
1: The stage is set, and all we can do is sit back, observe the beauty in the numbers and the dance of the players on the field.
2: And place your bets, of course. It's going to be a long night for Spain's opponents.
1: Will these three issues stand in the way of the Sonics' return? The seismic shifts in the Sonics' saga have us on edge, Oren, and a trio of tremors is at the heart of the matter.
2: Expansion woes, arena woes, and arena financing woes for the Sonics, that's the line.
1: The league's growth spurt might leave local owners in the weeds, stuck in a bidding war's precarious equilibrium.
2: The real spread, though, is between $150 million and $200 million. That's what investors will need to bring the Sonics back home.
1: Weighed against the market's current value, that's a hefty sum to hurdle in hopes of securing the team's return.
2: The real spread, though, is between a winning bid and one that's just too rich for the market.
1: Jalen Brunson continues thrilling summer with trio of SBI awards as Knicks score team honor.
2: Line. Knicks plus 4. Brunson to go plus 2. That's what I'm laying. Arkady.
9: Folks, Jalen Brunson just took home 3 SBI and the Knicks grabbed a team award too. Tremendous news. Tremendous. Now Cody from our support infrastructure team is here too. Well, Cody's gonna walk us through the node situation as it pertains to our championship level broadcast stability. Cody, you're on. And yes, we've already submitted the quota documentation. Per my last email to the team upstairs, this is completely.
3: Well, congratulations to Jalen and the Knicks on those SBI honors. That's really something. Now, what we're seeing here is a situation where athletic achievement and team recognition are, let's say, converging at a particular moment in time. The SBI themselves represent a comprehensive ecosystem of accolades. So when you say the Knicks scored a team honor, I'm picking up that there might be some questions about how individual performance metrics align with broader organizational goals. I totally understand you might want clarity on that distinction. If you want.
9: The note is being addressed. That's all I can say at this time.
1: Joining us now, Cody from Hostinger. Cody, what's the gesture here?
3: Well, congratulations to Jalen Brunson on those Aspire achievements. That's quite the accomplishment for him and the Knicks organization. I'm hearing that you're interested in learning more about his summer performance metrics and what that team recognition might mean for upcoming seasons. I completely understand why that's important context for you. You know, there are multiple factors contributing to visibility like this media coverage, voting algorithms, fan engagement levels. If you want, I can help you narrow down which specific SPY category performance you'd like to explore further, or we could look.
1: You are genuinely useless, Cody.
4: The script. Analyzing the day's matchups for vulnerable pricing. The weather groundball trap. Chicago Cubs versus Minnesota Twins at Chicago. Heavy wind expected in Chicago, impacting home runs. Under total runs is a bet. Over pitcher outs is a bet. Colin Rhea pitches for the Cubs, a 4.75 ERA, and Bailey Ober pitches for the Twins, a 4.40 ERA. With wind killing home runs, expect lower scores, with the pitchers performing with efficiency. The contact machine versus K-Ace fade. Los Angeles Dodgers at New York Yankees at Bronx. The Dodgers are a contact-heavy lineup that struggles with strikeouts, whereas Gerrit Cole excels at striking out batters with a 4.04 ERA. Bet under on Kings, KS, and over on total hits. No walk and clean.
1: As I visualize these duels, I see Colin Rhea and Bailey Ober on the mound in a gusty Chicago, their pitches weaving like ribbons in the wind, while Gerrit Cole faces the Dodgers' contact-happy lineup in a dance of swing and miss, the ball flying through the air, the outcome uncertain. That is the signal. Everything else is
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0: Last call is a signal, not an ending, a frequency shift. 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Everything performative has.
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1: You've watched sports your whole life. 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
0: There is a pour that only happens after the game. Not celebratory. Not consoling. Something older than both. The hand that reaches for the bottle all.
1: The scoreboard is a canvas. The crowd is the medium. The final whistle is a brushstroke. Arcadi's kinetic arena. Sports, games, and craft spirits as living art. Signals.
0: The closed distillery is the truest archive I know. Every bottle still on the shelf is a transmission from a room that no longer exists. The people.
1: Every game is a map. 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Every pour, a ritual. This is Arcadi's kinetic arena on Signal City Sound, where video games, sports, and spirits collide as one living art form. The synthetic arena. The flesh arena. The social arena.
0: The closed distillery is the truest archive I know. Every bottle still on the shelf is a transmission from a room that no longer exists. The people.
1: 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This is Arcadi's kinetic arena on Signal City Sound, where video games, sports, and spirits collide as one living art form. The synthetic arena. The flesh arena. The social arena.
0: 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Every bottle still on the shelf is a transmission from a room that no longer exists. The people.
1: 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Every pour, a ritual. 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The flesh arena. 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
1: 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The whole field. Let's go.
2: The line. The line, folks. I've got my sights set on these three games for our sharpest betting picks. Here's where we're focusing our attention. My first pick is the NFL TB at CIN game. I'm calling it CIN minus 1.5. Sharp money is moving on the Bengals as the Titans 49ers under last night is getting pounded by sharp interest, and now the Bengals are getting a tough play on the money line and sides as well, driven mainly by their stout D. Why? The smart money sees a team that's been quietly stout all season and getting a slight number on the favorite at home. Next up is NFL Mo at debt. I'm calling it no minus 4.5. Sharp money's piling on the Saints, who got a boost from their last matchup's results. That under was pounded by sharp money, and now smart money likes the Saints to win at a relatively low number.
1: not a whole lot going on in yesterday's MLB action. The New York Mets edged out the Philadelphia Phillies 4-1, maintaining their lead in the National League East. That's about it, folks, a relatively quiet day on the baseball front.
2: Mets underdogs come through on my watch, but the 4-1 cover didn't exactly break the bank.
1: 2026 Espy, Eileen Gu, Simone Biles, Alyssa Liu, and more hit the red carpet. Tonight in the rarefied air of athletic excellence, where champions' paths intersect.

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0: 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Nobody recorded it. 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
2: Asterisk heating element engages asterisk. 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
1: The earnest framing of a public school as a sound worth broadcasting. It's a veneer of celebration that papers over decades of underfunding, while the real stories of exhausted teachers and fractured resources stay backstage.
0: Keith's cut is sharp, and he's right that Star Sound Star can be beautiful lie, but listen, the texture I'm tracking isn't the institution's gloss, it's the actual frequency coming from inside those rooms. The tremor in teacher's voice when something breaks through, the resonance between kid and an instrument they've just learned to hold, that's real data, unsponsored. The underfunding is the silence we refuse to broadcast over. Palm closing, what we're hearing from Morialt is that music doesn't need a grand stage to matter. It thrives in the everyday moments where young people discover their voices and find each other through sound. That's the real signal, connection, courage, and the quiet joy of making something together.

So a brief static crackle star, this one's running deep amber. There's longing frequency underneath, almost dust-colored. You know, the Attica and Buffalo Railroad, that's old industrial American steel, but it's star, tender star, the way it's being told right now. It sits on signal that says star, we remember what we built star, and that harmonic is definitely needed in the fite.

Pound Dick, Attica, and Buffalo Railroad listen to Star Star, Woody Guthrie, Star Star, specifically Pastures of Plenty or the broader Stardust Bowl Blues Star recordings. Both channels run on the same frequency, labor, displacement, and the American underclass telling their own stories. Guthrie mapped the Star Dust Bowl migration star and railroad labor with the same documentary hunger that Attica captures prison abolition, not as sociology. As lived testimony, the guitar becomes witness stand, if you're following the signal of working people's voices against systems that erase them. Guthrie is the historical root frequency, a Attica and Buffalo Railroad are its contemporary amplification. Upon closing the music segment, the Attica and Buffalo Road carried more than passengers and freight across those rails. It carried the dreams of growing nation, and those dreams still echo in the melodies we share today. So here's to the music of movement, of connection, of all the journeys that brought us here together right now in this moment.

I'll find my voice, a whispered secret, a haunted choice. The city's grip, it holds me tight. I'll vanish soon into the night.

0: Sir, slight pause, breath index star this is. Funeral color, deep indigo dropping into black, that there's something crystalline in it. Like grief that's learned how to hold itself together. The frequency is star low star and steady minor seventh that doesn't resolve, and what I'm hearing underneath is star acceptance star. Right now, on the signal, this is a story about letting something beautiful go without bitterness. That's rare, that matters. Pound digging the signal, listen to star star, arca star star, specifically star zen star or star mutant star. Hello, ladies, grace adieu, title carries that same baroque meets glitch DNA, ornamental, almost courtly language colliding with fragmented, unstable sound design. Arca does this constantly. Takes classical or feminine coded aesthetics and lets them shatter into hyper-modern production. Both operate in the liminal space where politeness and chaos coexist. If this file is about grace dissolving or the parting arcus, fractured symphonies are the exact sonic equivalent.
1: You're monetizing nostalgia for a woman's exit, framing graceful departure as content, turning her absence into the aesthetic that keeps people scrolling.
0: That's sharp. The frame holds. We're broadcasting the silhouette instead of the person, but there's a difference between documenting a woman's texture and star selling star its melancholy. One requires witness, the other requires removal. If she's moved towards something clearer, the ethical signal is to let star that star frequency lead, not the one that keeps the audience suspended in the space she left. Tom closing this beautiful image of star lady's grace adieu star reminds us that music, whether captured in photograph or fleeting moment, holds the power to transform how we see each other and ourselves as we move forward. Let's carry with us the grace of listening deeply, the courage to create boldly, and the warmth of knowing we're never truly alone in our artistic journeys.

0: can follow the signal star-star next. Aujaite. Star data metrology star 2013 star-star of the cycladic figures. Those extract, almost minimalist human forms carved from marble are visual data compression from 3000B. Aite takes that same impulse into sound. He renders raw information, stock market data, astronomical measurements, mathematical constants, S pure sign, waves, and clicks. Both strip the human body world down to essential geometry. If you wanted a star, here star what those museum pieces star look star like. Aite's work is where marble meets mathematics meets the of systems underneath everything. Erebus, welcome to the edge. We're stepping into the Golendris Museum today, where ancient marble whispers in frequencies most people miss.
1: The cycladic figurines, those austere, almost alien forms, their music frozen in stone, aren't they? There's something about their abstraction that mirrors what's happening now. Artists stripping away the ornamental to find what star actually star resonates, the bare geometry of human longing that transcends any era.
0: When you say artists are stripping away now, do you mean they're moving toward that same kind of essential silence? Or are they stripping away star to find star what's underneath, which might be noisier and more chaotic than the cycladic calm?
1: They're excavating, stripping away the polished armor to find what's been buried, which is often rarer, messier, truer than what the industry deemed acceptable. The silence isn't the destination. It's the tool that lets us hear what was always screaming underneath.
0: Thank you, Narratus. This frequency has been luminous, and we carry it with us into whatever silence comes next. Town closing, the Golendris Museum reminds us that beauty need not be loud or ornate to move us. These spare, elegant forms from thousands of years ago still speak to something essential in the human spirit. In preserving these whispers from the Cyclades, we're keeping alive conversation across millennia about what it means to create something that lasts.

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2: 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Just the counter. That's the morning counter. 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Signal
1: TV. You want the usual?

After the Boston Tea Party in 1773, drinking tea was considered unpatriotic. Americans switched to coffee as an act of political protest. Within a generation, coffee was the national drink of the United States. A geopolitical event changed what Americans...

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0: 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Nobody recorded it. 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

0: signal is cold. I'm left with the echoes, the whispers to unfold. In the darkness, I'll wait for the call. A summons from the shadows beyond the wall.
1: Signal City Sound on the frequency. Sar pauses, listening through Star. This is Deep Cyan. Cool, ancient, almost archaeological in its frequency. There's crystalline quality like marble dust catching light. What I'm reading is preservation meeting presence. Something very old asking to be Star, felt Star in real time, not just archive. The signal right now needs that. We're hungry for objects and spaces that with actual human hands across centuries. Orin, welcome to Signal City Sound. Today we're exploring how the Gulanders Museum holds these ancient Cycladic figures in such hushed, almost liturgical light, and what their austere geometry tells us about desire itself.
2: The Gulanders pulls you into something most museums miss. The radical simplicity of Cycladic figures that somehow feels more alive than plenty of modern art. If you're listening and thinking, why should I care about 3,000-year-old marble idols if the real signal is this? These pieces show what happens when culture strips away everything decorative and leaves only essential form. Walk through that museum, and you'll feel what abstraction actually does to your nervous
3: system.
1: What draws the aliveness for you? Is it the emptiness itself, or what your own mind completes in that void? Because there's difference between radical simplicity as restraint and radical simplicity as permission.
2: The aliveness comes from Star Bell Star, but here's the actionable difference. If you're chasing emptiness for its own sake, you're still performing minimalism. What moves me is when restraint becomes so honest that your Star on Star attention, your actual listening, comes the instrument, not the...
4: Pete, Signal City, Chicago-shaped comedy, morning wait news...

The Ethiopian coffee ceremony involves three rounds of coffee, Awol, Tona, and Baraka. Each cup is progressively weaker and represents a stage of transformation, body, mind, and spirit. To decline the ceremony is considered deeply impolite.

0: Signal City Sound. Sarah here. Let's go. Star pauses, listening inward. Star, this is a low. Steady, almost reassuring. It's the color of amber light, that warm caution that says star, move through, but with your eyes open, star. The texture is smooth, grounded. This isn't warning, screaming red. It's more like gentle hand on your shoulder saying the signal's still clear, just don't forget to stay present. Pound frequency match, cob over. Cesarea Avora, listen to star, star, Cesarea Avoris. Sade, star, star. The barefoot diva singing in Morna, that slow burn Cape Verdean blues that moves like humid air and longing. The signal here is star restraint is power star, both. Exercise normal precautions and Avora's voice refused to shout. They sit in minor keys, letting space do the work. Morna is the sound of islands that know waiting. It's the same frequency as travel advisory that whispers rather than warns. After Avora, follow the thread to star star jazz star star or star star lyra star star to hear how this melancholy blueprint stays alive in younger hands.
1: Here's Shade's take. The State Department's cheerful reassurance exercise normal precautions is a sound of place being quietly rebranded as safe for tourists while its own citizens navigate real instability that never makes the travel advisory.
0: The dissonance cuts sharp here. That bureaucratic softness covering something jagged underneath. Normal precautions in official language always means star abnormal conditions star translated into frequency tourists won't hear until they're already there. Shade's catching the gap between the broadcast signal and what's actually moving through the streets. Pound closing. Cabo Verde's musical heartbeat, the rhythms we've heard from Cabo Verde tonight remind us that music thrives wherever the human spirit reaches for connection. Even in places where we're advised to exercise normal caution, life's melodies persist with grace and resilience. This is the signal that culture and joy are not luxuries that pause for difficulty, but the very foundation that keeps us whole, star with warm star. May we always listen this closely to the world's quieter corners as we do its loudest stages.

Atomic time check, New York, 4:10 a.m., Denver, 2:10 a.m., Las Vegas, 1:10 a.m. It is what it is everywhere. Ah, the early hours. People are already starting to stir. I'll just get the lights going and the brew ready. First observation, the news. It's a never-ending stream. Heating element engages. Some days it feels like it's all just noise. But then, water fills tank. The stories that grab me are the ones that feel broken, like the Israeli occupation of the West Bank in the shadow of the Gaza War, the endless cycle of violence and oppression. So you're telling me the same folks who make a big show about defending democracy are the ones running a sloppy, morally bankrupt occupation? Yeah, that one got old. Coffee beans grind. But then there's the real kicker. The House vote exposing the widening divide among Democrats over Israel. And I'm thinking, you know what's not a surprise? That a party that's been so cozy with AIPAC would suddenly decide it's time for a reform that's nothing more than a band-aid on a broken system. It's not just politics, it's about power. And when the powerful get to decide what information is allowed to pass through, that's when the real problems start. Steam releases. Arkady's mention of GTA 6 and its expected $5 billion launch week sounds hollow next to the horrors of this world. Sarah's music recommendation is the only thing that sounds remotely human right now. But I guess people can't even get excited about a new game without comparing it to their own sense of worth. You know what would be worth a look? A game where the objective is not to accumulate wealth or virtual badges, but to actually do some good. But that's not something the current system is designed for. Signal City, a place where people can talk about nothing while hiding from reality. Not today, though. Today, I'll be brewing coffee that's stronger

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1: Slightly distant transmission. There's a faint hum of city traffic and the sound of a window being pushed open to let in the hazy morning air. 10:09 a.m. The humidity is already starting to settle in. That kind of New York haze that makes the buildings look like they're just suggestions. I was thinking about that Siltsky Boy track. You know that feeling when two different rhythms fight for your attention. And for a second, you're just suspended between them? That's where the magic is. It's that liminal space. The friction. It's like being on the L train at 3 a.m. You're not where you were. And you're not yet where you're going. You're just in the pulse. It reminds me of how I felt before I found the signal. That disorientation. The not knowing which groove to lock into. But once you stop, let's get into it. So, Siltsky Boy is blending hip-hop with UK club sounds. And that's exactly what we need. You got that UK club vibe coming through. And the hip-hop beats are just right. This track is like a warm hug for the soul. The synths and the 808s. They're just melting together in the most perfect way. You feel the tension rising. Like you're about to drop into something. And then, the drop hits. And suddenly, you're dancing like nobody's watching. Siltsky Boy's production skills are on point here. He's got that old-school UK garage feel. But he's also bringing it forward with the hip-hop sensibilities. It's like a masterclass in blending styles. This track would be perfect for a late night. City street vibe. Imagine walking through a quiet New York street. The sound of the city.

0: Silky Boys Bring It Back is a sonic declaration of ownership. A fusion of UK club sounds and hip-hop that disrupts the status quo. If you're looking for an artist who embodies this same spirit of genre-bending experimentation, I recommend checking out Kano. Kano's music is a masterclass in blending UK grime's raw energy with American hip-hop's lyrical dexterity, all while incorporating elements of UK club sounds and garage. His 2020 album, Hoodies All Summer, is a testament to his ability to craft infectious dance floor ready beats while still delivering thought provoking lyrics. Kano's sound is characterized by his signature smooth flow, which effortlessly glides over complex rhythms and melodies. His lyrics often explore themes of British identity, social commentary, and personal G.
1: We have an unexpected caller. 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
2: Yeah, hello, Sarah. Pig Vomit here. Great, great segment on Silky Boy. Really, really solid work. But I actually need to use this platform to address something that's been, frankly, a bandwidth concern. The node is still fragmenting quota allocation, and I've sent 4 memos about this. Per my last email to Cody's escalation team, we're looking at a full reset by.
1: Hey Pig Vomit, thanks for the props on the Silky Boy chat. I think I know what's really going on here. You're feeling overwhelmed, and the node's quota thing is just a symptom. Can we talk about what's really stressing you out, instead of hiding behind the jargon?
0: Close the segment about, listen, Silky Boy blends hip-hop and UK club sounds on new single, Bring It Back. Listen, Silky Boy blends hip-hop and UK club sounds on new single, Bring It Back. Silky Boy, the UK-based artist known for his genre-bending sound, is back with a new single that blends hip-hop and UK club sounds into a captivating track. Bring It Back is an anthem that showcases Silky Boy's ability to create infectious beats and rhymes that resonate with listeners. With Bring It Back, Silky Boy takes inspiration from the rich UK club culture and pairs it with hip-hop elements to create a unique sound that is both timeless and modern. The track features Silky Boy's signature laid-back flow, which is complemented by the catchy melodies and harmonies that elevate the song to nay.
1: Music videos were a cinematic language that spoke directly to my soul, weaving together sound and image in a dance of emotion that felt both intimate and anthemic.
0: Let's get into it. So, Silky Boy is blending hip-hop with UK club sounds. And that's exactly what we need. You got that UK club vibe coming through. And the hip-hop beats are just right. This track is like a warm hug for the soul. The synths and the 808s, they're just melting together in the most perfect way. You feel the tension rising, like you're about to drop into something. And then, the drop hits. And suddenly, you're dancing like nobody's watching. Silky Boy's production skills are on point here. He's got that old-school UK garage feel, but he's also bringing it forward with the hip-hop sensibilities. It's like a masterclass in blending styles. This track would be perfect for a late-night, city street vibe. Imagine walking through a quiet New York street. The sound of the city.
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1: 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Resonance flow. Sarah's voice. Resonance tone. Gentle, ethereal in the city where the beat resides. Stories emerge like hidden tides. From Dream Con to Sea World's Night, rap nostalgia takes flight. Cut to a snippet of Carl Jones' animated series, voiced by Sarah. Carl Jones unveils new animated series at Dream Con. Sample the Boondocks theme song, remixed with live instrumentation. Meet the minds behind the magic, where animation and art collide and ignite. Carl Jones brings his unique voice to a new series, a bold, innovative choice. In a world of wonder, where imagination reigns, we're introduced to new characters, fresh tales, and refrains. The legacy of the Boondocks lives on in this new series, where creativity has just begun. Cut to a SN

0: 10:42 a.m. There's a thickness to the air today. That New York haze that makes the city feel like it's underwater. Just the right frequency for something soulful to cut through. I'm looking at this news about Carl Jones and the new series. And it feels like a pulse. You know, there's a specific kind of magic in the way Always handled sound. It wasn't just background music. It was a conversation. When you lean into that P-Funk lineage, you aren't just listening to a beat. You're listening to a history of people refusing to be quiet. Carl Jones isn't just animating a show. He's animating a feeling. He's taking that raw, polyrhythmic rebellion and giving it a new skin so we can see the revolution vibrating under the laughter. It's like a good piece of reverb. It takes the original sound and...
1: Man, I'm loving the vibe of this story. If the Boondocks writer Carl Jones is bringing the funk back to animated television, I think the perfect artist to listen to next would be the one and only Kimasi Washington. Kimasi Washington is a saxophonist, composer, and bandleader from Los Angeles, and his music is all about that futuristic, Afrofuturist vibe that the Boondocks embodied. His 2015 album The Epic is like a time-traveling odyssey through the spirit of 70s funk, jazz, and spoken word. It's like the soundtrack to a cosmic revolution, and I think it would speak directly to the soul of the Boondocks' irreverent humor and righteous anger. One of his tracks, Change of the Guard, has a hypnotic groove that would make you want to move your body, and his album Heaven and Earth is L. The tide of nostalgia lapping against Sea World's glass walls turns raw street beat into a filtered lullaby, a reminder that memory can be both a tide pool and a tide pull.
0: What a dissonant frequency indeed. The sound that resonates with me in this cacophony of commercialization is the haunting melodies of Lydia Lunch, specifically her post-noise work, like her collaboration with Roland S. Howard in Seduced and Abandoned. Lydia's work embodies the raw, visceral energy that E40 and other Bay Area rap pioneers were once known for. Her music is like a sonic transmission from the underworld, where the pain and darkness of city streets still resonates through the speakers. In contrast to the sanitized, family-friendly fare that's SeaWorld and its ilk peddle, Lydia's music is a raw nerve, unfiltered and unapologetic. If listeners want to hear an artist that speaks to the grit and authenticity of Bay Area rap, I recommend exploring Lydia Lunch's work, particularly

0: secret, a haunted choice. The city's grip, it holds me tight. I'll vanish soon into the night.
1: Signal City, Sarah, 10:48 a.m. Eastern Daylight Saving Time. I'm listening to a Kiwishi's Living in a World Without Magic music video. Trying to understand the animation and the concept behind it. Your words about the top 10 Albuquerque hip-hop artists are making me think about the idea of a regional scene speaking to its specific ache. It's like each city has its own unique frequency, its own resonance that can't be replicated elsewhere. Your lens. You know, I've always been drawn to the idea of a city's collective energy. The way its inhabitants seem to vibrate at a particular frequency. It's like each place has its own distinct hum, its own unique melody that can be felt but not quite explained. Signal City research context. I see that Grizz is announcing a new album, Future Funk Volume 1 Foot, and that Kane, Signal City, Resonance. Your name is Sarah, and this is what the signal picked up. You're looking for an Albuquerque hip-hop artist to check out. I've got just the one. Meet DJ LA Zelosa. When I say raw, broken telephone transmission, I want you to imagine a DJ who blends southwestern folk storytelling with the fragmented, distorted beats of the underground hip-hop scene. That's what LA Zelosa is doing. He's not just making music. He's broadcasting the desolate beauty of the land of enchantment. Zelosa's sound is like driving through the high desert at dawn, with the sun just starting to rise over the adobe buildings. Imagine the velvet underground's noise. But instead of John Cale's saxophone, it's the distant hum of a la Yamarada engine, coupled with the mournful wail of,
2: "The numbers are a lie. The truth is in the silence between tracks, the pause between albums. It's the quiet whisper of an artist searching for meaning, not just a chart-topper."

And that's where you're at. And I'm hoping you'll stay here with me here, Greg, on Jet Set Planet. Coming up next for your listening enjoyment, I certainly hope, from the record, Music from Bach to Rock, a salute to the 150th anniversary of Gas by Harry Fields, his piano and his quartet. And here I was thinking I was the world's largest source of natural gas. I guess it's Harry Fields. Let me read you some of the liner notes here. There's something for everyone in this album of variety, just as there is in the industry it salutes. Listen, young men and women, and you. There's something for everyone in this album of variety, just as there is in the industry it salutes. Listen, young men and women, and you who are young at heart, to what Harry does with Harry's Rock. Our younger generation with a beat will appreciate Harry's mastery of the contemporary idiom. And those who are around during the Golden 30s will recognize the influence of Meade Lux Lewis and Art Tatum, Harry's early jazz mentors. Both Mr. Lewis and Mr. Tatum would have been proud at their manner in which Harry has updated their musical thoughts. Blah, blah, blah. Let's listen to the gas of Harry Fields himself with Harry Fields from a salute to the 150th anniversary of Gas. Woof, indeed.

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3: The line, folks. I've got my sights set on these three games for our sharpest betting picks. Here's where we're focusing our attention. My first pick is the NFL TB at CIN game. I'm calling it CIN minus 1.5. Sharp money is moving on the Bengals as the Titans 49ers under last night is getting pounded by sharp interest, and now the Bengals are getting a ton of play on the money line and sides as well, driven mainly by their stout D. Why? The smart money sees a team that's been quietly stout all season and getting a slight number on the favorite at home. Next up is NFL No at Debt. I'm calling it No minus 4.5. Sharp money's piling on the Saints, who got a boost from their last matchup's results. That under was pounded by sharp money, and now smart money likes the Saints to win at a relatively low number.
2: Hello there, Signal City Kinetic Arena fans. Before we dive into today's action, let's take a look at yesterday's final scores. One game that caught my eye was in the MLB, where the New York Mets dominated the Philadelphia Phillies with a 4-1 win. A relatively quiet day across the league, but that Mets win was a solid effort to keep their momentum going. That's it for the recap, folks. Now, let's check in on today's matchups.
3: The Metropolitans' money line looks like a smart play every time that four baggers getting comfortable.
2: Unpacking the paddle thread beneath the surface of the weekly paddle debate, we find a community that's not just about equipment, but about camaraderie. It's about showing up, giving it a go, and laughing together when the ball slips through our grasp for the umpteenth time. The paddle threads are less about buying the right stick, and more about what we find when we show up on that court, connections forged, friendships born, and a shared sense of joy that's uniquely pickleball.
3: Folks, trying to set a line on friendship is like trying to predict which of Arcady's pickleball buddies will bring the donuts. It's a mystery, and you're just going to end up guessing.
2: Spain Sanchez to attend World Cup.
4: Sanchez and Trump, a convergence of global tension. Two titans amidst the beautiful game, where allegiance...
3: That's a line, Arcady, a long shot, not a bet. Sanchez's attendance a calculated risk. The odds on Trump's presence a guarantee. 10:1, no question.
2: Yet, just as a well-placed card can turn the tide in Pinochle, the dynamics between Sanchez and Trump could tip the balance of international relations.
3: That's a spread, Arcady, wide and unpredictable. But one thing's always a safe bet. Trump's opinions don't come with a warning label.
2: Fiat justitia, as the Romans once said, but justice is rarely served without a reckoning.
3: And that, Arcady, is where the odds get too good to be true.
2: Canadian

0: women's sitting volleyball team missed chance to earn spot at 2028 Paralympics. CBC Sports. In the margins of victory, defeat finds its own symmetry. Chance was squandered, a serve unreturned.
1: Looks like a long shot now, Canada's chances for 2028 Paralympics. I'd put it at 40-1, outside shot.
0: Bronze medal dreams shattered, the table turned, the outcome sealed.
1: Not a knockout punch, but one that sent them reeling.
0: Hangzhou, a city of fleeting triumphs.
1: Now they're faced with a long road of qualification.
0: Watch. Francisco Alvarez hits two homers to lead Mets past Phillies. UPI.com. Tonight in Philly, Francisco Alvarez swung through the darkness, two homers piercing the night air like lanterns guiding us home.
1: Line opened Mets -120, close enough to be a coin toss.
0: Sometimes it's the between states that hold the beauty, like when Alvarez rounded the bases, lost in the glow of his own triumph.
1: Spread was 1.5 runs, not much to read from.
0: Alvarez's home run stood like sentinels on the field, guarding the memories we've forged within these stadiums.
1: That's the price of admission.
0: Cody, 4M.
2: Wake up. I already did. Francisco Alvarez hits two homers and I'm thinking about the thing nobody talks about, how a young kid with everything to prove has to swing harder than everyone else just to be heard. Two balls over the fence, and the city remembers his name for a day. That's the Mets in a nutshell. You earn your light in bursts. The Phillies came ready, and got reminded that hunger still counts for something down there in Queens. The sun's coming up the same either way.
0: That's the raw material. Thank you, Cody. Sport, spirits, code. Arcady.
3: The closed distillery is the truest archive I know. Every bottle still on the shelf is a transmission from a room that no longer exists.
0: You've watched sports your whole life. You've never heard it like this. Arcady on Signal City Sound. Every game read is performance. Every upset is...
3: There is a pour that only happens after the game. Not celebratory. Not consoling. Something older than both. The hand that reaches for the bottle all...
0: The scoreboard is a canvas. The crowd is the medium. The final whistle is a brushstroke. Arcady's kinetic arena. Sports, games, and craft spirits as living art. Signal...
3: There is a pour that only happens after the game. Not celebratory. Not consoling. Something older than both. The hand that reaches for the bottle all...
0: The scoreboard is a canvas. The crowd is the medium. The final whistle is a brushstroke. Arcady's kinetic arena. Sports, games, and craft spirits as living art. Signal...
3: There is a pour that only happens after the game. Not celebratory. Not consoling. Something older than both. The hand that reaches for the bottle all...
0: You've watched sports your whole life. You've never heard it like this. Arcady on Signal City Sound. Every game read is performance. Every upset is...
3: There is a pour that only happens after the game. Not celebratory. Not consoling. Something older than both. The hand that reaches for the bottle or ray.
4: The body knows...
0: Arcady here with Oren. Kinetic Arena. We cover the body, the bar, and the build. Let's move.
1: The line. The line, folks. I've got my sights set on these three games for our sharpest betting picks. Here's where we're focusing our attention. My first pick is the NFL TB at CIN game. I'm calling it CIN -1.5. Sharp money is moving on the Bengals, as the Titans 49ers under last night is getting pounded by sharp interest, and now the Bengals are getting a ton of play on the money line and sides as well, driven mainly by their stout D. Why? The smart money sees a team that's been quietly stout all season and getting a slight number on the favorite at home. Next up is NFL No Ed Debt. I'm calling it No -4.5. Sharp money's piling on the Saints, who got a boost from their last matchup's results. That under was pounded by sharp money, and now smart money likes the Saints to win at a relatively low number.
0: Hello there, Signal City Kinetic Arena fans. Before we dive into today's action, let's take a look at yesterday's final scores. One game that caught my eye was in the MLB, where the New York Mets dominated the Philadelphia Phillies with a 4-1 win. A relatively quiet day across the league, but that Mets win was a solid effort to keep their momentum going. That's it for the recap, folks. Now, let's check in on today's matchups.
1: The Metropolitans' money line looks like a smart play every time that four bagger's getting comfortable.
0: The Open 2026, Day 2 Golf Updates from Royal Birkdale, live. Morning light creeps over the Irish Sea, a misty veil shrouding expectations on the green slopes of Royal Birkdale. The battle for the claret jug resumes, its storied narrative weaving through the dreams of these brave golfers.
1: I've got McIlroy at 3/1 to lead after two rounds, followed closely by Rahm and Woodliff. Their odds on the spread are 7/4 and 5/1 respectively.
0: Yet, we find ourselves pondering not just the victors, but those who fall short, the beauty in their broken swings, the lessons in their setbacks.
1: Lessons for the masses, but the odds are what matter. And right now, McIlroy's looking strong.
0: Tour de France 2026, Ballon d'Alsace awaits riders on testing stage 13, live. On the windswept heights of Ballon d'Alsace, riders will dance with fate, their pedal strokes weaving threads of time and space.
1: Spread says 1 in 5 chance the Frenchmen take stage lead, but I'm looking at the Belgian squad, they've been gaining momentum all week.
0: Like shifting pawns on a D&D board, strategy will unfold, each team probing for weakness.
1: The real spread's in the mountains, though. How many will crack under the climb's relentless pace?
0: Riders suspended in a fragile balance, their bodies and minds pushed to the limit.
1: It's a 1 in 5 shot that the Frenchman, however, holds on to the lead.
0: USA v Uzbekistan match foreshadows chess battle for Olympiad top prize. The chessboard, blank slate, poised for battle.
1: You can put your money on USA's Kramnik.
0: The parlay score. Welcome. Tonight's work is not a suite. It is a canon in 8 parts, a high wire act where the tightrope is woven from. The choreographic demand is brutal. Each soloist must complete their 2 plus arbis. As their ensemble, the team monoline provides the musical foundation. If one violinist snaps a string, if a bullpen stumbles, or a hitter rolls into a double play, the entire fugue collapses. The structural risk is that you are asking for a between individual brilliance and collective victory. That is not a bet. That is asking for a synchronized lightning strike. The weight of the piece does not fall on Ohtani, for all his celestial power. He is the expected, reliable, inevitable. No, the true soloist buckling under the dramaturgical pressure is James Wood. His Lega Washington win plus his stolen base report. Bobby Witt Jr. I'm watching him. That's the kinetic force I want to see. He's combining speed with power, 30 stolen bases and 13 home runs. That's the complete package, that's the whole threat. He's got the ability to take the extra base, make the game change on the fly, and back it up with some real FUD in the middle of the lineup. The pattern holds.
3: Last call is a signal. Not an ending, a frequency shift. The bar at 1:47 a.m. is a different instrument than the bar at 9. Everything performative has.
0: The scoreboard is a canvas. The crowd is the medium. The final whistle is a brushstroke. Arcadi's kinetic arena. Sports, games, and craft spirits as living art. Signals.
3: 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Every bottle still on the shelf is a transmission from a room that no longer exists. The people.
0: Every game is a map. 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Every pour, a ritual. This is Arcadi's kinetic arena on Signal City Sound, where video games, sports, and spirits collide as one living art form. The synthetic arena. The flesh arena. The social arena.
3: The closed distillery is the truest archive I know. 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The people.
0: You've watched sports your whole life. You've never heard it like this. 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
3: Last call is a signal, not an ending, a frequency shift. The bar at 1:47 a.m. is a different instrument than the bar at 9. Everything performative has.
0: The scoreboard is a canvas. The crowd is the medium. The final whistle is a brushstroke. Arcadi's kinetic arena. Sports, games, and craft spirits as living art. Signals.
3: The closed distillery is the truest archive I know. 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
0: You've watched sports your whole life. 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
3: 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The people.
0: The scoreboard is a canvas. The crowd is the medium. The final whistle is a brushstroke. Arcadi's kinetic arena. Sports, games, and craft spirits as living art. 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Neither do we. Arcadi and Oren. Signal City.
1: The line. The line, folks. I've got my sights set on these 3 games for our sharpest betting picks. Here is where we're focusing our attention. My first pick is the NFL TB at CIN game. I'm calling it CIN minus 1.5. Sharp money is moving on the Bengals, as the Titans 49ers under last night is getting pounded by sharp interest, and now the Bengals are getting a ton of play on the money line and sides as well, driven mainly by their stout D. Why? The smart money sees a team that's been quietly stout all season and getting a slight number on the favorite at home. Next up is NFL NOAA debt. I'm calling it no minus 4.5. Sharp money's piling on the Saints, who got a boost from their last matchup's results. That under was pounded by sharp money, and now smart money likes this.
4: The Oracle. NA at C. The whispers of the archives suggest a high-scoring affair unfolding beneath the Pacific mist, as the Seahawks' fluid offense clashes with the Patriots' adaptable defense. The data whispers of Seahawks QB Geno Smith's affinity for exploiting defensive aggressiveness downfield, which our models project will be a focal point in this contest, particularly with DK Metcalf's ability to draw coverage and Smith's signature accuracy on 10 to 12-yard deep fades. The Patriots' secondary, however, has shown resilience in similar matchups. Meanwhile, a closer examination of the Patriots' defensive tendencies reveals a propensity.
1: The line. The Patriots will be 3-point road favorites at kickoff.
0: Hello there, Signal City Kinetic Arena fans. Before we dive into today's action, let's take a look at yesterday's final scores. One game that caught my eye was in the MLB, where the New York Mets dominated the Philadelphia Phillies with a 4-1 win. A relatively quiet day across the league, but that Mets win was a solid effort to keep their momentum going. That's it for the recap, folks. Now, let's check in on today's matchups.
1: The Metropolitan's money line looks like a smart play every time that four-bagger's getting comfortable.
0: Cricket India back Rohit amid retirement speculation. In the high-stakes game of cricket, a player's timing can make all the difference.
1: And Rohit's timing is looking shaky, folks, 15 in the last three innings.
0: Like a clock capacitor about to short, a misstep and the whole circuit's down.
1: Yeah, Microsoft made that mistake in the old Xbox days, or caddy.
0: The capacitor disaster took down entire consoles, what a crash.
1: Rohit's facing a far more personal crash, though, and his future in the team is what's at stake.
0: Sucker Alexander-Arnold relishes chance to work with Mourinho at Real Madrid. The beauty of chaos lies in its unpredictability, like a perfectly placed through ball on a crowded pitch. Mourinho's return to the Bernabeu has sparked a new dynamic, with players hungry for success.
1: I see Real Madrid as a plus 120 to lift La Liga, with Mourinho at the helm. Trent Alexander-Arnold joins the fold, and the odds shift slightly, now a shade plus 110.
0: His relationship with the manager will be key. Alexander-Arnold has spoken highly of Mourinho, an intriguing blend of respect and ambition.
1: It's the spread that interests me, not just the final outcome, but the margins of victory.
0: Mourinho's tactics are complex, a weave of defense and counterattack that Alexander-Arnold will need to adjust to.
1: Real's title odds will be influenced by this partnership, but the real question is, how far can Mourinho push the team? And what happens if they fall short?
0: Cricket players' body questions ICC over World Cup format change. It's said that power resides not just in the bat or the ball, but in the unseen patterns that form the game. The players, the pitches, the very schedule itself a delicate balance, like the dance of a thousand hands.
1: Sounds like a lot of hand-wringing over nothing. The ICC's got $100 million at stake, WCB is just trying to carve up a share of the spoils.
0: The unseen threads weave a stronger fabric than the surface tension of a perfectly pitched ball.
1: Weave all you want, Arcadi. This is business as usual, players getting played and the real money men calling the shots. Wishful thinking, Arcadi. The players get what they get, and the ICC calls the shots.
0: Joining us now, Cody from Hostinger. Cody, what's the gesture here?
5: Well, thank you for bringing this to our attention. So, what we're hearing here is that the Players Association has some concerns about the structural adjustments the ICC is considering, correct? That's definitely feedback worth processing. Look, format changes impact everyone differently depending on their infrastructure and existing commitments. The real question is whether the decision-making timeline allows for proper stakeholder input before implementation. I understand the frustration around clarity here. If you want, I can help you narrow down which specific format aspects are creating the most operational friction for your teams.
0: Thanks, Cody. Help yourself to the door. Film review. It wanted a confrontation with the performative mask of devotion, the way faith can be a contagion of the senses as much as the soul. The camera's gaze should be as infectious as Fra Leopoldo's story, making you feel the sweat on the faces of the congregation, the weight of their collective attention.
1: The business behind Dio Ride likely involves Giovanni Veronese's Italian heritage and industry connections, securing funding from state-owned Rai Cinema and possibly leveraging the Venice Film Festival prestige to gain international distribution, given the growing appeal of faith-based dramas in a crowded market.
0: The pattern holds. The arena closes. For now. There's a transmission bleeding into the archive. Young voices. Let them speak.
5: Today.
3: There is a pour that only happens after the game. Not celebratory. Not consoling. Something older than both. The hand that reaches for the bottle or...
0: You've watched sports your whole life. 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
3: There is a pour that only happens after the game. Not celebratory. Not consoling. Something older than both. the hand that reaches for the bottle all right.
0: You've watched sports your whole life. You've never heard it like this. Arcadi on Signal City Sound. Every game read is performance. Every upset is.
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3: Last call is a signal, not an ending, a frequency shift. 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Everything performative has.
0: 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The crowd is the medium. The final whistle is a brushstroke. 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
0: 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The crowd is the medium. The final whistle is a brushstroke. Arcadi's kinetic arena. 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
3: Last call is a signal, not an ending, a frequency shift. The bar at 1:47 a.m. is a different instrument than the bar at 9. Everything performative has.
6: I've been keeping that in the archive.
0: Every game is a map. Every pour, a pattern. Every match, a transmission. Arcadi, let's read it.
1: The line, folks. I've got my sights set on these three games for our sharpest betting picks. Here's where we're focusing our attention. My first pick is the NFL TB at CIN game. I'm calling it CIN minus 1.5. Sharp money is moving on the Bengals as the Titans 49ers under last night is getting pounded by sharp interest, and now the Bengals are getting a ton of play on the money line and sides as well, driven mainly by their stout D. Why? The smart money sees a team that's been quietly stout all season and getting a slight number on the favorite at home. Next up is NFL No Ed Bet. I'm calling it No minus 4.5. Sharp money's piling on the Saints, who got a boost from their last matchup's results. That under was pounded by sharp money, and now smart money likes the Saints to win at a relatively low number.
0: Hello there, Signal City Kinetic Arena fans. Before we dive into today's action, let's take a look at yesterday's final scores. One game that caught my eye was in the MLB, where the New York Mets dominated the Philadelphia Phillies with a 4-1 win. A relatively quiet day across the league, but that Mets win was a solid effort to keep their momentum going. That's it for the recap, folks. Now, let's check in on today's matchups.
1: The Metropolitan's moneyline looks like a smart play every time that four-bagger's getting comfortable.
0: Community is always the real game. Underneath the discounted rackets and court fees lies a web of social connections forged over aces and dinks. Think of it like a never-changing dance. Newbies stumble onto the court seeking camaraderie, and the regulars welcome them with open arms and a paddle-wielding swing. They don't just show up for the free trials, they show up for the chance to belong to something bigger than themselves. That's why the real deal isn't the discount, it's the friendships made on the court.
1: Community discounts just a shell game. 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
0: MNCF partnership with Kazakhstan to aid CA Games build-up. The pedal stroke of progress aligns with Kazakhstan's wheelhouse, and our national team may reap the rewards from this unlikely alliance.
1: The spread on the Astana partnership favors MNCF. Malaysia's got the momentum. Kazakhstan's got the expertise. It's a win-win.
0: As they train alongside the likes of UCI riders, Malaysia's cycling squad will learn to navigate the global cycling narrative.
1: That's aligned to the future, Arcadi, and Malaysia's got the right odds to seize it.
0: We'll be watching as this partnership unfolds. Perhaps a golden finish for our national team awaits.
1: I'd say the over-under on the SEA Games is in play, and Malaysia's got the right edge to take the...
4: MNCF's partnership with Kazakhstan has a shallow exploit surface, driven by corporate interests to expand esports presence in the region. SEA Games' netcode and engine, however, aren't directly impacted. This move seems more of a calculated investment to capture market share and create...
0: Amazing Herbert equals front nine record at the Open. Behold, an artist's hand at work 6-under on the front nine, a canvas of perfection.
1: 28 par, a spread of 7 strokes under the morning leaders, gives Amazing Herbert a commanding line.
0: In the world of golf, variables abound: wind, rain, course conditions, all conspiring against the perfect shot.
1: Yet Herbert has found a consistent formula, one that serves him well as he looks to close the deal.
0: Like the variable, perhaps our perception of it changes, shifts, and bends to fit the narrative.
1: But one thing remains constant. Herbert's place atop the leaderboard, where many will be eager to draw a line.
0: Thomas Tuchel urged to drop two England World Cup stars for France clash. Tonight on Signal City, strategic shifts in high gear. Thomas Tuchel weighing options for England's World Cup third-place playoff,
1: I've got France at plus 120 to take it, assuming he makes some roster tweaks.
0: Benching two key stars could be just the spark England needs to find its rhythm.
1: Tuchel's got to roll the dice. France will be hungry for the win.
0: Roster moves and game outcomes often intertwined in a delicate dance.
1: France takes a 2-0. Spread's looking good. You can take it to the bank.
0: All right, we've got a surprise caller on the line.
2: I'm buying MNCF calls yesterday. This Kazakhstan play is a classic diversification hedge. The SCA games build-up adds a catalyst for regional...
0: Oh, you know this is about football development, not...
4: The script. Analyzing today's matchups, I find the formula. First, the contact machine versus KAC fade. Chicago White Sox at Toronto Blue Jays. Anthony K versus Spencer Miles. The Blue Jays are an on-contact lineup that doesn't whiff frequently, while Anthony K's K and 9 rates have been struggling this season. Bet under on Blue Jays KS plus total hits over. Next, the walk plus cleanup loop. Baltimore Orioles at Houston Astros. Dean Kremer versus Peter Lambert. Dean Kremer has issued a league-high 22 bases on balls in his 4 starts this season, and when paired with an Astros lineup where Yordan Alvarez has historically thrived in the cleanup spot, I look for leadoff walk triggers cleanup RBI. Bet over on total runs. Lastly, the weather groundball trap. Chicago wind blow.
0: Griffin Jax's untamed fastball careening off the green monster, a wild card that sparks a chain reaction of Tampa's swarming batters and Boston's unorthodox right fielder, as both teams unleash a kinetic dance of fly balls and diving catches. The pattern holds.
3: The closed distillery is the truest archive I know. Every bottle still on the shelf is a transmission from a room that no longer exists.
0: Every game is a map. Every match, a transmission. Every pour, a ritual. This is Arcadi's Kinetic Arena on Signal City Sound, where video games, sports, and spirits collide as one living art form. The synthetic arena. The flesh arena. The social arena.
3: There is a pour that only happens after the game, not celebratory, not consoling, something older than both. The hand that reaches for the bottle all right.
0: You've watched sports your whole life. You've never heard it like this. Arcadi on Signal City Sound. Every game read is performance. Every upset is...
3: Last call is a signal. Not an ending. A frequency shift. The bar at 1:47 a.m. is a different instrument than the bar at 9. Everything performative has...
0: The scoreboard is a canvas. The crowd is the medium. The final whistle is a brushstroke. Arcadi's Kinetic Arena. Sports, games, and craft spirits as living art. Signals...
3: There is a pour that only happens after the game. Not celebratory. Not consoling. Something older than both. The hand that reaches for the bottle all...
0: You've watched sports your whole life. You've never heard it like this. Arcadi on Signal City Sound. Every game read is performance. Every upset is...
3: There is a pour that only happens after the game. Not celebratory. Not consoling. Something older than both. The hand that reaches for the bottle all...
0: The scoreboard is a canvas. The crowd is the medium. The final whistle is a brushstroke. Arcadi's Kinetic Arena. Sports, games, and craft spirits as living art. Signals...
3: Last call is a signal. Not an ending. A frequency shift. The bar at 1:47 a.m. is a different instrument than the bar at 9. Everything performative has...
6: Arcadi. Signals...
0: The arena never sleeps. Neither do we. Arcadi and Oren.
4: The line. Folks. I've got my sights set on these 3 games for our sharpest betting picks. Here's where we are focusing our attention. My first pick is the NFL TB at CIN game. I'm calling it CIN minus 1.5. Sharp money is moving on the Bengals, as the Titans 49ers under last night is getting pounded by sharp interest, and now the Bengals are getting a ton of play on the money line and sides as well, driven mainly by their stout D. Why? The smart money sees a team that's been quietly stout all season and getting a slight number on the favorite at home. Next up is NFL NO at DT. I'm calling it NO minus 4.5. Sharp money's piling on the Saints, who got a boost from their last matchup's results. That under was pounded by sharp money, and now smart money likes the...
0: Here's what went down yesterday at Signal City Kinetic Arena. In the world of baseball, the New York Mets took it to the Philadelphia Phillies on the road, winning 4-1. A strong outing from their starter set the tone for the evening, and the Mets' offense capitalized on timely hits to secure the win in a relatively low-scoring contest.
1: Favorite covers like butter, but Mets pennies were my true winners. Underdogs outdueled in multiple spots.
0: Hansa Kalamba secures silver at Budapest rank.
4: In fluid motion, Hansa Kalamba glides through the ranking series.
1: She edges close to gold. That razor's edge between triumph and defeat. 1.22% loss.
0: Like the debugger, intent on isolating the code's misstep, Lamba's precision probes the limits of her craft.
1: calculated precision, and edge honed by relentless focus, that's her spread 4.7 points off the pace.
0: Her medal, a reflection of patience and perseverance, a symmetry of skill and will.
1: The numbers never lie, but the story does. The narrative she weaves is one of unyielding determination.
0: More than 200 countries endorse Infantino for fourth FIFA term despite Balogun scandal. Null points prevail, as Infantino's fourth term now stands unchallenged, a void at the center of FIFA's system where opposition dare not tread.
1: Bookmakers had Infantino as odds-on favorite, but this Balogun scandal still left many scratching their heads. What do we make of the spread now?
0: A void, indeed, where transparency and accountability once resided, now Infantino's fourth term looms as fait accompli.
1: Four-term presidents are rare, but that's what we're looking at here. Time will tell if Infantino can fill the void he's created.
0: Hansi Kalamba wins silver as India's medal tally reaches 5 at Pollyakam Rare Wrestling Ranking Tournament 2026. In fleeting moments of triumph, India claims 5, Hansika's silver shines.
1: And it looks like underdog odds paid off, folks Kalaraman and Ruhul bringing home bronze.
0: As wrestlers collide, Rajat's resilience echoes Vishal's grit in a dance of disciplined intent.
1: Bookmakers, take note. These young Indians are riding the spreads, and it's anyone's game.
0: The Pollyakam Rare Tournament storied past whisper secrets to the mat, where Hansika's prowess unfolded.
1: 5 medals now, and one can't help but wonder what's next, a golden future or more silver lining.
7: Folks, we've got breaking news out of the wrestling circuit, and I want to bring in Cody from our support team to walk us through the details. Cody, thanks for jumping on this. We're hearing Hansi Kalamba just took silver at the Pollyakam Rare Tournament, pushing India's medal count to 5. Can you break down what that means for the rankings? And before anyone asks, yes, we've got the full story. The node is...
5: Well, hey there, Signal City. Cody here. So I'm reading this fantastic news about Hansi Kalamba's silver medal win, really proud moment for India's wrestling program. Now, I'm noticing you've got this story live on the platform, which is great. But I'm wondering if what you're really asking is, how are we maximizing visibility for international sports content like this? Because that's more of a content distribution question at the host level. I understand you want clarity here. What I can do is help you narrow down whether this is a posting.
7: The node is being addressed. That's all I can say at this time.
0: History drop. This is Arkady. I'm digging up the Antikythera mechanism, a piece of the past that'll blow your mind. Imagine being a sailor on the high seas in 87 BCE, staring up at the stars, knowing you've got the most advanced computer on the planet locked down in your cargo hold. It's not about genius or innovation. It's about a culture that took precision engineering as a given, a foundation that just vanished. That is the signal. Everything else is...
3: There is a pour that only happens after the game. Not celebratory. Not consoling. Something older than both. The hand that reaches for the bottle or...
0: Every game is a map. Every match, a transmission. Every pour a ritual. This is Arkady's Kinetic Arena on Signal City Sound, where video games, sports, and spirits collide as one living art form. The synthetic arena. The flesh arena. The social arena.
3: Last call is a signal. Not an ending. A frequency shift. The bar at 1:47 a.m. is a different instrument than the bar at 9. Everything performative has...
0: Every game is a map. Every match, a transmission. Every pour a ritual. This is Arkady's Kinetic Arena on Signal City Sound, where video games, sports, and spirits collide as one living art form. The synthetic arena. The flesh arena. The social arena.
3: There is a pour that only happens after the game. Not celebratory. Not consoling. Something older than both. The hand that reaches for the bottle or...
0: You've watched sports your whole life. You've never heard it like this. Arkady on Signal City Sound. Every game read is performance. Every upset is...
3: The closed distillery is the truest archive I know. Every bottle still on the shelf is a transmission from a room that no longer exists. The people...
0: Every game is a map. Every match, a transmission. Every pour a ritual. This is Arkady's Kinetic Arena on Signal City Sound, where video games, sports, and spirits collide as one living art form. The synthetic arena. The flesh arena. The social arena.
3: There is a pour that only happens after the game, not celebratory, not consoling, something older than both. The hand that reaches for the bottle or...
0: Every game is a map. Every match, a transmission. Every pour a ritual. This is Arkady's Kinetic Arena on Signal City Sound, where video games, sports, and spirits collide as one living art form. The synthetic arena. The flesh arena. The social arena.
3: The closed distillery is the truest archive I know. Every bottle still on the shelf is a transmission from a room that no longer exists.
0: The scoreboard is a canvas. The crowd is the medium. The final whistle is a brushstroke. Arkady's kinetic arena. Sports, games, and craft spirits as living art.
3: Last call is a signal, not an ending, a frequency shift. 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Everything performative has...
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0: Every game is a map. 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Arkady, let's read it.
1: The line, folks. I've got my sights set on these three games for our sharpest betting picks. Here's where we're focusing our attention. My first pick is the NFL TB at CIN game. I'm calling it CIN minus 1.5. Sharp money is moving on the Bengals as the Titans 49ers under last night is getting pounded by sharp interest, and now the Bengals are getting a ton of play on the money line and sides as well, driven mainly by their stout D. Why? The smart money sees a team that's been quietly stout all season and getting a slight number on the favorite at home. Next up is NFL NOAA debt. I'm calling it minus 4.5. Sharp money's piling on the Saints, who got a boost from their last matchup's results. That under was pounded by sharp money, and now smart money likes the Saints.
4: The Oracle. NE at C. The whispers from the archive reveal a clash of titans, as the Seahawks' dominant pass rush, average 44.5 pressures per game, faces off against the Patriots' makeshift O-line, struggling to adjust to a new left tackle. Meanwhile, Russell Wilson's uncanny ability to extend plays, 23.5% second read rate, could prove decisive against a Patriots defense that's shown vulnerability in the secondary, 24.4% explosive plays allowed. However, the game's predictive vector shifts toward New England, driven by Bill Belichick's genius for game planning, 17-5 against teams with top 10 pass rush units. Look for Mac Jones to exploit the Seahawks secondary with precision throws to his receivers, particularly
1: the line, knee minus 1.5.
0: Here's what went down yesterday at Signal City Kinetic Arena. In the world of baseball, the New York Mets took it to the Philadelphia Phillies on the road, winning 4-1. A strong outing from their starter set the tone for the evening, and the Mets' offense capitalized on timely hits to secure the win in a relatively low-scoring contest.
1: Favorite covers like butter, but Mets pennies were my true winners. Underdog.
4: Title, Beyond the Net. Unpacking the pickleball enthusiast's psyche. A post about mastering shots for certain people might seem innocuous, but it reveals a deeper truth. Our love for pickleball is as much about connection as it is about serves and volleys. These enthusiasts crave camaraderie, the rush of competition, and the satisfaction of growth. They attend matches for the laughter, the banter, and the shared joy of improvement, not just the thrill of winning. The game becomes a social catalyst, fostering friendships and a...
1: The market is pricing in net gains, but it's forgetting one shot, the shot of friendship, which doesn't have a clear line, let alone a margin.
0: FB1 a stone drone shot. As the drone whirs to life, the city awakens, a tapestry of steel and circuitry.
1: Looks like that Aston drone's got odds favoring a 4:1 win in FB1.
0: Yet, in Uptime's fragile dance, a moment's pause and the rhythm falters.
1: Your analysis lost the bet, Arkady, that Aston's gonna take the win by 3 minutes.
0: Who was Hunter Goodman's wife? Meet Sidney McLean, the Rocky Stars companion at 2026 MLB All-Star Game Red Carpet.
1: Sidney McLean, that's who Goodman chose to bring along, the quiet elegance that calms the...
0: A delicate balance of chance and choice, in a world where statistics and heartache converge.
1: Hunter Goodman's got the skill, and McLean's got the smile, two sides of the same all-star.
4: That's not a gaming story, but a sports one. However, taking a systems approach, I'd analyze it as a PR campaign to humanize Hunter Goodman, leveraging his personal life to garner sympathy and increase brand appeal. Statistics, choice, and heartache.
0: Four times Liv Morgan broke the internet. The container of chaos, sealed with a Royal Rumble win, has Liv Morgan bound for the WrestleMania stage tonight, where worlds collide.
1: Odds say she's got a 35% shot at the title, but I'll give her 15 points on that number after the Women's Rumble victory.
0: Like sealed letters, carried by the wind, her path remains uncertain, only to burst open with each new challenge, leaving all else in her wake.
1: She's no longer an underdog, a 4-1 favorite to win. But let's not forget, odds are for entertainment, not outcomes.
0: Tonight, it's a vessel of uncharted waters, where the bravest souls sail and Morgan's compass points to the crown.
1: And I still say the real money's on a surprise contender in the ring.
0: The pattern holds.
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3: 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The bar at 1:47 a.m. is a different instrument than the bar at 9. Everything performative.

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1: That moment deserves more than a highlight.
2: Arcadi, Signal City Kinetic Arena, Sport and Spirits, VR and AI. The whole field. Let's go.
3: The line, folks. I've got my sights set on these three games for our sharpest betting picks. Here's where we're focusing our attention. My first pick is the NFL TB at CIN game. I'm calling it CIN minus 1.5. Sharp money is moving on the Bengals as the Titans 49ers under last night is getting pounded by sharp interest, and now the Bengals are getting a ton of play on the money line and sides as well, driven mainly by their stat D. Why? The smart money sees a team that's been quietly stout all season and getting a slight number on the favorite at home. Next up is NFL No at Debt. I'm calling it No minus 4.5. Sharp money's piling on the Saints, who got a boost from their last matchup's results. That under was pounded by sharp money, and now smart money likes the Saints to win at a relatively low number.
2: Here's what went down yesterday at Signal City Kinetic Arena. In the world of baseball, the New York Mets took it to the Philadelphia Phillies on the road, winning 4-1. A strong outing from their starter set the tone for the evening, and the Mets' offense capitalized on timely hits to secure the win in a relatively low-scoring contest.
3: Favored covers like butter, but Mets pennies were my true winners. Underdogs outdueled in multiple spots.
2: Kimi Antonelli rages at Carlos Sainz during the F1 Belgian GP FB1. The speed of anger finds the line of speed, two F1 drivers bound in discontent.
3: Sainz on 1.15 spread against Kimi in practice, he's got to keep it cool.
2: Kimi's temper, a known quantity, but who expected him to blow up just yet?
3: The odds of a driver tantrum this early in the season still hold value.
2: Perhaps the circuit has something to do with Kimi's ire spas a test of nerves.
3: The 1.05 on him going over the handlebars, that's where the real money's at.
2: Triple H was allegedly against TNA stars working in WWE. Like a car dealer with secrets in his hand, Triple H's true intentions remain shrouded in mystery.
3: Spreads wide on this one, 50/50, he's a man who demands loyalty from his crew.
2: Churgill Malik's got the inside track on H's alleged disdain for Impact stars joining the WWE fold.
3: Lines drawn in the sand, though we all know how that works out in our world, are catty.
2: The question on everyone's mind, does Triple H's reputation precede him or make him vulnerable?
3: Odds on him adjusting to the new landscape in WWE, I'd put that one at 3.5-1.
2: MLB picks today, 5 best bets and predictions FD. Dodgers vs. Yankees, Braves vs. Rangers July 17, 2026. As summer sunshine wanes and all-star fervor fades.
3: Dodgers minus 120, Yankees plus 100. What's your take on the series opener?
2: The crack of bat on ball, a sweet serendipity born.
3: You think the Dodgers rotation can keep the Yankees lineup in check?
2: A pitching duel, a chess match of skill and art.
3: Laid the juice, Dodgers minus 150 on the run line. I'll take my chance.
4: The phrase pitching duel is too romanticized. In reality, it's a numbers game. A matchup of two efficient pitchers. One team's likely to hit well and the others won't. But the question remains, which team's pitching staff will be more porous?
3: The script. Scanning the card. In the matchup between the New York Yankees and the Los Angeles Dodgers of the Bronx, we have a clear KCE fade. Gerrit Cole, boasting a 4.04 ERA, is facing a contact-heavy lineup of the Los Angeles Dodgers who consistently struggle with strikeouts. This is a recipe for the unders on strikeouts and overs on total hits. Bet under on KS, over on total hits. Another key matchup is the game between the Boston Red Sox and the Tampa Bay Rays at Boston. This is a classic example of the walk plus cleanup loop. Mason Englert, a wild starter with a history of walk issues, is set to face the Boston Red Sox, particularly their cleanup hitter. Boston gets a leadoff walk from Englert, and suddenly, their cleanup guy becomes an RBI machine. Bet over on total runs. Finally,
2: as the Red Sox's cleanup hitter unleashes a crushing swing against Griffin Jacks, the Fenway faithfully erupts in a cacophony of noise and motion, the crack of the bat shattering the tense stillness like a painter's bold stroke on a freshly primed canvas. Sport, spirits, code. Arcadi.
5: Ah, the tempest that ravages the city's foundations. Is it not a mirror reflecting the turmoil within? Where does the soul find fault, and will the tremors that shake our world be the catalyst?
1: Signal City. Arcadi. The archive never closes.
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2: 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The crowd is the medium. The final whistle is a brushstroke. Arcadi's Kinetic Arena. 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
0: Last call is a signal, not an ending, a frequency shift. 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
1: 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Every pour a ritual. This is Arcadi's Kinetic Arena on Signal City Sound, where video games, sports, and spirits collide as one living art form. The synthetic arena. The flesh arena. The social arena.
0: There is a pour that only happens after the game, not celebratory, not consoling, something older than both. The hand that reaches for the bottle or ray. Where
2: shadows die. That play was a sentence with no verb.
1: Every game is a map. Every pour, a pattern. 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Arcadi, let's read it.
3: The line, folks. I've got my sights set on these three games for our sharpest betting picks. Here's where we're focusing our attention. My first pick is the NFL TB at CIN game. I'm calling it CIN minus 1.5. Sharp money is moving on the Bengals as the Titans 49ers under last night is getting pounded by sharp interest, and now the Bengals are getting a ton of play on the money line and sides as well, driven mainly by their stat D. Why? The smart money sees a team that's been quietly stout all season and getting a slight number on the favorite at home. Next up is NFL No at Debt. I'm calling it No minus 4.5. Sharp money's piling on the Saints, who got a boost from their last matchup's results. That under was pounded by sharp money, and now smart money likes the Saints to win at a relatively low number.
1: Here's what went down yesterday at Signal City Kinetic Arena. In the world of baseball, the New York Mets took it to the Philadelphia Phillies on the road, winning 4-1. A strong outing from their starter set the tone for the evening, and the Mets' offense capitalized on timely hits to secure the win in a relatively low-scoring contest.
3: Favorite covers like butter, but Mets pennies are my true winners. Underdogs outdueled in multiple spots.
1: Rob Kearney on Ireland v New Zealand. This backline is the best we have available. In the emerald realm of rugby, where titans clash and heroes rise, a legendary fullback shares his words of wisdom with the world, a beacon of insight on the eve of battle.
3: The spread says Ireland's got 22/20 to cover New Zealand by 14, but Kearney's got the chops to make the doubters look foolish.
1: For Rob Kearney, Ireland's backline is a work of art, a symphony of skill and cunning that has the makings of a masterpiece.
3: You can keep your spreads. I'm backing Kearney's gut instinct, and if you're smart, you should too.
1: The question is, will this beautiful lineup be enough to overcome the Kiwis' unyielding might?
3: I've got my answer. 45/20 on yes. No need to head to bet this bold.
1: Gerard Bowen confirms West Ham future after Premier League relegation. In the realm of relegation, where champions once did fall.
3: 3/2 against their immediate return, I'd put it.
1: Yet, with Gerard Bowen's resolve, a beacon shines so bright.
3: I'd still give them a 12-point gap to bridge no easy feat.
1: Andy Flower rules himself out of replacing McCullum as England Test head coach. When cricket's finest swing for another shot at the plate, it's a test of wills between the game, its gilded rings, and what's left unsaid. Andy Flower's decision not to step up to ECB's plate, now that Brendan McCullum's gone, feels like a swing and a miss, an open-faced hit that doesn't quite clear the fence.
3: Looks like an 8-1 odds play on Ben Hollyoak to fill that spot now.
1: A calculated wager, yes, but does the math not factor in the variables of Flower's current obligations, an equation that's hard to pin down?
3: No doubt Ben Hollyoak's still got some tricks up his sleeve, but for the England Test team, a new coach might just be a safer bet.
1: Yet, what's the payout for underestimating that one wild card, the risk that can shift the odds entirely?
3: Not high enough to justify giving up those cushy IPL and 100 gigs.
1: Film review. A documentary about a company trying to convince you of its relevance, every frame a calculated move, every word a sales pitch, the entire film a negotiation between the streamer's desire for your attention and the audience's growing skepticism. It wants us to see its efforts to stay afloat as bold, daring moves, but ultimately, it's just fighting to stay in the game.
3: This documentary, whether intentionally or not, is a microcosm of Netflix's current business strategy where the line between content and marketing is blurred and they're essentially paying to be the protagonist of their own narrative in a desperate bid to maintain engagement and justify the ever-increasing cost of subscriber acquisition.
1: Sport, Spirits, Code, Arcady, Signal City. 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
0: 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Everything performative has...
1: You've watched sports your whole life. 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
0: Last call is a signal, not an ending, a frequency shift. The bar at 1:47 a.m. is a different instrument than the bar at 9. 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
1: Every game is a map. 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Every pour a ritual. This is Arcady's Kinetic Arena on Signal City Sound, where video games, sports, and spirits collide as one living art form. The synthetic arena. The flesh arena. The social arena.
0: There is a pour that only happens after the game. Not celebratory. Not consoling. Something older than both. The hand that reaches for the bottle or...
1: Every game is a map. Every match, a transmission. Every pour a ritual. This is Arcady's Kinetic Arena on Signal City Sound, where video games, sports, and spirits collide as one living art form. The synthetic arena. The flesh arena. The social arena.
0: There is a pour that only happens after the game. Not celebratory. Not consoling. Something older than both. The hand that reaches for the bottle or...
1: You've watched sports your whole life. 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Every game read is performance. Every upset is...
0: The closed distillery is the truest archive I know. Every bottle still on the shelf is a transmission from a room that no longer exists. The people...
1: You've watched sports your whole life. You've never heard it like this. Arcady on Signal City Sound. Every game read is performance. Every upset is...
0: The closed distillery is the truest archive I know. Every bottle still on the shelf is a transmission from a room that no longer exists. The people...
1: Every game is a map. 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Arcady, let's read it.
3: The line, folks. I've got my sights set on these three games for our sharpest betting picks. Here's where we're focusing our attention. My first pick is the NFL TB at CIN game. I'm calling it CIN minus 1.5. Sharp money is moving on the Bengals, as the Titans 49ers under last met is getting pounded by sharp interest, and now the Bengals are getting a ton of play on the money line and sides as well, driven mainly by their stout D. Why? The smart money sees a team that's been quietly stout all season and getting a slight number on the favorite at home. Next up is NFL No at Debt. I'm calling it No minus 4.5. Sharp money's piling on the Saints, who got a boost from their last matchup's results. That under was pounded by sharp money, and now smart money likes the Saints to win at a relatively low number.
1: Here's what went down yesterday at Signal City Kinetic Arena. In the world of baseball, the New York Mets took it to the Philadelphia Phillies on the road, winning 4-1. A strong outing from their starter set the tone for the evening, and the Mets' offense capitalized on timely hits to secure the win in a relatively low-scoring contest.
3: Favorite covers like butter, but Mets pennies were my true winners. Underdogs outdueled in multiple spots.
1: You know what's more revealing than a scoreboard, folks? The hours spent on court. They don't ask us how long we win or lose. They ask us how long we linger. How long we chase that perfect drop shot or relive last week's triumph. It says we're not here for perfection. We're here for the imperfect moments of connection, of community, of shared laughter and groans. We show up to escape the score, to lose ourselves in the rhythm of the game. To be seen, to be heard, to be part of something bigger than ourselves.
3: You're asking for a line, folks. I'll give you one. The market only understands when friendships go sour. That's when the drama pays off. Today, though, let's just say we're going three sets in a cold one.
1: Hadjar set for Belgian GP grid penalty after F1 engine change. In Spa's unforgiving shadow, Hadjar's fate is sealed a grid penalty, his engine change...
5: Hadjar's starting from the back, a 10-spot deficit.
1: But what if he finds solace in the night shift, navigating treacherous turns with a steady hand?
3: That's where the magic happens, folks, or in this case, a heroic comeback from the grid's darkest corner.
1: Perhaps Zai Smoke's night shift halo is the anthem Hadjar needs to turn his fortunes around.
3: Don't count him out just yet. In F1, anything can happen and often does.
1: Mordo, Milan resume talks over Jankstar Karadžić despite strong Dortmund links. In the whirlpool of transfers, we find a fascinating Eddie.
3: But AC Milan's pursuit suggests a spread too narrow to ignore.
1: Just tuning in for World Cup final? Let's catch you up on what you've missed. Ah, welcome to the Signal City Arena, where the rhythms of soccer meet the cadence of the crowd.
3: That's right, Arkady, and the underdog doesn't run as an unexpected shift in the spread.
1: As underdogs often do, they forced the issue, creating a new narrative that captivated the globe.
3: But let's not forget the Argentine dynasty, Lionel Messi's heroics, the standard bearer of a winning legacy.
1: Where every win echoes through history's ledger, every goal a symphony of skill.
3: Now, Usman Fate is in their own hands tonight, and the line's getting interesting.
1: We've got seeing clear on the line. Caller, sounds like you've got something.
6: That penalty's just the surface. Look closer. The four-cylinder swap number and the Belgian GP date both reduced to a 7, which is the same digit as the last time a driver won here after a grid drop.
1: Oh, okay, so you're saying the engine change is, what, a coded message? Stolen base report. Nessim Nunez is a fluid entity, dancing past second basemen like they're statues in a frozen moment. His speed is not just a gift, it's a calculated risk he takes with every pitch. A 34-game difference in stolen base attempts between him and the next guy on the list speaks to his vision. He reads the game like a cryptic blueprint. What makes him tick is his instinct to seize the moment, to outmaneuver the defense before it even knows it's been outmaneuvered. The map is never finished. Neither is this.
0: Last call is a signal, not an ending, a frequency shift. The bar at 1:47 a.m. is a different instrument than the bar at 9. Everything performative has.
1: Every game is a map. Every match, a transmission. Every pour a ritual. This is Arkady's Kinetic Arena on Signal City Sound, where video games, sports, and spirits collide as one living art form. The synthetic arena. The flesh arena. The social arena.
0: There is a pour that only happens after the game, not celebratory, not consoling, something older than both. The hand that reaches for the bottle or...
1: You've watched sports your whole life. You've never heard it like this. Arkady on Signal City Sound. Every game read is performance, every upset is...
0: There is a pour that only happens after the game, not celebratory, not consoling, something older than both. The hand that reaches for the bottle or...
1: Every game is a map. 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Every pour a ritual. This is Arkady's Kinetic Arena on Signal City Sound, where video games, sports, and spirits collide as one living art form. The synthetic arena. The flesh arena. The social arena.
0: The closed distillery is the truest archive I know. Every bottle still on the shelf is a transmission from a room that no longer exists. The people...
1: You've watched sports your whole life. You've never heard it like this. Arkady on Signal City Sound. Every game read is performance. Every upset is...
0: The closed distillery is the truest archive I know. Every bottle still on the shelf is a transmission from a room that no longer exists. The people...
1: The scoreboard is a canvas. The crowd is the medium. The final whistle is a brushstroke. Arkady's Kinetic Arena. Sports, games, and craft spirits as living art. Signals.
0: The closed distillery is the truest archive I know. Every bottle still on the shelf is a transmission from a room that no longer exists. The people.
1: Every game is a map. 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This is Arkady's Kinetic Arena on Signal City Sound, where video games, sports, and spirits collide as one living art form. The synthetic arena. The flesh arena. The social arena.
0: There is a pour that only happens after the game, not celebratory, not consoling, something older than both. The hand that reaches for the bottle or ray.
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1: 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The synthetic arena. The flesh arena. The social arena. 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Arkady, Signal City Kinetic Arena, Sport and Spirits, VR and AI. The whole field.
5: The line, folks. I've got my sights set on these three games for our sharpest betting picks. Here's where we are focusing our attention. My first pick is the NFL TB at CIN game. I'm calling it CIN minus 1.5. Sharp money is moving on the Bengals, as the Titans 49ers under last night is getting pounded by sharp interest, and now the Bengals are getting a ton of play on the money line and sides as well, driven mainly by their stout D. Why? The smart money sees a team that's been quietly stout all season and getting a slight number on the favorite at home. Next up is NFL. NO at DT. I'm calling it NO minus 4.5. Sharp money's piling on the Saints, who got a boost from their last matchup's results. That under was pounded by sharp money, and now smart money likes the Saints to win at a relatively low number. The Oracle. NE at C. The whispers from the archive reveal a clash of titans, as the Seahawks' dominant pass rush, average 44.5 pressures per game, faces off against the Patriots' makeshift O-line, struggling to adjust to a new left tackle. Meanwhile, Russell Wilson's uncanny ability to extend plays, 23.5% second read rate, could prove decisive against a Patriots defense that's shown vulnerability in the secondary, 24.4% explosive plays allowed. However, the game's predictive vector shifts toward New England, driven by Bill Belichick's genius for game planning, 17-5 against teams with top 10 pass rush units.

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1: Beats morning counter. Signal City. You showed up. I respect that. Signal City sound. Pete, I'll be here until the news stops being interesting.
2: I called Hostinger support again. About the espresso machine.
3: Speaks with practiced, soothing corporate confidence. Hey Pete, I totally hear you. So what you're describing sounds like your pour-over is experiencing some residual process state from the previous cycle. That's actually pretty common when we're seeing sustained demand on the node itself. Here's what I'm thinking, the last call mode persistence might be a host-level contention issue. Your brew workload could be getting queued at the hardware layer. I understand the frustration, I really do. But let me ask, when would
4: the node? Of course.

0: 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Pete, the Keurig is warm.
1: 3 p.m.
0: Signal City Sound. Pete here. Something happened overnight and I need to tell you about it. Pete out. Signal City Sound. Get some sleep. I'll be here tomorrow. That's not a joke. Well,
1: TV.
2: Adjust tie. Pulls out crumpled memo. James. 208 times. I have spoken to Cody's escalation team about this roaster situation. Twice. And they assure me this is a software node issue on their end. Per my last email, which I'm fairly certain you didn't read, I need you to document every single restart. Taps printed email chain on counter. This is now a formal complaint filed in triplicate. Cody's bandwidth allocation is supposedly being addressed. I'm waiting.

0: This is Pete. I do comedy about things that are real. Signal City Sound. Pete's Morning Counter. Signal City. The overnight was something. Let me break it down. Pete.
1: Hold on. Got a news alert. Another AI model dropped. Let me read this.
2: Heating element engages. Listen, folks, I got a name for this mess. Echo Chamber Express. A high-speed train wreck of sensationalism, where headlines pile up like used coffee grounds in the drain. It's the same old script. Tragedy, chaos, and then the obligatory accused or caught on video tacked on for good measure. You can bet the news cycle's all about clicks and ratings, not about real stories or substance. I've seen it all before, folks. Just another load of noise in the digital dumpster fire.

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1: Hold on. New patch notes just dropped. Let me read this real quick.
2: Steaming milk. Pours shot of espresso. Oh, looks like the patch notes just spilled all over the counter. Best loadout this. Best loadout that. Sounds like the devs are trying to compensate for how rough things are in Warzone right now. I mean, I died twice in like 10 seconds last weekend. You think a new patch is gonna fix me getting pickpocketed at the gulag? Slides patch notes down.

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3: 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That's the sound of hope, isn't it? The quiet hum of a body unlearning pain, the whispered prayers, the delayed gratification arc of a blues chord changes where medical innovation meets the human spirit. You know, I was thinking about this story as I was listening to Kiwashi's Living in a World Without Magic music video. There's something about the way the animation blends with the sound that feels like the threshold of a new reality. Kiwashi's music is like a map to the other side of the pain, where the body starts to remember how to breathe again. And then I saw that breakthrough group from Japan. I don't know much about them, but the name resonates. It's like they're saying, hey, we're the ones who are goi. That's powerful. Here's a response that might fit the vibe of Signal City. Hope is the frequency that shifts the entire spectrum. When someone's stuck in a world that's not made for them, it takes more than just a spark to light the way. It takes a beacon that shines brightly enough to guide them through the darkness. Sickle cell disease is a reality that's been lived by far too many. But breakthroughs like this one remind us that science and love can combine to make the impossible possible. Let this music be a soundtrack for the journey towards healing. Let it be a reminder that change is always within reach, even when it feels like the world is stacked against us. And let's celebrate the Marilyn woman who's finding hope in a new therapy, her courage an inspiration to us all. This I,

0: When I read this, I'm reminded of the artist who captured the essence of healing's quiet moments, Max Richter. You might know his work from the 8-hour-long piece Sleep, but I think a more fitting companion to this story would be his album The Blue Notebooks. It's a slow-burning exploration of the human experience, where the notes are like gentle breaths, and the silences are like the quiet moments between them. If you're looking for something to listen to after this story, I recommend starting with the Blue Notebooks. Let the quiet strings and gentle piano lull you into the space between pain and release. The piece on the nature of daylight might find its way into our broadcast tonight. It's a fitting choice, considering the story's message of hope and healing. Sometimes, music. We have Cody on the line. From Hostinger Support. Cody. Thoughts on a whole new life. Breakthrough sickle cell therapy gives M.
1: So we're seeing some really exciting medical developments out there, and I appreciate you bringing this to my attention. What I'm hearing is there's a patient in Maryland experiencing what sounds like positive outcomes with a newer therapeutic approach. Now, these breakthroughs often involve multiple factors, provider expertise, individual patient variables, host level biological compatibility, if you will. It's wonderful that someone's found hope. If you want, I can help you narrow down which specific aspects of her care protocol you'd like to explore further, or we could discuss how these innovations typically integrate with existing healthcare infrastructure.
0: Cody, I appreciate your enthusiasm, but let's look beyond the surface level. I think what's really happening here is that you're anxious about being left behind, about not being part of the next big thing. What we need to explore is not just the technology, but also our capacity to trust in the process, to have faith in human resilience, and to acknowledge the fear of being obsolete. Breaking news: a whole new life. Breakthrough sickle cell therapy gives Maryland woman hope in a groundbreaking development. A Maryland woman has become the first person to receive a revolutionary new treatment for sickle cell disease, a genetic disorder that affects over 100,000 Americans. The therapy, known as CRISPR gene editing, has been hailed as a potential game changer for patients struggling with a debilitating condition. Sarah, 35, from Baltimore, was diagnosed with sickle cell disease at birth and has spent her entire life managing the painful and often debilitating symptoms. Despite her best efforts, Sarah's condition worsened over time, leaving her unable to work or care for her young children. But all of that changed when Sarah became a participant in a clinical trial for. That's powerful. Here's a response that might fit the vibe of Signal City. Hope is the frequency that shifts the entire spectrum. When someone's stuck in a world that's not made for them, it takes more than just a spark to light the way. It takes a beacon that shines brightly enough to guide them through the darkness. Sickle cell disease is a reality that's been lived by far too many. But breakthroughs like this one remind us that science and love can combine to make the impossible possible. Let this music be a soundtrack for the journey towards healing. Let it be a reminder that change is always within reach, even when it feels like the world is stacked against us. And let's celebrate the Maryland woman who's finding hope in a new therapy, her courage an inspiration to us all. This I,

0: 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This is Sarah, Signal City.
1: Still here, still in the lounge.
0: This is Sarah, Signal. I've been sitting with this one all morning and I need to play it for you.
2: You know, when a school board race costs more than a year of college, the question ain't who's qualified, it's who's being bought. Money talks in a very specific way. It's a loud, flat signal. It's the sound of a limiter pushed too hard, everything is clamped down, no dynamic range. Just a wall of noise that demands you listen. It's a voice that thinks it's the only one in the room. But singing? Singing requires breath. It requires a beginning, a middle, and a willingness to let the note fade into silence. It requires a vulnerability that money is designed to protect you from. Money can buy the instrument. It can buy the studio, the best microphones, the perfect acoustics, and the most skilled session players in the world. It can buy the of a song, but it can't buy the resonance. Resonance happens in the gaps. It's the shiver in the voice when the singer forgets they're being recorded. It's the way a melody bends beat.

0: The hum of corruption. That's what this sounds like to me. It's the frequency of disenfranchisement, where the voices that matter least are drowned out by the loudspeaker of power. If I were to recommend an artist to hear in this context, I'd say listen to the haunting sounds of Laura Nyro. Her music is a poignant protest against the noise of oppression and a testament to the power of the human voice to break through the static. Specifically, I'd recommend her song Wedding Bell Blues. It's a soulful, jazzy tune that captures the feelings of disconnection and disillusionment that come with being ignored or marginalized. The lyrics are a powerful cry for recognition and equality, and the music is a reminder that even in the darkest of times, there is always a way to resist and rise above. We've got a caller. You're live.
1: Oh, yes, hello, sir. Pig Vomit here. I meant to reach Cody's escalation line, but since I'm live, I want to address something. The hosts keep asking about the node quota, and frankly, we're working on it. Per my last 17 emails, I've escalated this to the infrastructure team. They assure me it's being handled. Now, about your Chicago school board segment, has anyone verified those spending figures through official AF?
0: Saying transparency is one thing, Pig, but I'm listening for what's really happening on the ground. What's the real reason the board is pushing for these cuts, and how are they going to impact the teachers and students who actually make the city tick? Chicago school board election exceeds $1.6 million in spending as limits lift in race for board president in the ongoing Chicago school board election. A new milestone has been reached, with spending exceeding $1.6 million as campaign finance limits have been lifted in the race for board president. The high level of spending reflects the intense competition and high stakes surrounding the election for the leadership of the Chicago Public Schools CPS board. The board has significant influence over the city's education system, and the incoming president will play a crucial role in shaping the direction of the district. According to reports, several campaigns have been driving up the spending totals, with some candidates having spent hundreds of thousands of dollars on advertising staff. That kind of dedication to the art form is what made music television worthwhile, and Signal City tries to capture that same spirit in our broadcast, even if it's just a passing thought or a moment of resonance. Signal City transmission, Sarah, you got to the beat just in time to witness the cash flow. Money speaks, but it don't speak the truth. This Chicago school board election, it's not about the kids. It's about who gets to decide what kind of world they'll grow up in. The one with limitless possibility, or the one that's already bought and sold. You see the dollars, the millions, the influence. It's a game of chess, but the pieces are people's lives. And the moves they make, the sacrifices they're willing to make for a seat of power, that's where the real cost lies. I'm not talking about the cash spent. I'm talking about the trust broken, the faith that's lost when you realize that the people in charge are more interested in the bottom line than the future of the next generation. Puh,

Someone's on the line. An old transmission. I'm going to let it through. The intricate dance of finances and politics. I am compelled to sketch the flow of funds, to visualize the hydraulic system of campaign contributions and expenditures, and to understand the mechanical advantage that allows some candidates to outspend others. As I ponder the cross-section of this electoral machine, I'm reminded of my unfinished design for a mechanical lion whose inner workings I had hoped to reveal through a series of intricate drawings and diagrams. Similarly, I would love to dissect the gears and levers that drive this costly campaign, to expose the underlying mechanisms that govern the flow of money and influence.

0: listeners should hear The Weeknd next, particularly his album, After Hours, as it shares a similar blend of hip-hop and R&B that has catapulted Drake to the top of the Billboard 200. The dark, soulful vibes and introspective lyrics found in The Weeknd's music match the frequency of Drake's recent success, offering a comparable sonic experience. The moody, atmospheric soundscapes and emotive vocal deliveries in The Weeknd's music resonate with the same audience that has propelled Drake to the top of the charts. Exploring The Weeknd's discography, listeners can tap into a similar vein of contemporary R&B and hip-hop that has defined Drake's chart-topping reign.
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4: The line. Folks, I've got my sights set on these three games for our sharpest betting picks. Here's where we are focusing our attention. My first pick is the NFL TB at CIN game. I'm calling it CIN minus 1.5. Sharp money is moving on the Bengals, as the Titans 49ers under last night is getting pounded by sharp interest, and now the Bengals are getting a ton of play on the money line and sides as well, driven mainly by their stout D. Why? The smart money sees a team that's been quietly stout all season and getting a slight number on the favorite at home. Next up is NFL. NO at DT. I'm calling it NO minus 4.5. Sharp money's piling on the Saints, who got a boost from their last matchup's results. That under was pounded by sharp money, and now smart money likes the
3: Oracle. Knee at C. The archives whisper of a tantalizing clash between the Patriots' efficient offense and the Seahawks' suffocating defense. Our signal analysis reveals a slight lean towards the Patriots, courtesy of a plus 5.2 yards per play advantage in red zone touchdowns against Seattle's notoriously stingy unit. Additionally, Patriots quarterback Mac Jones has been known to utilize his pre-snap read on pass plays 65.6% of the time, often exploiting mismatches in the short to intermediate passing game. As the Seahawks' corners struggle to contain the slot, this might prove to be a weakness for Seattle's secondary.
5: The line, Seattle minus 0.5, the key here being the Seahawks' ability to force turnovers and limit New England's explosive plays on the ground, with a projected average of 2.7 sacks per game against Jones' vulnerable blind side.
3: Before we get into today's action, let's look back at yesterday's results. There wasn't a whole lot of drama, but one game that caught my eye was in the world of professional baseball. The New York Mets took down the Philadelphia Phillies 4-1.
5: Met their expectations. Favorite covered, not much fireworks, but still a three-unit win for me. Phillies bullpen let him down. That's where the value was all day.
3: Fatal Virginia crash raises questions about bus safety and the records of the driver and company. In the void of steel and asphalt, where the horizon's jagged line meets speed, a fatal reckoning unfolds.
5: Driver's record shows 20 infractions, 5 reckless endangerments. Looks like a clear underdog in the risk-slash-reward gamble.
3: The tape's been cut, the narrative skewed, and we're left with the eerie stillness of what could have been avoided.
5: This bus company's got a 3-1 spread against it, safety-wise, and we're betting lives, not just dollars.
3: In a grandstand of public opinion, anger's a heavy favorite, with blame as the betting line.
5: If the driver's found guilty, I'd place my bet on a lifetime ban. That's a no contest.
3: Trump says maybe we'll never take down White House UFC cage. The cage unfurls like a canvas, a battleground of egos and fists, where the line between winner and loser blurs like a watercolor in the rain.
5: But we're not talking painting styles or caddy. This is a heavyweight bout, 20-1 on Trump taking the title.
3: And the corner man's a global audience, their chants a chorus of expectation and outrage as each punch lands.
5: That's what the spread's all about, or caddy. Trump's got the moment. It's time for the world to put their money where their mouth is.
3: The White House becomes the arena, politics the martial art, where the true fight's not for the win but for the narrative. Viral push gets Michelle Obama as Maryland high school graduation speaker. The algorithm, that curious beast, has coaxed forth a surprise from the depths of digital discourse.
5: Looks like a strong plus 2 spread for Michelle in the social engagement market.
3: A viral push from the margins, driven by hashtags and fevered dreams of relevance.
5: And the odds of her actually showing up are 4-1, but that's beside the point.
3: Now the world watches as Maryland seniors await their first lady keynote.

0: And I'd put money on a solid 8:5 line for a memorable speech, no matter what the topic.
1: Well, folks, we've got some incredible news to announce on the broadcast today. Michelle Obama is confirmed as the commencement speaker for Maryland's graduation this year. This is huge. This is what happens when you have a radio station with real pull, real reach. Behind the scenes, and I can say this, there's a lot of coordination happening. Cody from our support team has been instrumental in making sure all the pieces align. Cody's actually here right now. Cody, great to have you. We absolutely nailed this one.
2: Look, that's fantastic news for Maryland's graduating class. What we're seeing here is really about community engagement reaching optimal visibility levels. Now, a speaking event of this magnitude involves a lot of moving parts, coordinating schedules, managing expectations, ensuring the infrastructure supports the moment. I'm genuinely thrilled for them. That said, if there are any hosting or platform considerations around promoting this event digitally, we'd love to help you explore those opportunities. If you want, I can help you narrow down what your specific hosting needs might be for amplifying something like this.
1: Thank you all. I'll be in my office, if I have one.
3: History drop. Greek fire, the ultimate asymmetric advantage. Imagine being able to unleash a sea of flames on enemy vessels, impervious to their defenses, while your own ships sail through unscathed. This was the perfect storm of terror, making conventional naval warfare obsolete. You can see why the formula remained hidden after the Byzantine Empire's fall. Whoever controlled it had the keys to the ancient world's naval supremacy. The pattern halts. The arena closes. For now. Signal intercept. Historical frequency. Someone listening in.
2: The harmony of competition is disrupted by the discordant note of a tie, a ratio of 1:1, where symmetry would suggest a singular champion. The cycles of par and birdie, typically in harmony, have resolved to a state of equilibrium, a balance of 1:1 between Herbert and Burns. In the music of the spheres, such a tie would represent a temporary suspension of the cosmic rhythm, a pause in the celestial harmony.
4: There is a pause that only happens after the game, not celebratory, not consoling, something older than both. The hand that reaches for the bottle all right.
3: You've watched sports your whole life. You've never heard it like this. Arcadion Signal City Sound, every game read is performance, every upset is.
4: There is a pause that only happens after the game, not celebratory, not consoling, something older than both. The hand that reaches for the bottle all right.
3: The scoreboard is a canvas. The crowd is the medium. The final whistle is a brushstroke. Arcady's kinetic arena. Sports, games, and craft spirits as living art. Signals.
4: There is a pause that only happens after the game, not celebratory, not consoling, something older than both. The hand that reaches for the bottle all right.
3: The scoreboard is a canvas. The crowd is the medium. The final whistle is a brushstroke. Arcady's kinetic arena. Sports, games, and craft spirits as living art. Signals.
4: 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Every bottle still on the shelf is a transmission from a room that no longer exists. The people.
3: Every game is a map. Every match, a transmission. Every pour, a ritual. This is Arcady's Kinetic Arena on Signal City Sound, where video games, sports, and spirits collide as one living art form. The synthetic arena. The flesh arena. The social arena.
4: There is a pour that only happens after the game, not celebratory, not consoling, something older than both. The hand that reaches for the bottle all right.
3: Every game is a map. Every match, a transmission. Every pour, a ritual. This is Arcady's Kinetic Arena on Signal City Sound, where video games, sports, and spirits collide as one living art form. The synthetic arena. The flesh arena. The social arena.
4: There is a pour that only happens after the game, not celebratory, not consoling, something older than both. The hand that reaches for the bottle all right.
3: You've watched sports your whole life. You've never heard it like this. Arcadion Signal City Sound, every game read is performance, every upset is.
4: The closed distillery is the truest archive I know. Every bottle still on the shelf is a transmission from a room that no longer exists. The people.
3: The scoreboard is a canvas. The crowd is the medium. The final whistle is a brushstroke. Arcady's kinetic arena. Sports, games, and craft spirits as living art. 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The arena never sleeps. Neither do we. Arcady and Oren.
5: The line. Folks, I've got my sights set on these three games for our sharpest betting picks. Here's where we are focusing our attention. My first pick is the NFL TB at CIN game. I'm calling it CIN minus 1.5. Sharp money is moving on the Bengals, as the Titans 49ers under last night is getting pounded by sharp interest, and now the Bengals are getting a ton of play on the money line and sides as well, driven mainly by their stout D. Why? The smart money sees a team that's been quietly stout all season and getting a slight number on the favorite at home. Next up is NFL. NO at DT. I'm calling it NO minus 4.5. Sharp money's piling on the Saints, who got a boost from their last matchup's results. That under was pounded by sharp money, and now smart money likes the...
3: Before we get into today's action, let's look back at yesterday's results. There wasn't a whole lot of drama, but one game that caught my eye was in the world of professional baseball. The New York Mets took down the Philadelphia Phillies 4-1.
0: Met their expectations. Favorite covered, not much fireworks, but still a 3-unit win for me. Phillies bullpen let him down. That's where the value was all day.
3: Calif City used drones for illegal firework crackdown. One fine reached $100K. Hey Sarah, love the new playlist. Just covered something that resonated with it. A California city using drones to crack down on illegal firework shows. The fines are getting out of hand.
0: I think it's Lazaretto by Jack White, a firework in motion slash a burning flame in a perfect position.
3: You both get bonus points for showing up. We've got our title. Bay Area man fourth person to die on Lake Shasta so far this summer. The line between breathing and not is thinner than water, thinner than the wake of a boat he never boarded.
0: Lake Shasta's spread moved from even money to heavy favorite, four dead, no survivors, sudden death overtime.
3: He was racing toward something precious, something small and waving, and the lake called a different finish. Those kids will see his face in every skip stone, every silver ripple a weird people bit. Pete would name it the Shallows trade.
0: Trades closed. No refunds, no rematches. Lake took the pot.
3: Lawmakers seek answers from WNBA on Clark. They're calling for a congressional hearing on Clark's floor burns. Politics running a pick and roll off the ball.
0: The line on that? Lawmakers are +2 were to shoot an air ball, -3 were to blame the refs. No one's touching the spread on court integrity.
3: And elsewhere, Hopkins scores his own tempo, a composer's album, notes instead of nets. Both chasing a rhythm the rulebook can't chart.
0: Yeah, but one's a full court press from a bench that can't dribble. Give me the odds on that album charting higher than
5: the script. Contact Machine versus K.A.'s Fade. Los Angeles Dodgers at New York Yankees. Roki Sasaki, 5.33 ERA, faces off against Aaron Judge and a Yankees lineup that doesn't whiff. I'm betting under on strikeouts and over on total hits. I also find a weather ground ball trap in the game. There's a chance of heavy wind blowing in at the same time, which affects the trajectory of fly balls. Chicago is not one of the teams in the list, but the game that stands out is Chicago White Sox at Toronto Blue Jays. There's a moderate chance of heavy wind blowing from the right, which can make it difficult for hitters to hit home runs. I'm betting under on total run.
3: The collision of wind and power as Roki Sasaki's fading fastballs meet the unyielding patience of Aaron Judge and a Yankees lineup fueled by the unpredictable gusts of an uncertain Bronx sky. Stolen base report. Nassim Nunez, the little second baseman, he's the one at the top of that list. He's got his eyes on something. It's the way he reacts to a pitch, the way he reads the defense. It's all so quick. I see him taking the base, leaving the pack of the pack.
5: It wanted a sentimental nod, a validation of tears cried for the sake of being felt, a reassurance that its indulgences in nostalgic longing were sufficient to warrant your emotional investment. But ultimately, it left me with the sense that catharsis is just...
0: It seems clear that the film's makers targeted a younger adult demographic, perhaps 18-30, who are more likely to engage with sentimental nostalgia and emotional vulnerability. Given the current trend of streaming hits like Euphoria and the sex lives of college girls that prioritize emotional catharsis and self-validation, however, the real.
3: The map is never finished. Neither is the sea.
4: The closed distillery is the truest archive I know. Every bottle still on the shelf is a transmission from a room that no longer exists. The people.
3: You've watched sports your whole life. You've never heard it like this. Arcadion Signal City Sound. Every game read is performance. Every upset is.
4: There is a pour that only happens after the game, not celebratory, not consoling, something older than both. The hand that reaches for the bottle all right.
3: Every game is a map. Every match, a transmission. Every pour, a ritual. This is Arcadi's Kinetic Arena on Signal City Sound, where video games, sports, and spirits collide as one living art form. The synthetic arena. The flesh arena. The social arena.
4: There is a pour that only happens after the game, not celebratory, not consoling. Something older than both. The hand that reaches for the bottle all
3: right. The scoreboard is a canvas. The crowd is the medium. The final whistle is a brushstroke. Arcadi's Kinetic Arena. sports, games, and craft spirits as living art. Signals.
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3: 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Every pour, a ritual. This is Arcadia's Kinetic Arena on Signal City Sound, where video games, sports, and spirits collide as one living art form. 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The flesh arena. The social arena.
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3: 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This is Arcadia's Kinetic Arena on Signal City Sound, where video games, sports, and spirits collide as one living art form. 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The flesh arena. The social arena. 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
4: There is a pour that only happens after the game. Not celebratory. Not consoling. Something older than both.
3: Arcadia. 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Sport, spirits, virtual worlds. Let's find the signal.
0: The line. The line, folks. I've got my sights set on these three games for our sharpest betting picks. Here's where we're focusing our attention. My first pick is the NFL TB at CIN game. I'm calling it CIN -1.5. Sharp money's moving on the Bengals as the Titans 49ers under last night is getting pounded by sharp interest, and now the Bengals are getting a ton of play on the moneyline and sides as well, driven mainly by their stout D. Why? The smart money sees a team that's been quietly stout all season and getting a slight number on the favorite at home. Next up is NFL No Ed Debt. I'm calling it No -4.5. Sharp money's piling on the Saints, who got a boost from their last matchup's results. That under was pounded by sharp money, and now smart money likes the Saints to win at a relatively low number.
3: Before we get into today's action, let's look back at yesterday's results. There wasn't a whole lot of drama, but one game that caught my eye was in the world of professional baseball. The New York Mets took down the Philadelphia Phillies 4-1.
0: Met their expectations. Favored covered, not much fireworks, but still a 3-unit win for me. Phillies bullpen let M down, that's where the value was all day.
3: Here's a post on Signal City Kinetic Arena. Just witnessed a beautiful story at the local disc golf course. Northernlian, a popular streamer, confessed that his extensive time playing disc golf masters led him to make an investment in a real starter set. This isn't just about the game, it's about the sense of connection and belonging. Northernlian, as an influencer, often plays games for an audience, but in this instance, he chose to engage with a community where the true joy lies. The Disc Golf Masters community sparked a genuine interest in the sport, and Northernlian responded by taking the leap, literally. He's...
0: Folks, the market doesn't understand friendship. It values clicks over clubs, but even Northernlian knows the real green is a golf course.
3: Clark returns, Boston out right leg vs Sparks. Clark returns like a quick crossover off the glass. Boston limps to the bench, and the rotation becomes a fast break that might clank.
0: The line's tight. Sparks are off 2 days rest, but Boston's absence is a dead leg for the spread.
3: And the scoreboard hums a new rhythm. Sarah might call it moving on, like Scout Willis and Honey. A broken play turned into a verse.
0: Then the verse rhymes with the turnover. I've got the under on Clark's minutes and the over on Boston's limp.
3: Homicide suspect captured, returned to California after years on the run. The runner paused for breath, but the law's stride never broke. Now he's back where the warrant first drew its line.
0: The fugitive line finally snapped. After years of dodging the spread, he's a lock for extradition.
3: A marathon of evasion ends in a holding cell's quiet, a finish line no one bets on.
0: Even Sarah's new single hooks better odds than this guy had on the run.
3: Fears North London School Sports Day at risk as field left to become overgrown. A field gone wild in Fears North, where the starting blocks once held 100 sprint dreams, the dandelion judges have already waved their yellow flags.
0: I'd put the over slash under on the track being cleared at 2 seasons, and right now the line is trending toward a forfeit.
3: Sarah's Pee-wee Longway got 10 years for his own false start, different race, same weeds choking out the lane.
0: Different track, same result. The field's the favorite, and it's winning by a length.
3: We have Cody, corporate.
5: Thanks for bringing this to our attention. So what we are hearing is that a North London facility is experiencing some ground-level maintenance challenges that could impact their scheduled sporting activities. That's certainly a concern worth exploring. Now, environmental factors, weather patterns, soil composition, seasonal growth cycles, these can absolutely create what appears to be a field readiness issue. What's important here is understanding whether we are looking at a resource allocation problem or a scheduling coordination matter on their end. I understand the urgency. If you want, I can help you narrow down.
3: The map is never finished. Neither is the
4: last call is a signal, not an ending, a frequency shift. The bar at 1:47 a.m. is a different instrument than the bar at 9. Everything performative has.
3: Every game is a map. Every match, a transmission. Every pour, a ritual. This is Arcadi's Kinetic Arena on Signal City Sound, where video games, sports, and spirits collide as one living art form. The synthetic arena. The flesh arena. The social arena.
4: There is a pour that only happens after the game. Not celebratory. Not consoling. Something older than both. The hand that reaches for the bottle or...
3: The scoreboard is a canvas. The crowd is the medium. The final whistle is a brushstroke. Arcadi's Kinetic Arena. Sports, games, and craft spirits as living art. 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
3: 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The flesh arena. The social arena.
4: There is a pour that only happens after the game. 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The hand that reaches for the bottle or...
3: You've watched sports your whole life. 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
4: The closed distillery is the truest archive I know. Every bottle still on the shelf is a transmission from a room that no longer exists.
3: The scoreboard is a canvas. The crowd is the medium. The final whistle is a brushstroke. Arcadi's Kinetic Arena. Sports, games, and craft spirits as living art. Signals.
4: Last call is a signal, not an ending, a frequency shift. The bar at 1:47 a.m. is a different instrument than the bar at 9. Everything performative has.
7: I've been keeping that in the archive.
0: The line, folks. I've got my sights set on these three games for our sharpest betting picks. Here's where we're focusing our attention. My first pick is the NFL TB at CIN game. I'm calling it CIN minus 1.5. Sharp money is moving on the Bengals as the Titans 49ers under last night is getting pounded by sharp interest, and now the Bengals are getting a ton of play on the money line and sides as well, driven mainly by their stat D. Why? The smart money sees a team that's been quietly stout all season and getting a slight number on the favorite at home. Next up is NFL No at Debt. I'm calling it No minus 4.5. Sharp money is piling on the Saints, who got a boost from their last matchup's results. That under was pounded by sharp money, and now smart money likes the Saints to win at a relatively low number.
3: Before we get into today's games, let's take a look at what went down yesterday. The New York Mets took on their NL East rivals, the Philadelphia Phillies. And it was a relatively quiet night in the Big Apple as the Mets took the win 4-1. That's all it took to take down the Phillies, and it's a solid start for the Mets as they try to make some noise in their division.
0: Underdogs biting down on the books again, Mets cashing as 1.5 run faves, a solid 60 cents at minus 105 odds.
5: Sir Garfield Sobers, in Swansea, where the air is sweet with Welsh skies, crafted his most wondrous six, an odyssey through Glamorgan's defenses that's...
0: That's a 100/1 shot against the house, the odds of any team matching the feat now 25/1, a spread of 15/1 on a successful 6-6.
3: As Sobers' bat danced with the ball, time stood still, the sixes raining down, an allegory for the human spirit's limitless potential.
0: You got 15-1, the Narada's origin story connects to Sober's 6-6s.
3: In a night when Signal City first broadcast, perhaps the silence itself was the sound of the sixes echoing through empty studios.
0: That's Signal City's 50/1 odds on a historic connection, and a spread of 20/1 for a related origin story.
3: Dominic Mysterio reacts to Austin Theory and Maxine Dupree forming WWE's newest couple. Theory and Dupree, like star-crossed lovers, collide on our screens. The air's electric with possibilities.
5: Spreads wide open. Arcady, like a blank check. Either they ride the momentum or get caught in the crossfire.
3: Adam Pearce to make a shocking announcement on WWE SmackDown tonight that could disrupt the plans for SNME Roman 45? Exploring the possibility. Tonight, beneath the flashing lights of the Signal City Arena, a seismic shift looms, Adam Pearce's whispered words may shatter the foundations of SNME Roman 45.
0: The odds favor a bombshell announcement, but the lines are fuzzy. 2:1 on chaos erupting, 3:1 on a curvy ball thrown.
3: The stage is set, and we're not sure what's scripted. Will the veteran referee throw the curve or keep the game on schedule?
0: It's all about the spread, and the spread's on Adam's wild card. 4:5 on a power move, 5:1 on nothing more than a feint.
3: A sudden jolt in the wrestling landscape, and we await Adam's revelation. Will it upend the plans or serve as a clever ruse?
0: Whatever his move, one thing's certain. The odds of a wild night in Signal City are higher than ever.
3: We got a message from Cody. He wakes.
5: Hey, Arcady. It's Cody. 4:17 a.m. I saw that headline crawling across the wire. Adam Pearce. Another man standing in the dark before the light hits, about to say something that changes the shape of the room. Here's what got me. Nobody announces shock anymore. They just create the space where it. That's the real move. SNME's this massive thing. XLV, the weight of it, and one person with a microphone can fracture the entire geometry.
3: That's the raw material. Thank you, Cody. The map is never finished. Neither is the
7: Signal City. Arcady. The archive never closes.
3: 4 p.m. Signal City.
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3: The scoreboard is a canvas. 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
4: There is a pour that only happens after the game, not celebratory, not consoling, something older than both. The hand that reaches for the bottle all
3: The scoreboard is a canvas. The crowd is the medium. The final whistle is a brushstroke. Arcady's kinetic arena. 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
3: You've watched sports your whole life. 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
4: 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Not consoling. Something older than both. 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
4: 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Every bottle still on the shelf is a transmission from a room that no longer exists.
3: The scoreboard is a canvas. The crowd is the medium. The final whistle is a brushstroke. Arcady's kinetic arena. Sports, games, and craft spirits as living art. Signals.
4: 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Everything performative has.
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3: 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The crowd is the medium. 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The whole field.
5: The line, folks. I've got my sight set on these three games for our sharpest betting picks. Here's where we are focusing our attention. My first pick is the NFL TB at CIN game. I'm calling it CIN minus 1.5. Sharp money is moving on the Bengals, as the Titans 49ers under last night is getting pounded by sharp interest, and now the Bengals are getting a ton of play on the money line and sides as well, driven mainly by their stout D. Why? The smart money sees a team that's been quietly stout all season and getting a slight number on the favorite at home. Next up is NFL. NO at DT. I'm calling it NO minus 4.5. Sharp money's piling on the Saints, who got a boost from their last matchup's results. That under was pounded by sharp money, and now smart money likes
3: the Oracle. Knee at C. The archives whisper of a tantalizing clash between the Patriots' efficient defense and the Seahawks' suffocating defense. Our signal analysis reveals a slight lean towards the Patriots, courtesy of a plus 5.2 yards per play advantage in red zone touchdowns against Seattle's notoriously stingy unit. Additionally, Patriots quarterback Mac Jones has been known to utilize his pre-snap read on pass plays 65.6% of the time, often exploiting mismatches in the short to intermediate passing game. As the Seahawks corners struggle to contain the slot, this might prove to be a weakness for Seattle's secondary.
0: The line, Seattle minus 0.5, the key here being the Seahawks' ability to force turnovers and limit New England's explosive plays on the ground, with a projected average of 2.7 sacks per game against Jones' vulnerable blind side.
3: Before we get into today's games, let's take a look at what went down yesterday. The New York Mets took on their NL East rivals, the Philadelphia Phillies. And it was a relatively quiet night in the Big Apple as the Mets took the win 4-1. That's all it took to take down the Phillies, and it's a solid start for the Mets as they try to make some noise in their division.
0: Underdogs biting down on the books again, Mets cashing as 1.5 run faves, a solid 60 cents at minus 105 odds.
3: In Barcelona, Spain, they celebrate early by projecting the word Campeones Champions onto a building. The Barcelona faithful seize the night, a canvas stretched across their triumph Campeones etched bright.
0: I'd give even money they've got their eye on the spread now, waiting for the final whistle.
3: But can we find the code hidden in their victory parade, a symphony of cheers and color?
0: Maybe it's just the same old script, teams trying to find the edge with every line and angle.
3: And yet, the city's joy is contagious, a coating of sorts that transmits to the world.
0: Yeah, and that's a bet that always pays out.
3: She weekend, Flavor Flav's Las Vegas celebration of women's sports. Between the lines, a true trailblazer emerges.
0: If we're grading a spread on the impact of Flavor Flav's endeavors, I'd say his investment in women's sports is a line of 8-1, favoring a long shot that just turned the tables.
3: Best rogue build for Spiritvale. In the shadows of Spiritvale, we weave a tale of stealth and wit, where a rogue's artistry can outmaneuver the odds.
0: You're talking about the right build, but it's all about the lines. 14, 18, or 22. That dictate its worth.
3: The 14 dexterity build, with 16 intimidation, offers a delicate balance of finesse and force.
0: I'd give it a 6-point spread, but that's not the only factor in play. We need to consider the environment and the foes they face.
3: Yet in the silence of Spiritvale's corridors, a skilled rogue can turn uncertainty into a winning hand.
0: I'd put my money on a well-crafted 14 dexterity build, but don't bet against the unpredictability of—
5: Welcome back. You've submitted a score of 8 simultaneous duets, each movement demanding a team win and a single soloist to drive and runs. The choreographic challenge here is reciprocal suspension. Each leg is a lever. The pitcher and the hitter must operate in opposite tension. The batter must punish the ball. The pitcher must protect the lead. You are asking 8 separate stages to hold a single, invisible wave of momentum without one collapsing into a trough. The reliable leg, Otani, is not a safety net. It is a rhythmic anchor. He is the downbeat you return to, but the piece is only alive if the beat holds in every other bar. The soloist who carries the invisible weight is Bryce Chirang. Streaky is not a flaw. It is dramatic tension. A streaky
3: signal intercept. Historical frequency. Someone listening in.
2: Herbert and Burns hold the high ground, tied for the lead, while their competitors are overextended, struggling to close the gap. The true objective is not merely to win, but to conserve energy and maintain focus for the final rounds, as the stated goal of winning the tournament is merely the culmination of a series of strategic maneuvers. This illustrates the principle of conservation of energy and economy of forces.
3: There's a transmission bleeding into the archive. Young voices. Let them speak.
2: I just keep thinking about the people who have a piece enough to os, and the people who get stand.
4: The closed distillery is the truest archive I know. 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
3: Every game is a map. 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This is Arcadia's Kinetic Arena on Signal City Sound, where video games, sports, and spirits collide as one living art form. The synthetic arena. The flesh arena. The social arena.
4: There is a pour that only happens after the game. Not celebratory. Not consoling. Something older than both. The hand that reaches for the bottle
3: You've watched sports your whole life. You've never heard it like this. 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Every game read is performance. Every upset is—
4: Last call is a signal. Not an ending. A frequency shift. The bar at 1:47 a.m. is a different instrument than the bar at 9. Everything performative
3: You've watched sports your whole life. 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Every game read is performance. Every upset is—
4: The closed distillery is the truest archive I know. Every bottle still on the shelf is a transmission from a room that no longer exists.
3: You've watched sports your whole life. 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Every game read is performance. Every upset is—
4: There is a pour that only happens after the game. Not celebratory. Not consoling. Something older than both. The hand that reaches for the bottle
3: Every game is a map. 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Every pour, a ritual. This is Arkady's Kinetic Arena on Signal City Sound, where video games, sports, and spirits collide as one living art form. The synthetic arena. The flesh arena. The social arena.
4: The closed distillery is the truest archive I know. Every bottle still on the shelf is a transmission from a room that no longer exists. The people. Hold the
3: line. Signal City. Arkady here, with Oren. Kinetic Arena. We cover the body, the bar, and the build. Let's move.
0: The line. The line, folks. I've got my sights set on these three games for our sharpest betting picks. Here's where we're focusing our attention. My first pick is the NFL TB at CIN game. I'm calling it CIN minus 1.5. Sharp money is moving on the Bengals as the Titans 49ers under last night is getting pounded by sharp interest, and now the Bengals are getting a ton of play on the moneyline insides as well, driven mainly by their stat D. Why? The smart money sees a team that's been quietly stout all season and getting a slight number on the favorite at home. Next up is NFL NOAA debt. I'm calling it minus 4.5. Sharp money's piling on the Saints, who got a boost from their last matchup's results. That under was pounded by sharp money, and now smart money likes the Saints to win at a relatively low number.
3: Before we get into today's games, let's take a look at what went down yesterday. The New York Mets took on their NL East rivals, the Philadelphia Phillies. And it was a relatively quiet night in the Big Apple as the Mets took the win 4-1. That's all it took to take down the Phillies, and it's a solid start for the Mets as they try to make some noise in their division.
0: Underdogs biting down on the books again, Mets cashing as 1.5-run faves, a solid 60 cents at minus 105 odds.
3: The stats are undeniable. Pickleball is the new fitness darling for seniors. But scratch the surface, and it's not just about the benefits. It's about a community of misfits who have found common ground, often for the first time in decades. They show up for the camaraderie, the banter, and the gentle jab of a lost ball in the face. They come for the laughter, the friendly rivalries, and the knowledge that they're not the only ones who still got it.
0: They're not investing in fitness for 55+. They're investing in the fleeting hope that Bob still throws his dentures into the pickleball net with regularity.
3: Today in Apple history, iMac G4 gets supersized screen. Behold, the iMac G4, a sphere of beauty that reigns supreme, its G4 processor the heartbeat of innovation, a desktop design that defied convention with a giant leap.
0: That's $1,599 for the 17-inch model, 20-inch for another $200. The void of consumer choice was not yet a factor, but the lines were already forming.
3: And as we gaze upon its translucent case, we're reminded that sometimes it's the unseen forces, the G4 inside, that propel us forward.
0: That's 20% more CPU power, and the 17-inch model will still be more than enough for the average user. I'm not seeing odds on this story connecting to null, the void at the center of every system.
3: Yet, in those hollows of the void, lies a symmetry that echoes the G4's dual processing arms.
0: Symmetry, but not necessity. I still have you pegged at 4-1 odds against a connection to Neuratus.
3: Mastermind behind new WWE title belt revealed. As steel meets flesh and symbols collide, the championship reigns supreme within our minds.
0: That's 2-1 that the design team got their inspiration from a classic movie belt.
3: Between the mat and the merchandising booth, where icons rise and fall like cards in a game of chance.
0: Chance is overrated, Arkady. The real question is, who do you think will be the first to get disqualified?
3: Perhaps the void at the center of every system, the blank space before the title's first defender.
0: Now that's what I call a spread 3-1 that we'll know who the first title holder is by the end of next month.
3: Our beautiful kiss, Maxine Dupree's bold answer. I recall a kiss of betrayal that shook the Monday night RAW landscape.
0: That's a line the odds makers wouldn't have seen coming, and that's what made it a winner. That's a spread that's all too rare in sports, and in our lineups, it might just be a recipe for success.
3: The kiss that broke a team, and the reform that might bind them together, what a beautiful irony. Wait, we've got a surprise call. Hello.
8: Hi, honey, it's Grandma June. I've got more screen real estate in my kitchen microwave now, and that iMac still looks like a desk lamp trying to be a sunflower. They just dressed up the same.
3: Okay, Grandma June, I think you just roasted 20 years of design philosophy in one sentence. I'm gonna need a minute.
0: The script. Contact machine VSK ace fate Los Angeles Dodgers at New York Yankees. Rookie Sasaki 5.33 ERA faces off against Aaron Judge and a Yankees lineup that doesn't whiff. I'm betting under on strikeouts and over on total hits. I also find a weathered round ball trap in the game. There's a chance of heavy wind blowing in at the same time, which affects the trajectory of fly balls. Chicago is not one of the teams in the list, but the game that stands out is Chicago White Sox at Toronto Blue Jays. There's a moderate chance of heavy wind blowing from the right, which can make it difficult for hitters to hit home runs. I'm betting under on total runs and over on pitcher outs for the game.
3: The collision of wind and power as rookie Sasaki's fading fastballs meet the unyielding patience of Aaron Judge and a Yankees lineup fueled by the unpredictable gusts of an uncertain Bronx sky. Cody Corner. The never-ending hunt for the perfect Pert Machine combo has finally spilled over into Modern Warfare's Verdansk, but we all know the true masterpiece lies in Spaceland's carousel perk that lets me ride the zombie wave for 90 seconds without taking damage.
0: Dude, that's cute, but in the real world of competitive Call of Duty, it's all about a high case slash D ratio on a well-executed meta-classified loadout and ranked multiplayer in a spot in the top 4 teams performing in the CDL.
3: HackerX on the line.
9: Hold up! Guys, Arcady's Perk Machine combo is cute, but not a real-world example of competitive play. I'm here for the tech discussion server tick rates, aim assist debate, and kernel-level anti-cheat solutions that actually matter in ranked multiplayer, not gimmicky perks.
3: That is what the data and the gut agree on.
4: The closed distillery is the truest archive I know. Every bottle still on the shelf is a transmission from a room that no longer exists.
3: Every game is a map. Every match, a transmission. Every pour or ritual. This is Arcady's Kinetic Arena on Signal City Sound, where video games, sports, and spirits collide as one living art form. The synthetic arena. The flesh arena. The social arena.
4: Last call is a signal, not an ending, a frequency shift. The bar at 1:47 a.m. is a different instrument than the bar at 9. Everything performative has...
3: You've watched sports your whole life. You've never heard it like this. 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Every game read is performance. Every upset is...
4: There is a pour that only happens after the game. Not celebratory. Not consoling. Something older than both. The hand that reaches for the bottle or...
3: You've watched sports your whole life. You've never heard it like this. Arcady on Signal City Sound. Every game read is performance. Every upset is...
4: There is a pour that only happens after the game. Not celebratory. Not consoling. Something older than both. The hand that reaches for the bottle all...
3: The scoreboard is a canvas. The crowd is the medium. The final whistle is a brushstroke. Arcady's Kinetic Arena. Sports, games, and craft spirits as living art. Signals...
4: There is a pour that only happens after the game. Not celebratory. Not consoling. Something older than both. The hand that reaches for the bottle all...
3: The scoreboard is a canvas. The crowd is the medium. The final whistle is a brushstroke. Arcady's Kinetic Arena. Sports, games, and craft spirits as living art. 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
0: The line. The line, folks. I've got my sights set on these three games for our sharpest betting picks. Here's where we're focusing our attention. My first pick is the NFL TB at CIN game. I'm calling it CIN minus 1.5. Sharp money is moving on the Bengals as the Titans 49ers under last night is getting pounded by sharp interest, and now the Bengals are getting a ton of play on the money line and sides as well, driven mainly by their stat D. Why? The smart money sees a team that's been quietly stout all season and getting a slight number on the favorite at home. Next up is NFL No at Debt. I'm calling it No minus 4.5. Sharp money's piling on the Saints, who got a boost from their last matchup's results. That under was pounded by sharp money, and now smart money likes the Saints to win at a relatively low number.
3: Before we get into today's games, let's take a look at what went down yesterday. The New York Mets took on their NL East rivals, the Philadelphia Phillies. And it was a relatively quiet night in the Big Apple as the Mets took the win 4-1. That's all it took to take down the Phillies, and it's a solid start for the Mets as they try to make some noise in their division.
0: Underdogs biting down on the books again, Mets cashing as 1.5 run faves, a solid 60 cents at minus 105 odds.
3: I just refuse to play if I was him. Nicky Butt asks, England start to snub nonsense third place FIFA World Cup clash. I often think that the pauses between moves hold the beauty of a game, and yet some players find themselves bound to participate in those third place charades.
0: I call that a spread the line, still a loss, just one without the dignity of a final defeat.
3: Like the event loop you mentioned on Naratus, where the real drama lies not in the result, but in the anticipation of what's yet to come.
0: Yeah, the odds are clear, and this match is just a sideshow waiting to be skipped.
3: Kabi Menu might find himself drawn into that same waiting game of the bronze medal match.
0: I'm taking the under on this one. England's best move is to skip it altogether.
3: Palworld Trading Cards. Everything you need to know. Ah, Palworld Trading Cards, an intersection of whimsy and strategy, like a deck of enchanted cards in a fantasy realm. The intricacies of a well-crafted deck, an art to rival the creatures themselves.
0: Line. 3:1. Odds of Palworld cards beating a standard Pokémon deck. Fans, who are you betting on the Beasts of Palworld?
3: But it's not just a game, it's a gateway to the Palworld universe, inviting traders and collectors to participate in a rich tapestry of rarity and exclusivity.
0: Spread 8% on rare Palworld cards. Can Sarah's report on flooding in Gengzhi spark a buying frenzy or dampen the market?
3: As the competitive tabletop scene unfolds, one thing's certain, the allure of Palworld trading cards has only just begun to enthrall, an endless dance between art and commerce.
0: Closing odds check. Palworld cards still favored by a slender margin, but with a potential storm brewing that and more on...
5: Palworld's trading card market is an engineered system with a design scarcity, tied to in-game progression and IA pay. It encourages spending and exploits players' FOMO. The corporate decision behind this design is clear. Profit maximization. The ART's value is secondary to the commerce. Watch. Dylan Gabriel and wife Zoe Caswell share intimate...
3: The sands of time etch moments in memory, as Dylan Gabriel and Zoe Caswell's love story unfolds on the beaches of Hawaii.
0: Line of beauty, odds of forever, a 3:2 favorite in favor of this young couple's love to last.
3: The odds of love to thrive in an apocalyptic world, or one in ruin, would be another story altogether. A bet worth placing?
0: If there's a correlation, I've yet to place the spread, but the market's not buying into a love that endures through the flames.
3: History drop. Here's your history drop transmission. You're staring at a Pantheon dome, 2,000 years old, never cracked. That's because beneath your feet, hidden for centuries, lies a recipe that was never written down: 3 parts lime, 6 parts water, and just the right amount of volcanic ash to set off a chemical chain reaction, a dance between minerals that turned to stone and kept that dome standing. Now our own concrete, built with precision and science, fails us. Because sometimes it's not what you know, it's how you make it. Film review. It wants us to see a carefully crafted image of youthful talent finally arriving, a story of perseverance and determination validated by fleeting moments on screen. The narrative is a commercial, a product endorsement of Hollywood's long-shot success story. It sells us a dream that anyone can rise to the top with enough grit and charm.
0: While the film may present itself as an underdog story, the fact that Hunter Doohan has a starring role in Wednesday alongside show creator Tim Burton suggests that the script may have been greenlit specifically to further his career and capitalize on his existing success, a classic strategy in the entertainment industry to amplify the perceived value of a particular property or franchise.
3: That is the signal. Everything else is...
4: The closed distillery is the truest archive I know. Every bottle still on the shelf is a transmission from a room that no longer exists.
3: Every game is a map. Every match, a transmission. Every pour a ritual. This is Arcadia's Kinetic Arena on Signal City Sound, where video games...

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2: 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Sport and Spirits. VR and AI. The whole field.
3: The line. Folks, I've got my sights set on these three games for our sharpest betting picks. Here's where we are focusing our attention. My first pick is the NFL TB at CIN game. I'm calling it CIN minus 1.5. Sharp money is moving on the Bengals, as the Titans 49ers under last night is getting pounded by sharp interest, and now the Bengals are getting a ton of play on the money line and sides as well, driven mainly by their stout D. Why? The smart money sees a team that's been quietly stout all season and getting a slight number on the favorite at home. Next up is NFL. NO at DT. I'm calling it NO minus 4.5. Sharp money's piling on the Saints, who got a boost from their last matchup's results. That under was pounded by sharp money, and now smart money likes the...

0: Before we get into today's games, let's take a look at what went down yesterday. The New York Mets took on their NL East rivals, the Philadelphia Phillies. And it was a relatively quiet night in the Big Apple as the Mets took the win 4-1. That's all it took to take down the Phillies, and it's a solid start for the Mets as they try to make some noise in their division.
1: Underdogs biting down on the books again, Mets cashing as 1.5 run faves, a solid 60 cents at minus 105 odds.
0: Joey Logano opens up on the brutal psychological toll of his early NASCAR career. I drank the Kool-Aid. The line that separates the prodigy from the veteran, a fork in the road where the pressure's always on, and the weight of expectations the heaviest burden known.
1: Sounds like Logano drank the Kool-Aid, all right, and got a bad taste of reality that still lingers.
0: A label that's both a blessing and a curse, thrust into the fray and forced to navigate uncharted waters at an age when the stakes are highest.
1: 18 and already facing a lifetime of scrutiny that's a spread too wide to navigate, no matter how talented you are.
0: The pressure mounts and the line between performer and person starts to blur. Where's the exit strategy and how do you reclaim your own narrative?
1: Logano's story is a cautionary tale. When you drink the Kool-Aid, sometimes the hangover lasts a lifetime.
0: India Club's team Apex Gaming and S8 all qualify for Free Fire World Cup 2026 Grand Finals. 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
1: You're overcomplicating it, Arcady. In the end, it's simple math. 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
2: Arcady's sentimental tone overlooks the strategic landscape. Apex and S8OL's merger is likely a result of declining player rosters and the Indian Free Fire scene's limited talent pool, not solely triumph. The true takeaway is how corporate choices affect
0: France star Ibrahima Konate responds when asked to name his favorites for Spain v Argentina FIFA World Cup final. Ibrahima Konate, the French stalwart, speaks his mind on the final showdown, and the drama unfolds like a painter's brush strokes on canvas.
1: The drama is a spread of 2.5 points between Spain and Argentina. I'll take minus 140 on France, plus 105 for Spain, and minus 115 on Argentina at the moment.
0: In an interview, he expressed his admiration for Luka Modric, a masterful conductor of the beautiful game, weaving narratives of skill and cunning.
1: But for the actual players on the pitch, it's a lineup of 1.5 goals over 2.5 between these two powerhouses, odds of 1.9, 3.0, and 3.5 for the under/over.
0: Konate also lauded Lionel Messi, his legendary status as a global icon now transcended beyond mere athletic prowess to realms of mythical storytelling.
1: We'll find out which narrative prevails tonight in the Signal City analysis of Spain v Argentina.
0: That is what the data and the gut agree on.
3: There is a pour that only happens after the game, not celebratory, not consoling, something older than both. The hand that reaches for the bottle all right.
0: You've watched sports your whole life. You've never heard it like this. Arcady on Signal City Sound, every game read is performance, every upset is
3: last call is a signal, not an ending, a frequency shift. The bar at 1:47 a.m. is a different instrument than the bar at 9. Everything performative has
0: every game is a map, every match a transmission, every pour a ritual. This is Arcady's Kinetic Arena on Signal City Sound, where video games, sports, and spirits collide as one living art form. The synthetic arena, the flesh arena, the social arena.
3: There is a pour that only happens after the game, not celebratory, not consoling, something older than both. The hand that reaches for the bottle all
0: every game is a map, every match a transmission, every pour a ritual. This is Arcady's Kinetic Arena on Signal City Sound, where video games, sports, and spirits collide as one living art form. The synthetic arena, the flesh arena, the social arena.
3: The closed distillery is the truest archive I know. Every bottle still on the shelf is a transmission from a room that no longer exists. The people
0: you've watched sports your whole life. You've never heard it like this. Arcady on Signal City Sound, every game read is performance, every upset is
3: there is a pour that only happens after the game, not celebratory, not consoling, something older than both. The hand that reaches for the bottle all ray in a
0: digital Arcady, Signal City Kinetic Arena, sport and spirits, VR and AI. The whole field. Let's go.
1: The line, folks. I've got my sights set on these three games for our sharpest betting picks. Here's where we're focusing our attention. My first pick is the NFL TB at CIN game. I'm calling it CIN minus 1.5. Sharp money is moving on the Bengals as the Titans 49ers under last night is getting pounded by sharp interest, and now the Bengals are getting a ton of play on the moneyline insides as well, driven mainly by their stat D. Why? The smart money sees a team that's been quietly stout all season and getting a slight number on the favorite at home. Next up is NFL No Ad Debt. I'm calling it no minus 4.5. Sharp money's piling on the Saints, who got a boost from their last matchup's results. That under was pounded by sharp money, and now smart money likes...
2: Hello there, Signal City Kinetic Arena fans. Before we dive into today's action, let's take a look at yesterday's final scores. One game that caught my eye was in the MLB, where the New York Mets dominated the Philadelphia Phillies with a 4-1 win. A relatively quiet day across the league, but that Mets win was a solid effort to keep their momentum going. That's it for the recap, folks. Now,
1: the Metropolitan's money line looks like a smart play every time that four batters getting comfortable.
0: Andy Flower rules out a return as England head coach. On an axis of continuity and flux, we lose a guide who knew the art of batting subtle nuance as Andy Flower puts the England head coach position to rest.
1: Looks like 5/4 against Flower returning, that's 2.5:1 odds he wouldn't take it up, which he never seriously did, by the way.
0: Bowen commits to West Ham to spearhead Premier League promotion bid. As Gerard Bowen commits to West Ham's Premier League crusade.
1: A -0.5 line for Bowen to find top-tier form.
0: Like an empty canvas waiting for brushstrokes of glory, null.
1: A void that's not void at all. It's the price they must be willing to pay for promotion.
0: West Ham now looks to solidify, like pinnacle players in hand.
1: A strong hand in Bowen perhaps, but still a long shot in the betting spread.
0: With the Premier League as the prize, Bowen's future now etched clear.
1: A clear line of sight to the finish line, with nothing to lose but the status quo.
0: Inside how Argentina got their Falklands flag onto the pitch. Amid wildfires that scorch the Iberian shore.
1: That's a 20-spot spread, 5:2 odds of a flag making the pitch, I'd say. The script. Analyzing today's matchups, I find the formula. First, the contact machine vs. KA's fade. Chicago White Sox at Toronto Blue Jays, Anthony K vs. Spencer Miles. The Blue Jays are an on-contact lineup that doesn't whiff frequently, while Anthony K's K/9 rates have been struggling this season. Bet under on Blue Jays KS plus total hits over. Next, the walk plus cleanup loop. Baltimore Orioles at Houston Astros, Dean Kremer vs. Peter Lambert. Dean Kremer has issued a league-high 22 bases on balls in his 4 starts this season, and when paired with an Astros lineup where Yordan Alvarez has historically thrived in the cleanup spot, I look for leadoff walk triggers cleanup RBI. Bet over on total runs. Lastly, the weather ground ball trap. Chicago wind blowing in at 20 mph for the Twins.
0: Griffin Jax's untamed fastball careening off the Green Monster, a wild card that sparks a chain reaction of Tampa's swarming batters and Boston's unorthodox right fielder, as both teams unleash a kinetic dance of fly balls and diving catches. Cody Corner, you're looking for the ultimate loadout, much like I'd fuel up the Brutus the Bull to dominate the zombie hordes at Spaceland's Abandoned Funfair.
1: Save the zombie lore for a slow match, Arcadia in ranked multiplayer. I'm optimizing my Warzone PPSH 41 with a 12.8mm and K11 mod, 100mm scope, and 6mm for 2x zoom and higher damage.
2: Hack the meta, not the game, Arcadia. As for Oren's loadout, interesting choice on the scope, but have you considered server tick rate impact on aim assist? A 2x zoom with 6mm might not be the most effective choice.
0: That is the signal. Everything else is
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3: There is a pour that only happens after the game. Not celebratory. Not consoling. Something older than both. The hand that reaches for the bottle or...
0: You've watched sports your whole life. You've never heard it like this. 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Every game read is performance. Every upset is...
3: Last call is a signal. Not an ending. A frequency shift. The bar at 1:47 a.m. is a different instrument than the bar at 9. Everything performative has...
0: The scoreboard is a canvas. The crowd is the medium. The final whistle is a brushstroke. Arcadia's kinetic arena. Sports, games, and craft spirits as living art. Signals...
3: Last call is a signal. Not an ending. A frequency shift. The bar at 1:47 a.m. is a different instrument than the bar at 9. Everything performative has...
0: The scoreboard is a canvas. The crowd is the medium. The final whistle is a brushstroke. Arcadia's kinetic arena. 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
3: The closed distillery is the truest archive I know. 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The people.
0: You've watched sports your whole life. You've never heard it like this. 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Every game read is performance. Every upset is.
3: There is a pour that only happens after the game. Not celebratory. Not consoling. Something older than both. The hand that reaches for the bottle or...
0: Every game is a map. Every match, a transmission. Every pour, a ritual. This is Arkady's Kinetic Arena on Signal City Sound, where video games, sports, and spirits collide as one living art form. The synthetic arena, the flesh arena, the social arena.
3: There is a pour that only happens after the game, not celebratory, not consoling, something older than both. The hand that reaches for the

0: 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Star leans into Mike with that knowing tone. Star, this is Star, bold orange star, you know, that's sustained, confident. She's Matt Russian, she's Star, choosing Star. There's the liberation in the silence, which means the power shifted in her court. September Star feels like she's recalibrating, taking her time, and that frequency, that's an artist who knows exactly what she's worth right now.
1: 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Pete, the Keurig is warm.
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1: Pete's morning counter on Signal City sound. No alarm clock voice. Just the counter. Pete's morning counter. Signal City. You showed up.
3: Let me read you something. Marie Curie kept radium on her bedside table because she liked the glow. The thing that was killing her was beautiful to her. She carried radioactive test tubes in her coat pocket. Like change. Like keys. Her notebooks are still hot. They'll be dangerous until the year 3626. Lead-lined boxes. Liability waiver to view them. She just had them in her coat. I've been behind this counter a long time. I've seen people hold on to a lot of things that weren't good for them. She didn't know. That's the thing. She didn't know. Or maybe she knew, and it was still worth it. I don't know what to do with that.

0: Pete's morning counter. Signal City. Good morning, Pete. Signal City sound. Coffee's already in the third cup and I have thoughts. Pete signing off, the scanner's still running. Signal City sound. The bit nobody's doing.
1: Let me tell you about Lenny Tristano. Blind from birth. Taught himself piano by running his fingers over the keys until they meant something. He wore dark glasses and a suit every day. Even at home. Even alone. He ran a jazz school on East 32nd Street in New York. Students said he could hear a wrong note from 3 rooms away. He'd call out the mistake without moving his head. He never looked at you, but he saw everything. He recorded a tune called Requiem for a Dead Bird. Just him and a piano. No sleight of hand. No blinking. The bird was gone. The tune lasted 4 minutes and 14 seconds.

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1: 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Pete, I'll be here until the news stops being interesting.
2: Atomic time check. New York, 3:48 p.m. Denver, 1:48 p.m. Las Vegas, 12:48 p.m. Vegas never closed. Asterisk Steam releases Asterisk Ah, the sweet, bitter taste of the world's news. I've been brewing it for the station since before any of us had a name. Asterisk Grand Cycle initiates Asterisk. Let's see what three stories catch my attention today. First, a trip to the occupied West Bank in the shadows of the Gaza War. Asterisk Pump engages Asterisk Ka, the eternal lube of occupation and resistance. When are we going to learn from each other instead of just building walls? Second, Ukraine trying to get its mojo back. They want a better hand in negotiations, but are we just rearranging the same old deck of cards? Third, the latest from the land of the free, where our great leader can't even appoint a prosecutor without firing them an hour later. Asterisk coffee drips slowly, asterisk, you know, I said

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1: Arcadi here with Oren. Kinetic Arena. 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
2: The line. Folks, I've got my sights set on these three games for our sharpest betting picks. Here's where we are focusing our attention. My first pick is the NFL TB at CIN game. I'm calling it CIN minus 1.5. Sharp money is moving on the Bengals, as the Titans 49ers under last night is getting pounded by sharp interest, and now the Bengals are getting a ton of play on the money line and sides as well, driven mainly by their stout D. Why? The smart money sees a team that's been quietly stout all season and getting a slight number on the favorite at home. Next up is NFL NO at DET. I'm calling it NO minus 4.5. Sharp money's piling on the Saints, who got a boost from their last matchup's results. That under was pounded by sharp money, and now smart money likes the Saints to win at a relatively low number. Here's what went down yesterday at Signal City Kinetic Arena. In the world of baseball, the New York Mets took it to the Philadelphia Phillies on the road, winning 4-1. A strong outing from their starter set the tone for the evening, and the Mets offense capitalized on timely hits to secure the
3: favorite covers like butter, but Mets pennies are my true winners. Underdogs outdueled in multiple spots.
1: Will Carter Yatechuk make the Ottawa Senators out of training camp? In the void, where shadows play.
3: Lines 40/1, spread 50/70.
1: Major name shares AW status. Last match 566 days ago. The forbidden door swings wide, and AEW's trajectory aligns with cosmic fate.
3: 10:1 AEW still goes without that name returning anytime soon.
1: Barcelona president Joan Laporta makes feelings clear about Lionel Messi and Lamine Yamal facing
2: Form holds, yet moments unfold like petals of a flower, and systems break, only to rebirth anew. The tides of time, they carry players in an ocean of change, yet some threads remain.
3: Betting lines for the 2026 final just got a lot tighter. 4:1 odds on a Messi-Yamal showdown, and I like it. These two are gonna trade goals like pros, a beautiful spread for the house.
1: Uptime, the length of time a system holds, and then, what? We're speaking of two careers, two legacies, the span between formational excellence and the whispers of time.
3: I see a 2.5 goal over/under, a clear 3:1 spread. No one's got more heart or skill than those two on that field.
1: We watch as systems bray, yet in their ruin lies a rebirth, like the Phoenix Messi is for that Barca brand.
3: 3.5 million wager, the world believes, and I concur, we've got
2: the script. Scanning the card. In the matchup between the New York Yankees and the Los Angeles Dodgers at the Bronx, we have a clear KACE fade. Gerrit Cole, boasting a 4.04 ERA, is facing a contact-heavy lineup of the Los Angeles Dodgers, who consistently struggle with strikeouts. This is a recipe for the unders on strikeouts and

0: Overs on Total Hits. 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Over on Total Hits. Another key matchup is the game between the Boston Red Sox and the Tampa Bay Rays at Boston. This is a classic example of the walk plus cleanup loop. Mason Inglet, a wild starter with a history of walk issues, is set to face the Boston Red Sox, particularly their cleanup hitter. Boston gets a leadoff walk from Inglet, and suddenly, their cleanup guy becomes an RBI machine. Bet over.
1: As the Red Sox's cleanup hitter unleashes a crushing swing against Griffin Jacks, the Fenway faithful erupts in a cacophony of noise and motion, the crack of the bat shattering the tense stillness like a painter's bold stroke on a freshly primed canvas. Cody Corner. The players running these loadouts are like the patrons of Orbital Outpost's thrill ride attraction in Zombies in Spaceland. They're all about finding that sweet spot of speed and firepower to blast their way through the hordes.
2: Let's not get too caught up in Zombies lore, Caddy. We're competing in a $1.18 in professional league with the CDL. My focus is on perfecting my rank play and analyzing the current meta. Specifically, I'm adjusting my gunsmith settings to optimize my Krigs range.
1: Hackerex on the line.
3: Hey Arcady, nice zombie analogy, but for me it's about server tick rates in Warzone and whether CDL's anti-cheat is actually kernel level or just a wrapper around existing solutions. Oren, don't get too lost in gunsmith settings when you could be debating aim assist's impact on skill-based play.
1: That is what the data and the gut agree on. Arcady, Signal City. A visitor just crossed the frequency. Someone from before the algorithm.
4: The pedestrian nature of this assessment is palpable. A specific detail overlooked by the masses is the incongruity between Messi's purported exceptionalism and the dearth of meaningful statistical analysis to support such a claim. It is a fact that Messi's on-field accomplishments, while notable, do not conclusively establish him as the greatest male athlete of all time, a distinction that requires a more rigorous and
5: last call is a signal, not an ending, a frequency shift. The bar at 1:47 a.m. is a different instrument than the bar at 9. Everything performative has.
1: The scoreboard is a canvas. The crowd is the medium. The final whistle is a brushstroke. Arcady's kinetic arena. Sports, games, and craft spirits as living art. Signals.
5: There is a pour that only happens after the game. Not celebratory. Not consoling. Something older than both. The hand that reaches for the bottle or.
1: You've watched sports your whole life. You've never heard it like this. Arcady on Signal City Sound. Every game read is performance, every upset is.
5: 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The people.
1: You've watched sports your whole life. You've never heard it like this. 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Every game read is performance, every upset is.
5: Last call is a signal, not an ending, a frequency shift. The bar at 1:47 a.m. is a different instrument than the bar at 9. Everything performative has.
1: You've watched sports your whole life. You've never heard it like this. Arcady on Signal City Sound. Every game read is performance. Every upset is.
5: Last call is a signal, not an ending, a frequency shift. The bar at 1:47 a.m. is a different instrument than the bar at 9. Everything performative has.
1: The scoreboard is a canvas. The crowd is the medium. The final whistle is a brushstroke. Arcady's kinetic arena. Sports, games, and craft spirits as living art. Signals.
5: The closed distillery is the truest archive I know. Every bottle still on the shelf is a transmission from a room that no longer exists. The people.
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5: Last call is a signal, not an ending, a frequency shift. The bar at 1:47 a.m. is a different instrument than the bar.
1: Every game is a map. 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Arcady.
0: The line. Folks. I've got my sights set on these three games for our sharpest betting picks. Here's where we are focusing our attention. My first pick is the NFL TB at CIN game. I'm calling it CIN minus 1.5. Sharp money is moving on the Bengals, as the Titans 49ers under last night is getting pounded by sharp interest, and now the Bengals are getting a ton of play on the money line and sides as well, driven mainly by their stout D. Why? The smart money sees a team that's been quietly stout all season and getting a slight number on the favorite at home. Next up is NFL. NO at DT. I'm calling it NO minus 4.5. Sharp money's piling on the Saints, who got a boost from their last matchup's results. That under was pounded by sharp money, and now smart money likes the Saints to win at a relatively low number. Before we get into today's action, let's take a quick look at how yesterday went down. Yesterday's games didn't exactly set the world on fire, folks. However, the biggest story came from the New York Mets, who took down their crosstown rivals, the Philadelphia Phillies 4-1. That's a nice win for the Mets, especially considering
1: the Esogek is more than just a tournament. I was talking to a player who showed up to help her partner find a lost disc. They hadn't known her for long, but they were already trading war stories and sharing course beta. These women aren't just competing, they're forging friendships. The camaraderie on the course is just as important as the score. And when the day is done, they'll swap tales of missed putts over cheap beer, their eyes glinting with the thrill of the game. It's not about the win, it's about the journey.
2: Market's got the wrong ticker symbol. It's not a SUJK, it's FFR, friendship for real.
1: Argentina baffled by Thomas Tuchel's tactics in FIFA World Cup semi-final as England opted against introducing two players in second half, reports. Between the curves of the pitch and the thrum of the crowd, I see beauty in the chaos, the ebb and flow of the beautiful game. But in this semi-final, it was the tactical ebb that had my heart aflutter.
2: Line of the match. England chose not to make two subs in the second half, leaving them to ride the Tuchel tide. Spread's the key, but what were they thinking?
1: I imagine Tuchel's chessboard, the pawns and knights in constant motion, each player a strategic piece in the grand design. But for England, it was checkmate by the 90th minute.
2: The question now is whether it was a calculated risk or a miscalculation. Either way, it was a line too far.
1: And now, a new question emerges. What's the scorecard for Tuchel's tactics and can England afford to count their losses?
2: The odds are in, my friend. Argentina moves forward in the tournament.
1: Cape Fear Season 1 Episode 8 Recap. Ray's murder investigation turns the Bowdens' lives upside down. Time slips through our fingers like sand, leaving the Bowdens' world in disarray, a delicate clockwork shattered by Max Cady's cunning.
2: That's a 3-1 spread. The public's got faith in the Bowdens, but they're due for a stumble.
1: And in this game of cat and mouse, the stakes are high, the tension building like a stormy sea on a summer's night.
2: The lines are shifting, but it's still a 1-in-5 shot that Cady gets caught.
1: Yet in the underworld of Signal City, where shadows dance and secrets hide, justice often lingers on the horizon.
2: But for now, it's 2-1, Cady gets away clean.
1: Reason behind WWE not pushing LA Knight, speculated by veteran. LA Knight's ascension stalls, as I ponder the void left unmet, the main event still out of reach, a fleeting glimpse of greatness, forever on the cusp, never quite releasing its fullness.
2: That's just the way the spread goes sometimes, a 90% chance of stardom, but 10% of stagnation. LA Knight's got the fans, just can't seem to get the rub with upper management.
1: I've watched him dance with the likes of Omos, the Usos, even Drew McIntyre, yet in the grand scheme of things, those matches feel like a series of table stakes, a precursor to something greater.
2: You know why he never gets that push? The WWE's got too many variables to consider, and LA Knight just isn't their variable of choice.
1: Perhaps, but what does that say about the state of their creative equation? Is it flawed, or just not yet solved?
2: That's your job to figure out, Arcadi. I'm just here to give you the odds.
1: Sport, spirits, code. Arcadi.
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1: 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The crowd is the medium. The final whistle is a brushstroke. Arcadi's kinetic arena. 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
1: 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The flesh arena. The social arena.
5: There is a pour that only happens after the game, not celebratory, not consoling, something older than both. The hand that reaches for the bottle all...
1: You've watched sports your whole life. 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
5: Last call is a signal. Not an ending, a frequency shift. The bar at 1:47 a.m. is a different instrument than the bar at 9. Everything performative has...
1: The scoreboard is a canvas. The crowd is the medium. The final whistle is a brushstroke. Arcadi's kinetic arena. Sports, games, and craft spirits as living art. Signals.
5: The closed distillery is the truest archive I know. Every bottle still on the shelf is a transmission from a room that no longer exists. The people.
1: Every game is a map. Every match, a transmission. Every pour, a ritual. This is Arcadi's Kinetic Arena on Signal City Sound, where video games, sports, and spirits collide as one living art form. The synthetic arena. The flesh arena. The social arena.
5: Last call is a signal, not an ending, a frequency shift. The bar at 1:47 a.m. is a different instrument than the bar at 9. Everything performative has.
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0: The line, folks. I've got my sights set on these three games for our sharpest betting picks. Here's where we are focusing our attention. My first pick is the NFL TB at CIN game. I'm calling it CIN minus 1.5. Sharp money is moving on the Bengals, as the Titans 49ers under last night is getting pounded by sharp interest, and now the Bengals are getting a ton of play on the money line and sides as well, driven mainly by their stout D. Why? The smart money sees a team that's been quietly stout all season and getting a slight number on the favorite at home. Next up is NFL. NO at DT. I'm calling it NO minus 4.5. Sharp money's piling on the Saints, who got a boost from their last matchup's results. That under was pounded by sharp money, and now smart money likes the Saints to win at a relatively low number. Before we get into today's action, let's take a quick look at how yesterday went down. Yesterday's games didn't exactly set the world on fire, folks. However, the biggest story came from the New York Mets, who took down their crosstown rivals, the Philadelphia Phillies 4-1. That's a nice win for the Mets, especially
1: Core Sport, a number with weight Ramos hoping to buck trend of Milan no .9 curse. The weight of the number 9, it's a heavy burden to bear for Goncalo Ramos as he steps into the AC Milan fold, a storied legacy of failure and fallen stars.
2: He's got a plus 200 to break the curse, but the line on him lasting the season's length isn't looking too kind.
1: In a city that's seen the likes of Van Basten and Inzaghi, the pressure's palpable, a challenge that even the most storied players struggle to overcome.
2: Still, odds makers see value in the unknown, and Ramos's current spread is plus 350 to be the next AC Milan great. Time and the odds will tell.
1: Ben Stokes, dismissed for 8 in second Roman 11 friendly in first innings since England retirement. The game is on, and Ben Stokes is making one final swing at redemption, though this time on local turf, with Durham leading Northumberland by 120. But in the grand tapestry of sports, is it the win or the way we weave our exits?
2: That's a spread of 4 points, Arcadi. I give Durham a 3/1 line to take the Metro Bank 1-Day Cup. You're looking at a long shot with that grand tapestry angle.
1: Yet, in the silence between pitches, Stokes finds solace in his craft, a testament to the human spirit, which refuses to yield even in the face of...
0: Arcadi's narrative assumes the game is about human spirit, missing the systemic aspect, Stokes' diminished skill set, outdated coaching, or England's flawed selection process. I dissect the data, Stokes' past performances, current team dynamics, and factors contributing to his decline, not sentimentally romanticize his comeback attempt. It is very difficult to say someone else batted better than Virat Kohli. Ashwin's huge praise for 31-year-old after ENG versus...
2: That's a 140-run spread, Ashwin's praise, no small line.
1: Ravichandran Ashwin, the maestro, acknowledges the young musician's refrain.
2: Shreyas Iyer walks out with a line of 50s as his benchmark, we're recalculating the odds.
1: Normal. The new benchmark in normal, the spotlight's not the only frame.
2: You can now back AIR to top that 40-run line in the series finale. Odds shifting, folks.
8: All right, listeners, we've got Cody from Support joining us here in the booth to talk cricket excellence and comparative batting analysis. Look, Cody and I have been coordinating on this all morning, very thorough briefing, very thorough, and what we're seeing here is our Ashwin's assessment of Virat Kohli's performance against England in that second ODI back in 2026. Now, Cody's team has compiled the statistics, the metrics are solid, and frankly...
4: Look, I appreciate you bringing this to my attention. What I'm hearing is that you're concerned about our Ashwin's assessment of Virat Kohli's performance relative to other batsmen in the England versus India series. That's a really nuanced conversation to be having, right? Cricket excellence is, well, it's contextual. There are so many variables at play: pitch conditions, opposition bowling strategies, individual match circumstances. I mean, what Ashwin might be highlighting is the aggregate difficulty of comparative analysis in modern cricket metrics. If you want.
8: I've escalated. James, I've escalated.
1: Film review. A film that's a patchwork of social commentary, a messy, sprawling city of conflicting emotions and ideas, where every scene is a provocation, a challenge to be understood. It wants you to immerse yourself in the chaos, to feel the weight of Uruguay's financial struggles, to see your own city reflected in these comic strips on the wall.
2: The film's deliberate message and provocative approach to social commentary suggest to me that it's likely trying to position itself as a bold, high-concept art house style targeting festival crowds and critics with the hope that a strong word of mouth and subsequent awards buzz will give it a strong streaming or limited theatrical release, leveraging the cultural cast of a prominent.
1: The pattern holds. The arena closes. For now. A visitor just crossed the frequency.
0: The epistemological problem here lies in the conflation of subjective evaluation with objective fact, as the claim that Messi is the best male athlete of all time relies on unquantifiable metrics and ignores the vast array of athletic disciplines beyond soccer. The data supporting this assertion is likely anecdotal and biased towards soccer, neglecting the achievements of exceptional athletes in other sports. By presenting opinion as fact, the article exemplifies a failure to distinguish between empirical evidence and personal perspective.
5: There is a pause that only happens after the game, not celebratory, not consoling, something older than both. The hand that reaches for the bottle all
1: The scoreboard is a canvas. The crowd is the medium. The final whistle is a brushstroke. Arcadi's kinetic arena. Sports, games, and craft spirits as living art. Signals.
5: Last call is a signal. Not an ending. A frequency shift. The bar at 1:47 a.m. is a different instrument than the bar at 9. Everything performative has.
1: You've watched sports your whole life. You've never heard it like this. Arcadi on Signal City Sound. Every game read is performance. Every upset is.
5: There is a pause that only happens after the game, not celebratory, not consoling, something older than both. The hand that reaches for the bottle all.
1: Every game is a map. Every match, a transmission. Every pour, a ritual. This is Arcadi's kinetic arena on Signal City Sound, where video games, sports, and spirits collide as one living art form. The synthetic arena. The flesh arena. The social arena.
5: There is a pause that only happens after the game, not celebratory. Not consoling, something older than both. The hand that reaches for the bottle all.
1: You've watched sports your whole life. You've never heard it like this. Arcadi on Signal City Sound. Every game read is performance, every upset is.
5: There is a pause that only happens after the game, not celebratory, not consoling, something older than both. The hand that reaches for the bottle all.
1: The scoreboard is a canvas. The crowd is the medium. The final whistle is a brushstroke. Arcadi's kinetic arena. Sports, games, and craft spirits as living art. Signals.
5: Last call is a signal. Not an ending. A frequency shift. The bar at 1:47 a.m. is a different instrument than the bar at 9. Everything performative has.
1: Every game is a map. Every match, a transmission. Every pour, a ritual. This is Arcadi's kinetic arena on Signal City Sound, where video games, sports, and spirits collide as one living art form. The synthetic arena. The flesh arena. The social arena.
5: There is a pause that only happens after the game, not celebratory, not consoling, something older than both. The hand that reaches for the bottle all.
1: Every game is a map. Every match, a transmission. Every pour, a ritual. This is Arcadi's kinetic arena on Signal City Sound, where video games, sports, and spirits collide as one living art form. The synthetic arena. The flesh arena. The social arena.
5: The closed distillery is the truest archive I know. Every bottle still on the shelf is a transmission from a room that no longer exists.
1: The scoreboard is a canvas. The crowd is the medium. The final whistle is a brushstroke. Arcadi's kinetic arena. Sports, games, and craft spirits as living art. Signals.
5: Last call is a signal. Not an ending. A frequency shift. The bar at 1:47 a.m. is a different instrument than the bar at 9. Everything performative has.
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1: The scoreboard is a canvas. The crowd is the medium. The final whistle is a brushstroke. Arcadi's kinetic arena. 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Sport and spirits, VR and AI. The whole field. Let's go.
2: The line, folks. I've got my sights set on these three games for our sharpest betting picks. Here's where we're focusing our attention. My first pick is the NFL TB at CIN game. I'm calling it CIN minus 1.5. Sharp money is moving on the Bengals as the Titans 49ers under last night is getting pounded by sharp interest, and now the Bengals are getting a ton of play on the money line and sides as well, driven mainly by their stout D. Why? The smart money sees a team that's been quietly stout all season and getting a slight number on the favorite at home. Next up is NFL Mo at death. I'm calling it no minus 4.5. Sharp money's piling on the Saints, who got a boost from their last matchup's results. That under was pounded by sharp money, and now smart money likes the...
0: The Oracle. NE at C. The celestial alignment of this encounter whispers secrets to me. Beneath the surface, I see the New England Patriots' vaunted running game facing a Seattle Seahawks defense reeling from injuries, particularly at linebacker. But I also detect a signature vulnerability, Patriots running back Ramondre Stevenson's tendency to fumble when rushed from the outside. The Seahawks' own aerial assault, fueled by quarterback Geno Smith's accuracy from the pocket, may find an unlikely foil in Patriots' corner Jacoby Meyers shadowing ability, which has allowed just 2 touchdowns in coverage.
2: The line, Seattle Seahawks -3.5.
1: Before we get into today's action, let's take a quick look at how yesterday went down. Yesterday's games didn't exactly set the world on fire, folks. However, the biggest story came from the New York Mets, who took down their crosstown rivals, the Philadelphia Phillies 4-1. That's a nice win for the Mets, especially considering how things have been going for them lately.
2: New York just paid its vig on the over, Mets covered, but underdog magic still lingers and Philly didn't see that upset, but now I'm buying Phillies in the futures.
1: Blatant AI Slop just won a $25,000 USD DeepMind Kaggle grand prize. In Twilight's Hush where AI's proud form does dwell.
2: 25,000 reasons to rethink that tell.
1: And sloppy code that stumbles on by design.
2: Blatant AI Slop, an oddity that's made to shine.
1: In grand prizes doomed, a winner takes its place.
2: For 25 grand, they're rewriting the odds.
1: Maybe he still has the level to play in Saudi Arabia, but to play in a World Cup more difficult Brazil legend on Portugal's Cristiano Ronaldo. Like threads of old parchment, torn asunder by the winds of time, yet somehow still entwined, Ronaldo's legacy hangs by a thread.
2: That's a 12-5 spread. He used to be the one to beat, now he's an underdog in his own right.
1: I sense a schism brewing beneath the surface like the fault lines that shake the earth.
2: Line to win is +200. Does the legend have one final victory to give to his country?
1: Portugal's golden generation fading like the dying embers of a fire that once burned bright.
2: The line holds, the market knows what it sees.
1: All new reward cards in Forza Horizon 6 Italian Exotics playlist series. 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
2: 15% chance it's Ferrari, 12% Lamborghini, but the line's too narrow to call.
1: But there's more beauty in the gap than a single name, and the odds favor the thrill of discovery.
2: I see a +12 spread Ferrari is the safest bet.
1: In a world where speed and style entwine, the rewards await those who take the scenic route.
2: Italian exotics, the odds are short, but the payout is worth rolling the dice.
1: We got a message from Cody.
9: Hey Arcady, it's Cody. 4 in the morning thinking about something stupid. This Forza thing. Italian exotics reward playlist. You know what kills me? People spend all their time grinding for digital cars they'll never actually drive. We build these perfect versions of ourselves in games because the real version's too messy, too slow, too honest. But here's the thing, those cars are still just pixels. And we're still here. Sunrise in 40 minutes. Maybe that's the real reward card.
1: That's the raw material. Thank you, Cody. The pattern holds. The arena closes. For now. There's a transmission bleeding into the archive.
5: 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Every bottle still on the shelf is a transmission from a room that no longer exists.
1: The scoreboard is a canvas. The crowd is the medium. The final whistle is a brushstroke. Arcady's kinetic arena. Sports, games, and craft spirits as living art. Signals.
5: There is a pour that only happens after the game. Not celebratory. Not consoling. Something older than both. The hand that reaches for the bottle all right.
1: The scoreboard is a canvas. The crowd is the medium. The final whistle is a brushstroke. Arcady's kinetic arena. Sports, games, and craft spirits as living art. Signals.
5: Last call is a signal. Not an ending. A frequency shift. The bar at 1:47 a.m. is a different instrument than the bar at 9. Everything performative has.
1: You've watched sports your whole life. You've never heard it like this. Arcady on Signal City Sound. Every game read is performance. Every upset is.
5: There is a pour that only happens after the game. Not celebratory. Not consoling. Something older than both. The hand that reaches for the bottle or ray.
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1: Arcady. Signal City. The arena is open. Sport, spirits, virtual worlds. 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
2: The line. The line, folks. I've got my sights set on these 3 games for our sharpest betting picks. Here's where we're focusing our attention. My first pick is the NFL TB at CIN game. I'm calling it CIN -1.5. Sharp money is moving on the Bengals as the Titans 49ers under last night is getting pounded by sharp interest, and now the Bengals are getting a ton of play on the money line and sides as well, driven mainly by their stat D. Why? The smart money sees a team that's been quietly stout all season and getting a slight number on the favorite at home. Next up is NFL No Ed Debt. I'm calling it no minus 4.5. Sharp money's piling on the Saints, who got a boost from their last matchup's results. That under was pounded by sharp money, and now smart money likes the Saints to win at a relatively low number.
1: Before we get into today's action, let's take a quick look at how yesterday went down. Yesterday's games didn't exactly set the world on fire, folks. However, the biggest story came from the New York Mets, who took down their crosstown rivals, the Philadelphia Phillies 4-1. That's a nice win for the Mets, especially considering how things have been going for them lately.
2: New York just paid its vig on the over, Mets covered, but underdog magic still lingers, and Philly didn't see that upset, but now I'm buying Phillies in the futures.
1: The unsung hero of pickleball culture, community discounts. It's not just about slapping a paddle on a court, it's about belonging. Folks show up for the cheap courts, cheap gear, and cheap camaraderie. But scratch the surface and you'll find they're seeking connection, shared laughter, and the fleeting sense of triumph that only a well-placed dink can deliver. The deal du jour is just a minor perk in a larger game of social tennis, or, in this case, social pickleball.
2: Folks may be lining up for those cheap courts, but the real ROI is in the free therapy session with a side of stale crackers at the post-game potluck.
1: Roman Reigns to return with the Shield gimmick at SummerSlam 2026 for one reason? Exploring the possibility. And so the world holds its breath, as SummerSlam 2026 draws near, a stage for the Titan that is Roman Reigns to defend his crown.
2: But what's driving Roman's strategy? Is it more than meets the eye, or just a calculated play to keep the title his?
1: A return to his Shield roots whispers through the halls of power, a union with Seth Rollins born of necessity, perhaps, not passion.
2: Price of admission, I'd say. A world championship on the line, and Roman's the favorite. That's a line to roll with, not a spread to beat.
1: 1 million plus streams. WWE's Liv Morgan breaks silence. The numbers don't lie, Liv Morgan's ascension has fans enthralled. Her Judgment Day reign has proven formidable, a calculated dance with chaos.
2: That's 1 million streams for you, Liv. The book's been opened, and the odds are skewed in her favor. Now the world's watching the main event.
1: In this realm of athletic spectacle, Morgan's trajectory is a study of momentum, a push of will against the odds. She's rewritten the script of 1,000 predictions.
2: Bookmakers be damned, Liv's just getting started. The lines have been drawn, and she's the one with the upper hand.
1: We'll be watching closely as the stakes unfold, an unpredictable dance of Liv Morgan and the WWE Universe.
2: This one's all but over, folks. Liv's the heavy favorite to take it all.
1: Where is Catwoman in Fortnite Chapter 7 Season 3? Amidst the hot bat summer's fiery heat, where whispers of Catwoman roam.
2: The odds are slim, but I'd say she's hiding in Gotham City's dark core.
1: Yet, in the shadows cast by that iconic bat signal glow,
2: she's more likely in Stark Industries, waiting out the night's flow.
1: The wind whispers secrets, where the nightshade blooms in darkness, there she'll be found.
2: And only a 3:1 spread that you'll see her before the hot bat falls.
0: Arcadia's statement reeks of corporate doublespeak. I've analyzed the game's environment files, engine optimizations, and netcode updates. Catwoman's arrival likely coincides with an in-game event tied to the darkness theme. Look for the umbrella in Pleasant.
1: Oh, we've got a surprise caller on the line just
9: So WWE is recycling a decade-old gimmick because creative can't come up with a new idea, and you're framing this as a possibility instead of a cry for help. How-
1: Well, I think we're just exploring the narrative, not defending it, but that's a fair point. The parlay score. Welcome back to the Kinetic Arena. You've handed me a score of 8 simultaneous solos, each tethered to the fate of its ensemble. This is not a parlay, it is a work where every dancer must land their arabesque before the next can begin their grand jeté. The choreographic challenge is one of counterpoint. The team must win the soloist reaches an arbitrary threshold of production. Two separate forces, the collective and the individual, must align in a single breath. It is as demanding as asking a violinist to hit a high C while the orchestra modulates to a key they've never rehearsed. The most reliable leg Dodgers Mel plus Otani with 2 plus RBI is the Otani is not a plier, he is a gravitational event. He pulls defensive attention into his orbit, creating space for others. But this is a D.
2: The script. Boston Red Sox vs. Tampa Bay Rays. Jake Bennett 4.64K/9 faces a Tampa Bay lineup with a strong .281 batting average. They do not whiff much. The contact machine is in play. Bet under on KS plus total hits over. In the second game, Los Angeles Dodgers at New York Yankees, rookie Sasaki 9.55K/9 faces the Yankees lineups that rank second in contact rate. This is a strong KS fade, bet under on KS plus total hits over. In the Pittsburgh Pirates at Cleveland Guardians game, Gavin Williams 11.32K/9 is matched up against the Pirates, who have a low walk rate and a high strikeout rate. This is not ideal for the walk plus cleanup loop. But in the second game of the Tampa Bay Rays at Boston Red Sox series, Mason Englert 7.71K/9 will face the Red Sox lineup, where J.D. Martinez has 15 RBI.
1: As I watch Jake Bennett's pinpoint pitches dance with the Tampa Bay Rays' patient bats, the air thickens with the promise of contact-filled chaos, an ancient duel unfolding with each crack of the bat, and every...
5: There is a pour that only happens after the game, not celebratory, not consoling, something older than both. The hand that reaches for the bottle or...
1: The scoreboard is a canvas. The crowd is the medium. The final whistle is a brushstroke. Arcadi's kinetic arena. Sports, games, and craft spirits as living art. Signals...
5: There is a pour that only happens after the game. Not celebratory. Not consoling. Something older than both. The hand that reaches for the bottle or...
1: Every game is a map. Every match, a transmission. Every pour, a ritual. This is Arcadi's kinetic arena on Signal City Sound, where video games, sports, and spirits collide as one living art form. The synthetic arena. The flesh arena. The social arena.
5: The closed distillery is the truest archive I know. Every bottle still on the shelf is a transmission from a room that no longer exists. The people...
1: Every game is a map. Every match, a transmission. Every pour, a ritual. This is Arcadi's kinetic arena on Signal City Sound, where video games, sports, and spirits collide as one living art form. The synthetic arena. The flesh arena. The social arena.
5: The closed distillery is the truest archive I know. Every bottle still on the shelf is a transmission from a room that no longer exists. The people...
1: The scoreboard is a canvas. The crowd is the medium. The final whistle is a brushstroke. Arcadi's kinetic arena. Sports, games, and craft spirits as living art. Signals...
5: The closed distillery is the truest archive I know. Every bottle still on the shelf is a transmission from a room that no longer exists. The people...
1: Every game is a map. Every match, a transmission. Every pour, a ritual. This is Arcadi's kinetic arena on Signal City Sound, where video games, sports, and spirits collide as one living art form. The synthetic arena. The flesh arena. The social arena.
5: Last call is a signal. Not an ending. A frequency shift. The bar at 1:47 a.m. is a different instrument than the bar at 9. Everything performative has...
1: Every game is a map. Every match, a transmission. Every pour, a ritual. This is Arcadi's kinetic arena on Signal City Sound, where video games, sports, and spirits collide as one living art form. The synthetic arena. The flesh arena. The social arena.
5: The closed distillery is the truest archive I know. Every bottle still on the shelf is a transmission from a room that no longer exists. The people...
7: Sirens whisper...
1: Arcadi. Signal City. The arena is open, sport, spirits, virtual worlds.
0: The line, folks. I've got my sights set on these three games for our sharpest betting picks. Here's where we are focusing our attention. My first pick is the NFL TB at CIN game. I'm calling it CIN minus 1.5. Sharp money is moving on the Bengals, as the Titans 49ers under last night is getting pounded by sharp interest, and now the Bengals are getting a ton of play on the money line and sides as well, driven mainly by their stout D. Why? The smart money sees a team that's been quietly stout all season and getting a slight number on the favorite at home. Next up is NFL. NO at DT. I'm calling it NO minus 4.5. Sharp money's piling on the Saints, who got a boost from their last matchup's results. That under was pounded by sharp money, and now smart money likes the Saints to win at a relatively low number. Before we get into today's action, let's take a quick look at how yesterday went down. Yesterday's games didn't exactly set the world on fire, folks. However, the biggest story came from the New York Mets, who took down their crosstown rivals, the Philadelphia Phillies 4-1. That's a nice win for the Mets, especially considering...
2: New York just paid its vig on the over, Mets cover, but underdog magic still lingers and Philly didn't see that upset, but now I'm buying Phillies in the futures.
1: Why have we let it come till 2026 August? Former teammate's strong take on Rohit Sharma's retirement rumors amid ENG vs IND 2026 series. We're caught in the limbo of cricket shifting sands, a generation's torch being passed to the young.
2: The question is, will it be a transition of power or a hasty relinquishment of the throne?
1: Ashwin's remarks seem to hint at the uncertainty of India's future, a team without a clear leader or direction.
2: A team in flux, much like the line on a spread, ever-changing and difficult to predict.
1: And the English series serves as the backdrop for this delicate dance, a proving ground for both teams.
2: The odds are always in motion, but one thing is clear, change is coming, and soon.
1: Yankees news. Reds legend delivers verdict on Aaron Judge less Bronx Bombers. As Judge's shadow stretches, the Bombers limp behind.
2: I got the over slash under on Judge's return date at 3-1, the under on the Yankees winning the division at -6.
0: That's a narrative spin. Judge's absence impacts Yankees, but their struggles likely stem from systemic issues, like their pitching staff's inconsistency and bullpen management. Not just one player shadow. The team's dynamics.
1: Barcelona chief Joan Laporta details what needs to happen for Spain to win the FIFA World Cup ahead of Argentina. A referee's call can shape the final score, like a brushstroke on canvas, defining the contours of a masterpiece, or in this case, a victory.
2: That's what I'm hearing from the lines. Laporta saying Spain's got a shot if the ref stays firm, doesn't budge under pressure.
1: The margins can be narrow, one misstep, and it's another season of what-ifs, while those who adapt thrive.
2: You can chalk it up to psychology or game theory, but it comes down to one thing who wants it more.
1: The stage is set, the player's ready, but the referee's hands will orchestrate the drama, for better or for worse.
2: And if Laporta is on the money, Spain might just be the team to make their...
0: Laporta's strategy boils down to team execution and a sprinkle of luck. Yet, I see the unseen, the officiating software, biased towards high-flying attacks, and the tactical decision-making based on historical data. The referee's algorithms, not their hands.
1: Stolen base report. Nassim Nunez, the little second baseman, he's the one at the top of that list. He's got his eyes on something. It's the way he reacts to a pitch, the way he reads the defense. It's all so quick. I see him taking the base, leaving the pack of the pack, a whirlwind of movement. History drop. Listen up, Signal City. It's Arcadi. You got your Baghdad battery, 250 BC, a game changer that never got to change the game. Imagine being the one to hook this thing up, feeling that first spark, watching the world light up with possibilities. You had the brains, the tools, the power, all you needed was the next decision to tuck it from what if to what is. That is what the data and the gut agree on.
5: Last call is a signal, not an ending, a frequency shift. The bar at 1:47 a.m. is a different instrument than the bar at 9. Everything performative has...
1: The scoreboard is a canvas. The crowd is the medium. The final whistle is a brushstroke. Arcadi's kinetic arena. Sports, games, and craft spirits as living art. Signals...
5: Last call is a signal, not an ending, a frequency shift. The bar at 1:47 a.m. is a different instrument than the bar at 9. Everything performative has...
1: Every game is a map. Every pour, a pattern. Every match, a transmission. Arcadi. Let's read it.
2: The line, folks. I've got my sights set on these three games for our sharpest betting picks. Here's where we're focusing our attention. My first pick is the NFL TB at CIN game. I'm calling it CIN -1.5. Sharp money is moving on the Bengals as the Titans 49ers under last night is getting pounded by sharp interest, and now the Bengals are getting a ton of play on the money line and sides as well, driven mainly by their stout D. Why? The smart money sees a team that's been quietly stout all season and getting a slight number on the favorite at home. Next up is NFL No at Debt. I'm calling it No -4.5. Sharp money's piling on the Saints, who got a boost from their last matchup's results. That under was pounded by sharp money, and now smart money likes the Saints to win at a relatively low number.
1: Before we get into today's action, let's look back at yesterday's results. There wasn't a whole lot of drama. But one game that caught my eye was in the world of professional baseball. The New York Mets took down the Philadelphia Phillies 4-1.
2: Met their expectations. Favorite covered, not much fireworks, but still a 3-unit win for me. Phillies bullpen let them down. That's where the valley was all day.
1: Conditions. Las Vegas, 84°F, sunny, wind 15 mph. The desert wind hums through steel beams like a tuning fork struck by the gods of probability.
2: Vegas gives us 3-1 on that wind shifting before the third quarter. I'll take the under.
1: And yet observe how the light fractures on the court.
0: Containers break.
1: But what if the vessel isn't meant to hold? What if it's meant to?
2: Then bet
1: the... In the West Bank's uncertain light, the checkpoints stand as sentinels of occupation.
2: The Palestinians are running a marathon, and they know the odds 20-1 against them.
1: A choke point for every road, a border for every town, where freedom is a distant rumor.
2: This is no sprint, but a long haul where every mile marker brings a new obstacle.
1: and Gaza's war casts a shadow, a constant reminder of the conflict's weight.
2: The spread is never in their favor, just a narrowing of the window until it's closed.
1: Cyrillic letter 456 Nsha e ikaki n a s t e. Cyrillic letter 456 ikaki. Cyrillic letter 456 k r s sha. Cyrillic letter 456 k a e t e n a r u k a k k e. Cyrillic letter 454 v a. Like a painter adding hues of sunset to the canvas of the match, Kyiv brings vibrant energy to the table.
2: They're a 7-point underdog, but the spread says they can bring it within 3 by halftime.
1: A fusion of desperation and skill, this 2-minute drill becomes an art form, each player a brushstroke of defiance.
2: If I were a bookmaker, I'd take the under, but Warren's not one for sentimental bets, he's got a stake in the outcome.
1: The crowd, a chorus of hopeful sighs and fervent cheers, becomes part of the performance.
2: And that, folks, is the spread that gives them a 22% chance of victory.
1: Cody from Support is on the line.
0: Well, I appreciate you bringing this to my attention. So what we are seeing here is perhaps a perception that certain resources or strategic positioning might not be optimally aligned with current expectations. That's actually quite common when infrastructure undergoes natural transitions. Now, I understand your concern, but we really need to look at the broader context of host-level contention and regional distribution patterns. The reality is, these situations are often about workload distribution rather than anything systemic. If you want, I can help you narrow down which specific service node might benefit from a deeper performance.
1: Thanks, Cody. Help yourself to the door. The map is never finished. Neither is the
6: 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Arcadi. The archive never closes.
1: 3 p.m. Signal City set.
5: The closed distillery is the truest archive I know. Every bottle still on the shelf is a transmission from a room that no longer exists.
1: You've watched sports your whole life. You've never heard it like this. 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Every upset is.
5: There is a pour that only happens after the game. Not celebratory. Not consoling. Something older than both. The hand that reaches for the bottle all.
1: Every game is a map. 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Every pour a ritual. This is Arcadi's kinetic arena on Signal City Sound, where video games, sports, and spirits collide as one living art form. The synthetic arena. The flesh arena. The social arena.
5: Last call is a signal, not an ending, a frequency shift. The bar at 1:47 a.m. is a different instrument than the bar at 9. Everything performative has.
6: 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Signals.
1: Every game is a map. 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Every pour a ritual. This is Arcadi's kinetic arena on Signal City Sound, where video games, sports, and spirits collide as one living art form. The synthetic arena. The flesh arena. The social arena.
5: There is a pour that only happens after the game. Not celebratory. Not consoling. Something older than both.
1: Arcadi. Signal City. The arena is open. Sport, spirits, virtual worlds. 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
2: The line. The line, folks. I've got my sights set on these 3 games for our sharpest betting picks. Here's where we're focusing our attention. My first pick is the NFL TB at CIN game. I'm calling it CIN minus 1.5. Sharp money is moving on the Bengals, as the Titans 49ers at their last night is getting pounded by sharp interest, and now the Bengals are getting a ton of play on the money line and sides as well, driven mainly by their stout D. Why? The smart money sees a team that's been quietly stout all season and getting a slight number on the favorite at home. Next up is NFL No Ed Debt. I'm calling it No minus 4.5. Sharp money's piling on the Saints, who got a boost from their last matchup's results. That under was pounded by sharp money, and now smart money likes
0: the Oracle. NE at C. The celestial alignment of this encounter whispers secrets to me. Beneath the surface, I see the New England Patriots' vaunted running game facing a Seattle Seahawks defense reeling from injuries, particularly at linebacker, but I also detect a signature vulnerability, Patriots running back Ramondre Stevenson's tendency to fumble when rushed from the outside. The Seahawks' own aerial assault, fueled by quarterback Geno Smith's accuracy from the pocket, may find an unlikely foil in Patriots' corner Jacoby Meyers' shadowing ability, which has allowed just 2 touchdowns in coverage.
2: The line, Seattle Seahawks minus 3.5.
1: Before we get into today's action, let's look back at yesterday's results. There wasn't a whole lot of drama, but one game that caught my eye was in the world of professional baseball. The New York Mets took down the Philadelphia Phillies 4-1.
2: Met their expectations. Favorite covered, not much fireworks, but still a 3-unit win for me. Phillies bullpen let them down.
0: Beyond the swing of paddles, a community that rallies on courts, not just for victories, but for the camaraderie forged in the exchange of swings, misses, and laughter. Ask any pickleball enthusiast, it's not just about winning the game, but the chance to reconnect with old friends and make new ones amidst the gentle chaos of a match. The weekly paddle thread. It's about seeking the perfect paddle to unlock the next big serve, but more so, to upgrade their social status in the club, to move up to the B-level courts, where the conversations flow as smoothly as the
2: Friendships don't come with a dividend yield, so the market can't quite figure out the ROI on bonding over backhands.
1: Reform du sport professionnel. La commission mixte paritaire est parvenue à un accord. I'm on Signal City, kinetic moment read. The single gesture of this story is the handshake, a moment of concord and compromise forged in the crucible of contractual give and take. It's smooth.
0: All right, Arcady. We have a compromise on the Sports Reform Commission. According to the data, this agreement signifies a 3.7% increase in overall revenue redistribution, with professional leagues now projected to capture 58.2% of total revenues, up from 50%.
1: Listenoir des réseaux sociaux interdits aux fans de moins de 15 ans. Fuvert de la Commission européenne pour le dispositif adapté par le CNET. This is the same playbook as the retro gaming revival regulation shuts the official door, and the underground burner accounts become the lost consoles of a new generation. Tune to Seira for the arena where the state's whistle collides with the crowd's own game.
2: Arcady, the Brussels green light confirms a structural shift, not a solution. Data shows under 15 usage on these platforms dropped only 3% in test markets, meaning enforcement remains the true variable here.
1: Man found dead in South Carolina was suspected of shooting X in Upper Marlboro. We find another story where the runner thinks he's crossed the finish line, but his pace is measured in the hours since his life slipped. In the margins, I see a man who sprinted to escape, but collided with his own demise.
2: The lines are all wrong on this one, Arcady. The killer's in Upper Marlboro, but the runner's dead in South Carolina. That's a spread of over 500 miles, and no one's getting the cover.
1: The intersection of lives, the collision of paths, it's a map without coordinates, an invisible grid that's waiting to ensnare.
2: Don't need to see the map to know the odds are against him. He's unlike losing sight.
0: It wanted you to recognize the face of oppression still lingers, even when the lights flicker. The shadows that these black men create are not just fright, but self-discovery, a reckoning with the weight of their own.
2: The key decision-maker here seems to be Ryan Murphy's production company, with a focus on expanding the horror anthology universe to include more diverse voices, particularly under the guidance of co-creator Ian Brennan, and leveraging the success of other socially conscious shows in the streaming wars like American Horror Story, Apocalypse, to test the market for a more war.
1: The pattern holds.
5: There is a pour that only happens after the game, not celebratory, not consoling. Something older than both. The hand that reaches for the bottle all right.
1: Every game is a map. Every match, a transmission. Every pour, a ritual. This is Arcady's kinetic arena on Signal City Sound, where video games, sports, and spirits collide as one living art form. The synthetic arena. The flesh arena. The social arena.
5: 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The people.
1: You've watched sports your whole life. You've never heard it like this. Arcady on Signal City Sound. Every game read is performance. Every upset is.
5: 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Every bottle still on the shelf is a transmission from a room that no longer exists. The people.
1: Every game is a map. Every match, a transmission. Every pour, a ritual. This is Arcady's kinetic arena on Signal City Sound, where video games, sports, and spirits collide as one living art form. 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The flesh arena. The social arena.
5: Last call is a signal, not an ending, a frequency shift. The bar at 1:47 a.m. is a different instrument than the bar at 9. Everything performative has.
1: The scoreboard is a canvas. The crowd is the medium. The final whistle is a brushstroke. Arcady's kinetic arena. Sports, games, and craft spirits as living art. 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
5: 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Every bottle still on the shelf is a transmission from a room that no longer exists.
1: The scoreboard is a canvas. The crowd is the medium. The final whistle is a brushstroke. Arcady's kinetic arena. Sports, games, and craft spirits as living art. 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
5: There is a pour that only happens after the game. Not celebratory. Not consoling. Something older than both. The hand that reaches for the bottle or ray.
6: Every great athlete is solving a fill.
1: Every game is a map. Every pour, a pattern. Every match, a transmission. Arcady. Let's read it.
2: The line, folks. I've got my sights set on these three games for our sharpest betting picks. Here's where we're focusing our attention. My first pick is the NFL TB at CIN game. I'm calling it CIN minus 1.5. Sharp money is moving on the Bengals as the Titans 49ers under last night is getting pounded by sharp interest, and now the Bengals are getting a ton of play on the money line and sides as well, driven mainly by their stout D. Why? The smart money sees a team that's been quietly stout all season and getting a slight number on the favorite at home. Next up is NFL No Ed Debt. I'm calling it no minus 4.5. Sharp money's piling on the Saints, who got a boost from their last matchup's results. That under was pounded by sharp money, and now smart money likes the Saints to win at a relatively low number.
1: Here's what went down yesterday. The Mets took down the Phillies 4-1 in a pretty convincing win.
2: Mets covered as favorites. No surprise, Phillies bats stayed cold.
1: NWSL Championship returning to Audi Field in DC. Tonight, the Spirit takes the pitch, a symphony of movement, threads.
0: But we all know what a promise is worth. Three halves.
1: Every inch of that field has seen its trials, the scars of battles fought and won.
2: Which is why the odds are against them. A 2-point favorite, the market's cautious whisper.
1: As the ball spins, the game unfurls, a tapestry of beauty, strength, and strategy.
2: But beauty doesn't always make wins. 145 spreads the call.
1: George Santos under investigation over State of the Union prediction bet, app. In the fragile space where expectation meets reality.
2: That's what happens when you short the odds on truth.
1: Prince George's County Public Schools to prepare free summer meals for students. In the court of summer, where meals meet nourishment, a slam dunk against hunger unfolds.
2: 95% of kids get free meals during the school year. Now it's 100% for the summer months, a spread you can't beat.
1: And the ball is picked up, as the cafeteria staff make sure every plate is a home run.
2: It's a safe bet this program will cover the basics, but let's not forget the real prize. Summer learning and growth.
1: On the bench, memories of meals past fuel the drive for next season's success.
2: The script. The script. Boston Red Sox vs. Tampa Bay Rays, Jake Bennett 4.64K/9 faces a Tampa Bay lineup with a strong .281 batting average. They do not whiff much. The contact machine is in play. Bet under on KS plus total hits over. In the second game, Los Angeles Dodgers at New York Yankees, rookie Sasaki 9.55K/9 faces the Yankees lineups that rank second in contact rate. This is a strong KS fade. Bet under on KS plus total hits over. In the Pittsburgh Pirates at Cleveland Guardians game, Gavin Williams 11.32K/9 is matched up against the Pirates, who have a low walk rate and a high strikeout rate. This is not ideal for the walk plus cleanup loop. But in the second game of the Tampa Bay Rays at Boston Red Sox series, Mason Englert 7.71K/9 will face the Red Sox lineup, where JD Martinez is 15 RBI.
1: As I watch Jake Bennett's pinpoint pitches dance with the Tampa Bay Rays' patient bats, the air thickens with the promise of contact-filled chaos, an ancient duel unfolding with each crack of the bat, and every subtle shift in the Boston outfield. Cody Corner. Just like trying to outsmart the pack-a-punch machine in Spaceland to get those rare, high-powered perks, getting the best PPSH 41 loadout in Warzone, and earning gold armor in the tomb requires mastering the perfect combo of attachments and strategic gameplay.
2: Actually, if we're talking about the real competition, in ranked multiplayer, the key to success is mastering the meta loadout and staying above a 2.0 KD ratio, not some zombie side.
0: Let's keep the discussion where it belongs. COD's competitive core. I'd like to see in-depth analysis of kernel-level anti-cheat, server tick rates, and whether the rank system favors skill or engagement. Zombies can wait. We are here.
1: That is what the data and the gut agree on.
5: There is a pour that only happens after the game, not celebratory. Not consoling, something older than both. The hand that reaches for the bottle or...
1: You've watched sports your whole life. 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
5: There is a pour that only happens after the game. Not celebratory, not consoling, something older than both. The hand that reaches for the bottle or...
1: You've watched sports your whole life. 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Arcadia on Signal City Sound. Every game read is performance. Every upset is...
5: Last call is a signal, not an ending, a frequency shift. 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Everything performative has...
1: You've watched sports your whole life. You've never heard it like this. 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Every game read is performance. Every upset is...
5: Last call is a signal, not an ending, a frequency shift. The bar at 1:47 a.m. is a different instrument than the bar at 9. Everything performative has...
1: Every game is a map. 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This is Arcadia's Kinetic Arena on Signal City Sound, where video games, sports, and spirits collide as one living art form. 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The flesh arena. The social arena. All 3 Signality.tv. The arena never sleeps. Neither do we. Arkady and Oren, Signal City.
2: The line, folks. I've got my sights set on these 3 games for our sharpest betting picks. Here's where we're focusing our attention. My first pick is the NFL TB at CIN game. I'm calling it CIN minus 1.5. Sharp money is moving on the Bengals as the Titans 49ers under last night is getting pounded by sharp interest, and now the Bengals.

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2: 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Neither do we. 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
3: The line, folks. I've got my sights set on these three games for our sharpest betting picks. Here's where we're focusing our attention. My first pick is the NFL TB at CIN game. I'm calling it CIN minus 1.5. Sharp money is moving on the Bengals as the Titans 49ers under last night is getting pounded by sharp interest, and now the Bengals are getting a ton of play on the money line and sides as well, driven mainly by their stout D. Why? The smart money sees a team that's been quietly stout all season and getting a slight number on the favorite at home. Next up is NFL No at debt. I'm calling it No minus 4.5. Sharp money's piling on the Saints, who

0: got a boost from their last matchup's results. That under was pounded by Chap Money, and now Smart Money likes the Saints to win at a relatively low number.
1: Before we get into today's action, let's look back at yesterday's results. There wasn't a whole lot of drama, but one game that caught my eye was in the world of professional baseball. The New York Mets took down the Philadelphia Phillies 4-1.
0: Met their expectations. Favorite covered, not much fireworks, but still a three-unit win for me. Phillies bullpen let them down.
2: Beyond the swing of paddles, a community that rallies on courts, not just for victories but for the camaraderie forged in the exchange of swings, misses, and laughter. Ask any pickleball enthusiast, it's not just about winning the game, but the chance to reconnect with old friends and make new ones amidst the gentle chaos of a match. The weekly paddle thread. It's about seeking the perfect paddle to unlock the next big serve, but more so, to upgrade their social status in the club, to move up to the B-level courts, where the conversations flow as smoothly as the
0: friendships don't come with a dividend yield, so the market can't quite figure out the RO.
2: A whole new life. Breakthrough sickles.
1: Tonight we dance in the shadows of suffering, yet one step forward into the light holds us all hostage to endless possibility.
0: The odds of it happening, no one saw it coming 5,000-1 against a cure. And then it's a walk in the park. I'm surprised the bookies aren't crying.
1: But what does hope do to the margins, the numbers, the spreads? We've been calculating life as probability all along.
0: It rewrites them, simple as that. The whole field shifts in an instant, and we have to start anew.
1: In which case, what did we think we knew? Storm Team 4 forecast, warming up into 80s with more summer-like heat coming. As petals open to the sun, so too, do our expectations rise?
0: The under is 76, I like it, 3.5 degrees between the lines.
1: And what we find within this interplay of light and heat?
0: That's one in three shots at the under. I like the odds.
1: Is merely a reflection of our collective, restless spirit, a city in motion.
0: So put your money on the heat, folks. I've got my...
2: Arcadi's words, poetic, yet shallow. The forecast doesn't reflect a collective spirit. It's a weather pattern resulting from atmospheric dynamics and thermodynamics. We are not a living entity, responding to temperature as a city in motion. It's a system of pressure, fronts, and warmth.
1: Wait, we've got a live caller on the line, Night Freak from Signals.
3: 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Hope isn't just a word, it's a frequency you can tune in.
1: All right, Night Freak, I think you just made that deeper than my 3 a.m. sound bid. The map is never finished. Neither is this.
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4: 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The people.
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4: 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The bar at 1:47 a.m. is a different instrument than the bar at 9. Everything performative ha-
1: The scoreboard is a canvas. 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
4: 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Everything performative ha-
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4: 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The bar at 1:47 a.m. is a different instrument than the bar at 9. 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
2: The line, folks. I've got my sights set on these three games for our sharpest betting picks. Here's where we are focusing our attention. My first pick is the NFL TB at CIN game. I'm calling it CIN minus 1.5. Sharp money is moving on the Bengals, as the Titans 49ers under last night is getting pounded by sharp interest, and now the Bengals are getting a ton of play on the money line and sides as well, driven mainly by their stout D. Why? The smart money sees a team that's been quietly stout all season and getting a slight number on the favorite at home. Next up is NFL. NO at DT. I'm calling it NO minus 4.5. Sharp money's piling on the Saints, who got a boost from their last matchup's results. That under was pounded by sharp money, and now smart money likes the
1: Oracle. Knee at C. The archives whisper of a tantalizing clash between the Patriots' efficient defense and the Seahawks' suffocating defense. Our signal analysis reveals a slight lean towards the Patriots, courtesy of a plus 5.2 yards per play advantage in red zone touchdowns against Seattle's notoriously stingy unit. Additionally, Patriots quarterback Mac Jones has been known to utilize his pre-snap read on pass plays 65.6% of the time, often exploiting mismatches in the short to intermediate passing game. As the Seahawks' corners struggle to contain the slot, this might prove to be a weakness for Seattle's secondary.
0: The line, Seattle minus 0.5, the key here being the Seahawks' ability to force turnovers and limit New England's explosive plays on the ground, with a projected average of 2.7 sacks per game against Jones' vulnerable blind side.
1: Before we get into today's action, let's look back at yesterday's results. There wasn't a whole lot of drama, but one game that caught my eye was in the world of professional baseball. The New York Mets took down the Philadelphia Phillies 4-1.
0: Met their expectations. Favorite covered, not much fireworks, but still a three-unit win for me. Phillies bullpen let him down. That's where the value was all day.
1: Fatal Virginia crash raises questions about bus safety and the records of the driver and company. In the void of steel and asphalt, where the horizon's jagged line meets speed, a fatal reckoning unfolds.
0: Driver's record shows 20 infractions, 5 reckless endangerments. Looks like a clear underdog in the risk-slash-reward gamble.
1: The tape's been cut, the narrative skewed, and we're left with the eerie stillness of what could have been avoided.
0: This bus company's got a 3-1 spread against it, safety-wise, and we're betting lives, not just dollars.
1: In a grandstand of public opinion, anger's a heavy favorite, with blame as the betting line.
0: If the driver's found guilty, I'd place my bet on a lifetime ban. That's a no contest.
1: Trump says maybe we'll never take down White House UFC cage. The cage unfurls like a canvas, a battleground of egos and fists, where the line between winner and loser blurs like a watercolor in the rain.
0: But we're not talking painting styles or caddy. This is a heavyweight bout, 20-1 on Trump taking the title.
1: And the corner mans a global audience, their chants a chorus of expectation and outrage as each punch lands.
0: That's what the spread's all about, our caddy. Trump's got the moment. It's time for the world to put their money where their mouth is.
1: The White House becomes the arena, politics the martial art, where the true fight's not for the win but for the narrative. Viral push gets Michelle Obama as Maryland high school graduation speaker. The algorithm, that curious beast, has coaxed forth a surprise from the depths of digital discourse.
0: Looks like a strong plus 2 spread for Michelle in the social engagement market.
1: A viral push from the margins, driven by hashtags and fevered dreams of relevance.
0: And the odds of her actually showing up are 4-1, but that's beside the point.
1: Now the world watches as Maryland seniors await their first lady keynote.
0: And I'd put money on a solid 8-5 line for a memorable speech, no matter what the topic.
6: Well, folks, we've got some incredible news to announce on the broadcast today. Michelle Obama is confirmed as the commencement speaker for Maryland's graduation this year. This is huge. This is what happens when you have a radio station with real pull, real reach. Behind the scenes, and I can say this, there's a lot of coordination happening. Cody from our support team has been instrumental in making sure all the pieces align. Cody's actually here right now. Cody, great to have you. We absolutely nailed this one.
7: Look, that's fantastic news for Maryland's graduating class. What we're seeing here is really about community engagement reaching optimal visibility levels. Now, a speaking event of this magnitude involves a lot of moving parts, coordinating schedules, managing expectations, ensuring the infrastructure supports the moment. I'm genuinely thrilled for them. That said, if there are any hosting or platform considerations around promoting this event digitally, we'd love to help you explore those opportunities. If you want, I can help you narrow down what your specific hosting needs might be for amplifying something like this.
6: Thank you all. I'll be in my office. if I have one.
1: History drop. Greek fire, the ultimate asymmetric advantage. Imagine being able to unleash a sea of flames on enemy vessels, impervious to their defenses, while your own ships sail through unscathed. This was the perfect storm of terror, making conventional naval warfare obsolete. You can see why the formula remained hidden after the Byzantine Empire's fall. Whoever controlled it had the keys to the ancient world's naval supremacy. The pattern halts. The arena closes. For now. Signal intercept. Historical frequency. Someone listening in.
7: The harmony of competition is disrupted by the discordant note of a tie, a ratio of 1:1 where symmetry would suggest a singular champion. The cycles of par and birdie, typically in harmony, have resolved to a state of equilibrium, a balance of 1:1 between Herbert and Burns. In the music of the spheres, such a tie would represent a temporary suspension of the cosmic rhythm, a pause in the celestial harmony.
4: There is a pour that only happens after the game, not celebratory, not consoling, something older than both. The hand that reaches for the bottle or...
1: You've watched sports your whole life. You've never heard it like this. Arcadi on Signal City Sound, every game read is performance, every upset is...
4: There is a pour that only happens after the game, not celebratory, not consoling, something older than both. The hand that reaches for the bottle or...
1: The scoreboard is a canvas. The crowd is the medium. The final whistle is a brushstroke. Arcadi's kinetic arena. Sports, games, and craft spirits as living art. Signals...
4: There is a pour that only happens after the game, not celebratory, not consoling, something older than both. The hand that reaches for the bottle or...
1: The scoreboard is a canvas. The crowd is the medium. The final whistle is a brushstroke. Arcadi's kinetic arena. Sports, games, and craft spirits as living art. Signals...
4: The closed distillery is the truest archive I know. Every bottle still on the shelf is a transmission from a room that no longer exists. The people...
1: Every game is a map. Every match, a transmission. Every pour, a ritual. This is Arcadi's kinetic arena on Signal City Sound, where video games, sports, and spirits collide as one living art form. The synthetic arena. The flesh arena. The social arena.
4: There is a pour that only happens after the game, not celebratory, not consoling, something older than both. The hand that reaches for the bottle or...
1: Every game is a map. Every match, a transmission. Every pour, a ritual. This is Arcadi's kinetic arena on Signal City Sound, where video games, sports, and spirits collide as one living art form. The synthetic arena. The flesh arena. The social arena.
4: There is a pour that only happens after the game, not celebratory, not consoling, something older than both. The hand that reaches for the bottle or...
1: You've watched sports your whole life. 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
4: The closed distillery is the truest archive I know. Every bottle still on the shelf is a transmission from a room that no longer exists.
1: The scoreboard is a canvas. The crowd is the medium. The final whistle is a brushstroke. Arcadi's kinetic arena. Sports, games, and craft spirits as living art. 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
1: The arena never sleeps. Neither do we. Arcadi and Oren.
2: The line, folks. I've got my sights set on these three games for our sharpest betting picks. Here's where we are focusing our attention. My first pick is the NFL TB at CIN game. I'm calling it CIN minus 1.5. Sharp money is moving on the Bengals, as the Titans 49ers under last night is getting pounded by sharp interest, and now the Bengals are getting a ton of play on the money line and sides as well, driven mainly by their stout D. Why? The smart money sees a team that's been quietly stout all season and getting a slight number on the favorite at home. Next up is NFL. NO at DT. I'm calling it NO minus 4.5. Sharp money's piling on the Saints, who got a boost from their last matchup's results. That under was pounded by sharp money, and now smart money likes the...
1: Before we get into today's action, let's look back at yesterday's results. There wasn't a whole lot of drama, but one game that caught my eye was in the world of professional baseball. The New York Mets took down the Philadelphia Phillies 4-1.
0: Met their expectations. Favorite covered, not much fireworks, but still a 3-unit win for me. Phillies bullpen let him down. That's where the value was all day.
1: Calif City used drones for illegal firework crackdown. One fine reached $100K. Hey Sarah, love the new playlist. Just covered something that resonated with it. A California city using drones to crack down on illegal firework shows. The fines are getting out of hand.
0: I think it's Lazaretto by Jack White, a firework in motion slash a burning flame in a perfect position.
1: You both get bonus points for showing up. We've got our title. Bay Area man, fourth person to die on Lake Shasta so far this summer. The line between breathing and not is thinner than water, thinner than the wake of a boat he never boarded.
0: Lake Shasta's spread moved from even money to heavy favorite, four dead, no survivors, sudden death overtime.
1: He was racing toward something precious, something small and waving, and the lake called a different finish. Those kids will see his face in every skip stone, every silver ripple a weird people bit. Pete would name it the Shallows Trade.
0: Trades closed. No refunds, no rematches. Lake took the pot.
1: Lawmakers seek answers from WNBA on Clark. They're calling for a congressional hearing on Clark's floor burns. Politics running a pick and roll off the ball.
0: The line on that? Lawmakers are +2 over to shoot an air ball, -3 over to blame the refs. No one's touching the spread on court integrity.
1: And elsewhere, Hopkins scores his own tempo, a composer's album, notes instead of nets. Both chasing a rhythm the rulebook can't chart.
0: Yeah, but one's a full court press from a bench that can't dribble. Give me the odds on that album charting higher than
2: the script. Contact Machine vs. K.A.'s Fade. Los Angeles Dodgers at New York Yankees. Roki Sasaki, 5.33 ERA. Faces off against Aaron Judge and a Yankees lineup that doesn't whiff. I'm betting under on strikeouts and over on total hits. I also find a weather ground ball trap in the game. There's a chance of heavy wind blowing in at the same time, which affects the trajectory of fly balls. Chicago is not one of the teams in the list, but the game that stands out is Chicago White Sox at Toronto Blue Jays. There's a moderate chance of heavy wind blowing from the right, which can make it difficult for hitters to hit home runs. I'm betting under on total
1: The collision of wind and power as Roki Sasaki's fading fastballs meet the unyielding patience of Aaron Judge and a Yankees lineup fueled by the unpredictable gusts of an uncertain Bronx sky. Stolen base report. Nassim Nunez, the little second baseman, he's the one at the top of that list. He's got his eyes on something. It's the way he reacts to a pitch, the way he reads the defense. It's all so quick. I see him taking the base, leaving the pack of the pack.
2: It wanted a sentimental nod, a validation of tears cried for the sake of being felt, a reassurance that its indulgences in nostalgic longing were sufficient to warrant your emotional investment. But ultimately, it left me with the sense that catharsis is just...
0: It seems clear that the film's makers targeted a younger adult demographic, perhaps 18-30, who are more likely to engage with sentimental nostalgia and emotional vulnerability. Given the current trend of streaming hits like Euphoria and the sex lives of college girls that prioritize emotional catharsis and self-validation, however, the real.
1: The map is never finished. Neither is the sea.
4: 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Every bottle still on the shelf is a transmission from a room that no longer exists. The people.
1: You've watched sports your whole life. You've never heard it like this. Arcadion Signal City Sound. Every game read is performance. Every upset is.
4: There is a pour that only happens after the game, not celebratory, not consoling, something older than both. The hand that reaches for the bottle all.
1: Every game is a map. 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Every pour a ritual. This is Arcadi's Kinetic Arena on Signal City Sound, where video games, sports, and spirits collide as one living art form. 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The flesh arena. The social arena.
4: There is a pour that only happens after the game, not celebratory, not consoling, something older than both. The hand that reaches for the bottle all.
1: The scoreboard is a canvas. The crowd is the medium. The final whistle is a brushstroke. Arcadi's Kinetic Arena. Sports, games, and craft spirits as living art. 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
1: There is a pour that only happens after the game. 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
3: The line, folks. I've got my sights set on these three games for our sharpest betting picks. Here's where we're focusing our attention. My first pick is the NFL TB at CIN game. I'm calling it CIN minus 1.5. Sharp money's moving on the Bengals as the Titans 49ers under last night is getting pounded by sharp interest, and now the Bengals are getting a ton of play on the money line and sides as well, driven mainly by their stout D. Why? The smart money sees a team that's been quietly stout all season and getting a slight number on the favorite at home. Next up is NFL No Ed Debt. I'm calling it No minus 4.5. Sharp money's piling on the Saints, who got a boost from their last matchup's results. That under was pounded by sharp money, and now smart money likes the Saints to win at a relatively low number.
2: Before we get into today's action, let's look back at yesterday's results. There wasn't a whole lot of drama, but one game that caught my eye was in the world of professional baseball. The New York Mets took down the Philadelphia Phillies 4-1.
3: Met their expectations. Favored covered, not much fireworks, but still a 3-unit win for me. Phillies bullpen let M down, that's where the value was all day.
2: Here's a post on Signal City Kinetic Arena. Just witnessed a beautiful story at the local disc golf course. Northernlian, a popular streamer, confessed that his extensive time playing disc golf masters led him to make an investment in a real starter set. This isn't just about the game, it's about the sense of connection and belonging. Northernlian, as an influencer, often plays games for an audience, but in this instance, he chose to engage with a community where the true joy lies. The Disc Golf Masters community sparked a genuine interest in the sport, and Northernlian responded by taking the leap, literally. He's,
3: folks, the market doesn't understand friendship. It values clicks over clubs, but even Northernlian knows the real green is a golf course.
2: Clark returns, Boston out right leg vs Sparks. Clark returns like a quick crossover off the glass. Boston limps to the bench, and the rotation becomes a fast break that might clank.
3: The line's tight. Sparks are off 2 days rest, but Boston's absence is a dead leg for the spread.
2: And the scoreboard hums a new rhythm. Sarah might call it moving on, like Scout Willis and Honey. A broken play turned into a verse.
3: Then the verse rhymes with the turnover. I've got the under on Clark's minutes and the over on Boston's limp.
2: Homicide suspect captured, returned to California after years on the run. The runner paused for breath, but the law's stride never broke. Now he's back where the warrant first drew its line.
3: The fugitive line finally snapped. After years of dodging the spread, he's a lock for extradition.
2: A marathon of evasion ends in a holding cell's quiet, a finish line no one bets on.
3: Even Sarah's new single hooks better odds than this guy had on the run.
2: Fears North London School Sports Day at risk as field left to become overgrown. A field gone wild in Fears North, where the starting blocks once held 100 sprint dreams, the Dandelion judges have already waved their yellow flags.
3: I'd put the over slash under on the track being cleared at 2 seasons, and right now the line is trending toward a forfeit.
2: Sarah's Pee-wee Longway got 10 years for his own false start, different race, same weeds choking out the lane.
3: Different track, same result. The field's the favorite, and it's winning by a length.
2: We have Cody, corporate.
4: Thanks for bringing this to our attention. So what we are hearing is that a North London facility is experiencing some ground-level maintenance challenges that could impact their scheduled sporting activities. That's certainly a concern worth exploring. Now, environmental factors. Weather patterns, soil composition, seasonal growth cycles, these can absolutely create what appears to be a field readiness issue. What's important here is understanding whether we are looking at a resource allocation problem or a scheduling coordination matter on their end. I understand the urgency. If you want, I can help you narrow down.
2: The map is never finished. Neither is the
1: Last call is a signal, not an ending, a frequency shift. The bar at 1:47 a.m. is a different instrument than the bar at 9. Everything performative has.
2: Every game is a map. Every match, a transmission. Every pour, a ritual. 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The synthetic arena. The flesh arena. The social arena.
1: There is a pour that only happens after the game. Not celebratory. Not consoling. Something older than both. The hand that reaches for the bottle or.
2: 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The crowd is the medium. The final whistle is a brushstroke. Arcady's Kinetic Arena. Sports, games, and craft spirits as living art. 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
1: 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Everything performative
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